I almost didn't recognise that voice was Peng Su. Get happy now. 그냥 당장 행복하면 안 될까? Is the Korean title. Along the same lines. Remember Peng Su, that big stuffed animal, almost like what you see at a theme park, right? People dressed up in these big furry costumes from the education broadcasting system that was huge a few years back. Maybe peaked during COVID, and is still around for sure. Let's get to our hashtag hint one more time. A bit confusing, isn't it, today? I do apologise. So it could be a restaurant, it could be a shop, and it does one thing very well. It hones in on something quite niche in terms of a product or a food. What can we call that? In Korean, it's three syllables, two of them meaning to be really good at one thing, and then one of them meaning like a shop, basically. Okay, and the two words in English also denote those two things. Let's have a look. First up on the YouTube live stream, we got restaurant from Mata in Trinidad and Tobago, shop from Forestville, bakery from TNT, Benny going for shop, and then shopping mall from Bo, cake shop from Mata, fine dining, says House Urino. Well, that would be a restaurant that specialises in fine dining, but not what we're looking for today, which is the general term. Bakery from D97, Lilith on board for the first time in a while, saying, I don't know today. Aw, and Siska saying, I'm confused because you said two words. I do apologise, maybe not so good in my hints today. Ms. Andriani saying fine dining as well. Specialty store, says House from Brazil. Ooh, I'm not going to confirm whether that's right or wrong. Benedict saying specialty store as well. And then 전문점 in Korean. Eating place, says Siska, and then department store and shopping mall. Well, let me show you the scroll in the studio, the Jokja. It says 전문점, 전문점 in Korean, and specialty store in English. So if we break down the hancha to this, so 전 means to specialize slash exclusive. 문 means field, area, or domain, and literally means gate. And then 점 means shop or store. So when you put that all together, a shop or a store that specializes in a certain field, 전문점, or in English, specialty store. Expressions containing this are 떡볶이 전문점, which would be a restaurant specializing in 떡볶이, our rice cakes in that kind of sweet, spicy sauce. And then if you said 커피 전문점, it would be a specialty coffee house or a coffee shop that specializes in coffee, or a cafe that specializes in coffee. Cake 전문점 is somewhere that does cakes really well. You see where we're going with this, right? And then 장례식 cake 전문점 is a store or shop that specializes in funeral cakes. That is the backdrop to that webtoon, which is known as Purgatory Funeral Cakes, right? So tell me what comes to mind when you hear specialty store or shop. What's one that you like to frequent? It could be some kind of

food, it could be some kind of product, and we'll talk about that in hour number one. If you've got any photos to send in, you can do so via our YouTube, Kakao platform. Our Plus Friend chat room is Daily K, all in English, so search that out. I always send in my photo as well. I'm just making sure I'm logged on now. And you can also send in your song request in hour number one. What do you want to listen to and why? If it's linked to the hashtag, then great, but it doesn't have to be, as long as it's Korean and it's family friendly. So we shared the news that Korean cartoonist Sanol became the first Korean to win an Eisner Award in the US for her work Purgatory Funeral Cakes. Doesn't the title sound intriguing right off the bat? And this comic webtoon is said to be a fantasy graphic novel set in a unique shop that bakes cakes for the deceased. Just hearing the plot makes it sound like something many people would find fascinating. The publishing rights have reportedly been exported to 9 countries so far, including the US, Taiwan, Japan, Russia, and Vietnam. If you get the chance, it'll be great to give it a read. And I hope this award serves as an opportunity for more readers around the world to discover the charms of Korean comics and webtoons, which are certainly picking up pace, like a lot of webtoon platforms becoming popular in other parts of the world and in those languages as well. Coming up today, we got Morning Buzz in hour number one. That's next, where I'll introduce the cultural news that Koreans have woken up to this very morning. Then we'll have our daily Korean sentence, where we'll put Jeonmunjeom into a line to learn together. And then in hour number two, we are meeting someone truly special. We've got a little video to play alongside my intro. Our guest of the day is appearing on the screen right now. Isn't she stunning? Today, we are joined by Eun-ji Choi from the YouTube channel Fox and Bear, a creator who wears hanbok to share Korea's beauty with the world. She's introduced the beauty of hanbok from various locations across Korea and has even represented the country at major events like the APEC Summit held in Korea and the Korea Travel Expo over in Taiwan. Today, we'll talk about everything from how she fell in love with hanbok to how people abroad react when they see it. Stay tuned for part two. Any questions, send them in as well. Let's get to our second track of the day and then Morning Buzz. This is Yoon Jong-shin with Min Soo, Wonder Woman.

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what has captured the attention of Korea this very morning? Let's check it out on Morning Buzz. Seoul voted Global MZ Generation's favourite city. Seoul took first place in the Global MZ Generation's favourite city category at the 2026 The Trazies, hosted by the American business travel media outlet Trazie Travel. Having maintained the top spot for five consecutive years from 2022 to this year, Seoul received the special Quint Status Award, given to cities winning the same category for five straight years, and was inducted into the Hall of Fame. Seoul is the very first city to reach the top for five consecutive years in this category. Seoul's unique lifestyle and content have truly captured the hearts of people around the world. Hwang In-bom wins the Portuguese Super Cup. Hwang In-bom, who left Feyenoord in the Netherlands to join Portugal's FC Porto this past July, has won his first trophy since the transfer. Porto secured a 1-0 victory over Torinese in the 2026-7 Supertaça Cândido de Oliveira, the Portuguese Super Cup, lifting the trophy for the 25th time in the club's immense history. Hwang came on as a substitute in the 28th minute of the second half and played for 17. Winning his fifth career title in his official Porto debut must have made this trophy feel all the more meaningful. The fifth Blue Dragon Series Awards. At the fifth edition of the Blue Dragon Series Awards, Korea's first awards ceremony dedicated to original streaming series content, actress Kim Go-eun took home the grand prize, Taesang. During the eligibility period, Kim Go-eun was actively engaged across multiple projects, starring in the Netflix series You and Everything Else and The Price of Confession, as well as the TV series Yumi Cells Season 3. The Best Drama Award went to TV series The Legend of Kitchen Soldier, while the Best Variety Show Award went to the Netflix show Better Late Than Single. Congratulations to all the winners. Siska saying, congrats to Seoul. I indeed love this city. And then Raoul saying, but you and me aren't MZ, Siska. MZ at heart, that's all that matters. And MZ, I believe, officially stretches back to, what is it, the early 80s? So I scrape in there as well. It's okay. We've also got Ben saying congrats to the winners of the 5th Blue Dragon Series Awards and some lovely people at the awards shows were looking stunning. Miss Andreoni saying congrats to Kim Go-eun and slap to Lee Sang-hee. Crazy and funny reaction. I did not see that. Sherry says, go Kim Go-eun. She's been a favourite of mine since Goblin, Dokkaebi. Me as well, I've got to say. She had been around for a long while before that as well, but that's when she came into my universe. We also had Benny saying congrats to Hwang In-bom and FC Porto, one of the powerhouses in Portugal, right? Often winning the title. The Super Cup is just kind of a warm-up to the season, so not a major trophy, but still well done to Hwang for getting that in his official debut. Benny also says that's a good choice, being top of the MZ generation spots for Seoul. I can't imagine another city rivaling us in these modern times, right? Everyone's got Seoul and Korea on the tip of their tongues, it seems, if you're young and you're into trendy stuff K-related. What else do we have? Sangmin noting that it is 42 degrees, or has been, in Yangsan. Yeah, one of the hottest spots in Korea has breached through the 40 degree mark quite comfortably, which is, oh, not so good, is it? Let's get to some more music, and then we'll talk about the hashtag. Some of you a bit confused by it, Chonmunjeom or specialty store,
And I'll show you a photo of somewhere I went yesterday, actually, with my little girl and her friend, a store that specializes in something beautiful. Let's play this one. Oh, excuse me, frog in the throat. From Saucer Bin. This is from the Yumi Cells Season 3 soundtrack. If I could read your mind, from 2026, 나를 신경 쓰고 있는 건가?

products or food where it really specializes in one thing, one category. So this photo I thought was really fitting. I took my girl and her friend to Gangnam yesterday, and they love going there to take photos at the Inseng neck cut or life four cuts kind of concept. They had some maratang, which is in itself a jeonmunjeom. The restaurant we went to only serves maratang, the Chinese kind of spicy soup dish that's so popular here in Korea. And this store, as you can see, with all the accessories hanging up on the side, these are all those key, what do you call it? Key something. Oh, I've totally forgotten. They are so trending at the moment. They're just like keyboard keychains with like two or three keys. Some have nine, some have one, and you just click them. Are they called key clickers? Maybe. And so this store specializes in lots of beautiful accessories. And I was, a little bit worried about how much money they might spend there. But luckily, they were very restrained, so my wallet didn't suffer too much. Sherry's saying, you're such a good dad. I think I'm an overprotected dad, so I don't want them going out by themselves, so I was kind of chaperoning them everywhere. We did get some ice cream as well as the maratang, so as long as my belly's full, I'm more than happy to be doing things like that. Hasi Reno says, such a cool place. Yeah, if you go to Gangnam, you might miss it. It's near the big CGV cinema, and it's down in a basement, and it looks beautiful underground, but you have no hint to what it's going to be. It just says it's a clothing and accessory store from the top. So go and check it out. If you need more info, do get in touch and I'll give you the name of the shop. DQ's saying, I know those little key clickers. Many of my Korean students had them. Keycap, that's what they are called in Korean. Keycap. And you can customize the keyboard caps, as in stick on little photos, you can have text on them, etc., etc. Looking at some of your messages, Cisco is saying, here we just say the product itself directly that the store is selling, not using specialty store. For example, a coffee shop, a cake shop, a plastic shop, building material shop, pet shop. Same here, Cisco, says Raoul. Yeah, and that's what we do in English. In Korean, though, we might say a more jeonmunjeom. Right? But we can also just say 중식당, like a Chinese restaurant, or coffee shop, for a coffee shop as well. You can do both here, I guess. Looking at Benny's message. Oh, you've sent in some photos today. What is this? Cultura, it says. And it looks very classy. I'm drawn into that store already, despite having no idea what it sells. You said art specialty stores are here. There's Art Bar, so that's this one, in my country, the Philippines, where you can buy art materials. If you want Filipino souvenirs, Cultura Filipino has some great ones. They're available in famous malls and department stores. Oh, in the SM one. I went there, and I think I might have gone into Cultura. That now does ring a bell for me. Bo has sent in this as well. Oh, some interesting origin stories to our Korean giant conglomerate. He said that Samsung specializes in electronics after it was a grocery trading store and noodle shop back in 1938. And you've got a Google screen capture here. Yeah, that is its origin, isn't it? The fact that it is now thriving more than ever as a global electronics company is amazing. It absolutely is, isn't it? From humble beginnings, as they say. Manta says, a specialty shop to me is somewhere you go to get non-local stuff, like a place I would go to get exotic chocolate or things to make sushi or even Korean food items. Well, I can see what you mean. There might be a specialty corner in a grocery store which would have some intriguing, unique items and whatnot. Ms. Russell saying, I had never heard of those keycap clickers. Is that not something that's global? Here in Korea, they are all the rage. You can get ones that light up as well. And if you go to the bookstores and stationery stores, you'll find them everywhere. Raoul clarifying, cultura is culture in Spanish. Thank you very much for the lesson. We do need to tell you about our little promo we're doing for K-Culture fans around the world. TalkTalk Korea 2026, the first global content contest, is now open. Not the first, it's been running for a

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We're going to get into our daily Korean sentence after our first song request of today. Ooh, a BB request. So maybe our debate the other day got more fans into BB. It's Bamyanggaeng by BB. And that is the chestnut kind of jelly snack we have here.

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1: It is time to use our hashtag 전문점 or specialty store in a line to learn together. 이 식당은 냉면 전문점이야. Shall we find out in which situations this phrase fits best? Here we go. 'Father and his daughter are walking along the streets of Myeongdong having a conversation.
2: Dad, I'm so hungry.
3: All right, I'm hungry too, so let's quickly head to a restaurant and get something to eat.
2: Dad, what does it say on that sign in front of the restaurant in Hangul there?
3: Oh, it says 냉면 전문점. 전문점 means a restaurant that is especially good at making one type of food or specializes in said food.
2: Ah, so that place must be a restaurant that makes really good cold noodles.
3: Exactly. It's hot today, so let's go in and get some refreshing cold noodles. Shall we sit at that empty table over there?
2: Okay, Dad, but what's inside this kettle sitting on our table?
3: Ah, since this is a cold noodle specialty restaurant, they serve warm broth at every table.
2: Ah, it really must be an authentic cold noodle specialty restaurant.
3: That's right. Famous cold noodle specialty restaurant.

restaurants Chom and Joms in Korea make their own broth from scratch and pull their own noodles as well. They don't buy them in ready-made. 이 식당은 냉면 전문점이야. Saying specialty restaurant so often in English definitely does sound awkward, but Jeonmunjeom in Korean, not at all, right? 이 식당은 냉면 전문점이야. It means this restaurant specializes in cold noodles, right? So you can use it for other restaurants, of course. 김치찌개 전문점. A restaurant that specializes is really good at making kimchi stew. 칼국수 전문점, a restaurant that specializes in knife-cut noodles. 냉면 전문점 today is a restaurant that specializes in the cold noodles. They will sell a few other things, right? And it's not like they're saying we don't do those well. It's just that we're really good at this. This is our main dish, and it's almost pushing you in that direction to order it, right? So when Korean people see a sign with something something 전문점, they often think, ah, this place is really confident in this dish and will trustingly walk right in. So if you're ever on the streets of Korea, you see something 전문점, give it a try, order that dish, and you probably won't be disappointed. And the warm broth they put in the kettles at the table, so you have that while you're ordering and before your meal comes out, and you can drink it during the meal. Oh, it's so good. A lot of places does have a bit of MSG in it, but that makes the flavor even better. I'm all for it. Record this onto your phones. 이 식당은 냉면 전문점이야. And we'll give you tips and pointers on your pronunciation. Send it in via KakaoTalk to us at DailyK. That's the username in English on the platform. We'll be back after this one from Myeongkha Tribe, Park Myung-soo and Jessica's 냉면.

0: That still sounds so good. It must be at least 15 years since that came out. That was one of the songs, one of the many songs that you got from Muhan Tojan, Infinite Challenge, where at least once a year they would do a song challenge where an artist would team up with one of the cast members, one of the funny crew, not crew, but cast members from the show, Pang Myung-soo, who is also in his own right an artist, is an EDM DJ, and is a decent singer too. Jessica from Sonyeo Shide there together. Let's get to your voice clips. We got Ben from Manila first up today. Here we go. Come on, Ben.
1: 나는 냉면 전문점이야. This restaurant specializes in 냉면.
0: Good stuff. From the top again.
1: 이 식당은 냉면 전문점이야.
0: 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Lilith from the UK. Here we go.
2: 이 식당은 냉면 전문점이야.
0: 전문점이야. Good stuff. Yeah, with the nian and the mian bachims there, it can be a little confusing. They're like basically the N and the M sound. And then you can sometimes get them confused with the iung sound, which is an ung sound, but it's 전문점. 전문점. 전문점. Great stuff. Let's get on to Mata from Trinidad and Tobago.
3: 이 식당은 냉면 전문점이야.
0: 전문점. I think you said 전명점, but it's 전문점. 전문, to be a special or to specialize in something, right? So 전문가 is a person who specializes in something. And it was 식당은, 식당은 for the particle marker there, talking about restaurant. Good effort though, Mata. Bo from the States next.
4: 이 식당은 냉면. 전문점, yeah.
0: Great. Slow and steady wins the race, as I always say. And if you wanted to make this more polite, you're speaking to a senior or something like that. 전문점이에요. Or 전문점입니다. To be even more formal. Then we've got Raul from Argentina. Here we go.
5: 이 식당은 냉면 전문점이야.
0: 이 식당은 could be improved, but this is totally nitpicking. That was like 99 out of 100. Well done, Rao. 냉면 전문점이야. Good stuff. Moving on to Siska from Jakarta next. Here we go.
6: 이 식당은 냉면 전문점이야.
0: 전문점이야. Good stuff, yeah. 점 is the character that can be used for store. So like 매점 can also mean a store. 매점s can be used to describe like a tuck shop at a school, you know, somewhere that sells snacks and things like this. Up next, we got Halcyrino from Brazil.
7: 이 식당은 냉면 전문점이야.
0: 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I think it almost sounded like 냉면, but 냉면. 면 being the noodles, right? And 식당. 식당 for restaurant. But great effort. Again, just nitpicking. How Sierino then following, it's going to be Sherry from Ohio.
8: 냉면 전문점이야.
0: From the top.
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0: 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That's also a mouthful, isn't it? Because the iung and then the nian pachim coming one after the other. 냉면, 냉면, 전문점이야, 전문점이야, 식당. 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

0: just came to mind. 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Up next, Hartley from Albuquerque. Here we go.
1: 이 식당은 냉면 전문 점이야.
0: 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Take it a bit slower, Hartley. Great effort nonetheless. This restaurant is a cold noodle specialty store. That's what we're saying today. Let's get to two song requests next, back to back. We've got one from Bo first up, who's asked for a bit of Yunha, and it's Pimil Bono or password 486, Pimil Bono Sapalyuk, and in brackets in my playlist it says pin number 486 for the English title. And then a request from Mata, who's kindly requesting Cards Cake.

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2: And that has us at 9:52, 40 seconds here in Seoul, South Korea. As I mentioned earlier, it is hot, hot, hot in Korea. Going to get up to about 36 degrees this afternoon, and I see 37s in the forecast for Thursday and Friday. It's very rare over my, I've lived in Korea in total now for about 16, 17 years. I don't think I can count more than 10 days where it's been over 35 degrees, maybe 20 days, I would say maximum, while I've been living here. Have you noticed on the video stream? I hope as many of you are tuned into that as possible. You can see what's going on in the studio. Our lovely mascot, Saloin, in his hanbok, which is actually a dog hanbok, and it's back to front, is in the studio. We got our new little logo at the top there, hashtag Daily K. What do you think? Your daily dose of Korean culture. We're going to be jumping into that and the hanbok with Cheon-ji coming in, a creator who runs the YouTube channel Fox and Bear, promoting Korea while wearing the hanbok. We'll finish off with this track from Suji. It's Saranghagi Daemone, because I love you.

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1: Welcome back to the second half of Hashtag Daily K.
2: Thank you very much for sticking with us for hour number two of the show. Just got 10 a.m. here in Seoul, South Korea. I'm your host, Peter Bint. And we got the hashtag of Jeonmunjeom, or specialty store, which we'll talk about just for a couple more minutes. I see Siska has sent in this. What kind of store is this? What is that giant house that this person is carrying out? Super extra, it says. And you write in your message, I needed to find this photo online because I don't have a photo for this specialty store. It sells all items that humans usually have in real life, but replicas for passed away people, like fashion, cars, TV, shoes, even houses, all made by carton paper. It's for a Buddhist funeral ritual. Wow, so do you have, like, the mini things symbolizing the real things? That's so intriguing, isn't it? I mean, we've got toy shops, of course, in Korea and in my home country of the UK that have those kind of things, but not for a funeral ritual, not at all. We also had some messages from earlier, Bo saying, I don't think we really use specialty store in English. Yeah, it's more for the hashtag today. You just describe it, a store that specializes in, or a restaurant that specializes in, etc., etc. And Raul says, yeah, I'm not really sure what it means. A store that only sells one thing. Well, that's the thing here in Korea. We do have a lot of places like that. A restaurant that really does have one main dish, it will rarely just sell exactly one thing. It might have three or four other items on the menu, but it will overwhelmingly be trying to sell one thing to you. And we also have dessert stores, right, that will sell mainly one thing. And so that's why we call these all Jeonmunjeoms, right? Don't forget, we have prizes to give away on the store. 3-month premium memberships to Talk to Me in Korean.com, and also our Kwiga Teen and Yongo books for any Korean listeners improving their English. If you want either, come to our Kakao Plus Friend channel, which is Daily K in English, and you'll find us there. We do have some special things coming up in our Peters on the Block today, where we are going to be meeting Choeun Ji, who is, dressed to the nines, I can say, in a Hanbok style. We're going to get into that after our first track in hour number two from Channabi, Look At You.

0: want to get up close and personal on Peter's on the Block? Can you see today's special guest on the screen right now? If not, come on over, Arirang Radio K-Pop on YouTube. Standing, sitting right next to me is a truly gorgeous hanbok. It is creator Eunji Choi, who is sharing the beauty of Korea through our traditional attire. She's been highlighting the charm of hanbok at Gyeongbokgung Palace and various other spots across Korea, and even represented the country at major events like the APEC Summit and the Korea Travel Expo in Taiwan. Please say hello to everyone in your own voice.
1: Okay. Hello, everyone. My name is Choi Eunji. I'm Korean content creator known as Hanbok Fox, Hanbok Yeo. Through my YouTube channel and Instagram, I introduce Korean culture while wearing hanbok. And I love sharing a unique concept of Korean culture called Jeong with people around the world. And I'm happy to be here today. Nice to meet you.
0: Thank you for coming. Oh, wow, Eunji, thank you so much for that lovely introduction, the long introduction. Hanbok Fox, the YouTube channel as well. We are so happy to have you here. And our listeners are already commenting. Siska from Indonesia says, I love your yellow hanbok. It's so beautiful and bright. It really is unbelievably stunning. And Raul also, Sherry from the US, saying, welcome to the show. Did you dress up in this special hanbok for our listeners?
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0: Wow, so Eunji 네. saying that when she was deciding to come out on the radio, she asked her subscribers actually what she should wear today, and they said this. Also, this is the one where when she's out and about speaking to foreign and showing hanbok to the rest of the world, a lot of foreigners will come up to her and say mama, and of course because it's yellow it really is striking, so you can see it from a mile off, and so many foreigners also want to take a photo. So I then put her on the spot and said, is this number one then? Maybe not number one. There is another hanbok, a different style of hanbok that

0: with the aim of making Humbok more well known, but it didn't gain too much traction in the early years. So it was last year at Seoul, around Lunar New Year, that one of the videos really went big. And we've got some clips to show you as well. So this is one at Gyeongbokgung. We'll play the videos while we're talking, with the snow falling there. And what Eunji says is that this got about 1 to 2 million views, and so suddenly things got massive. But even this is actually what we've called for music, Yokjueng, where it's going back up the charts, because another video first caught the attention. That was wearing a hanbok in Insadong, which, you know, is the area where lots of foreigners go to buy souvenirs and whatnot. In these videos, you can also see Eunji greeting many, many foreigners and handing things out as well, which looks fantastic. And so people watched the Insadong video and then went back and watched the Solla or Lunar New Year video, and that's why it got really super popular as well. So I wonder, if you started with the company, have you really been deeply interested in hanbok before?
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0: Wow, that's amazing. What a story. Eunji saying that, yeah, even from a young age, she remembers being in a hanbok. Oftentimes. And I've told you guys that, you know, the number of people wearing hanbok is decreasing in Korea, which is a real shame. But she says she spent a lot of time with her grandmother growing up as well. So whenever there was a big event like Lunar New Year or the Harvest Festival known as Chuseok, she was always in her hanbok doing the ceremonial bows that you do to your elders as well. Her grandmother was from North Korea, so thought even more preciously about Korea and its culture. And so even on those special days like March 1st Independence Movement Day, we've got Gwangbokjo coming up, the day the light returned. That was the independence from Japanese occupation. Her grandma would let her hang up the Korean flag, the taegukgi that we've got even in our studio. You can't see it on screen. It's just out of shot. But that would all instill this sense of patriotism in her as well. And when she goes to meetings, not filming, she'll still wear a hanbok. Maybe not as bright and flashy as today's, but maybe one of the more modern hanboks, and lots of people she meets with are quite surprised by that. Oh, it's not for filming, but you're still wearing it. So she's really true to the hanbok as well, which is wonderful. And we're going to continue on our conversation with some of the videos in the backdrop. So we did mention this already, but we'll play it once again because it's beautifully stunning with the snow coming in. So this is the hanbok at the snowy Gyeongbokgung Palace, and this has over 6 million views as a short. That's incredible. Could you introduce it briefly?
2: 일단은 이 영상이 아까 말씀드린 네. 본격적으로 한복 여우라는 별명을 갖게 된 영상이에요.
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Bungie in some absolutely luxurious looking hanboks there. And she was saying that lots of Koreans travel to Taiwan. It doesn't take too long, you know, it's relatively close. And so there were some there that were really emotional seeing her in a foreign land with the Koreans.

0: The time is now 11 o'clock.
1: Welcome to BEFM News at 11. I'm Siwon Kim. The National Assembly has passed an amendment to the Criminal Procedure Act, raising concerns that legal costs for crime victims and others involved in legal cases may increase. Under the new law, prosecutors can no longer conduct direct supplementary investigations. They can only request additional investigations from police. This makes the early stages of police investigations more important. Legal experts say more people may hire lawyers earlier to secure evidence and receive legal advice. They also warn that if case processing takes longer, the time they need a lawyer could increase, leading to higher legal costs. Police must complete supplementary investigations within 1 month after receiving requests from prosecutors. The Financial Supervisory Service, or FSS, chief has raised concerns over MBK Partners' priority repayment rights in the HomePlus crisis and called for legal changes. FSS Governor Lee Chan-jin said companies responsible for management failures should not receive priority repayment for emergency funds. Under current law, DIP financing or emergency funding given to companies during rehabilitation can be repaid before other debts. Experts warn that changing the rules could discourage investors from supporting struggling companies. They also say applying new rules to the HomePlus case could cause fairness issues. MBK has already given up its priority repayment rights for its 100 billion won emergency loan. In local news, Busan City said today that it will provide 100 million won in emergency relief funds to protect vulnerable groups from the recent record-breaking heat wave. The funds will be delivered through the Busan Community Chest of Korea. They will support cooling costs at 225 senior centers, as well as welfare centers and homeless support facilities. The aid will also provide heat wave prevention items, including fans, cooling products, and bottled water. The city will continue monitoring vulnerable residents during heat warnings and work with related organizations to provide timely support. It will also review additional protection measures if needed while the heat wave continues. Busan City will recruit 6,000 participants for the 2026 Busan Youth Double Happiness Savings Account Program from August 10th. The program helps working young people build financial independence. Participants save 100,000 won each month for 2 or 3 years, and the city provides the same amount. They can receive up to 7.2 million won plus interest upon completion. Eligible applicants are Busan residents aged 18 to 39 who meet income requirements. Workers with at least one of the four major insurance plans, self-employed people, and some daily workers can apply. Applications will be accepted until August 21st. In international news, the United States and Japan have officially confirmed they intervened in the foreign exchange market to stop the yen from weakening. They also said they may take further joint action if needed. This marks the first joint currency intervention acknowledgement by the two governments in 15 years. U.S. Treasury Secretary Scott Bessent supported Japan's efforts, and Japan's finance minister confirmed both countries bought yen together on July 31st. And now for today's weather. It is currently 32 degrees Celsius and clear. A heat wave warning is in effect, with daytime highs rising to 39 degrees Celsius. Please stay indoors during peak heat hours, drink plenty of water, and watch for heat-related illnesses. That wraps up this hour's news. Thank you for joining us. 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

Good morning and welcome to Busan Worldwide. Summer is the most powerful season of all. Under the blazing sun, trees push out their deepest greens and the world fills up with a kind of fierce, unstoppable energy. And maybe our lives have seasons like that too. The time when you threw everything you have at something you cared about, when you sweat through the learning, stumble through the failures, and somehow keep growing. We call that season youth. But summer isn't beautiful just because of the heat. It's also the season that tires you out the most, right? And so it teaches you something else too, how to stop. How to set down the weight of everyday life, even just for a while. 네, 여름은 유난히 지치기 쉬운 계절이죠. 그래서 우린 잠시 멈춰 쉬어가고 일상의 무게도 잠시 내려놓는 시간을 가지게 됩니다. Summer holds both the intensity and the rest, the full-on and the letting go. And this summer, we're going to share all of it with you. This is a summer special episode of Busan Worldwide, and I'm your host, Stephanie Yoon.

0: All right, listeners, welcome back. That was very quick. And listeners, you are listening live on this Monday morning, August 3rd on BEFM Busan Yeongo Bangsong, 90.5 FM in Busan and 103.3 FM in Gijang, Jeonggwan and Noksan areas. Welcome. Hope you're having a wonderful Monday morning so far. Now, you are listening live, and as I mentioned, we are in a middle of a summer special episode. From today through Wednesday, Busan Worldwide is going into summer special mode. 3 days of programming dedicated to helping you have a healthier and safer summer.
1: 네, 오늘부터 수요일까지 부산 월드와이드는 올 여름을 더 건강하고 또 안전하게 보내기 위해서 여름 특집 방송으로 여러분과 함께합니다.
0: We're going to be covering climate science, the marine environment, and everyday health and safety tips that are especially relevant right now. First, a quick note for workers who spend their days outdoors. To protect the health and rest rights of mobile workers, including delivery riders working long hours in the heat, the city of Busan is running convenience store rest shelters through September 30th.
1: 네, 부산시가 폭염 속에서 일하는 배달 라이더를 포함한 이동 노동자들을 위해서 편의점 쉼터를 운영하는데요.
0: Any mobile worker can show their platform app screen at a participating convenience store and receive beverages, water, or snacks worth 2,000 won or more. Now, on today's summer special edition of Busan Worldwide, and for the interview, we'll be joined by Professor Lee Jun-hee here in the studio from the Climate Science Research Institute at Busan National University. As we know, climate change is reshaping our workplaces, our daily lives, and our health. We're going to dig into why it's getting so hot and what we all need to be thinking about as we navigate life in an era of climate crisis. But before that, let's go over what's your personal way of getting through summer? And this is listener question for today. What's your personal way of getting through summer? Everyone has their own way of surviving the heat, heading down to the beach maybe, or cooling down with a bowl of shaved rice like bingsu. So what's yours? A go-to summer spot, a food you always eat this time of the year, a habit or maybe a hobby that keeps you cool, or maybe a secret trick that you have for beating the heat that only you know about.
1: 네, 오늘의 문자 주제 알려드릴게요. 여러분만의 여름나기 방법은 무엇인가요? 사람마다 여름을 이겨내는 방법 참 다양하죠. 나만의 피서 명소도 좋고요. 아니면 여름이면 꼭 챙겨 먹는 음식이나 즐겨하는 취미도 좋습니다.

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And here's an extra reason to write in, of course. As part of our summer special week, we've got prizes to give away. So send us your messages and you'll be entered into a draw for an ice cream mobile coupon. 네, 여름 특집 주간을 맞아서 푸짐한 선물을 준비했는데요. 청취자 질문에 답을 보내주신 분들 가운데 추첨을 통해서 무더위를 달콤하게 날려줄 시원한 아이스크림 모바일 쿠폰을 준비했습니다. 여러분의 많은 참여 기다릴게요. Now you can send those messages to #9050 for 101 or you can reach us for free through KakaoTalk or YouTube live chat as well. Before we jump in, let's talk about some of the messages coming in. We have Jeremy saying, ooh, ice cream 교환권. Yes, it's exciting indeed. And we don't have a summer special all the time. So make sure you tune in and message in today. We have some messages. Let me check them out. We have, of course, 재봉리님 messaging in. Good morning. Benny님 saying, hello, Stephanie and everyone. Happy Monday and August. And also Kevin님 saying, good morning, Steph and everyone. 정부수님 반갑습니다. 반갑습니다 as well. So Kevin님 messaging and saying, to survive the heat, I go to the beaches and hike in the mountains. I love the nature. I think making sure that we are in the water or staying in the shades in the mountains is a great way to deal with the heat. I love that. If there are specific beaches or the mountains you like to go to, do let me know as well. Benny님 saying, eating ice cream or 빙수. Always helps, absolutely. Enjoying some 빙수 or watermelon or ice cream is always a great way to deal with the heat as well. So keep those messages coming and we'll read those out to you. 이 프로그램은 방송미디어통신위원회 방송통신 발전기금의 지원받아 제작하였습니다. With that, let's jump into today's The Interview.

0: 부드러운 peaches. 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We also have Jubro 님 saying, good morning, Stephanie. 팥빙수 만들어 먹기와 계곡에서 스노클링 하기입니다. 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So do you make 팥빙수 at home? Because I remember, I don't have it right now, but when I was young, I used to have this the ice shaving machine where you put a big block of ice in the middle and you shave it and you get the ice and you put some pot on top. Delicious. If you use that, let me know. We also have 사랑대요님 saying happy Monday, August as well. 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Oh yes, I think that's a great idea. Trying to empty out your house during summertime and making sure that you can get use of all the fan and AC power you can. That's a wonderful idea indeed. Just one more. We have 사랑대요님 saying enjoying different types of bingsu. What is your favorite? I love mango one, but let me know. With that, let's jump into our final segment of the day.
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2: 스위밍,
3: oh yeah.
2: Summer is awesome.
4: Mosquitoes.
5: Oh no.
4: Tropical nights.
5: Oh no.
4: Food poisoning.
5: Oh no.
4: Summer is awful.
2: But you know, you can always prevent food poisoning.
4: Oh really?
2: Of course. I'll tell you. Follow me, okay? First, wash your hands, utensils, and food surfaces often. Second, cook and store your food at safe temperatures and always use clean water. Third, defrost food safely. The best way to do it is in the refrigerator. Fourth, keep raw food separate from ready-to-eat food to prevent cross-contamination. Last but not least, always remember that eating safely is the best way to enjoy your meal. This campaign is brought to you by BEFM, Busan 영어 방송.
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9: 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I'm Siwon Kim. A severe heat wave will continue across South Korea today. Temperatures are expected to rise to 39 degrees Celsius in Gwangju and Daegu, while Seoul and Daejeon could reach 37 degrees. The heat is spreading to areas west of the Baekdu Mountain range due to the fan effect, which brings hot and dry air. Most regions will see highs between 33 and 39 degrees. Daegu and Yangsan in South Gyeongsang province are also expected to see temperatures reach 39 degrees due to trapped heat in basin areas. The heat wave is expected to continue for the time being. Some areas may see brief showers, but they will not provide much relief from the heat. South Korea's defense ministry has finalized its first five-year plan for mine response activities from 2027 to 2031. Under the plan, mine removal will shift from a military-only operation to a system based on safety surveys and evidence. The government will identify high-risk areas, remove mines, and open safe land for public use. The plan covers about 200 mine areas, including old and unconfirmed mine zones. The ministry will also allow qualified private organizations to conduct mine detection and removal. It plans to train experts, use advanced technology, and expand cooperation with international organizations. In local news, Busan City will accept applications for its youth moving and real estate fee support program from August 18th to 24th. The program provides up to 400,000 won for moving costs and real estate agent fees when young people move to or within the city. The support is available once per person. This year, eligibility has expanded from single-person youth households to households with young heads of household. Applicants must be working residents aged 18 to 39 who meet income and housing requirements. A total of 310 people will be selected through a random draw after screening. South Korea's southeastern regional governments are supporting Gyeongsang National University's bid for the Creating 10 Seoul National Universities project. Gyeongnam Province, Busan City, Ulsan City, and the university signed an agreement today to train local talent and promote balanced regional growth. The organizations will cooperate to develop experts in key industries, including aerospace, defense, and physical AI, while creating more jobs and improving living conditions in the region. The Education Ministry plans to select three regional national universities and provide 100 billion won in support over 5 years. Gyeongsang National University aims to become a leading hub for strategic industries and AI talent. In international news, at least 72 people have died while attempting to enter Spain's North African territory of Ceuta from Morocco. Most victims drowned while swimming towards Ceuta, while others died in a crowd crush while trying to cross barriers. Spanish officials are continuing searches for more bodies. Moroccan authorities reported fewer deaths, while a rights group estimated the number could be much higher. The incident occurred as thousands of migrants attempted to cross into Ceuta, creating a major crisis for Spain and the EU. And now for today's weather. Currently, it is 33 degrees Celsius under clear skies. A heat wave warning is in effect. Please stay in cool places during the day and check on family and neighbors to stay safe. That wraps up this hour's news. Thank you for joining us. 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
2: Hello, lovely sweeties. Happy Monday and welcome to Sweet Date. So lately, some of the most popular faces on social media haven't been young influencers showing off perfectly edited lives. They are actually seniors simply sharing ordinary meals, family conversations,

It's those funny mistakes and honest thoughts about life. They do not try to lecture younger viewers or pretend to have all the answers. Instead, they laugh at themselves, occasionally offer a little wisdom earned over many years. So maybe that is why people find these harmless seniors so comforting. Perhaps they also remind us of the kind of adult we hope to become someday. So with that, let's get into today's sweet date.

Welcome back. That was Good and Great by Key of Shiny. And most songs about work are either motivational or full of that complaints, right? But this one somehow manages to be both. So the singer Key turns the daily routine of waking up tired, grabbing coffee, and heading back to work into a cheerful little spell. I'm doing well and I'm getting through it. And even the album promotion was designed like office life with employee IDs, those reports, and work messages. So I guess perhaps this is less of a K-pop song and more of a very stylish pep talk or for anyone already counting the hours until they can clock out today. And hello, sweeties. We're live from our studio in Busan this Monday afternoon. And welcome to Sweet Date. Hello, everyone. You're tuned into BEFM 90.5 in Busan and 103.3 FM in the Gijang, Cheonggwan, and Noksan areas. And it's me, Yunji. Hello, guys. So in the chat room, we are seeing many sweeties today. I'm very grateful for that, guys. We have Benny coming in first saying, hello, Yunji and everyone. Hello, Benny. How was your weekend? Hope you guys had a good one. Also, Kaini was checking in as well saying, 안녕하세요, Yunji and everyone, and put a little smiley emoji. Hello, Kai. How was your weekend, guys? What have you been up to? I'm curious. For the last 2 days, did you tune into BEFM's Sweet Date on the radio? Because sometimes, like, I tune into my radio, I know it sounds weird, for kind of monitoring, and sometimes I'm like, oh, why did I say that? You might find some most randomest things that I say on the weekend one. So if you guys are curious, you might want to tune into the weekend edition as well. Kevin is also checking in saying, hi, DJ Yunji, how was your weekend? Oh, thanks for asking. Mine was great, although I kind of want to sleep in this morning. I guess that's one of the Monday blues charm, right, that everyone has to go through on every Monday. But yes, it was great, and I got to see one of the superhero movies which are out nowadays in theater, Spider-Man. I keep saying Superman. I don't know why. Okay. But anyway, yeah, it was really fun. And I've seen a news headline saying that it has been released for just a few days, but then we've got like 1 million watchers. So I was like, oh, this might be surprising, right? So I went in. I'm not going to spoil anything, guys. But it was really fun. And the 2 hour, like, it was like about, I don't know, how long was it? It was over 2 hours, but it just went by really quickly. So that means it was really fun and thrilling to watch. So if you guys haven't watched it, I highly recommend you guys to do so. Is it out in theaters in the States? I'm curious. And Kevin is saying, I'm about to, but I'm trying to catch as much as I can of my favorite DJ. Oh, that is so sweet of you. Thank you. What time is it? Also, we have Benny saying, lol, I want to, too busy, a lot for good reasons. Okay, that's good. You guys keep yourself busy. Let me clear my voice for a second. All right, so anyway, guys, thank you so much for all your messages. And today in the opening, we've talked about the senior creators, right? How people are focusing on them. So the senior creators, they are in their 60s, 70s, and even 90s have been winning over those younger viewers. And their videos often have no fancy sets, complicated editing like the younger viewers, or perfectly planned storylines. And sometimes a daughter films her father complaining about going to work, or maybe a granddaughter records her grandfather preparing a simple meal. And another creator shares funny advice about marriage, work, or simply surviving a difficult day. And what makes them appealing is not only their humor, they have experienced failure, uncertainty, family problems, and years when life did not go as planned. But instead of turning those experiences into serious lectures, they often share them with warmth and a sense of humor. Ha ha ha. Alright, not funny. Young viewers may see their own parents or grandparents in these videos, and they also may discover the kind of older person that they hope to become someday. Someone confident,
but not controlling. 어, 러드는 말이야. Or those experienced but still curious and wise without taking themselves too seriously. So with that being said, here goes today's question of the day, guys. All right, are you guys ready to type in your answers? All right, so here's the question. What is one thing you never want to lose as you get older? So we all get older at some point in our lives, right? So what is one thing that you never want to lose as you get older? 나이가 들어도 절대 잃고 싶지 않은 한 가지는 무엇인가요? So that's our question for today, okay? So it can be your sense of humor, right? Or maybe your curiosity. Or if you guys like to stay in shape as you get older, because you wouldn't look all bad in those jeans that you always want to fit in, right? Or maybe your memory. For me, I'm still young, but I tend to forget stuff, right? Yeah, so you want to keep your memory or ability to sing in the singing room. I remember telling you guys that I sang 30 songs in a singing room, right? Straight. Maybe my ability to do that. Or, right, something like your knees, your joints, right? You don't want to lose that as you get older. So send in your answers, guys, your creative answers. So send in your text at #9050, and each message costs 101. Second option is Kakao Talk. So on the app, type in BEFM or Busan Yeongho Bangsong, add us as a friend, and you can send in your pictures there of your things that you don't want to lose as you get older. And we're also streaming live on YouTube, so type in the same name, BEFM or Busan Yeongho Bangsong, and hit the live stream button. And in the chat room, you can type in your answers. And lastly, you can find us on Instagram at sweetdate.befm, and we will keep you updated there with news and stories. So follow us first and send in your answers through our story, which we've posted last night. All right, so with that, we're gonna move into the next part of the show. It's time for K-pop Dispatch, and we're gonna keep the mood bright with some fresh and exciting K-pop sounds. First song, we have 함께라면요 by Joji and Minnie. So, George is a Korean R&B soul singer-songwriter with a smooth, laid-back voice, and Minnie is a member of the group Idol, known for her husky, dreamy vocal tone. And this pairing feels interesting even before the song begins, because Joji having that relaxed voice that can make an ordinary afternoon feel like a quiet weekend, Minnie's dream tone adds a little sparkle and mystery to the song. And neither singer needs to overpower the other. Their voices seem to meet somewhere in the middle, like two people having an easy conversation rather than competing for this spotlight. And is the kind of song that reminds us that even an ordinary day can feel special when the right person is beside us. And also, the interesting thing about this song is not only has this song been getting a lot of attention, but the music video is stealing the spotlight as well. The male lead is Taiwanese actor named Kai, who also appeared in Jennie's music video, gaining a lot of attention, and has added even more buzz around the visual story behind the song. And this is one of those songs that doesn't just catch your ears, but captures your eyes and your heart as well. And next up, we have 꽃 by Big Naughty's Heo Dong-hyun featuring Haga. So Big Naughty's real name is Heo Dong-hyun, and he's a singer who first gained attention through rap competition TV show Show Me the Money 8, and continued his music journey since then. And he wasn't just a typical rapper. He had a soft, emotional sing voice, which made people notice him even more. And the fun surprise here is that Big Naughty looks backward to move his music forward. And the song brings back the spirit of Korean campus rock from the 1980s, and the kind of music that might have been performed by a university band in an outdoor festival. But it gives the emotion and the language of today's youth. And even the album tells a sequel-like story. So his 2023 EP was called Hopeless
romantic. But this new chapter is titled Hopeful Romantic. So instead of staying trapped in heartbreak, the song Flower quote, follows love through meeting, separation, and the hope of meeting again using the changing seasons as its calendar. So on that note, let's go enjoy these two tracks back to back. First up, we have 함께라면요 by Choji and Minnie, followed by 꽃 by Big Naughty featuring Haga.

Welcome back, everyone. That was 함께라면요 by Choji and Minnie, followed by 꽃 by Big Naughty's 허동연 featuring Haga. Hope you guys enjoy the song. Yes, and also, like, for the first song that we played, people commented a lot about the songs and the beautiful mood. And if you guys get a chance to see the music video, I mean, their cinematic quality, it's just amazing. And many says that it's just like their voices are like Midsummer Night's Dream, and the music video also looks like that scene straight out from a film. So yeah, you guys should definitely check that out as well. And so let's check out today's question of the day once again, guys. What is one thing you never want to lose as you get older? Just the fact about thinking about, you know, you aging. It's scary sometimes, so sad, right? But still, there must be some things that you never want to lose, right? So what would be that one thing? 나이가 들어도 절대 잊고 싶지 않은 한 가지는 무엇인가요? Is it your youthful firm skin? Or maybe your mind, or maybe your curiosity, or it can be someone special like your friends, right? Or maybe you want to keep your shape as you age, or your hair volume. I know that, like, when you get up in the morning, you get like puffy hair, right? But at some point in your life, you might not get that. So what would be that one thing that you never want to lose? So send in your message at #9050-9050, and remember, each message costs 101. Also, you can reach us on KakaoTalk. So on the app, type in BEFM or 부산 영어 방송 and add us as a friend and send in your pictures there. And if you're curious about what's happening here in the studio, go ahead and type in the same name on YouTube and come join us live in the chat room. Also, we are on Instagram, so find us at sweetdate.befm, and you can head over to our story. Check out today's question of the day that we've posted yesterday, and leave us your answer there. So let's see what our sweeties are saying. We've been getting lots of responses on our Instagram as well, so I'm going to read that first. We have KS Yunim saying, good memories I'm having with my family and friends. Ah, he never want to lose that. I know, like, sometimes the memories, some, I don't know, it kind of fades away, right? So yeah. Mm-hmm. That's why I think we need to take lots of pictures, right? Because one good way to keep that memory is through pictures, I personally think, right? And from Cheryl, she said, my memories. Oh, so I guess, you know, memories for a lot of people. Also, Cool Kaneem is saying, I want to be forever young. I have more gray hairs. You. Oh, so true. Same with me. Like, I had some gray hairs since I was 20. And my friends used to pick them out, like, but eventually that didn't help, right? So you got to cut them out with your scissors, okay? Instead of picking them, because I heard that's gonna double the amount of gray hair on your head. All right. So for those of you who are going through that stage, make sure to cut it out, okay? Instead of picking it out. And also, Benny is saying, weekend, rainy weekend, and sort of, especially yesterday. Ah, okay. So over in the Philippines, I guess it's kind of raining. All right. So on a rainy day, it's time for 파전, right? Kind of saying, I learned some Korean on weekend. Ooh, I wonder what kind of phrase you've learned. Is it like 안녕하세요? But he can type my name in Korean, so I'm sure he can understand more than 안녕하세요, right? Let us know what you've learned. Also, we have PK님 saying, hi, Yunji. 윤진이 위에 옷 저지 잘 어울려요. Oh, thank you so much. I bought it over the weekend. I'm glad you noticed. Thank you for the compliment. And TrisMasterName is saying, hello, Yunji and all sweeties. Hello, TrisMasterName. Hope you had a great weekend. Kevin is saying, my fit body. As I age, I realize I have to work out double to stay in shape. Oh, this is so true. But still, nowadays, like, I

0: it's so hard to make up my mind and just go to the gym without even thinking. I think that's really hard. But one of our guests here in the studio is always working out, right? He tries to stay fit or maybe stay healthy. I don't know. But yeah, I think it's really hard to keep that habit, right? Because all the good habits tend not to stay long with you, for me. And Benny is saying for the text topic, probably my gadgets like phone or stuff. And he has a song request, 200 by Mark. All right. And also Trismaster Neem is saying 나이가 들수록 긍정적인 마음을 잃고 싶지 않아요. As I get older, I never want to lose a positive attitude. I think this is really relevant, right? Like as we get older, we tend to think to ourselves, ugh, no use of learning new stuff, right? Or, I don't know, like, no use of working out every day because I'm getting older, right? But if you have a positive mind, I think that would be really relevant in a lot of places in our life, right? And lastly, we have Drift Funky Name saying, one thing I never want to lose when I'm older is my memory. Alzheimer's is sad. So true, right? So guys, whatever, like wherever you are, let's try to stay positive, right? And yeah, take lots of pictures. I think that's the best way to keep your memory. All right, so anyway, we've been talking about lots of exercise and keeping in shape and staying positive. And I guess one of our guest here right now here in the studio has all that, right? So now it's time to bring him into the studio. Without further ado, let's do so. Welcome back, sweeties. It's time for Behind the Curtain, where we get to experience the stories from the stage, which connects with everyday life. And for this, we have Jordan here in the studio. Hello.
1: Hello, everyone. Hello, sweeties.
0: How's our Jordan doing?
1: Good. Wow. Well, that was quite an introduction to my segment.
0: Yes.
1: I would like to clarify a little bit.
0: Okay.
1: You said I have positivity and good, healthy fitness routines.
0: Uh-huh.
1: Yeah. Which is true. Mm-hmm. I do those things, but I don't think I have them. I do them, you know? I think because what our listeners said is so true. Mm-hmm. We really have to choose to do those things.
0: Yeah.
1: And because it makes us feel good, because it gives us hope, it keeps us moving forward. And it is hard for me. I don't just have it. I have to try like everyone else. And it's not easy, everyone. So yeah, all the effort you're putting into your routines and your positivity goals is worth it. It's hard and you're doing a great job.
0: I see. Wow. Because, you know, like sometimes whenever it's too hot, we feel like, oh, not heading out, right?
1: For sure. And I have those days a lot.
0: Yeah, you do? How do you push yourself to just strive?
1: Yeah, I think, but just a moment ago, you talked about how it's so hard to keep some of these healthy habits going. And it is true. And I just acknowledge that. I think for me, I have been able to do it for quite a few years now. And the reason, the thing that helped me stick to things is to be very, very kind and gentle to myself and forgiving and kind of like, you know, cheer myself on. And what that means is, instead, maybe I want to work out 20 days a month. That's my goal every month. I haven't worked out 20 days a month. Once since I set that goal 5 years ago. But I never like got down on myself. You're lazy. You didn't make the 20 days. I just say, oh, maybe, let's try again next month. And because I'm kind to myself, I get out of bed and I try again. And when I have a bad day, I don't let it derail me, get me off track.
0: I see. So you're not too harsh on yourself, right?
1: Yeah, I think so. Being kind to yourself helps longevity stick to it without feeling too much pressure.
0: Yeah, I think the optimism really works, right?
1: Yeah.
0: In setting a good habit.
1: Yeah.
0: So what would be one thing you never want to lose as you get older?
1: You know, as soon as I heard this question, I immediately knew what the answer was.
0: Duh.
1: And it happens to also relate perfectly to the topic today that I brought.
0: Yeah.
1: But this is what I would answer anyway, mm-hmm. which is, I hope I never lose my curiosity.
0: Oh, your curiosity.
1: And it's such a simple thing, mm-hmm. being curious. Mm-hmm. But the act of being curious has so many really positive effects. Mm. If you're curious, you're mm-hmm. saying, I don't know what mm-hmm. this is. Mm-hmm. I want to know. I'm interested. Mm-hmm. And when we are feeling that way, we are humble. Mm-hmm. Mm-hmm. We want to learn more. Mm-hmm. We are patient.
0: Yes.
1: And we are open to new ideas. Mm-hmm. And all those things are very, very important mm-hmm. because there's always people who think differently and act differently than us. Mm-hmm. And so that curiosity allows us to not put ourselves on mm-hmm. an island mm-hmm. where we have very few people around us,
0: yeah.
1: but instead being in a huge city with mm-hmm. lots of people around us.
0: Oh, I think that's a good way to put it. All right. And we've been getting lots of messages. Kevin is saying, good one, Jordan. And Jordan kind of reminds me of Andy Bell from Erasure. This is a compliment. I was a huge Erasure fan growing up.
1: Ooh. Eraser?
0: I don't know. E-R-A-S-U-R-E.
1: Oh, I don't know that one.
0: I don't know. I think it's a compliment.
1: Yeah. Yeah.
0: Wow, okay. So he reminds you of someone.
1: That's great.
0: Yes, from a film. That's a great thing.
1: Yeah.
0: Another answer from Kainim is saying, the answer is my ability to learn. I once helped a 70-year-old man learn something new, and I realized that learning gets harder with age. So I want to learn as much as I can in my 20s. I think this kind of relates to your answer as well, right?
1: Yeah,
0: oh, okay. Yeah. So I think we should get into today's topic now. Thank you for messaging in, guys. And today's topic, what would it be that you want to discuss with us?
1: Well, I want to talk about villains.
0: Ooh, villains. Okay. So we're going to talk about villains today, which is 악역, or the bad guy in the movie, right? And these days, like out in the theater, there's one of the superhero movie. But I think one of the attention that grabs from our viewers is also the villain, right?
1: Yeah. Mm. And, you know, every good movie... Mm-hmm. Well, not every good movie. Well, yep. a lot of movies have an antagonist, mm-hmm. which is a villain. Mm-hmm. And the opposite of that is the protagonist, mm-hmm. which is kind of the hero. Mm-hmm. And in movies, it's really fun to have that setup mm-hmm. because we don't have to spend too much time thinking mm-hmm. and wondering about who the good guy is, mm-hmm. who the bad guy is. Mm-hmm. We know immediately, and so it's therefore easy for us to relax and enjoy the story.
0: Uh-huh.
1: And that's why a lot of stories, not just movies, but just stories in general, books mm-hmm. and shows have that. And of course, we mm-hmm. can think of really famous villains, mm-hmm. so many, but mm-hmm. Two of them, maybe Thanos, mm-hmm. Thanos is
0: the
1: a
0: villain.
1: Marvel character.
0: Yeah.
1: Who is on a mission to destroy half of the universe because
0: he thinks
1: it's the right thing to do. Mm-hmm. And the Joker, the arch nemesis of uh-huh. Batman, who is a agent of chaos mm-hmm. and seemingly mm-hmm. just does really bad things for no reason.
0: Mm.
1: But... that's why it's an interesting case study, too, of mm-hmm. a villain character, because there is a reason. There's always a reason why people behave mm-hmm. the way they do.
0: Yeah. So, like, when we look at the villain, we just judge them as the bad guy, but I'm sure there's a story behind it, right?
1: Yeah. Mm. And, you know, what is a really, really good example of
0: mm-hmm.
1: that?
0: Mm-hmm.
1: So, the Joker has been a character... in comics and mm-hmm. cinema for a long, long time now.
0: Mm-hmm.
1: Most people have probably heard of the Joker. And if you have watched any of the stories about him,
0: mm-hmm.
1: then oftentimes you're kind of left with this, why is he so bad?
0: Mm.
1: Why? What's his reason?
0: Uh-huh.
1: And that was never really obvious
0: mm-hmm.
1: before until... they came out with the movie Joker.
0: Mm.

0: Joaquin Phoenix, mm-hmm. a famous actor, played him in that movie. Mm-hmm. And in that movie, mm-hmm. the whole point of the movie mm-hmm. was figuring out mm-hmm. why does Joker do these bad things? Mm-hmm. And so the whole movie, the person that became Joker, mm-hmm. we follow their life. Mm-hmm. And nothing bad happens until the very end of the movie when we realize, oh, that's how he became Joker.
1: Okay.
0: And so that whole movie mm-hmm. is such a great example mm-hmm. of having curiosity mm-hmm. on trying to understand mm-hmm. why people behave the way they do. Mm-hmm. And how if you look and you're patient mm-hmm. and you're curious, you can always find mm-hmm. the reason why someone's doing something.
1: And as an actor yourself, like, I'm sure people have to look at it in a different way, right? When you're approaching the villain.
0: Yeah. Mm-hmm. Well, you know, I have played villains before. Mm-hmm. And if, as an actor, mm-hmm. I'm reading the script, like an audience, and I think, oh, this is a bad character. Mm-hmm. And that's all I think. Mm-hmm. That when I play that character, mm-hmm. I'm not going to be living it. Mm-hmm. Because people don't live mm-hmm. and think what they're doing mm-hmm. is not justified. Mm-hmm. Everyone thinks what they're doing is mm-hmm. okay for some reason. Mm-hmm. And so if I don't believe that as mm-hmm. the actor, mm-hmm. then I'm fake acting. I'm not doing it.
1: You have to live it.
0: Oh. And so in order to live it, I need to understand mm-hmm. why I'm doing these things mm-hmm. oh. and why the character is doing these things.
1: Wow. So what about you? Like, when you started acting, did you go through any difficulties in trying to understand the character, like the villain?
0: The first time I had to play a villain, mm-hmm. the character's name was Madame X, this evil woman uh-huh. serial killer, and I was playing her.
1: Uh-huh. Wow.
0: I wore a dress and wig and everything.
1: Whoa, okay.
0: And she was, like, really mean. Uh-huh. And it was at a community theater, mm-hmm. and...
1: It was really hard, right?
0: It was very interesting. Mm-hmm. At first, I was uncomfortable doing that. But then by the end, mm-hmm. my co-actors and the audiences that came to see that play had a hard time looking at me afterward because they thought I was so evil.
1: Oh, because you played it so well, right?
0: Mm. Yeah, and that bit's because... Mm-hmm. In my head, mm-hmm. I had done a lot of thinking about why she's doing these things. And I came up with reasons that I could believe in. Mm-hmm. And so when I was doing it, mm-hmm. I believed that I was right. Mm-hmm. Which is even scarier. Because mm-hmm. you see that conviction in someone. Mm-hmm. You see that confidence mm-hmm. and that assuredness. And it really feels scary, like, oh, this could really happen in real life because it feels real.
1: Right.
0: And so, of course, that's a nice side effect that the audience has a good experience mm-hmm. or bad experience, but mm-hmm. it feels real and that's good. Mm-hmm. But it's just the only way it can be because not believing you're right while mm-hmm. playing a villain, it just... it doesn't feel real.
1: We have some messages from our listeners. We have Sion Dunim saying, I've never seen any of the Batman or Joker movies, but I'm sure they'd still be fun to watch even now, right?
0: Absolutely. Yeah? And there's such a long history of those movies.
1: Yeah.
0: You can go back, I think the 60s were the first, like the first round of the movies, mm-hmm. even before that. Even.
1: Yeah.
0: I definitely recommend it. And, I think, anyway, I'm not going to recommend movies at this time, but I think, mm-hmm. Villains is such an interesting thing because I started today's mm-hmm. topic mm-hmm. with the villain laugh.
1: Oh, yeah.
0: Mwahahaha. And that laugh uh-huh. is so cliche, so stereotypically uh-huh. a villain. Uh-huh. But that type of villain... is very 2D. Mm. That is a cartoon villain.
1: Mm-hmm. True.
0: That we look at and we think, haha, villain. Mm-hmm. But they don't actually make us feel scared.
1: Mm-hmm.
0: It just, they are playing that role in the film. Usually it's like a, I think of like Scooby-Doo, you know?
1: Like, yeah, cartoon.
0: Really lighthearted, fun cartoon, but we need a villain, so wahahaha, you know?
1: So I guess it's the mindset that they have or the standard they think about, right?
0: Mm-hmm.
1: We've been getting another question for you from Tristmaster, and he was saying, question for Jordan, do you prefer playing the protagonist or the antagonist?
0: Interesting.
1: Which one would you go for? Both?
0: I'll choose because it's more fun to choose.
1: Mm-hmm.
0: I would choose the antagonist.
1: Mm-hmm.
0: In general, because I kind of like mm-hmm. being, and I like playing.
1: Ooh.
0: And I like rooting for the underdog.
1: Oh, seriously?
0: And usually the antagonist has a little chip on their shoulder.
1: Yeah.
0: Something's not going well in their life, and that's why they're behaving the way they are.
1: Mm-hmm.
0: And in the story, too, the story is kind of stacked against them. You know, and so I like the challenge of trying to come back
1: fight,
0: and overcome that disadvantage. I think that's kind of a fun way to live and a fun way to act.
1: Mm-hmm.
0: So,
1: oh, I guess, you know, sometimes if you're playing the villain in the TV series or in the movie, some people think that it's the real world and they treat him so harshly, like at restaurants or in cafes, because they acted so well. Right?
0: Yeah, for sure.
1: But would you be willing to go through that stage in real life if you were playing the protagonist?
0: Yeah, you know, if I
1: antagonist.
0: Was famous enough where that ended up being an issue, you know, so well known that people are scared of me in public because of the character I played.
1: Uh-huh.
0: Well, at that point, being famous and well known becomes kind of very inconvenient. So if you're really popular and everyone likes you at that time, then it's going to be hard to have lunch in public without, you know, so I think I would prefer to have people kind of scared.
1: Oh, seriously? Oh.
0: And so I could just have my lunch.
1: Or cover yourself up, right?
0: Yeah.
1: So that they wouldn't know you.
0: All right.
1: But I heard that this kind of like, so the actor kind of has to find the logic behind their character's choices, even though it seemed like twisted to the audience, right? And it's kind of related to our real life, right?
0: Yeah. And so if we think about, you know, doing script work, analyzing a script as being kind of detective work. When I first get a script and I see my role, I'm thinking, okay, I need to read this, understand what they're doing, and then read it again and try and figure out why they're doing it. Because there is a reason. There has to be a reason. And even if it's not explicitly shown in the script why they are doing things, I have to decide in my own head, in my own backstory for this character, why they're doing what they're doing, so that when I'm doing it, I have a reason to do it. And so that detective work happens every time. And you can then apply that to everyday life because everyone has a reason for behaving the way they do.
1: Have you ever gone through that where you kind of misjudge someone thinking, oh, they're this cold people, right? But then at some point you kind of hear their story behind it and you realize, oh, maybe I misjudge him.
0: Absolutely.
1: Yeah.
0: Off the top of my head, I can't think of a good example.
1: That's okay.
0: But this happens all the time. I meet a lot of people organizing events and shows and so I have first encounters all the time, and most, I'd say more than half of the time, my first encounter with someone is not accurate. So I've developed, I've extended my judgment period on people past the first meeting so that I don't make the mistake of misjudging because it happens so often.
1: For some people out there who are struggling,

0: playing through that, like, we know that we shouldn't judge people on our first encounter, but still, there must be some people who are struggling about this. What would be good advice for them? Like, how would you try to not judge people? Is there, like, a mindset that you have? Like, a question you can ask to yourself?
1: Well, I'm curious. Logistically, do we have a song today? Are we playing song? Okay, no. Good. So I'm going to jump right into this, okay? So it comes back around to the thing that I hope I never lose, which is curiosity. And this is something I learned while acting and now use it in my everyday life all the time. So for example, if I were in a meeting with a coworker and they do something which is unthinkable. I'm like, why would you do that? Yes. I think a younger me that hadn't experienced acting yet would have been so frustrated, upset, angry, annoyed. Why did this person come to this meeting unprepared? They said they would do the PowerPoint slides. If they weren't going to do the PowerPoint slides, why wouldn't they just tell me and then I could do the PowerPoint slides? They said they were going to do it and they showed up without it and they didn't even like acknowledge it. Why would they do that?
0: You would feel so frustrated.
1: Yeah, I'd be so upset. This is just a random fictitious example, by the way. But things happen like this all the time, right? Well, now I see that same situation and I go, wow, that is interesting. Seriously, this is what I say in my head. Wow, that is interesting. Wow, why would they do that? And I don't even get angry, I get curious.
0: Wow,
1: there must be a reason why they did that. I don't have time to figure it out right now because we have to do this meeting.
0: Yes.
1: And I guess I'm just going to do it without PowerPoint slides. But man, when we're done with this meeting, I can't wait to figure out why they did that because I just do not understand it. I'm so curious because there has to be a reason. They don't just do that to be mean. And if they did, then I can be very upset. But most of the time, people don't do things just to be mean.
0: So I guess, you know, having the curiosity is kind of like giving someone the benefit of the doubt, right?
1: Yes.
0: And I think we also have to, like, make an effort to approach others with kindness and a good heart before, you know, we do all that, right?
1: Yeah.
0: So anyway, since we're short on time, any last words for our listeners out there?
1: I would just say... curiosity is the key to understanding. We could really use a little bit of understanding. Our society is going to, you know, cell phones and very tech. Little interactions between people. And we see one second of a video clip and we decide we don't like, we like that person, we don't like this person. Oh, I'm going to follow them. Oh, I'm going to unfollow them as soon as we see one video. And we're losing our curiosity. I would be really good for us to have it back. Today, when we're going about our day, something is going to happen to each and every one of you sweeties. That is a little bit annoying. And when it happens, be like, wow, I wonder why they just did that.
0: So try to keep that curiosity, right?
1: Yeah.
0: Wherever they go. All right. Yeah. So anyway, thank you so much for sharing such a wonderful topic. Let's try to be a nice guy. All right, with kind heart and good mindset. All right. So anyway, Jordan, thank you so much. And we'll see you next week.
1: Thank you, Yunji. Goodbye, sweeties.
0: All right. And that's going to do it for the first hour, everyone. Let's go listen to the song. Here's Mystery by Beast.

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5: 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Man, I haven't got a chance. I call
6: him. Hello everyone, I'm James from India. Ever since I was a young boy in India, I've been surrounded by different Korean products. And this instilled a dream in me to explore Korea one day. This chance came for me in 2014 when I began attending Busan National University as a graduate student in computer engineering. I've lived in Korea for over 7 years and I even run my own business now, a company that is developing a platform based on artificial intelligence and blockchain technology. From my experience, I can say with an absolutely certainty that Busan was the best place for me to start my business, thanks to the specialized blockchain zone. In the past 7 years, Busan has become my second home and I obviously love it here. Global City Busan, we are in it together. This campaign was brought to you by BFM Busan Yeongeo Bangsong.

The time is now 1 o'clock.

and that was Way Back Home by Lunch. And this version began with a cover video that drew so much attention online that listeners asked for an official release. And Lunch then turned Sean's global hit into a female vocal remake, keeping the familiar melody while giving it a softer, more emotional feeling. And she is also a solo singer for her warm, clear voice and songs, such as the female response version of 어떻게 지내. And this familiar song, heard through a different voice, gave listeners both nostalgia and something new. And hello, sweeties. We're live from our studio in Busan this Monday afternoon. And welcome to Sweet Date. You're tuned into BEFM 90.5 in Busan and 103.3 FM in the Gijang, Cheonggwan, and Noksan areas. And I'm Yunji. Hello, sweeties. So coming up in hour two of today's Sweet Date, Andrew's going to join us for bite-sized banter, where one simple question can lead to plenty of laughs and unexpected answers. Then on Screen Bites today, we're going to start a new movie today. And we're going to pick up those useful English expressions from that scene in the movie. And later on, Flashback will turn up the nostalgia with Korean dance hits from the 90s and early 2000s. But before we get there, we're going to return to today's question of the day. So we were kind of talking about aging today. So what would be that one thing you never want to lose as you get older? 나이가 들어도 절대 잃고 싶지 않은 한 가지는 무엇인가요? So, would it be your knees or your joints? Or maybe the shape of your body? You don't want to lose that, right? Or it can be your sense of humor, something that comes to mind, okay? So, share your answers with us by texting us at #9050-9050 and remember, each message costs 101. Also, on KakaoTalk app, type in BEFM or Busan Yonghwa Bangsong and add us as a friend, and you can send in your answers there. And if you want to see what's happening here in the studio, we're live on YouTube. So type in the same name, BEFM or Busan Yonghwa Bangsong, and come join us in the live chat. Also join us on Instagram at sweetdate.befm. You can follow us and you can check out updates of our program there. And you can check out today's story question as well, and we will read it on air. So let's see what our sweeties are saying. We've been talking about the villains today, right? Superhero town's villain. And speaking of which, we've been getting lots of great actors that were playing the villains. Trismaster was saying Darth Vader. Oh, all-time villain. And Hannibal Lecter is another one. Yes, and he's saying Heath Ledger is the best Joker for me. And before Jordan left our studio, he was telling us how you have to see the Joker of Heath Ledger first and then check out the latter one, right? Yes, then you would just get the story right away. Because if you see the Heath Ledger one, you'll be like, what? Why is he going like that, right? But then the next one would kind of lead to, oh, that's why, all right? So yeah, make sure to check that out. And Darth Vader, like, he was the guy who played the black helmet and cape guy, right? With that mechanical voice in the Star Wars. And he was supposed to be a gifted Jedi, but he falls to the dark side after that fear, anger, and something that has triggered him to become the bad guy, right? And yes, for Hannibal Lecter, he's a fictional psychiatrist, right? Who's also a serial killer. Oof. Yes. So you guys know all these villains, right? And Heath Ledger, like, he, I looked him up, like, before the show today, and he died at the age of 28 or 29, I believe. Yeah, so very young, right? And that was so sad, right? He was such a good actor. I didn't get to see, like, the whole movie, but I... Even when I saw, like, the partial movie, it was still so scary. It gave me goosebumps. And I remember seeing this news. I don't know if it's true or not, but I remember seeing a news or, like, an article related to this. And he was, like, in a
white room for weeks to play that Joker. He wanted to get into his character. But I don't know if this is real, like true or not true. But yeah, I thought, you know, wow, he's a wonderful actor. He tries to get in character even like before he was filming, right? So yeah, I thought that was very professional-like. Kevin is saying Jack Nicholson was great, but Heath Ledger was better. Oh, and he's saying, yes, we recommend you watch all of them. Oh, but I mean, for me, it's so hard to watch it alone, especially at night. And there are some friends who like love to watch this kind of movie, like the thriller. Well, I love thriller, but I don't know, like killing and, you know, those mentally killing you. Those are even scarier than the ghost or, you know, those monster or zombie-like movies, I personally think. Right, so anyway, guys, thank you so much for all your messages. Let's read one more before we move on. We have Kainim saying, that is so true. We always say this sentence in Chinese. I wonder what you say. Did I skip it? Let's read one more then. Oh, we have Sangyeonni saying, by the way, also work hard and work out vlog Yoonji. Oh, thank you so much. Oh my gosh. You have seen my Instagram post, huh? Took me hours to create that. I'm not going to make another one. Whew. I can't believe like people are doing that on a daily basis. Seriously, it took me like hours. Maybe because I'm not good at making them, but yeah, it took me hours to make that vlog. But anyway, thank you for noticing that, guys. And thank you so much for all your lovely messages. And we're going to go listen to the song. And here is Biao Biao Biao, See That by NMIXX.

0: everyone, it's Mike Size Mental Time. It's Andrew here.
1: How's everybody doing?
0: Everybody's doing great, I think. How are things with you?
2: We are now in August.
0: August.
2: Unbelievable.
0: It's the month where Yoon-ji's birthday is on.
2: Oh, really? Uh-huh. It's my dad's birthday this month as well.
0: Yeah? Which day?
2: The 20th.
0: 20th?
2: Yes.
0: Oh, okay. So his birthday comes after me.
2: Oh, yours is the 14th.
0: Very close.
2: 13th.
0: Very, very close.
2: 12th.
0: Okay.
2: I was going to say unlucky 13.
0: unlucky 13. Yes, but yeah. It's everyone's birthday, I think. One of the bad things about having birthday in August is, I think, like, for me,
2: sure.
0: Normally people go on trips on my birthday.
2: Like, the end of July, first 2 weeks of August or so. Yeah,
0: uh-huh.
2: That makes sense.
0: Everybody, like, goes to those 수련회, which is, like, the field trip or, like, at church or, you know, those mission
2: camp. Doesn't that mean you get to go on a trip as well?
0: Yeah, sure.
2: Well,
0: but
2: come on.
0: It's, like, not celebrative.
2: Everybody, this is Yoon-ji, glass half empty kind of person. Well,
0: yes.
2: My birthday's in December.
0: Mm.
2: So, you know, when I was a kid, everyone was like, oh, you must hate having your birthday near Christmas because maybe you get less gifts or less presents and things like that. But my mom always made a point that my birthday was not a big deal, but I would get, like, gifts and whatnot because her birthday is right after Christmas.
0: Oh.
2: So she knew how it was growing up. Didn't want me to be like that. Yeah. But
0: yes.
2: That's not what we're talking about today. We are talking about what you were saying about vacations and traveling.
0: Mm.
2: So should we just jump right into our skit?
0: Yeah, sounds good.
2: Sounds great.
0: All right. Andrew, let's go camping.
2: Great. Does the tent have room service?
0: That's not how camping works.
2: Then I have one more question. Where's the hotel?
0: Well, you're choosing the comfort here.
2: I'm choosing survival with pillows and valet.
0: So with the silly skit here, here goes the question. Would you rather go camping for the experience, even if it's a bit tiring for some people, or stay at a hotel for comfort? 조금 힘들어도 체험을 위해서 캠핑하기 대 편하게 호텔에서 쉬기. 여러분은 어디가 더 좋으신가요? So that's our question for today.
2: Yeah.
0: I mean, they have different charms

0: right?
1: Yeah.
0: Staying at a hotel.
1: Sure.
0: I mean, you can get AC on a day like this.
1: Yeah, sure. I think, I mean, each has their perks. Mm. And I guess for me, it would depend on the time of year.
0: Mm.
1: Because I think if we're talking, you know, middle of summer in Korea, unless you have one of those portable air conditioning units, and I have friends who do camp that have those.
0: Ooh.
1: Yeah, they bring those with them, and it's like, wowzers.
0: Well.
1: But for me, camping, there has to be a campfire.
0: Oh, yeah.
1: And if it's like 32 degrees at 10 o'clock at night, campfire, no thank you.
0: You're talking Celsius, right?
1: Yeah, I need the ice bath. Like, you know what I mean? So for me, time of year is a big factor here. So if it is like maybe September or May, early June, or even April.
0: So May-tember.
1: Yeah.
0: Yeah. Let's say May-tember.
1: excuse me. I'm doing the camping.
0: Oh,
1: I want the camping.
0: Oh, you do?
1: 100%.
0: Oh.
1: Yeah.
0: Remembering what you said as you came in here today in the studio.
1: Yeah, yeah. But I'm just saying, like, if, you know, that's what I'm saying, that time of year.
0: Oh.
1: So if it is late or like May, early June, okay.
0: Oh.
1: Or September, okay.
0: Mm.
1: I'll do the camping.
0: Okay.
1: Or even October or April.
0: What about August, the month?
1: No, not a chance. I'm taking the hotel every day of the week and twice on Sunday.
0: Okay.
1: Yeah.
0: So to kind of jazz this up.
1: Oh, yeah,
0: Andrew,
1: yeah. Let's, yeah.
0: I'm going to give you some balance game. Okay. Oh, ready?
1: Is this another personality question?
0: Done with the personality questions. Okay. Balance game. All right. Waking up to birds singing versus waking up to your loud alarm at the hotel.
1: Ah. Mm.
0: In August, okay. 3, 2, 1.
1: I have my alarm is bird singing.
0: Oh man, gotta pick between those two.
1: I'll take the bird singing.
0: Okay. Oh, yeah. So he's gotta go camping. All right. Next one. Someone else cleans the room for you.
1: Yeah.
0: Versus you clean up the tent. Hmm.
1: I think with camping, you know, setting up and tearing down is kind of one of the biggest complaints most people have. But, you know, I feel as long as you have your system down, tearing down the campsite is, or taking down the campsite, however you want to say it, that's not bad.
0: It's not bad, but it's not good.
1: You know, I'll take, someone wants to clean my room.
0: Okay.
1: Yeah.
0: All right. And last one. Check out the hotel before 11 a.m. versus no need to check out.
1: Yeah, I think that's the one good thing about camping. But there are a lot of campsites. You have to be out of there by a certain time.
0: Seriously?
1: Yeah, because somebody else may have that rented.
0: Oh.
1: Because there are, like, sure, if you just camp in a field somewhere, which is, I'm not saying it's illegal, but, you know, if you're going to an official camping area that has, like, the wooden deck area, you know,
0: where you can set the...
1: Yeah, you set your tent up on that so it's flat and you can put your pad down. And then it's, you know, it's you're also up off the ground. So if it's cold, you're going to save the heat as well. But I would say if it's one of those places, I think you need to be out. It's similar to a hotel. Yeah, you need to be out by a certain time because someone else is coming through and they want to set up all their gear.
0: He's too realistic.
1: Well, no. Okay, let's just say if I was just camping in a random area with no checkout, let's do the camping.
0: Oh, yeah? With the bears and, you know, all the
1: because there's lots of those in Korea. Yeah, watch out.
0: Okay. But, I mean, I got to ask you this question, though.
1: Sure.
0: Like, do you think you sleep better in nature sceneries or, like, in hotels or at your place?
1: I would say, like, hotels, most hotels have, like, blackout curtains, you know, so I can honestly shut it down and wake up and go, what time is it?
0: Yeah.
1: You know, I could be 2 hours before when I need to wake up or 4 hours past.
0: Ooh.
1: I honestly, no clue.
0: Oh.
1: No clue at all. I love waking up in a tent where, like, you know, because that's like kind of like the natural thing to wake up to a soft light and then it gets warmer. And then you warm yourself up, right? With the sun coming up or whatnot. So I think that's what I would.
0: But somehow, like, you know, people tend to wake up earlier, like way earlier than their usual routine.
1: Oh, 100%.
0: At camping site.
1: Oh, yeah, definitely.
0: Do you think that's because of the lighting or because of the sound or?
1: Well, probably many different things. I would say lots of sounds because you're getting.

0: birds. There might be other people in the campsite next to you. Uh-huh. There might be, like, your body knows when you're not in your normal environment. Mm-hmm. Also, the light coming through your tent, unless you have some kind of, I don't know, blackout blinder thing, which I don't think many tents have. But yeah, I probably think the amount of light coming through definitely plays a factor.
1: Do you often go camping with your family members?
0: No. That's something I want to do a lot. I really want to do. Mm-hmm. So it's something maybe, you know, this fall or next spring I would love to get into. Yeah.
1: Yeah. I think that would be a great experience for everybody, right?
0: Yeah, it's just a way to, especially you live in the concrete jungle that we live in here. But I will say, you know, living in Busan is very different than even in Seoul or some other major metropolitan cities around the world. You know, if you want to get to nature, right here in Busan, I don't want to sound like I'm a city of Busan, like
1: ambassador
0: advert, but there's seven beaches inside city limits. There's multiple mountains you can climb. There's a cable car in case you can't climb. You know, there's other hiking routes, walking trails, biking trails. If you live in Busan and you say, oh, I really miss nature, I wish I could get to nature, you're not trying very hard. You're not trying very hard.
1: I've came across this news the other day saying that foreign students that came to Korea for just a year, 85% have responded that they want to stay even longer.
0: Yeah, it wouldn't surprise me. Yeah. It wouldn't surprise me. I know that, you know, with some foreign students, some of the issues in Korea could be religious issues, you know, because their religions might be different. Also, their diet. So if they need certain foods, you know, the things like that, they're not available. But other than that, they generally enjoy it. And, you know, it's a bit cleaner maybe than where they're from. Or maybe you're coming from a country where that's cleaner than Korea. And it's, you're like, oh, but, you know, I think it just depends on where you're at.
1: Oh, yeah.
0: Or if you're in a downtown area, you know what I mean? That makes a big difference as well.
1: Yeah.
0: Traffic, I feel Busan traffic can be bad.
1: But it's not as bad.
0: If you are worried about the traffic, you could jump on the subway. And pretty much get anywhere.
1: Or hop into scooter like Andrew.
0: Yeah, there you go. Exactly.
1: Yes. So anyway, we're turning to you listeners now. Would you rather go camping for the experience itself, even if it's a bit tiring and you're waking up to a bird call or something, or maybe stay at a hotel for comfort, okay? A relief from all that stress from, you know, Andrew.
0: Yeah, I think if you can, if your hotel, if you're someone who can go all out, room service, all the amenities and getting massages and stuff like that, sign me up. Come on. I can go camping anytime.
1: So you would go stay at a hotel?
0: If I could get all that stuff, but I'm usually not someone who's going to spend that kind of money on that. So
1: he's very practical and realistic.
0: No.
1: All right, so send in your answers, guys, and we'll catch you tomorrow. Bye.
0: Exactly. Bye-bye, everyone.
1: Andrew's like, bye-bye. That was funny. Okay. So anyway, today's bite-sized banter segment, a topic was, would you rather go camping for the experience, even if it's a bit tiring, or stay at a hotel for comfort? Okay. 조금 힘들어도 체험을 위해서 캠핑하기대 편하게 호텔에서 우리 AC 밑에서 쉬기 어느 쪽이 더 좋으신가요? So that's our question for today. And yesterday, I happened to see this video of this singer named Song Si-kyung, and he was cooking for another singer there who was his co-worker at the camping site. And I was seriously thinking, oh, in this hot weather, like cooking for someone in the camping area, that might be very challenging, right? And I don't know, it seemed like such a hassle. I know that like all the faculties there will carry around the camping equipment and all that, but still I thought, wow, carrying all that knife or cooking equipment, utensils, and ingredients, that would be a hassle. That's what I thought to myself. So yeah. But how about you guys? Like, are you guys good at like setting up those tents? I know that a lot of them are now turning into like a pop-up tents these days. But yeah. Oh, Pinini found the picture. Wow, thank you. Yes, and he was singing and cooking for his coworker, and I thought, wow. How heavy would that be, right? You just carry around that. And honestly, like when it's like days, like rainy days or

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Are you still able to get everything set up without too much trouble? I'm curious all of a sudden, okay? We've been getting lots of answers today, so let's go through one by one. We have Drift Monkey saying,

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So he's saying he'd go with comfort and he's perfectly happy looking at nature from his hotel room. Yes, if you open the curtain and you see the nature in front of you, ah, and hear the birds chirping, right? It's gonna just make you very peaceful inside, right? And Benny is saying not built for camping too. I think I like to stay in a hotel. Ooh, I see. Everyone's picking comfort, all right. Well, then that makes me want to go with camping. And Benny's saying, 어머, 윤지 생일 is this month. That's true. Thank you for noticing that. And Truthmaster is asking me, 윤지님은요? Me, I was going to choose hotel. But then after hearing your answers, you guys are picking hotel. Well, the thing is this. Okay, so I went camping with some of my friends a while back. And I woke up the next day feeling like I'd been hit by a truck. I don't know what happened. Maybe some friends like kicked me or something, but it just felt like it was so exhausting and my whole body was like wrecked. Does camping do that to you guys? I know that a lot of you may have already been to camping, but I don't know, like after feeling of camping doesn't really feel pleasant to me. So yeah, I'd go with hotel now that I think about it. All right. So anyway, thank you for asking me though. Kind of saying I would like to go camping because I can play board game and sing some songs. That is really chill and relaxing. That is so true. Kai, are you good at singing or playing games? Because nowadays everyone's turning to online games, but like that's the opportunity where you can play actual board game, right? Where you can get that treasure or that hidden diamond, right? And nowadays, I don't know about your country, but in Korea, when you go to those camping sites, it says no noise after 10 p.m., right? So you're supposed to be quiet, even in the camping areas, right? Because I guess there are some family units that are there, especially with little kids. Sang-yoon-yum saying, I've done camping, crammed in 20 bunkered youth hostels, slept in a U-Haul and parking lot, using wet wipes instead of showers. All fun experience when I was young. Now with my family, it's hotel only. Oh my gosh, you're like Tarzan. Seriously, he's been through all these adventures that you can name in, you know, in daily life. Wow. Sleeping in U-Haul and parking lot? Oh my gosh, what was that like? But did you have like those AC on or heaters? Wow. If you see those YouTubers online taking their dogs on a camping site in those severe weather, just makes me think, wow, what an adventure for their pet as well, right? But anyway, guys, oh, thank you for your wonderful answers. It's nice to read them out loud for our listeners out there. Now, we're going to go listen to this song, guys, and here is Shut Down by Classy.

Now it's time for Screen Bites, where we get to learn those everyday English expressions through scenes from movies and dramas. And today we're starting a brand new movie for this week, Eternal Sunshine of the Spotless Mind, in Korean title, Eternal Sunshine. And this is a romance sci-fi movie released back in 2004. And the movie follows Joel, played by Jim Carrey, a quiet, introverted man whose life changes after he meets a free-spirited Clementine. And the two are very different in personality, but they're drawn to each other in unexpected ways. Through their unusual relationship, the movie explores love, memory, loneliness, and the complicated feelings that remain between two people. And in today's opening scene, Joel shares a few thoughts from his diary. It is Valentine's Day, but instead of going to work as usual, he suddenly takes a train to Montauk. And Joel is normally careful and predictable, so he does not completely understand why he made such an impulsive decision. So let's listen to today's scene, and this is Joel's narration. Random thoughts for Valentine's Day 2004. Today is a holiday invented by greeting card companies to make people feel miserable. I ditched work today. Took a train out to Montauk. I don't know why. I'm not an impulsive person. I guess I just woke up in a funk this morning. I gotta get my car fixed. Hi, Cindy. It's Joel. Listen, I don't feel very well today. No, food poisoning, I think. So with that scene, here goes today's expression. I ditched work today. I ditched work today. 나 오늘 회사 땡땡이 쳤어. So here, the verb ditch originally means to leave or abandon someone or something. But in casual conversation, it can also mean deliberately avoiding a place, responsibility, or plan. So ditch work here means choosing not to go to work, usually without properly planning it in advance. So you may also hear expressions such as ditch class, ditch the meeting, or ditch our plans. And coming back to today's scene, Joel does not go to work. Instead, he suddenly takes a train to Montauk. And because this is not something he would normally do, he says, I ditched work today. So it shows that he knows he is avoiding his normal responsibility, but he follows his sudden feelings anyway. And just a heads up for you guys, the word ditch is casual and can sometimes sound slightly irresponsible. So it is more suitable for conversation with friends than for normal, formal workplace.

0: situations. And now let's practice with a few example dialogues. And here's our first one. Hey, oh, why are you at the Haeundae Beach on a Monday?
1: I ditched work today. I really needed a break.
0: Here's our second example.
2: Hey, where's Daniel? Isn't he supposed to be in class?
3: Yeah, he ditched class to go to a concert.
0: Here's our last example.
1: Are we still going shopping this afternoon?
3: Sorry, can we ditch that plan and stay home instead? It's burning outside.
0: So as you see, today's expression, I ditched work today, means 나 오늘 회사 땡땡이 쳤어. So remember, ditch is a very casual expression, and it suggests that someone intentionally avoided work, school, a meeting, or even a plan. And remember, depending on the situation, it can sound playful, rebellious, or a little irresponsible. And with that, we're going to wrap up today's Screen Bites, everyone. And this week, we're going to continue on with the movie Eternal Sunshine of the Spotless Mind and learn more useful expressions. For now, let's take a short break, and here is Running by Kaho.

90s and 2000s. First song is Dreaming by Click B. So when Click B debuted back in 1999, the members were only about 17 years old on average. And they were also a little different from many idol groups of the time because they were introduced as a band that could sing, dance, and play instruments. And that makes the song Dreaming feel almost like a musical snapshot of their teenage years. And the lyrics promise to stay beside someone forever with the kind of confidence that only very young love can have. And years later, it remained one of the songs most closely connected to the group and returned to the stage when all seven original members reunited. And next up, we have Oppa by Wax. And here's the fun part, guys. When the song first became popular, many viewers did not actually know what Wax looked like. She was promoted as a mysterious, faceless singer, while actress Ha Ji-won appeared in the music video and even performed the song on music shows in her place. And the plan worked almost too well. Some people became convinced that Ha Ji-won herself was the singer Wax, and the real singer later admitted that the confusion sometimes left her feeling a little overlooked. And the song itself was also a remake of Cyndi Lauper's She Bop, transformed into one of Korea's most playful and unforgettable songs about an older crush. So on that note, let's go enjoy these two songs back to back, Dreaming by Click B, followed by Oppa by Wax.

was Dreaming by Clickbee, followed by Oppa by Wax. Hope you guys enjoyed the song. And while we were playing the song, we've been getting lots of messages related to these songs that we played. Trismaster was saying, this song, the first one that we played, which was Dreaming by Clickbee, reminds me of Startup. I guess that's the Korean drama, am I right? About those young entrepreneurs, starring Suji, Namjoo-yeok, and Kim Seon-ho. And the producer and I were talking about the height of Namjoo-yeok, and we've realized that Namjoo-yeok is actually from Busan. Ooh, so that was quite interesting. And the second song, like the Wax's song, Oppa, when this came out, everybody was like chanting to the song, Oppa, ne, me, be, be, be.

right? And for those of you wondering what oppa means, it's a Korean term often used by women when addressing like older men or like a handsome man, right? Saying oppa. And the lyric goes like, why don't you see me as a woman, right? So I thought that was a really cute song. Hope you guys enjoyed it too. And Trismaster Nee was saying, I still prefer 누나 너무 예뻐. Maybe because you're a guy. For ladies out there, it's oppa. That all right, but I still love that song. All right, don't get me wrong. Also, we have Ice Tea Neem saying, I dished work today, I dished class today. Oh, practicing today's scream by slime. Thank you for sending in your messages. And also, Kainim saying, I dished dating yesterday. He's clarifying that this is not a real experience of his, he's just trying to practice a new sentence. Yes, we of course get that. Thank you guys so much for all your messages, and we enjoy this time with you. And that's going to bring it to the close of today's sweet date, everyone. Hope you had fun on this Monday together here with me. And we're going to leave you with one final track for today, which is So Cute by Hwasa. So enjoy a cute, lovely day, guys. And we'll be back tomorrow at 12:05. Shine your light. Bye-bye.

0: Every ride is my time. Put on my headphones, catch a quick nap, or simply gaze out the window without a thought. A morning that used to rush by, finally, feels like my time. Less driving, more living. Take back your time. Public transit is the easiest way to reclaim your day. This campaign is brought to you by BEFM Busan Yongho Bangsong.
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Dear Diary, my weekend was so hectic. I was working on the weekend, which means I didn't have a weekend, which means I deserve another weekend. Can I go home, guys? Can I pretend today is my Saturday and see you all on Wednesday? Welcome to Heart Attack. I'm your DJ Pretty Little Iris, and we'll be back after D-Day by B1A4.

That was DJ by B1A4. You guys are listening to Heart Attack, and I'm your DJ, Pretty Little Iris. Bonsoir. Bonjour. It's like I saw you 3 seconds ago because I worked a lot on the weekend. Poor Iris. Just kidding. I should be blessed that I'm booked. Hi, guys. How was your weekend? Geek Diggy says I'll donate part of my weekend to the Iris. I prefer to work on weekends and be off Tuesday and Wednesday. Yeah. Steve says Iris looking so refreshingly pretty today. Well, guess what? I woke up 20 minutes before I had to leave the house, so I'm not wearing makeup and I'm really proud of it. I'm kidding, I'm not proud of it. But it's happened, so there's nothing I can do. Let's see what else you guys are saying. I have so much baby hair, that is why I touch my hair a lot. If you guys wonder why I touch my hair a lot on Heart Attack, it's because, number one, of course I care about what I look, but also because you can't see a lot of my baby hair, but a lot of the times it's tickling my face, so that's why I keep touching it to clean my hair. Clean the baby face. Baby face? Baby hair. Yeah. Hi, guys. SB says, I learned yesterday soju is not to be played with. Did you learn it the hard way? Tegashira says, nice new banner, Iris. That is true. We have a new banner happening. If you are tuning in through our visual radio, you probably see up on our left corner, we have a new banner where heart meets K-culture. Host, Pretty Little Iris. So, yep, that is happening. What else is happening? We have a new thingamajiggy happening on Arena Radio. I think they're making it into one channel, so you might be a little confused. Why did our profile picture change? Blah, blah, blah, blah. But you're in good hands. As long as you see me right now, you see and hear me right now, then you are in good hands. I was busy during the weekend because I had a lot of work. And then yesterday, after I clicked send, which was the last piece of work I had to do, I was free. Only to realize I woke up today and now I have plans Monday, Tuesday, Wednesday, Friday, Sunday. And it's so weird because I just keep spontaneously getting appointments and meetings and plans, whether that's work-related or not work-related. And it seems like I have a

free week near the end of the week, but suddenly over the weekend and like on a Monday morning, I suddenly get all these plans, which is so weird because I just, you just, blah. So yeah. Kawaji says, my love, pretty little Iris, you're really adorable and cute. You're like the oasis in a desert to me. Thank you. Thank you. Hello, welcome to Heart Attack. Wait, I'll use this for tomorrow's opening. I was going to start ranting about something, but... Wait, SB had bottles of soju? Oh my gosh. So do you need some hangovers? Hangover cures? Heart Attack is a perfect hangover cure. Because I'll yell at you. Should we go listen to a song? Yeah, let's go listen to a song because I want to go take a stroll along what's happening to the new Arirang Radio YouTube channel. We'll be back after Left Me Not by Moon Soo Jin featuring Wonstein.

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2: You guys are listening to Heart Attack, and I'm your DJ, Pretty Little Iris. Let's talk about what we do on our show today. I was looking at the uploads that Arirang Radio was... So basically, we're uploading a bunch of videos that was on our other channel, and now we are kind of going with one channel. And so they're re-uploading older videos, and there's Iris's Bang Diary from, I think, 2021 or 2022. And I am just so grossed out at my baby self. This is actually crazy. They uploaded this yesterday and already 8 people viewed it. Who are these 8 people? Don't watch this. It's baby Iris. Okay, let's talk about what we do on our show. We have Heart News in our first hour, where I read you news articles on what's happening in the arts and culture world in Korea. And then we have Heart of the Day, where I ask you a question, you give us an answer, and we share your answers here on the screen. And today's Heart of the Day was, what is your favorite kind of smoothie? If you want to participate and give us an answer, you can follow us on Instagram, which is heartattack_arirang, and then we will be sharing your answers in a bit on the screen here.

So come on over and give us a follow. What is your favorite smoothie? I thought this was a cute question. So looking forward to all of your answers. You still have some time to answer us. If you want to send me a message, you can send it to our send message board found on our radio website, or you can email it directly to heartattack_addydang. And we'll be reading them in a bit. We're also going to be listening to your song requests. If you have been listening to my New Year's resolution that I made for you earlier this year, which was to write me one message a month, minimum. It's a new month. Happy August, guys. August is going to be good. There will be more Iris in August. Then it's a new month, so make sure you guys go ahead and send me a message. Yep, and today we have Battle of the Hearts. We're joined by Tello. We have Namnyang Tukjip once again today. We cannot get rid of the whole whore. So we're going to be getting scary in the studio. I hope you're ready for the scary stories we've prepared for you. And we also have an announcement for K-Culture fans around the world. Talk Talk Korea 2026, a global content contest, is now open. So share your first K-Culture moment through videos, photos, drawings, illustrations, or writings. And a total prize of $26,400 will be ready for you. And the best entry will also receive the Minister of Culture, Sports, and Tourism Award. So make sure you check it out. Let's go listen to a song. I'll be back with Heart News. This is EXE. Come on.

Life News of Korea. This is Heart News. Record-breaking heat will continue across Korea this week. Yesterday, Yangsan in South Gyeongsang Province reached 42.5 degrees Celsius, setting a new all-time temperature record since weather observation began 122 years ago. The city has experienced temperatures above 40 degrees Celsius for 5 consecutive days. Daytime highs in Seoul could reach around 37 degrees Celsius throughout the week, while Daejeon may also reach 37 degrees. Gwangju and Daegu could climb as high as 39 degrees, and heat alert remains in effect across most of the country, with the highest level warnings issued for parts of South Cheolla and the Yeongnam region. Tropical nights will also continue, so please take extra care of your health. Jennie has set a new record at the major U.S. music festival Lollapalooza Chicago. On August 1st local time, Jennie became the first Korean female solo artist to headline the festival. She closed the main stage with an hour-long performance accompanied by a live band. Jennie performed 18 songs, including her hit tracks in her recent release, Less Than a Lover. She also performed another unreleased song for the first time, receiving an enthusiastic response from the audience. She closed the festival's Bud Light main stage, where global artists such as The Weeknd and Coldplay have previously performed. Jennie will continue her global activities by appearing at major festivals, including Summer Sonic 2026 in Japan. Director Christopher Nolan and actors Matt Damon and Charlize Theron have arrived in Korea ahead of the release of their new film, The Odyssey. The stars arrived last weekend and spent time greeting fans and exploring Seoul before beginning their official promotional schedule. Matt Damon attended a Korean baseball game at Gochuk Sky Dome with his family and drew attention by wearing a Kiyum Heroes jersey. Christopher Nolan visited Ikseondong and tried a popular Korean salt bread, while Charlize Theron shared news of her visit on social media using a Blackpink song. The Odyssey will be released in Korea on August 5th, and the director and cast will begin their official promotional events today. This has been Korea's Heart News of the Day. We'll be back after Less Than a Lover by Jennie and Boombayah by Blackpink.

I think I know it in Mandarin. 今天的心 or 今日心. Such a smarty. This is Heart of the Day. We ask you a question, you give us an answer. Follow us on Instagram if you want to see extra Iris pictures and if you want to participate in our Q&A.

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I don't want you to just do it because you think I would want to hear it. But if you look closely, I think you can kind of see it. Okay, what's your favorite type of smoothie? 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That's it. Oh, I like green smoothie. No, I like green juice. I don't like green smoothie. You know, do you want one of the iris smoothie recipes? One apple, one or two paprika. It's really good. Also, I'm not really a smoothie girly. I don't really eat smoothies, but I do enjoy smoothies, but I don't really eat smoothies. I don't like blueberry smoothies. I like strawberry banana. Oh, my favorite smoothie? Forget everything. I remember it. I like pina colada. My favorite smoothie is pina colada. Please tell me your Insta. Are you flirting with me? Do you want to slide into my DMs? I'm kidding. My name's Pretty Little Iris. I'm Iris, but I make music under Pretty Little Iris. So you should come and listen to Heart Attack more often. Let's go read your answers. Benny says, I think strawberry. You like strawberry smoothies. Okay. Steve says, peach mango or strawberry? Peach mango. Yeah, that sounds nice as well. Ricky says, anything involving mango and or citrus. Does citrus go well in smoothies? Because they're very, like, watery. Nicholas says, strawberry and bananas. Siska says, fruity. Fruity smoothies. Ryan says, mango smoothie and chocolate smoothie. Chocolate smoothie. Okay. What is the difference between a smoothie and a milkshake? Like, is there a difference? Digger Shear says, strawberry banana with chai seeds and whipped cream on top. I don't have smoothies often. I guess milkshake is like the guilty version of smoothies. I love pina colada smoothie. You should try it, guys. Jenga says, I mean, depends on the shark. Geek Diggy says, a lot of animals come to mind, Iris, but shark isn't one of them. Okay, what are the lot of animals that come to mind when you see my face? Ricky says, maybe a nurse shark. Ricky, I'm going to search up a nurse shark and we'll decide what to do with you after I get the results. Nurse shark. Oh, you're lucky because I don't have internet connection right now. Never mind, I got it. I think this is clout, so I'm not gonna react to that. Mongo says taro. High five. I like taro too. Anna says water. Water smoothie? Maybe that's a slushy? Leon says Iris is black cat narrow. No, Iris looks like a cat. What are those fancy... I'm not going to read Ricky's comment now. Sua says, strawberry and banana smoothie. That is like a classic. I think that never goes wrong. Next is Kevin saying, chocolate smoothies. Helen says, blueberry smoothie. I want to say that, but plain yogurt smoothie. My dialect is actually really good. You guys have no idea how much I train for it. You can't underestimate me. My dialect is very good. SB says, strawberry, banana. I want to do this again. 어디까지 올라가는 거예요? I'm good. Yeah, I told you. SB says, strawberry, banana, or pineapple and coconut. SB, you're going to really like pina colada then. You should have a pina colada smoothie and think of me. Think of me.
Na na na na na. MJ says, I love the mix of

strawberry and raspberry. It's very delicious and tasty. Do you sometimes feel like the pea and raspberry? Like, you're there, but you're not really there. MJ says, to my cabin to drink for lunch and dinner. Steven says, watermelon is totally my favorite. Mong says, I don't know what a smoothie is. It's fruit together. Kaji says, 코멘트들 어디다 다는 건가요? 저희 지금 화면에 올라와 있는 인스타그램 아이디로 찾아오시면 월요일부터 금요일까지 하트 오브 더 데이라는 Q&A 코너를 갖거든요. 스토리를 확인하시면 거기 답장하실 수 있으십니다. 와서 팔로우 해주시고 답장 달아주세요. You can follow us on Instagram if you want to participate and we share your answers here on the screen. We have some more. So Crash says, anything with pineapple and mango, you would really like pina colada as well. AJN says, mango passion fruit. I think you would really like pina colada as well. Clara says, mango. RVM says, self-made ones, but no specific flavors. That was last one. Merci for your answers, guys. We're going to go listen to a song, and I'll be back with the messages you guys sent us. This is Stage Fright by 8Turn.

That was Stage Fright by 8Turn. Let's see what you guys are saying. SB says Iris would be a goblin shark. All right, guys, let's go. Goblin shark. Sixty says, I lost it. Makua melon. 60, I got your letter, your package. Thank you for sending me something to open. It's always fun to unbox something, so thank you. Wait, that does not mean I want you guys to send something to me. Don't send

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Hi, pretty Iris. 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Okay. 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I don't think I have big round eyes. I have eyes. I don't know. I want to look like wait, shark species. I want to look like, you know, those big ones. I want to look like a big one, like a white shark. If you look at a white shark from, no, the great white, I think I want to look like tiger shark, great white or tiger shark. I think I look like a tiger shark more than a great white. 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What about a thresher shark? I shall once again search it up. Thresher shark. Thresher sharks have a long pointy nose. I have a round small nose. And it goes like, it kind of looks stupid. I'm sorry, thresher shark. I swear no thresher sharks are listening right now, so I'm just gonna kind of look stupid. Okay, time for your messages. Lovely Min says, hello, pretty Iris. I really enjoyed listening to Heart Attack Arirang Radio. Love your sweet and cute voice, and you are so pretty. Can I request a song, You and I, by Park Bom? Love you. Hi, Min. Thank you for sending a message. We will play your song request. I think it's been a while since you sent us a message, so I just want to say thank you. We're always open for any type of messages that you send us. Next, we have... SV saying, hi Iris, as you're reading this, it just became my...

I celebrated it with my part of my family earlier today and had some strawberry shortcake ice cream cake. Strawberry shortcake, huckleberry pie. Who will be the lucky guy? A, B, C, D, E, F, G, H, I, J. Oops, I got caught on J. I wonder whose name starts with J. Wait, it's SB's birthday. A, B, C, D, E, F, G, H, I, J, K, L, M, N, O, P, Q, R, S. Oops, I got caught on S. Fan service is hitting today. What are your thoughts, guys? I also went to a first/secondhand store where I got the books for you and bought myself 27 albums for $186. Iris, question of the day. If you could ask for anything for your birthday, what would it be? For me, something Iris signed or Kiki signed album. Can I request debut song by Kiki? Have a great day. We have a picture to show you guys. Strawberry shortcake, ice cream cake. That's adorable. It looks yummy. I can't believe you had it without me, though. I can't believe you didn't save some for me. I can't believe you didn't save some for me. Ugh. I wish I had a piece. What are you doing? SB's turning 27. Ooh, congratulations, SB, for turning 27. Yejin says, hi, emo. Wait, I'm not going to say the name just in case because this is live radio, but is it my niece? What do I call my cousin's daughter? Cousin's daughter / son? Is it nephew and niece? Yeah, this is the rare occasion you guys will see someone call me emo. So hello to Iris relative, Iris family. 안녕!

0: Iris is an emo?
1: 안녕. 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
0: Next is, oh wait, I didn't answer the question. If you could ask for anything for your birthday, I would like to have happiness. I would like the ability to be happy no matter what situation. I would like the ability, I think it's a superpower to be happy in any situation because it's so hard to be happy even if you're in a happy situation because the world is a very dark place and the more you think about thinking, the more philosophical you get. Yeah. Ricky says, is Iris a good auntie? Next we have Stephen. Hi Iris, I wish to hear a pretty song. May I request the prettiest song I Dream Of by Pretty Little Iris? I mayhaps completed the spicy noodle challenge. I enjoyed my weekend despite the spiciness levels. Here's a picture. L word, Stephen R. We have a picture. What's the spicy noodle challenge? Is it just eating spicy noodles? Here's a picture. Wait, you did a good job making it. I'm impressed. It looks tasty and it looks like just the right density. Is that the right word? Density? I hope, is it the original one or is it the carbonara one? It looks like carbonara. The noodles look like the pink one. Mm. Tabian is here too. Hello. Yeah, guess what, guys? I not only have a niece, I have many, many of them. I rarely talk about my personal, like, family life here. But yeah, it's so cool because I think I mentioned once that part of my relatives live in Busan and Heart Attack is live in Busan. So while we're at it, let me read this because I'm a professional and I'm not a professional. I can't find it. Welcome to Heart Attack. I'm your DJ, Pretty Little Iris. You guys can also listen in Busan through BFM, Busan English Broadcast, 90.5 MHz and 103.3 MHz in Gijang, Nuksan, and Changwon area. Hi, guys. What does it feel like to have a celebrity emo? I'm kidding. I miss you guys. Hopefully we can see each other soon. Sometime soon. Maybe. Hopefully I can visit Busan sometime. Because I know that there are a lot of people that listen to Heart Attack from Busan. Because I get messages saying, like, I'm listening from Busan. I don't really get comments. Maybe it's because all of our comments are in English. But 부산에서 듣고 계신 분들이 간혹 저한테 메시지도 보내주시고 가끔 사연도 보내주시는데 유튜브 채팅은 많이 안 들어오세요. 그런데 제가 한국말도 굉장히 잘하기 때문에 댓글 많이 달아주셔도 괜찮습니다. 사연도 보내주셔도 되고요. 저한테 개인적으로 메시지를 보내주시는 한국인 청취자분들 좀 계세요. 특히 부산에서 항상 감사합니다. 저 아까 했잖아요. 블루베리스 막상 듣고 계신다고 생각하니까 민망하긴 한데
1: 블루베리 스무디. I speak really good Korean, so you guys can always comment anything if you're listening from Busan or Jeju as well. Some people from Jeju also sometimes message me, so join the community. We don't bite, right guys? We don't bite, right guys? We don't bite.
0: Wait, today is the one day I'm not wearing makeup and I have a lot of people coming to see me, so.
1: Murphy's Law, is it? Let's see what other stuff you guys are saying. What would happen if we all refer to Iris as emo? Emo-ris? I would assume you guys are saying, like, emo. Emo. Oh, yeah. All right, 이모 예뻐요. 이모?
0: I'm still not used to this calling, yeah.
1: But yeah.
0: It's family gathering day for real. It feels like a family gathering day right now, especially because we don't live in the same region, so it's hard to like talk to each other.
1: Iris Old Day says, Iris, you're so pretty. Did everybody pay pretty tax today? If you didn't, you're lucky because we have a song that's quite long. So let's go listen to two songs. This is our apparently birthday present to our birthday listener, SB. So this is debut song by Kiki and I Dream Of by Pretty Little Iris.

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1: Dio says that fit goes crazy. Mike C. Dio. Pretty little stage, Maxi. Geek Dude says this has been an honor, Jake Skeletone. Guys, don't go anywhere because we do have to go on to hour two, but it's gonna be extra fun. We have Dabnyang Tikdib Horror Special in hour two, and we're gonna go listen to one more song, and I'll be back at 3 o'clock Korean time. So I hope you guys enjoy. This is Hwal Hwal by Hwang So Yoon.

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2: And me, Jessie.
1: 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On safely enjoying water activities, listen carefully and guess the right answer.
2: Okay.
1: From the following water safety measures, guess which one is correct. Number one, always warm up before swimming or going in the water. Number two, enter the water slowly and wear a life jacket. Number three, never go beyond the designated swimming area. Number four, call 119 or a lifeguard on duty if you witness drowning.
3: 뭐지? 1번도 맞고 2번도 맞는 것 같은데.
1: Time is running out.
2: The answer is all of the above.
1: That is correct. All of these options are important in order to safely enjoy water activities.
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4: Hola, I am Rafael Salardi, a Peruvian living in Busan for 20 years now. After living in Peru, I fell in love with Korean culture, so I decided to move to Busan. I like feeling the warm sunrise at the beaches in Busan on sunny days. A cup of coffee while looking at the sea in the coffee city Busan reminds me of the Andes Mountains, a famous coffee producer in Peru. The reason why I like Busan more than anything else is the people. Even though I was not good at Korean, everyone treated me with kindness and friendliness. I really appreciate those who are so nice to me. I want to live happily ever after in Busan for a long, long time. Gracias, Busan. Global City Busan, we are all in it together. This campaign was brought to you by BEFM Busan Yongo Bansong.

0: Sorry. 미안해. 한 번만 다시 할게.
1: That was Zoo by B.O. You guys are listening to Heart Attack, and I'm your DJ, Pretty Little Iris. Welcome to our second hour of Heart Attack. We're going to be joined by our guest, Boyz. Hello. He is our Monday man. And today we're going to be having... Namnyang Tikjim Horror Battle of the Hearts. I hope you're ready. And also, if you're a K-Culture fan, check out Talk Talk Korea 2026 Global Content Contest. 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This is Feathers by Redor.

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1: What is that?
0: Us rewatching our radio from years ago. So Tello and I were watching videos of us on like Radio Clock, and we're getting like shivers, like
2: yeah, cringe.
0: How I looked goosebumps. So, oh my gosh, I can't believe I thought I was pretty back then. Of course I was pretty, but like compared to now, okay. What do you think about yourself? We're literally looking at you. What do you think?
1: I think I'm healthier now.
0: Yeah, you look such. You look like a zombie.
1: I look super tired.
0: Yeah, you look like you don't want to be here.
1: Maybe like most of the times
0: you were.
1: I were completely sleep deprived.
0: Yeah.
1: Because I slept like 8, 9 in the morning back then.
0: Maybe you don't even remember what you're talking about.
1: Yeah.
0: Yeah.
1: Yeah.
0: Well, I'm glad you're healthier.
1: Yeah.
0: Welcome.
1: Mm-hmm. Mm-hmm.
0: How's life?
1: Scorching heat, you know, today especially.
0: You know how we're doing horror today?
1: Oh, yeah.
0: Because it's scorching heat.
1: Uh-huh.
0: We're going to help our listeners become shivered
1: cool
0: up.
1: Down.
0: Yeah. What does Kangaji say?
1: What?
0: Kangaji in the chat.
1: I can't read Korean, so I don't know how to read Korean because, you know, it's English-based live show, you know? Iris... blah blah blah, and she's crying. Maybe some sad stories. I don't know.
0: There's something I want to do because it's our horror opening.
1: Okay, what is it?
0: You know how we have to make something like special?
1: Uh huh.
0: Do you know the "Sing for Me" from Phantom of the Opera?
1: Explain.
0: You don't know? It's like. You don't know? Sing for me. You don't know?
1: Alright, I forgot.
0: Oh my gosh.
1: I read it with books. So.
0: You didn't watch the movie?
1: I watched it like when I was like a little kid, so.
0: Oh my gosh.
1: Sorry.
0: Please practice that for next time.
1: Okay.
0: You can be the Phantom.
1: Okay, give me the link though.
0: You be Phantom and I'm gonna be Christine, the prettiest girly ever.
1: Okay. Oh, where?
0: Bring it into the screen. Be careful. What are you doing? Be careful.
1: I forgot my birthday is coming, so wow,
0: here is
1: thank
0: your
1: you.
0: Congratulatory performance. Where the heck is Tello?
1: I'm here.
0: He used to be so cute and young.
1: I don't think so.
0: Why are we seeing the cute Tello? Why is he so sleep deprived and bigger? I just want to scream. Oh. He says he's running all the time.

0: Thank you.
1: So today is August 3rd.
0: Oh, yeah.
1: And your birthday is?
0: August 8th.
1: So you won't be here on your birthday.
0: Oh, yeah. So, thank you.
1: We could have done it next Monday, but we wanted to be the first people to congratulate your birthday.
0: You guys are definitely the first.
1: It's so cute, right?
0: Yeah.
1: What is it? It's a
0: polar bear, maybe.
1: It's a 白色泰迪熊.
0: Oh, okay.
1: Yeah.
0: Yeah.
1: Why is it a bear? Is there a reason why we got him a bear cake? Is he a bear? Are you bear?
0: From Obsession, the movie.
1: We didn't watch it. No spoilers.
0: Oh, okay. It's just the main male protagonist's name.
1: Bear. You kind of look like this bear. Can you look into the screen? Yeah.
0: Thank you.
1: I could see it. I could see the resemblance.
0: Wow, thank you.
1: Happy birthday.
0: Thank
1: Everybody's
0: so
1: saying happy
0: 감사합니다.
1: Birthday.
0: 감사합니다.
1: Iris Wilding says the cake looks
0: 감사합니다.
1: Like boy Tella. Okay,
0: 감사합니다.
1: Time to... Wait.

0: Okay, make a wish and blow it out. You gotta make a wish, but you gotta do it out loud because we're bored. We have to listen to it. This is radio.
1: Let me be much healthier and prosper and flourish, and may heart attack go forever. Thank you so much.
0: Nothing for me?
1: You're a heart attack, so.
0: No, I'm Pretty Little Iris.
1: No, you're a heart attack, so.
0: Okay.
1: Yeah.
0: Yay! Wait, is this coconut? I can smell coconut.
1: Oh, sorry, I cannot smell. I'm not good at smelling things.
0: Alrighty, so we have nice vibes in the studio. Let's make it horror vibes now.
1: Okay.
0: So today we're doing a nap.
1: Nang.
0: Tuk.
1: Tip.
0: Ooh.
1: Horror battle.
0: Ho.
1: Ro.
0: Tuk.
1: Tip.
0: Ooh. Mu.
1: So.
0: Un.
1: I.
0: Ya.
1: Ki.
0: Rul.
1: Har.
0: Go.
1: Eh?
0: Yo. Wow. We're going to be talking about scary stuff today. Cyrus is really happy. Let's go listen to a song and we will be back with our stories of the day. This is 오늘 생일인 사람 누구?
1: 나야 나. 나야
0: 나. By Produce 101.
1: 나야 나.

0: That was Ping Me, Ping Me, Ping Me, Nayana. So, are you ready? So what we're going to do today is we're going to be saying our scary stories. Three rounds. We have three stories each. You guys are going to vote. Should we do punishment today? 벌칙? Loser?
1: Okay, maybe.
0: No.
1: What?
0: Let's film something for our Instagram. Because Heart Attack Team nowadays is trying hard to like do stuff on our Instagram.
1: Okay.
0: So let's... What's the trending challenge nowadays, guys? And honestly, something that's not too hard. Look, we don't do...
1: I'm not challenging.
0: Should we do boopi boopi boopi boop? It's really old, but should we do it?
1: What is that?
0: You just have to sit still, and we go like, boopi boopi boopi boopi boop. That's like from 10 years ago.
1: Oh, yeah, no. Let's
0: no, that's the easiest. Okay. Are you going to dance to...
1: No.
0: Easy.
1: No.
0: So let's do boopi boop, loser.
1: Okay.
0: Okay?
1: Okay.
0: Boop boop boop challenge, unless somebody else comes up with a better challenge. Okay. Who's going first, though?
1: You do it.
0: I go first?
1: Yeah.
0: Okay, I'll go first. Are you guys ready for...
1: Do you have to turn the lights off?
0: Do you want to?
1: Yeah, maybe.
0: But can we? We have to ask PD님.
1: Oh, yeah, true.
0: PD님, can we turn one light off to make it scary?
1: Maybe let's try. I'll try.
0: One light off. Can we try it? Is this okay? Wait, do the opposite one.
1: Oh.
0: Can we do this? Okay. Come. Are we ready? We have BGM as well. I'm gonna start off. Please cue the BGM. As we all know, Pretty Little Iris has sleeping problems. It's hard for her to fall asleep easily. One day when she was sleeping back at her parents' home, she was trying to sleep, and half asleep when somebody opened the door to her room. Iris is very close with her parents, and her dad is a huge jokester, makes many jokes and teases her a lot, often comes to her room and hangs out until very late at night. That day, Dad came into the room and she thought, oh, if I wake up right now, I'm so sure I can't sleep until morning. I'm just gonna pretend like I'm sleeping. Dad comes into the room. Stomp, stomp, stomp, stomp, stomp. And stops right next to her bed. Iris was facing the wall, but she could feel her dad standing right next to the bed. And she thinks, "왜 안 가는 거야 오늘따라? Why isn't he leaving? I'm sleeping. I shouldn't laugh. I feel like I'm gonna start laughing and he's gonna know and I'm not gonna be able to sleep because I'm gonna hang out with him until morning." And suddenly, his dad comes closer and closer and closer. Like this. And so Iris thinks to herself, 웃으면 안 돼, 웃으면 안 돼, as she is feeling her dad's breath against her cheeks. Then he stands up and walks out the door and closes the door. The next day, she says, 아빠, 아니 뭐 사람 자는데 그렇게까지 자나 안 자나 확인을 꼭 해야 돼. Do you have to check if I'm really asleep or not? Then he replies with, 무슨 소리야? What are you talking about? I had such a good night's sleep yesterday. I didn't leave the room at all. 아빠 방에서 한 발자국도 안 나갔는데?
2: So it was your

0: Mom, then.
1: Did you hear them screaming outside? Ah, I'm so okay. That was number one. My story.
0: We
1: have a chat vote in our chat right now. Listen to Boy tell a story and vote for the scariest story. So that was my dad's story.
0: Okay.
1: But can I elaborate?
0: Okay.
1: When I was like staring at the wall, and when I felt my dad, like I literally, you know how you can feel?
0: Oh yeah, it's like warm breath.
1: Yeah, right? I could, and he was like this close to me. And I thought, like, my dad does things like this often to me. Like, we have the most insane jokes. And so he was doing it. So I was like, oh, I wonder the way you do. Why is he doing this? Like, dude, you're old. Like, I was like, and then he just walked out, right? So yeah.
0: Did you ask your mom?
1: It's not my mom. Okay. I asked my mom. It wasn't my mom. Okay.
0: That's spooky.
1: Are you ready?
0: Okay.
1: So we're going to cue the BG.
0: Okay.
1: Cue the BG, please.
0: This story comes from a pastor in Korea who spent decades running away from something he couldn't explain. It started about 20 years ago. A middle-aged man came to his small church, sat down in the back, and prayed silently. Afterwards, he walked up to the pastor with a warm smile and introduced himself. He said, "Hi, my name is Minsoo Kim." They chatted for a bit, became friendly. But a few weeks later, a tragic disaster struck that town. Many people died, and after that day, Minsoo Kim vanished. Years passed, the pastor moved to a different city. One Sunday, a beautiful young woman in her 20s visited the church. Friendly, polite. When the pastor asked her name, she smiled and said, "Oh, my parents gave me a boy's name so that I can live longer. It's Minsoo Kim." Shortly after, another massive tragedy hit that exact town, and she was gone. A few years later, in a completely different city, it happened again. A young man introduced himself as Minsoo Kim, and followed by another disaster. That's when the pastor sat down, terrified, trying to piece his memories together, and he realized this horrifying pattern. Whenever he talked with Minsoo Kim, other church members would jump into the conversation, and every single person who joined those conversations ended up dying in those disasters. Driven to a nervous breakdown, the pastor checked himself into a psychiatric hospital. After months of therapy, he finally felt safe. One morning, a nurse walked into his room with the doctor doing their rounds. Well, fortunately, her name wasn't Minsoo. After checking his conditions, they stepped out of the room and started chatting right in front of the door. The doctor said, "Oh, hey, I heard you're changing your legal name soon, right?" The nurse turned around, looked straight at the pastor through the window, smiled and whispered, "Yes, please call me Minsoo from now on." That's it.
1: Wait, I have a question.
0: Mm-hmm.
1: I thought we were bringing stories we experienced ourselves.
0: I thought we were just bringing scary stories.
1: We're bringing stories we... This is cheating. This
0: Why
1: is a random
0: cheating?
1: Story you found
0: Why is
1: online.
0: It cheating?
1: Now you just made my dad look funny. I used my dad today. And now you're... Who's this pastor? Minsoo what? Now you're using a random pastor?
0: Actually, this is from a story from my favorite horror YouTube channel, Dolby 공포라디오.
1: So you used someone else's story.
0: Because I love this story.
1: My dad is going to be so upset.
0: I'm sorry. I thought we were just bringing scary stories.
1: Even met my dad.
0: And you know, you're like horror queen, you know. You're like another level of horrorness.
1: Okay, okay.
0: So I had to bring something big.
1: Okay, okay.
0: Yeah.
1: Leon's like, and he ended up now as part of Pisik University and became Minsoo Kim. Okay, guys, pastor versus Iris dad. We have a survey going on in our YouTube chat, so let's go listen to a song while you guys choose the scariest

0: The scariest thing today is cutting up Mr. Polar. Look at the chenhis of polar bear. Look at the remains of. But it's very tasty.
1: Thank you so much.
0: Please end the vote. 투표 저희 이제 끝내주세요. 5, 4, 3, 2, 1, and the winner is. Iris is 71.
2: Well, 30%. Thank you.
0: It's going to be hard to win Horror Queen today.
2: True, true.
0: But thankfully, we have number two, right?
2: Oh, yeah.
0: Do you want to go turn the lights off? Sorry.
2: Okay.
0: Headphone, be careful. Okay, this is our should I go first?
2: Yeah, you're the winner.
0: I'm the winner? What was my second one? I don't remember. Okay.
2: Know.
0: Let's go straight into our second round. Please cue the BG.

tired. Radio is really tiring. 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Oh, but I have to go to radio again tomorrow, so I'll just sleep since it's 7 o'clock. Where's my book? Oh, here's my book. Let me read, lying down in my bed. Wow, okay. Okay, okay. Oh. Huh? What?

Why is someone trying to come into my house? Wait, what should I do? Where's my phone? Wait, what time is it? Wait, it's already 12 a.m.? Wait. Dee. 뭐야? 이거 왜 안 돼? Why isn't this working? Dee. Hello? Mom? Are you here? What are you talking about? I'm at home. So you're not trying to open my door right now, right? What are you talking about, Iris? Is someone trying to come in? Yeah, but I don't hear anything now, so... Wait, don't worry. I'll just... Mom? Put me on speaker, Iris. Let me talk to them. No, I'll take care of this. Good night. Welp, what can I do? Good night, world!

0: That's it?
1: That's it.
0: You slept?
1: Yeah.
0: After what happened? How could you? So someone tried to break in?
1: Well, okay, so the thing is, someone was like hitting the... So in Korea, we have a keypad.
0: Yeah.
1: Right? Yeah. But someone kept doing... And this was at night, and I was alone at my house. And although I live in the city, it was still, like, scary, right?
0: Of course.
1: So they tried it a few times, and then it stopped. I called my mom, and when I was on the phone with my mom, they came back and did it again. And my mom was like, put me on speaker. I'll yell for you. And I was like, nah, mom, it's all chill. And then I hung up, and then they left. And then it didn't happen again. So I just slept. And then the next day, my mom checked the security camera. Wait, I'm not going to tell you guys what happened. Your turn.
0: What?
1: I can't tell you what happened. We need the vote. I'll tell you after.
0: Oh, my God.
1: That was kind of scary though, right?
0: That's like real. So it's
1: but this is real, Iris's story.
0: So it's more you know, scarier.
1: I remember coming to radio the next day, and I think my intro was like, the world is a really scary place, like, please stay safe. I didn't tell anyone what happened. I moved, by the way. I don't live there anymore, but this was the first house I lived alone in. And I was wearing my princess pajamas, so I was like, even if that guy comes in, he's going to be, like, scared of me. Long hair, princess pajama, and my, you know, gloves, my white gloves. He's going to be like, huh? Okay, Tello's turn. Make sure you guys do the vote after listening to Tello's story. Cue the BG.
2: This is also a story from the same pastor. A family came to the shaman for help. After a terrible car accident years ago, their young son completely changed. He started abusing his little sister, screaming, "You need to die so we can live." The shaman tried an exorcism, but the entity inside the boy was too powerful. Overwhelmed, the shaman texted the very pastor, sending an emergency address, and called him screaming for help before the line went dead. Police and ambulances rushed to the house. When everything settled, the shaman angrily asked the pastor, "Why did you call the police? You ruined the exorcism." The pastor looked at her in complete shock. He played back a phone recording from earlier that night. In the recording, while the shaman frantically begging the pastor to send the police, there was another voice reciting Christian prayers in backwards. The entity had hijacked her mind, manipulated her senses, and orchestrated the whole mess without her even knowing. Realizing they were dealing with something beyond comprehension, the pastor took over the case. But no matter how many times they cleansed the boy, new malevolent spirits kept filling the void. Desperate, the pastor suggested moving the family overseas.

0: and miraculously it worked. As soon as the mother and little girl went to Europe, the boy became normal again, loving, gentle, and cured. The family decided to emigrate permanently. The pastor drove them to airport, shared a warm meal, and said his goodbyes. The nightmare was finally over. Just minutes before takeoff, the pastor got a phone call in his car. It was the little girl calling from the plane. She said, "Pastor, thank you so much for saving my big brother. We're about to turn off our phones now." The pastor smiled and said, "Have a safe flight, sweetheart. Hope you have wonderful times abroad, but please always be careful." Right before hanging up, her voice came back through the static. "Oh, wait, Pastor. Huh? I think it's time for you to hang up." "Who's Minzu Kim?" The line went dead, and the pastor never heard from that family ever again. Why?
1: You know, I'm horror queen. I can't believe you challenged me with this.
0: Why? This is scary.
1: Okay. Well, that's up to our listeners.
0: Okay. I thought this was scary.
1: I'm Minzu Kim.
0: Okay. You're the devil.
1: So this is continuing.
0: Yeah.
1: From the first Minzu story.
0: And it's still continuing.
1: Okay. Yeah. If this continues to story three, I'm going to be so disappointed in you.
0: No.
1: Okay, let's go listen to a song quickly. You guys can do your vote. We'll be back after we listen to Up and Down by EXID.

0: just close our vote in 5, 4, 3, 2, 1. 투표 종료해 주세요. Winner of round 2 is... Iris with 63% and Tello with 37%.
1: Okay, I got 8% higher.
0: Congratulations.
1: Yeah.
0: So you will be doing the challenge later.
1: Oh.
0: But let's go straight into number 3. I'll go first, but this is not my story. I just got to tell you guys this. I borrowed this story from our PD님.
1: Okay.
0: So it's a true story that our Haewon PD님
1: experienced.
0: Yeah. Please cue BG.

0: Did you know that in 1995, on top of a mountainous area in Seoul's Hochogu, there was a public cemetery? They got rid of this cemetery and moved it to another neighborhood because they needed to build a building called Arirang International Broadcasting Station. There was a very beautiful PD님, producer at Arirang Radio, one day on the 7th floor, editing at 4 a.m. And she was just editing. And there are our securities, you know, going around the building and checking what's up with the building. So as she was editing, she felt someone walk past her behind her back. And she thought, okay, probably our security. And she just continued editing. And then the flashlight that the security was holding suddenly pointed towards her room. And she could feel it. But she didn't hear any footsteps. So slowly, she moved towards the door and closed the door. Nobody walked past her in the hallway. So that day, she was so tired, she thought, I need some rest. So she went to the female restroom on the 2nd floor, and she lied down on the bed and fell asleep. And suddenly, she started getting shivers and it was all cold. So she woke up and tried to move herself, but she couldn't open her eyes with her own will. Then, suddenly, she heard some young girl's voice.
1: Yeah, 빨리 가자. We have to go.
0: And then a closer voice saying,
1: 아니, 잠깐만.
0: Just wait a bit.
1: 나 얘 좀만 더 보고.
0: I have to look at her a little bit more. She couldn't move. And when she woke up, the door that she never closed was closed. Let's go straight into Telos because we don't have time. Okay. Cue our next VG, please. This is Telos' last story.
2: PD님, can we show the picture? Image? Trigger warning though, it's quite spooky. The image. Okay. About 15 years ago, photos of a terrifying cursed doll found at Hongdae went viral in Korea. People said just looking at the photo might bring bad luck. Later, rumors claimed it was just an art student's installation piece, and people forgot about it. But a TV crew member who was actually there later revealed the horrifying truth behind the doll. A horror show production team saw the photos online and actually went to Hongdae to retrieve the doll for content. TV executives refused to fund the project, saying the doll gave off an extremely uncomfortable energy. But the director insisted, spending his own personal money to rent a film set in Yangzuri, setting up 8 cameras and candles for a 24-hour filming. This team also had a close connection

0: certain male shaman who'd always been giving advices regarding incomprehensible situations. But this time he strictly warned them that the doll was created for a terrible, evil purpose. He told them not to touch it. But the director ignored them, so the shaman refused to participate and left. On the very first night of arrival at the Yangsuri Film Center, the team left the doll on the floor and let the cameras running. The set was located down below on the basement floor, damp, dusty, no windows. Since it was just the first day, they went back to a nearby motel to rest. That night, out of 11 crew members, 6 were suddenly rushed to the emergency room. 3 were rolling on the floor in an unbearable stomach ache, 2 couldn't stop vomiting, and 1 suffered severe headache. While being terrified by the current situation, 2 of remaining staff members went back to the dark set to change batteries of camera. They quickly changed the batteries and ran out. After returning from the ER, the director brought alcohol and gathered the remaining staff. He said, "I want to see this through, but write a will from saying I take full responsibility or you can just go home." Out of 5 remaining people, the main writer quit because she had a 3-year-old child, but 3 staff members stayed out of loyalty and signed the legal waivers. They walked back into the set, turned on the lights, and froze. The doll that was lying down on the floor just an hour ago was now sitting upright in a chair. Swallowing their terror, they laid the doll on a metal hospital gurney. Ancient Chinese characters were written on his face and clothing. They started recording, reading the characters aloud to summon whatever was inside. Is Miss Ding Ding Ding here?
1: Miss Minsu.
0: The moment he said that, every light in the set exploded at once. They screamed, ran out into the dark, locked the door, and sat shaking in their car. The staff begged the director to call the shaman back. Desperate, this guy called the shaman, crying on the phone. Hearing his voice, the shaman sighed and said, "I'm coming." 4 hours later, 2 vans pulled up. The shaman arrived with a full team, exorcists, drummers, and assistants. They set up a massive ritual inside the set, beating drums and spinning blades. She walked straight to the doll, grabbed its neck, and sliced its belly open with a sharp knife. Inside the doll, which was stuffed with cotton, newspaper, and rice, she pulled something out, threw the doll into a fire pit, and chanted for 20 minutes. The shaman made all the crew members kneel in a line, cleansing them by brushing a cold blade across their heads and shoulders. Then she confiscated every single recorded videotape. The shaman looked at the crew and said coldly, "You guys are extremely lucky. If you stayed here for 2 or 3 more days, all of you would have died. I only came because I couldn't ignore our friendship." She placed the burnt remains into a small wooden coffin, wrapped it tightly in red thread and talismans, and took it away. A month later, this guy met the shaman for dinner and asked what the doll really was. The shaman revealed that it wasn't just a simple curse. It was an extremely dark, high-level curse designed to target an entire family's bloodline, destroying everyone connected to them. The shamans had to pray day and night for 3 days straight just to neutralize the lingering curse.
2: Please vote, guys. Please vote for your story because it is time to say goodbye. But I hope you guys enjoyed the scary story. Tello, do you see your defeat?
3: Oh, yeah.
2: Are you ready for the floppy, floppy, floppy, floppy, floppy, floppy, floppy,
3: I didn't agree.
2: Also, Tello has been voting for himself for the past 3 rounds.
3: Yeah, but still, I think back in that moment, I lost it.
2: So, let me do my outro, and then we'll close the vote.
3: Okay.
2: So, the last song for today is Choju Inyong by VIX. I hope you guys had a fun horror day with us. With all my heart, this has been Heart Attack, made by producer Jung Hae-won, engineer Choi Tae-moon, and Park Jong-mok, writers Kim Ae-rim and Yu Ga-ryung. I've been your DJ, Pretty Little Iris. You have been... And the winner for today is...
3: Iris.
2: Pretty Horror Iris. Stay tuned for Tello's Punishment. 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
2: 지금 방송 광고라는 부메랑을 던져보세요. 소비자를 향해 정확히 날아가는 광고. 힘차게 돌아가는 경제. 부메랑처럼 다시 기업의 이익으로 되돌아오니까요. 방송 광고, 경제에 큰 힘이 됩니다. 부산 방송광고발전협의회.
3: 4:00. Welcome to BFM News at 4. I'm Tian Kim. Hong Seok-gi, head of the National Office of Investigation, says police will strive to ensure cases are as complete as possible before sending them to prosecutors under the revised Criminal Procedure Act. Hong described the law as a major turning point in Korea's criminal justice system, emphasizing that police and prosecutors should cooperate while clearly separating investigative and prosecutorial roles. He said prosecutors can still provide legal advice during investigations, which should significantly reduce requests for supplementary investigations. Hong added that stronger coordination before cases are transferred, along with expanded case materials, will improve the quality of investigations and better protect the public while strengthening checks and balances within the justice system. The National Election Commission is facing scrutiny after voter turnout figures released following the June 3rd local elections were found to differ from vote counts recorded at polling stations on election day. Voter counts differed by hundreds in several districts across Seoul, with discrepancies reported in nearly 79% of the city's administrative neighborhoods. Investigators are examining whether voter statistics were improperly altered after polls closed. The Election Commission says election day turnout figures are provisional and may vary depending on reporting methods, stressing that official totals are finalized only after vote counting is complete. A joint police prosecution task force is continuing its investigation into the allegations. In local news, Busan is stepping up efforts to attract a second round of public institutions relocating from Seoul, including the Korea Development Bank. Busan Mayor Chun Jae-soo chaired a task force meeting today to prepare for the government's upcoming relocation plan. The city reviews strategies to attract key policy finance organizations and national research institutes in four priority sectors: finance, maritime industries, advanced technology and research, and film and media. Officials reaffirmed that relocating the Korea Development Bank remains a key goal despite earlier speculation over the city's stance. Busan is also seeking to attract institutions such as the Industrial Bank of Korea, the Export-Import Bank of Korea, and several maritime and technology agencies. Mayor Chun said attracting public institutions is essential to establishing Busan as Korea's maritime capital. The Busan Metropolitan Election Commission has reimbursed about 21.5 billion won in campaign expenses to candidates and political parties that participated in the June 3rd local elections. The amount represents 89.2% of the roughly 24.1 billion won claimed

with about 2.5 billion won deducted following the commission's review. A total of 301 constituency candidates received reimbursements. Candidates who were elected or won at least 15% of the vote were reimbursed in full, while those receiving between 10 and 15% were reimbursed for half of their eligible expenses. The commission said it will continue auditing campaign finance reports and take strict action if any violations are discovered. In international news, Iran says negotiations with Oman over the future management of the Strait of Hormuz are in their final stages, raising hopes for a broader agreement to keep the vital shipping route open. Foreign Ministry spokesperson Ismail Baghaei said both sides are close to agreeing on a navigation route. The talks stem from a memorandum of understanding signed by the United States and Iran. And now for today's weather. It will be mostly sunny throughout the day. The heat wave and tropical nights are expected to continue for the time being, so people are advised to take extra precautions to protect their health. Daytime highs are expected to range from 35 to 39 degrees. And that wraps up this hour's news. Thank you for joining us. 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

legendary British playwright William Shakespeare penned, "Shall I compare thee to a summer's day?" And Henry James, an American-British author, said, "Summer afternoon, summer afternoon. To me, those have always been the two most beautiful words in the English language." So like these artists, even in this intense heat, perhaps we can choose to see summer as a beautiful poetic season. And if we do, this hot, hot breeze becomes not just something we need to pass through, but one of those moments we'll look back on and remember with a smile. Well, put a smile on and say hello, everyone. I'm Haley. Welcome to For My Busan.

Hello, hello, everyone. Happy Monday. Happy Monday afternoon. This is Haley, your special host for My Busan. So does this need to be said? It's hot out there. Are you outside? Please make your way indoors. And you might be wondering, I mean, why? So many reasons why, but what's good about summer? Why is it so hot? But here's something that we're always told to do. Be positive. Are you annoyed with me yet? Please don't shut me off. I'll back this up. Hear me out. Okay, so this hit me. Summer has one special gift. It is a conversation starter. Because some of us don't really like small talk. I love small talk. But this is the easiest way to start a conversation with anyone. You just mentioned the weather. I ran into one of my colleagues just a few minutes ago, and he said, 진짜 덥죠? And probably because I was like drenched in sweat and really red and I embodied summer. But you just mentioned, 진짜 덥죠? 말이 돼요? 이게 말이 돼요? And then we're all on board. Before you know it, the ice is broken. Or should I say, the ice has melted. And the conversation is flowing, we're animated, and that awkward silence just melts away. I mean, is it a bit of a stretch? 너무 갔나요? Maybe. But you know what? Summer is here. We can't avoid it unless you are on vacation somewhere. Then lucky you. So if you can't fight it, beat it. Or at least let's talk about it. Well, here are a few tips to try to feel a little bit better. When you get too hot, what's the first thing you rush to? Probably, din, din, din, din, din. That's the AC remote. And you, din, din, din, lowering that temperature to like 18. Well, that feeling of the coolness, the cool blast of air on your skin isn't the same as actually cooling you down. Because as you know, it is in life, it is all about your core. So sometimes the wrong approach can actually stress out your body even more. So what is this wrong approach? How can we avoid it? You know those handheld fans. 요새 선풍기 진짜 많이 들고 다니시잖아요. And then I think I have like 20 of them at home. A little bit of exaggeration. But yes, they do help you feel a tiny bit cooler. However, have you ever noticed at one point you're just blowing hot air on your face? And you're like, is this helping? No, it is not. Because that's exactly what it's doing. So when it is a heat wave, such as it is now, it's actually better to find shade than to rely on a handheld fan. Another common habit is reaching for an ice-cold soda or pop if you're thirsty. But if you sweat a lot, like you probably are, your body needs to be hydrated, not sugarfied. That's not a word. Water or electrolyte drinks, we often call them like sports drinks or 이온 음료. They're a much better choice than caffeinated drinks or soda. Can I make a confession? Do you hear the ice? Yeah, that's my iced coffee. 알겠다고요. 이거 다 마시고 물 마시면 되잖아요. And then, let's move on because I feel guilty. What about that cold, cold shower? Is that not what we do the first thing we get home? Yes, it is refreshing, but here's what the cold water does to your blood vessels. It restricts it. It can narrow your blood vessels and slow down the release of your heat. So it's kind of trapping that heat inside while your skin might be cool. So what are you supposed to do? Because you are drenched in sweat and your wife, husband, children, parents are like, you stink, go take a shower. Turn that knob a little bit to the left or the right.

0: depending on how your configuration is, and go lukewarm. 그러니까 미지근한 물. Usually always a better option than extremely hot or extremely cold. So today, what am I building up to? I want your tips to beating the heat. So how do you stay cool during these hot, hot summer days? What do you do? Share your favorite tips. You know, they don't have to be scientifically proven. 왜냐하면 저는 아이스크림 먹고요. 차가운 샤워하고요. 뭐 어쩌겠어요. 즐겁잖아요. So let us know along with your summer song recommendations. 네, 오늘의 텍스트 토픽은요. 더위를 피하는 여러분의 방법, 태양을 피하고 싶은 여러분의 방법 듣겠습니다. 여러분은 무더운 여름 어떻게 더위를 극복하고 계시나요? 주말에 나가셨어요 혹시? 저는 나갔습니다. 하지만 주말에 난 어떻게 더위를 피했다. 저희 어머니들이 그러잖아요. 덥다 덥다 하면 더 덥다. But it's so hot, mom. What do you know? 더위를 극복하는 방법 함께 공유해 주시고요. 이 여름의 더위를 시원하게 날려버릴 노래도 같이 신청해 주시면 됩니다. And how and why? Well, you can win a prize, maybe something cool for you. And then you can participate via #9050 for 101, #9050 문자 메시지는 100원이고요. 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We have a couple of people already coming in, so welcome, welcome everybody. Come on in. Well, here's what we have for you on this Monday afternoon. Newsfeed, because it's Monday, you gotta catch up on the news. On the mic from around Busan, Busan Field Note, because we gotta catch up with what happened over the weekend with Yunsu. In our number two, Monday Groove. So we're gonna start with a song with Busan bass singer TJ 조태준. Busan playlist to keep that going. Finally ending with Dr. Seo, my take on today. So with that, let's dive right into our newsfeed.
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3: 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We're now making our approach to Busan. 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We've just landed. 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

The time is now 4:16. This is Newsfeed. We take a moment to catch up on what's happening around Busan, South Korea, and the world. First up, heat illness surge. Busan is seeing a sharp rise in heat-related illnesses as the city is dealing with another stretch of extreme heat. Emergency crews are responding to 12 cases from August 1st. That was the highest number recorded in a single day so far this summer. One case involved a man in his 60s from Yeonjae-gu district. A neighbor called in for help after they noticed he hadn't moved all morning. And when the paramedics arrived, his body temperature was nearly 39 degrees Celsius. He was taken to the hospital. Busan's official high that day, August 1st, was 37.3 degrees, with some inland areas coming close to 40.5. So people have been reporting dizziness. They've been collapsing outdoors and other heat-related symptoms. Last month, actually, a man in his 20s died after he was taken to the hospital with a heat illness and he had an existing medical condition. Busan recently reached 38.8 degrees Celsius. That's the highest official temperature recorded in the city since modern observations began in 1904. So we don't really think about it, but the heat is a silent killer. And the damage can become dangerous really quickly, regardless of your age. But of course, if you are more vulnerable over the age of 65, if you have pre-existing illnesses, children, then you do need to be extra careful. Drink water consistently throughout the day. Avoid being outdoors during the hottest hours, which is still now. Also, as we saw in this Yeonjae-gu case, it's really important to check on elderly family members, your neighbors, because if things get bad, it is important to call for help

right away. And next up, let's dive into our news number two. 30 summers by the sea. What does that mean? Well, the Busan Sea Festival, Busan 바다 축제죠, is returning to Dadaepo Beach for its 30th birthday. The week-long festival runs from August 7th to the 13th. Fun times are had, music, food, performances, and activities for all ages. It begins with the Dadae Fireworks Show at 8 p.m. this coming Saturday, so mark your calendars. Visitors can also check out Dadae Pocha. This will be a huge beachside food stall area along with live music, EDM shows, a sunset pub, and a wellness lounge for anyone who wants to take it easy. There will also be a university festival planned by the students from 10 local schools, folk rock concerts, and a children's water park along with a vintage beach market. So a little bit of fun for everybody. But don't worry, when this Dadae 축제 ends, the Dadaepo Sunset Film Festival will begin on the 14th of August. We have films including 밀수 and 한산, huge blockbuster, showing outdoors by the beach, along with guest talks, busking, and concerts by artists including Ali, Nobrain, and Lin. That is a star-studded list. And by the way, I was at Dadaepo on Saturday. My family had a little bit of hui. That's our favorite spot. It's such a beautiful beach. It's a great sunset spot, which is a fantastic time to be at the beach when it's super hot. So I'm loving the fireworks, food, music, and movies all in one spot. So definitely check that out. And moving to our final news. A simpler goodbye. So more Korean families are moving away from these large traditional funerals and choosing smaller, more private services. Traditional funerals, we call them 삼일장, right? Three-day events, family members serving food, and greeting the steady stream of visitors. But some families are leaving the formality aside, and they're actually spending that time to grieve. A man in his 50s recently held his father's funeral at their local family Catholic church. There was no reception hall, no receiving line, and the family declined the condolence money. And he stated this quieter service actually gave him time to get together his father's belongings and reflect on their memories together. So he made this decision after his mother's funeral the year before, when they had this traditional massive funeral with more than 1,000 people. Definitely grateful, but said the whole process kind of felt like an assembly line. They were in a factory. There are no official figures yet, but the industry estimates suggest around 1 in 5 funerals, so about 20%, now skip the traditional reception hall. And a recent survey showed that nearly 72% of respondents would prefer their own funerals to be held without such ceremony. Cost. We do have to be a little bit realistic. That's another reason. A simplified funeral may cost around 2 to 3 million won compared to the national average of 13.8 million won for the traditional conventional service. The pandemic also helped to shift that culture by making remote condolences and smaller gatherings more common. Of course, to each their own, sometimes having the traditional funeral may give you better time to grieve. Large services can still be meaningful, but you know, in this day and age with smaller families, it is also understandable why more people are choosing something quieter, simpler, and more intimate. And that was today's newsfeed. Let's take another song break, Tulips by Christopher.

0: Hi, can you introduce yourself?
1: Hello, my name is Mustafa Abid. I'm from Bangladesh. I came to Korea for higher studies. My university is teaching me English for my future undergraduate program.
0: All right, why don't you tell us, what do you think about Korea? How do you like it?
1: Korea, it's a different culture than my country, and it's really strange for me because at first when I came to Korea, there was a lot of new things that I didn't know or I didn't understand. But day to day, I can feel that, I can understand that. Now it's feeling something more enjoyable for me.
0: What are some of the things that you enjoy most or you like most about the culture or living here in Busan?
1: The most of the thing that make me pleasure that the politeness of the Korean people. They are too much polite and they talk to the foreigners very friendly. Like I don't speak Korean very well, but the people in Korea who can speak in English, they try to communicate with me in English. That's why I feel very comfortable when I speak some English spoken Korean people. So it feels really good for me.
0: And so do you think people in Bangladesh are that friendly to foreigners, or you think Koreans are more friendly than Bangladesh are?
1: Actually, it's almost same, because in Bangladesh we are known about a friendly culture. We really love foreigners, but in Korea they are actually, the Korean people are too much busy. They do a lot of work in a day, but in that busy day, between the busy day, they give some time to us, to the foreigners, to help us or to make us more comfortable in their country. So I think Koreans are a little bit more friendly for the foreigners because they understand the foreigner very well than us.
0: And you said that Koreans are very busy. So in Bangladesh, is the culture a little more laid back, a little more slow life? Or how would you describe maybe the differences?
1: Not slow life, but they also do hard work. Like if they work 2 hours,

they will take rest for half an hour. But in Korea, if they go to the work, they will. I think they don't take breaks. I didn't say them to take any kind of break. But after 4 or 5 hours, almost they take almost 5 or 10 minute breaks. So I think it's

0: and they are watching their old generation that they work very hardly day by day. They are improving themselves. I don't know, they like to take breaks more, but I think if they take more breaks, that will be more comfortable for them. That's my opinion.
1: Wonderful. Okay. And these days it's summertime. And how are you liking summer in Korea? What are you doing for fun and to enjoy your summer?
0: Okay. In summertime, the most terrifying thing in Korea for me, the heat of the sun. It's really very hot. But in Bangladesh, it's not too much hot like Korea. In Korea, most of the people I've seen that the Korean people in summer, they get vacation from their work, from their university or any kind of jobs, they get the vacation. And they do many kind of fun activities, like they go on a travel tour or they stay their home watching movies. They pass their time with families by doing other things. So in Korea, summertime is more enjoyable if I got my friends from my Bangladesh. But I would like to spend time with Korean people to adapt the culture more easily.
1: All right. Well, thank you so much for sharing your story. And I hope you can enjoy your time here in Korea. Thank you.
0: Yeah, thank you very much. And I think I will enjoy that time very much. Thank you.
2: That was our On the Mic reporter, Tegan, who went out and talked to Mushtaba Abid, who's from Bangladesh. He's currently in Korea studying the IELTS English program at a university. So when he first arrived here, there were apparently many things that were new and different, as you can probably imagine, but he's getting used to them. He's adjusting. And he finds the people to be very kind and especially nice to foreigners. That's wonderful to hear. So according to him, Korea is even hotter than Bangladesh in the summer, and he hopes to enjoy some fun activities this summer. Well, we definitely hope you do as well. It is a shocker, but it kind of makes sense. All right, well, let me know what kind of activities you are doing. Listeners, as always, let us know how you are beating the heat and beating the sun right now. So again, our text topic today, this is how you are beating the heat. 자, 여러분은 이 무더운 여름 어떻게 더위를 극복하고 계시나요? And it is connected to our clip, our On the Mic, because when you go to a different country, the weather is definitely an initial shocker. For example, my family, we lived in the Middle East very briefly, and that dry heat, 뭔가 동남아시아, 중동, 어쨌든 지금은 한국이 제일 더운 것 같지만요. 한국보다 조금 더 더운 지역에 가면 그 공항 내리자마자 you take a breath in and you are hit with that heat in your nostril. 그 공기부터 다르다고 하잖아요. So that's certainly one way you feel like, oh man, I am definitely in a different country. And then, of course, depending on the religion, how people dress, how people greet you, because some countries, they will make eye contact and say, oh, hi, good morning. And then other countries, you certainly keep that personal distance. 뭔가 버스 정류장에서도 막 1m씩 이 personal distance를 띄우고 있는 국가도 있고요. 매일매일 small talk을 해야 되는 나라도 있을 거고요. So that is definitely something that we get used to. But, of course, this universal topic, the heat right now, at least in the Northern Hemisphere. Tell me about how you are staying cool these days. 자, 여러분, 어떻게 더위를 극복하시는지. 제 친구 김에 제가 지난 주말에 갔거든요. Her apartment complex just opened their 여름 물놀이. You know, those playgrounds, but they dump water on the kids. So we went, well, her kid went out there. We were in the shade. We ordered some 빙수. That was really yummy. So that made us feel a little bit better. 네, 이렇게 여름에 더위를 없애는 팁, 또 더위를 없애는 노래도 같이 신청해 주시면 됩니다. Again, that is via #9050 for 101 or on Kakao and our NoTube live chat. So I see people milling in. So hello, hello, everyone. Well, let's take another song break to maybe dance the heat off. This is ABCD by Nayeon.

0: All right, all right. It is now 4:36 on this Monday afternoon, which means we are getting to our final segment for hour number one. I'm really excited because it's a new person. I love meeting new people, and I'm getting great vibes. So this is Yunsu. Hi.
1: Hi. Hi, Haley.
0: Hi, it's nice to meet you.
1: Yeah, nice to meet you.
0: Right, right. So let's, well, for the Haleys who are first-timers here, and maybe some of you who are joining on our .tube, can you briefly introduce your segment for us?
1: So with Busan Field Note, I go to different events or festivals, you know, just to bring all the fun and energy right to the studio.
0: All right, I'm loving the energy. But let me ask you, because you now do this for a job, but are you usually really active? Are you like, usually like, 하고 집이 가야 된다? If you see like an event, you're like, I'm there, let's go.
1: Well, when it comes to events, I don't know, because I'm a homebody. But I'm a 하고 집이. Yes,
0: okay,
1: yes.
0: Right.
1: If I want to do something,
0: you're
1: I just do it. Yes,
0: okay.
1: I'm a doer. Yeah. But, you know, events, festivals, well, I love going to them. But, you know, these days, you know, it's a, you know, I've been busy with other things. So, I'm trying to, like, you know, just focus on what I have to do.
0: Okay.
1: Yeah, maybe, yeah.
0: All right, so get those done. And also, how are you faring in the heat? Because you were out, I see, at the North Port, and we'll get to that in a bit.
1: Yes.
0: It was hot.
1: It was
0: real hot.
1: It was really, really hot.
0: Mm.
1: Yeah, you're gonna see it in the video, you know, me sweating.
0: Are you melting?
1: Yes, I was melting.
0: Did you lose a little bit of weight? Like, it just melted off?
1: Well, I shouldn't lose weight.
0: All right. So, and of course, I spoiled it a little bit, but let's dive right into it. So where did you go?
1: So this time, I went to Bukhang Ocean Sub Festa at North Port Waterfront Park.
0: Mm-hmm.
1: And it was really hot day, you know, as I just said. But people at the festival seem to forget all about the heat.
0: Mm.
1: And I think it's because it was a festival for water sports.
0: Mm-hmm.
1: And I actually learned this on site, that SUP, SUP, stands for stand-up paddleboard.
0: Mm, and which sounds so hip. You're like, oh,
1: yeah,
0: what do
1: right?
0: you do? Oh, I'm going to go on some SUP.
1: Yeah, yeah, yeah. So, because I honestly thought SUP SUP came from what's up.
0: Right, like, what's
1: right?
0: up? SUP.
1: That makes sense, right?
0: Yeah.
1: Anyway, it was a

0: a fantastic festival where you could enjoy so many different activities like meditation, picnicking, running, and water sports all in one place.
1: Okay, so that sounds fantastic. So why is this event important?
0: Well, it is important because it turns a former busy port into a fun park for citizens where anyone can easily try water sports like SUP and enjoy running or relaxing, bringing great energy back to the city.
1: All right, so let's take a look at one of your interviews.
0: So for the first interview, I got to chat with Park Sung-wan-nim from Sasang-gu. So let's take a listen. 간단하게 자기소개 부탁드리겠습니다.
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1: I am loving the views because I really like that place. So we're just talking off air a little bit. So thank you, Park Sung-wan-nim from Sasang-gu. You're my neighbor. I'm also representing Sasang-gu.
0: You live in Donggu?
1: Sasang-gu.
0: Yes.
1: And it's kind of ish close if you take the tunnel. And I don't know where you live exactly, but we're just talking about it looks really hot, but it's also really pretty.
0: Mm-hmm.
1: 근데 이게 약간 뭔가 like it's a little bit, I feel betrayed, but like you, because you know, you're there, you're like melting, it's disgustingly hot, and then you take pictures, 너무 예쁘게 나오잖아요, 사진이.
0: Yeah, I tried my best, yes.
1: And then like a few years later, you look at the photos and you're like, it's like kind of filtered over, like, oh yeah, it looks really pretty.
0: Right, right.
1: And you forget all about the 40 degree weather.
0: I enjoyed it. Yeah, I really enjoyed it. 그리고 저기, you see people like
1: on a cross,
0: they're meditating actually.
1: Are you sure?
0: Yes.
1: Are they though?
0: Yeah.
1: Actually, well, here's my thing, because I've tried to meditate because apparently that helps you become a better person, and I could definitely use that, but I can't.
0: Why not?
1: I'm just thinking in my head and then I just can't get out of it. I'm like either thinking or sleeping. Do you meditate?
0: No, I don't either. Yeah. I don't think I can either. Yeah. It's hard actually, because you know, things just keep going to your mind.
1: Right.
0: Yeah, to your brain. So I can't really focus.
1: 더운 날씨에 저렇게 물론 이제 또 쉐이드가 있지만 저기 제가 저러고 누워있으면 덥다 이 생각만 하다가 약간 명상 못할 것 같아요.
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0: 해탈. What do you call it? 해탈.
1: Like nirvana. You reach the state of nirvana.
0: You get into nirvana, right?
1: I mean, maybe that's you and I will never know.
0: we will never know.
1: I love it inside.
0: Yes.
1: Really loving it inside. So we have heard from Mr. Park Sung-wan from Sasang-gu.
0: Yes.
1: So kind of brought his family here, right? So
0: let's
1: hear it in English a little bit.
0: Okay, so he said he brought his family out here to kick off their summer vacation and enjoy all the different activities like the pool and the Luminous Run.
1: Ooh.
0: It's a running event there. Since he's been running for about 3 years now, he was especially hyped for the Luminous Run event. He also mentioned how unique Northport Waterfront Park feels compared to other parks, especially with its wide open space and stunning ocean views.
1: That's right. Because, I mean, you've been all around Busan.
0: Mm-hmm.
1: So what do you think, in your opinion, what makes the Bukhang Waterfront Park special?
0: Yeah, like he said, you can see the oceans too.
1: Mm-hmm.
0: And it's a really big park. Because in Busan, you don't see many parks.
1: We have a lot of parks, but they're kind of small.
0: Yeah, they are small though.
1: Yeah.
0: So, like, you know, you see open spaces, you know, no buildings, and that's the beauty of it, I think.
1: I think so. So
0: yeah.
1: I did like a nighttime run there earlier this year.
0: Mm-hmm.
1: And then just when you're there at night, Because you said there are no immediate tall buildings, but there are a few apartments like, surrounding it.
0: Yes.
1: And at night they light up and the bridge lights up and it just feels like you're abroad.
0: Oh, yeah. I've been there at night too. It was more beautiful in the night.
1: And you're like, 이게 부산이라고? 여기가 부산이라고?
0: Yes.
1: All right.
0: 약간 외국 바이브가 있죠.
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1: 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Anyways, I love it. So let's move on to our second interview. What do you have for us?
0: For the next interview, I talked to 노중기님, who came all the way from Suwon with his family. So let's take a listen.
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1: Oh, kids.
0: Yes.
1: I love it. Mm-hmm. Were you a little nervous? You're like, I don't know what this child's going to say.
0: No, I wasn't. You're nervous?
1: I mean, no, were you?
0: No,
1: like,
0: no,
1: when
0: I wasn't.
1: You interview kids, like, you don't know what they're going to say.
0: Because I already asked her, you know, what you're going to ask before the interview. So, yeah, I knew that was coming.
1: Yeah. I love it. 아빠가 힘들어하는 게 인상 깊었어요.
0: Yeah, it was fun. It was really funny.
1: 아빠가 많이 힘들어하셨나 봐요. 어떡해. Yeah, I mean, we got to see some of your shots too.
0: Yes.
1: Definitely look a little different between like 훨씬 더 생기스도 보이시네요. 여기서 지금 생기가 없어진 느낌.
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1: 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But this dad, 노중기님, he brought his child from all the way from Suwon.
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1: 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So my sister actually came down with her son, my nephew. And we were 인상 깊게 힘들어하면서 또 여기저기 데리고 다니고. Yeah. 사실 이럴 때 보면 부모님이 정말 위대합니다.
0: 맞습니다.
1: Yeah. Anyways.
0: 놀아봐죠. 밖에 나왔어요.
1: Yeah, because then if you're inside, they're like, what are we doing? I'm so bored. And you're like, Let's just go. Let's just pack things up and go.
0: Yes.
1: So tell us more about what this second interview was about.
0: So he said they've already tried out the water bike and his kid is super excited to hop on the luminous boat next. Even the Busan is hitting a record high heat wave, the hottest in 122 years. He mentioned how great it feels to make memories with his family. There, his daughter said her favorite part of the day was watching her dad struggle so hard while pedaling that water bike.
1: So, like, a water bike is kind of like a duck boat? Like, 그 옛날 오리배 같은
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1: It sounds more fun. Tell us more.
0: Yeah, I think it's a different boat from water bike and pedal boat.
1: Okay.
0: I think it runs in night.
1: Ah, so that's why it's luminous. It lights
0: like
1: up.
0: Yeah, like moon boat and UFO boat, they say. Yeah. So they're shaped like the moon and a UFO, you know, with the LED lights.
1: Ah, 저 작년에 I did like a nighttime kayaking and they had a couple of those like crescent moon shaped boats.
0: Yeah, I think that's the one.
1: Okay. And then when you're on the water, it is significantly cooler.
0: Yes.
1: 그래도 더워도 그러니까 물 안에 위에 주변에 있는 게 그나마 낫고 또 해 진 다음에 이렇게 노 저으면 그게 상체 운동이다.
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1: 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So yeah, it's such a wonderful memory and I like that you found 그 되게 컨셉 샷을 잘 찍으시네요. 처음에도 죄송하지만
0: to, yeah. I'm like, there was no one else just but me.
1: Do you just have like a tripod?
0: Yes.
1: Okay, wow. All right. I kind of want to follow him and just like watch as he jumps and smells the flowers.
0: What is he going to do next?
1: You got to do what you got to do. So definitely a lot of fun. So have you ever not in the North Port, but are you like a big

0: water sports guy?
1: Yes, yes. Okay. I can swim, you know, good. But I don't really do those just because they're expensive.
0: You know, they are kind of expensive.
1: Yeah, they're kind of expensive.
0: Yeah,
1: yes.
0: Like if you go to the private ones, 그쵸? 저 오리배 타는데 몇만 원 하면 아니 젖는 것도 내가 젖는데 기름이 들고 힘도 내가 들고 yes. 돈도 내가 내면
1: 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So 바나나 보트 too.
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0: 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So when it's kind of a public event like this one, I think they're more affordable.
1: Yes, yes. I think so.
0: Yes,
1: yeah.
0: yes, yes. All right, let's move right along.
1: So for the last interview, I got to chat with Moon Jae-hyung-nim, the head of the planning and general team for the North Port Redevelopment Division at Busan City Hall. So let's take a listen.
2: 안녕하세요. 간단하게 자기소개 부탁드리겠습니다.
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3: 네, 감사합니다. 네.
0: All right, so All right. you spoke to an official, so you got like an inside look.
1: Yes.
0: Ooh.
1: Yeah.
0: All right, so tell me more about this.
1: So he said this festival is a dynamic multicultural event centered around SUP, combining ocean sports, live cultural performance, and relaxing picnic vibes all in one place. And he highly recommended it to pretty much everyone who is looking for water sports, families out for picnic with their kids, or anyone wanting to catch some unique live shows. And he said you definitely shouldn't miss out on trying SUP as it's the heart of the festival, along with all the other awesome water activities.
0: All right. So I see in your video that you brought, there's Boogie. Hi, Boogie. He'll be on later tonight. But then you also did like a little 뽑기.
1: Yes.
0: 뽑으셨어요.
1: I did 5등 뽑았는데, but it said 5등은 주스.
0: Okay, so yeah, it's like a little raffle. Okay.
1: Yeah, it was a raffle, but I got something different.
0: Oh.
1: I got 이거 부는 거 푸.
0: 아, 그 약간 부부
1: 장난감.
0: 그 okay.
1: Yeah, it was a toy.
0: Pool is, yeah, 그거죠. 그거죠.
1: But that was even better actually, because
0: right.
1: I liked it. Yes.
0: You could be noisy. yes. All right. Well, that's fun, and I like the shots that you took because it shows kind of the behind the scenes too. Mm-hmm. 그 왜냐면 애들 데리고 또 물 있는 데 가면, I saw the shot of the 진보관소, like the baggage holding area, and you mentioned there were changing rooms and like a little bit, like a tiny bit, kind of impromptu shower
1: too. Yes.
0: 왜냐하면 또 이제 그 주변에 호텔 안 잡아놓으면 또 이제 씻고 뭔가 짐 보관하고 힘든데, so it's really informative that those are all there.
1: Yeah, they had everything.
0: Yeah. All right.
1: Yeah. And
0: there
1: Boogie
0: we go.
1: Too.
0: And Boogie too. I like he has so many outfits. It's the biggest fashionista. So let's start to wrap up a little bit. So what are we ending on?
1: Mm-hmm. So personally, I think the waterfront park is the most beautiful park in Busan.
0: Mm.
1: Yes, that's what I think. And the festival runs until August 9th. So if you haven't been there yet, I highly recommend visiting to explore the park and enjoy the festival too. And make sure to bring a change of clothes. So, and you know, when you go, because you'll get soaked, not just in water, but in fun too. Lastly, have a safe and wonderful vacation.
0: Yeah, so if you want to get soaked in water and fun and cool off, oh, thank you. So it's going on until this Sunday. That is August 9th. So if your kids are going like, oh, what are we doing? Take them to the North Port or go have a date, go by yourself, and maybe you'll run into some familiar faces here. Well, Yunsu, thank you so much.
1: Thank you so much.
0: All of this for doing that because, oh my. 많이 타셨나요? 조금 이렇게
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0: He was there.
1: Yes, he was. But I couldn't see him because, you know, I had to leave.
0: Okay. All right.
1: He was a bit running late, I think.
0: I see. I said, well, now you know, though, there are some celebrities there if you are lucky enough to go sight them. All right. So thank you so much. You'll be back next week and I'll see you on the screen.
1: All right.
0: All right. Well, ladies and gentlemen, as we say bye, we are going to wrap up the show for the first hour. Again, share your tips on how to beat the heat. 네, 여름에 어떻게 시원하게 지내시는지 공유해 주시고요. We'll see you in hour number two, sending you off with this song, How Appropriate, Dive Into You by NCT Dream. See you in a bit.

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0: 비치.
5: Oh yeah.
0: 캠핑.
5: Oh yeah.
0: Swimming.
5: Oh yeah.
0: Summer is awesome.
6: Mosquitoes.
7: Oh no.
6: Tropical nights.
7: Oh no.
6: Food poisoning.
7: Oh no.
6: Summer is awful.
0: But you know, you can always prevent food poisoning.
6: Oh really?
0: Of course. I'll tell you. Follow me, okay? First, wash your hands, utensils, and food surfaces often. 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Fourth, keep raw food separate from ready-to-eat food to prevent cross-contamination. Last but not least, always remember that eating safely is the best way to enjoy your meal. This campaign is brought to you by BEFM, Busan, 영어 방송.
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9: 마이 스토리. 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
9: 4 My Busan, and the time is 5 o'clock. Welcome to hour number 2 with your special DJ, Haley. So by the way, I was here a little bit last week, and then I'll be here until tomorrow. Laura is out of town, but you do have a steady stream of new faces, new voices. Although at this point, am I really new? Is anybody really new? Anyway, so we have new faces in the chair. So join us for this fun little round table, fun little, you know, merry-go-round, let's call that, of your special DJs. But today it is all about the heat, your ways to beat the summer heat. Or if you can't beat it, are you joining it? But please be safe if you are. How are you staying cool during the hot summer days? 네, 오늘의 문자 주제는요, 더위를 피하는 여러분의 방법 듣고 있습니다. 여러분은 무더운 여름날 어떻게 더위 극복하고 계시는지 같이 공유해 주시고요. 또 이 더위를 없애버릴 시원한 노래 같이 신청해 주세요. 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And I like that you guys are all pretty close. You're saying hi and commenting upon yourselves. We have 삽살개님. Yes, hiya, Haley is in the house. Yes, I am. Haley's in the house. Ooh, that's right. So for many of you, vacation season is over. 요즘에도 7말 8초 딱 이렇게 휴가 가시나요? 아니면 연차 쓰시나요? So let me know, what is your vacation schedule like? So we obviously have some people who are on break, but other people do prefer to take time off during the spring or during the fall. So what are your companies doing? 또 하지만 사장님이 이때 가라 하시면 또 가야죠. 어쩌겠어요. So how have you been spending your vacation? Are you just home racking up the AC bill? So yeah, what have you been up to? Let me know. So we are going to move on to our next song so we can welcome our next guest. This is Stay This Way by Promise 9.

0: All right, everyone, welcome back. And it's time for Monday Groove. So this is a segment where we are going through a project. All of us, you and me, and all of us, to turn this local Busan-based artist, Cho Tae-jun, aka TJ, into a global star right here on For My Busan. So we are also tying in some English learning, talking about songs, singing them. Well, he'll be singing them, I'll be listening, and enjoy live performances each week. So it's definitely a treat. So let's get right to it. Oh,
1: 네,
0: hello.
1: 안녕하십니까?
0: Yes, yes.
1: 네, 안녕하십니까?
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2: Yeah, nice 네. to meet you.
0: It's nice 네. to meet you too. 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All right. 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Mm.

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0: 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Yeah, so we have a couple of songs coming up for you because it's a playlist. We're gonna play two. First, we're gonna go with Oasis, Oasis by Brown Eyed Girls. Following that up with 마차차님, This One's For You, 여름아 부탁해 by 볼빨간 사춘기. Enjoy!
1: Agire.

welcome back, and it's time for Dr. Saw's World, or should we say Word, because this is where I pick a word, tell you all about it, and of course, always feel free to chime in. Let's dive right into it. Our word today is jet lag. All right, what is this? Jet lag, 시차 적응 혹은 시차 적응 실패죠. So this is, according to the dictionary, a temporary sleep and body condition causes tiredness, trouble sleeping, and confusion after you take a fast, long flight across different time zones. So why? Why 시차 적응 now? Well, because it is that 7월 8초, right? That traditional end of July, beginning of August period. Some of you told me you're getting back from your vacation, the quintessential vacation season in South Korea. 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So, some of you were lucky enough to travel abroad, but then when you come back, you are hit with that jet lag. So, why and how? Apparently, it is all about directions. Traveling east, 이 동쪽으로 올 때 시차가 더 심해진대요. Then traveling west, why? Because you're losing time. 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And then when you head west, of course, it lengthens your day. So you lose hours, advance your clock. So of course, naturally comes from jet, like the airplane jet or jet stream, and lag. 몸이 축축 처지는 이 비행기를 탐으로써 몸이 처진다고 하는데요. And this is what I found really interesting. You know how like you learn something new every day? This is what I learned. Makes sense. This term emerged in 1960s. It's relatively young because this is when commercial jet travel became possible, crossing multiple time zones in just a few hours. So that caused this entire phenomenon. Medical professionals titled it time zone change syndrome. And before then, 그러면 60년대 전에는 이 jet lag가 없었죠. Because you were traveling long distance by days or weeks using trains and ships, so your body was naturally adjusting to it. So that is really interesting. So if you think about it, I'm wrapping up. This jet lag means that it's a privilege of modern technology and travel. Although maybe it doesn't feel like a privilege at 3 a.m. when you're wide awake. But it is almost getting to the end of the show, and 6 p.m. for many of you means the end of your Monday workday. Thank you for joining me again on this Monday. I'll be back here tomorrow. Let's start to wrap up the show. So today we talked about summer. It is really, really, really, cannot emphasize enough. Stay safe. I know we're getting to at least the cooler, less hot. Let's say less hot time of the day, but still drink some water. 물 한 잔씩 드시고, drink some water, stay in the shade still because the sun's still out, stay indoors as much as possible, but you should probably open your window at night and ventilate. 또 하루 종일 에어컨 틀어놓으셨으면 해지면 환기도 한번 하시고 맛있는 저녁 드시고 또 저희는 내일 뵙도록 하겠습니다. Thank you to our producer 박보성, writer 홍경화, and I was your host, Hailey. Here is our song, 서랍 by 10cm. Enjoy, I'll see you tomorrow.

0: My Story. 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
1: It's time for the Water Activities Safety Quiz Show with me, Mike.
2: And me, Jessie.
1: Now, here is the question. On safely enjoying water activities, listen carefully and guess the right answer.
2: Okay.
1: From the following water safety measures, guess which one is correct. Number one, always warm up before swimming or going in the water. Number two, enter the water slowly and wear a life jacket. Number three, never go beyond the designated swimming area. Number four, call 119 or a lifeguard on duty if you witness drowning.
3: 뭐지? 1번도 맞고 2번도 맞는 것 같은데.
1: Time is running out.
2: The answer is all of the above.
1: That is correct. All of these options are important in order to safely enjoy water activities.
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1: Today and tomorrow.
0: 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I'm just kidding. 이렇게 말하면 안 됩니다.
1: Yes, and by the way, I'm just reading the comments right now, and it's not his fault. He's not sick. It's my fault. Sorry, yes. I... Boogie was kind enough to change his schedule.
0: Yes, everybody blame Asia that Boogie is not here. Okay, Asia 때문에 Boogie가 오늘 못 온 겁니다.
1: Yep. You'll no, see him tomorrow. It's fine.
0: Everybody is just glad you're here too. You know, they're sad that they're not, you know, able to see Boogie, but they're also glad at the same time that you're here.
1: Okay.
0: Trust me. 괜찮습니다. Okay. 네. 그래서 여러분 문자 예쁘게 달아주세요. 아시겠죠? Happy Monday to all of our listeners. You know, listening to us on the radio, watching us on Natu. Hi, hi. Hey. How was your weekend, Asia?
1: Good. Oh, I just realized it's Monday today. What did I do this weekend? I just remember not eating and I'm really hungry right now and I'm really hungry.
0: 네, 여러분, 우리 방송 시작하기 전에 before the show started, Asia had let me know가 아니고 warned me. 네, Asia warned me that she is in fact very hungry right now. so hungry in fact that a little anger has taken over at the same time. 이 단어 우리 올스타에서 가르쳤잖아요. 그렇죠? 이 단어 뭐죠?
1: 몰라요.
0: Hangry라고
1: 하잖아요. Oh, hangry, yes.
0: Yeah, Asia is very hangry right now.
1: I'm going to be execute order 66 and turn all dark force on you and just like...
0: 네.
1: That's a Star Wars reference.
0: 네. Oh, Asia, 잘한다, 잘한다. 이렇게 해야지 저 안
1: 혼납니다. You don't know the power of the force.
0: thank you so much for joining us. I hope everybody had a great weekend. So, you know, it's Monday and I know a lot of us maybe, you know, the few that are very disciplined, you start planning your week maybe like Sunday evening,
1: yeah.
0: right? But for a lot of us, Monday is when we start planning our week, right? When Monday starts, 월요일 되면 그때부터 아, 이번 주 뭐를 해야 하지? 그 정도 planning 하잖아요.
1: Mm-hmm.
0: So when you make plans with friends,
1: yes.
0: do you usually meet in the evening? Or are you the hip type? Are you amongst the Gen Z? Even in mind, do you sometimes make time in the morning to do these meetups? Now, in the past, people often become, you know, closer over after work drinks, right? 회식 or company get-togethers, or maybe even these long dinner conversations that you have.
1: Mm-hmm.
0: And I'll be honest, like after getting married, it's not that easy to join like these evening get-togethers because, you know, I have to go home to the wife or sometimes the wife kid. Has to come home to me,
1: yep.
0: right? And we both have to go home to the kid. 그래서 나이 들고 and then on top of that, you know, if you're married, 이게 더 어려워져, 그쵸? And why am I asking if Asia knows? She doesn't know.
1: Not yet.
0: Not yet, right? 네.
1: But yes, but I guess I do. No, I think I'm more of an evening person just because like I can't wake up in the morning.
0: Oh.
1: You know, right? And like nothing is open in the morning, you know?
0: True.
1: In some places.
0: True.
1: But but apparently breakfast is becoming a new social space. I do see that happening though. Apparently these days Gen Z in the US is actually opting for morning meetups,
0: 네.
1: 모닝 만남 over late night dinners or heavy drinks.
0: Mm.
1: 미국 Gen Z 사이에서는 모닝 만남이 유행인데요. 아침엔 낯선 사람과 커피를 마시고 이야기를 나누는 Yeah, I do see that happening, as in, you would wake up, we would go to Pilates together, go for brunch, and then go get a coffee, you know?
0: 이 손은 뭐였어요?
1: 그런 느낌!
0: What was that hand gesture just now?
1: No, it's like, yeah.
0: Right? This is what Asia thinks everybody in the U.S. talks this way.
1: No.
0: 아, 근데 이거는 맞아. 이거는
1: yes.
0: That finger-pointing thing that you just did at me, 저 많이 봤거든요. So, wait. So meeting people, maybe even like a stranger, let's say like it's for work, right? It's somebody that you've never met before.
1: Okay.
0: So these days, younger workers or Gen Zers, they're meeting up at 8 or 9 a.m.
1: Mm-hmm.
0: like for coffee.
1: Uh-huh.
0: Even for me, I love coffee.
1: Yes.
0: But that's still a little too early for coffee.
1: I know, no? right? Because like if you want to meet by 8 a.m., that means you need to wake up at least at like 7 or 6,
0: 맞아요.
1: right? And depending on the location too.
0: People like socialize at that time?
1: I think we're like the worst people to do this topic because we're so alike in this sense. But anyway, they say it's way less pressure.
0: Mm.
1: Dinner feels like a date or like lunch feels like business. But breakfast, it's just breakfast. It's budget friendly, you know? It's like just like eggs, right?

0: healthy. And if it doesn't work out, I'm much better. It's like much shaper.
1: He's just very cynical today.
0: I know. I think it's because I just finished pre-recording a children's BFM kids show. So I had to go from this to this. So I'm just like, anyway.
1: Yeah.
0: But yeah, you just finish your morning brew and head off to work.
1: Mm-hmm.
0: 휴대폰 속 연결은 많아졌지만 직접 마주한다 나누는 대화는 오히려 더 소중해진 시대잖아요.
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0: 부담은 줄이고 건강한 루틴은 챙기는 만남인 거죠.
1: Yeah.
0: No high expectations, just a chill start to the day.
1: Yeah, I see that happening. Maybe, you know, more in the U.S. and a little bit here in Korea, because I think, you know, a couple months back or even last year.
0: Mm-hmm.
1: I think it's probably with you as well. We talked about how like younger people are drinking less these days,
0: yes.
1: right? And like the alcohol industry, the liquor industry,
0: mm-hmm.
1: they are facing a huge crisis because younger people are not drinking.
0: Yeah.
1: Right? So I guess this is kind of like a result, a fallout of this trend. Well, if we're not drinking at night, do we need to meet up at night? Why not just meet up in the morning?
0: True.
1: For coffee, or even maybe like a healthy breakfast.
0: Mm-hmm.
1: You know, here in Korea, I'm sure a lot of you knew that, you know, there's also this thing called morning running.
0: Yes. Now, why? I'm sorry. I am way too tired. Why?
1: Once again, I am the wrong person to ask that. So people, get this. They run together early in the morning.
0: Wow. That's like respect. Wow.
1: And then they grab coffee afterwards.
0: See, it's kind of like the Pilates thing.
1: And then they meet new people.
0: Uh-huh.
1: 여러분, 이거 모닝 러닝 이거 들어왔어요. 너무 신기한데 이거 새벽이나 아침 일찍 같이 달리고
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0: Maybe it's less 부담 because in the morning, everyone's like singer and like we're all puffy. So it's like, what's up? Like, I don't know. Is
1: 여러분, 생얼, bare face. Right?
0: Yes.
1: Like no makeup or anything.
0: Mm. Yes, but I don't know. Don't trust me.
1: Come in, Asia, because you are not so much a morning person.
0: But then it's like, it's pretty difficult because like, I definitely do prefer meeting my friends later during the day, but not too late.
1: Mm.
0: Just because like, I go to bed at like really early.
1: Yeah.
0: Like it depends, but like sometimes I go to bed at like 9 or 10.
1: Yeah.
0: But in the I would like to work in the morning. Though.
1: Mm.
0: I just find that just to get it over with,
1: right? Me, I'm not the type to make meetings, right? I'm not the type, hey, let's meet up, right? So if people were to invite me, though, I think I would prefer in the morning rather than in the evening.
0: Ooh, okay.
1: Because I'm tired, like, in the evening. I'm tired after work, right?
0: Yeah. Yeah, when I say I want to meet in the evenings, that means I've spent my whole day in bed.
1: 그쵸.
0: And then I'll, like, get out of bed
1: 맞습니다.
0: For the meeting.
1: 여러분, what type are you? Are you more like an early morning person, and are you okay with these early morning meetups and meetings, or are you still old-fashioned like me in Asia? I prefer mornings, right?
0: We don't know what we're talking about.
1: So let us know. 자, real quick. 뭐 아침 만나게 되면 아침 영어로 인사, good morning 정도는 우리 다 알잖아.
0: Morning.
1: 우리 all star 우리 부스타들은 다 그 정도는 알잖아요. Other ways to say morning. Top of the morning to you.
0: Okay.
1: 근데 이거는 살짝 you probably I think it's a lot of like you know the digi thing 그 영화들이랑 right? And you have to say it in some kind of accent. I'm not going to try the accent cuz I might get in trouble. 근데 뭐 기분 좋은 아침이야. 뭐 신나는 아침입니다. Top of the morning to you. Top of the morning to you. 이렇게 인사할 수 있습니다. 왜냐면 원래 그 아일랜드식 표현.
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1: 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We're not morning people.
0: Yes.
1: 그래서 I am not a morning person. 이렇게 합니다. Morning person. 그리고 왜냐면 아침 때 there's this thing called brain fog.
0: Yeah.
1: Right? And so you call that a morning brain fog or morning brain. 그냥 아침에 그냥
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0: Yeah.
1: You just can't think or remember stuff.
0: Mm-hmm.
1: That's brain fog for you. But especially if you get it in the morning, morning brain fog. 네. Asia, real quick before we let our listeners know what we have going on today. 여러분, 진짜 덥죠. 진짜 덥죠. It's so hot. It's so hot that even in this, you know, air-conditioned spaces, I can feel 살짝.
0: The heat?
1: Yeah, the heat, a little bit of like, you know, sweat kind of like, you know, going down my neck. That's
0: the
1: a little bit
0: sun
1: TMI.

0: like, they're going to wonder.
1: I know, right?
0: Is that dumb or is that something else?
1: Their creativity is going to spark.
0: 맞습니다.
1: Yes, 네. But you know what? When it gets really hot, our bodies start working hard to cool us down. But have you ever wondered which parts of our body sweat the most?
0: Oh, good question. Mm-hmm. 네. And, of course, our 임 작가님 has provided us the answers. actually, areas like our forehead, 이마, our face, 얼굴, and our armpits or underarms, 겨드랑이, palms, 손바닥 있잖아요. 그리고 feet, 발바닥. These are some of the places where we sweat a lot because they have a lot of what's called sweat glands.
1: Yes.
0: 네. Your body is basically saying, oh, like it's too hot. I'm going to give off all this water / sweat, yeah. You know, to cool your body down.
1: Exactly. Sweat itself doesn't really have a smell. The problem starts when bacteria on our skin break down the sweat. Especially in areas like the underarms and 네. feet. 사실 땀 자체에는 냄새가 거의 없는데요. 피부에 있는 세균이 땀 속 성분을 분해하면서 냄새가 생긴다고 합니다.
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0: 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But Asia, what about 엉땀? What about butt sweat? Does it smell bad? And why do we sweat so much there?
1: Actually, not usually, but sweat itself doesn't have much of a smell.
0: I'm so immature. I don't think it's going to
1: I'm just 네. going to... Anyway, it's mostly a problem because it leaves embarrassing sweat stains. 엉덩이 땀은 냄새가 나는 편은 아니고요. 네. 땀 자국 때문에 민망한 경우가 많죠.
0: 네.
1: Because we sit for a long time. Oh, like when you go to the gym in the summer.
0: Oh, yeah.
1: And like when I'm like lying down on like the bench press thingy machine and I can see my 날개뼈 모양 그대로.
0: Oh, yeah.
1: Yeah,
0: 맞아요.
1: That happens too.
0: Because it gets like, you know, it gets moist. Really moist there. It's like, it's not it literally sweat from your body, but it's the air between your body and the seat.
1: Yeah.
0: Like, it there's condensation happening. 그쵸?
1: Yes.
0: Look at me all smart and science-y.
1: Yes, but like, your body is literally just trying to cool itself down.
0: 맞습니다.
1: This is a true story from a friend of one of, okay, of our all-star staff members.
0: 누구지? 누구지?
1: 누구지? She wore a black skirt. Stood up and realized she had a sweat stain on the back of her skirt. She had to walk around like that all day.
0: 우리 올스타 스태프 중에 black skirt
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0: 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My sweat glands are doing overtime today.
1: 네. 네. I think if my friend used this sentence, I would like that person more.
0: 그래요?
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1: Yeah.
0: Like you know what you're saying. 근데 땀을 비 오듯이 이렇게 쏟는다. 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
0: 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I sweated buckets today.
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0: 맞습니다.
1: Yeah.
0: 네. So lots of messages, Asia. Let's get to a couple. Kevin Peck says, I like Asia. She's not pretentious.
1: Thank you. Oh, wait. I like that one. 다은님이 아주려 말하니까 더 거부감 드네요.
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1: Oh, and then the next comment. Where was it? 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
0: 네.
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0: Lots of messages coming in the oven. Thank you so much for all your participation. But we do have another
1: 네,
0: 주제. 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
2: Round 2.
1: Which would you rather have your sunscreen melt down your face in public versus take off your shoes at a restaurant and have everyone notice your smelly feet.
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1: Honestly, it's like, who would know if it's my feet?
0: Let's say there's only

0: like there's only like two of you.
1: Okay.
0: Right? It's only
1: I'll
0: two
1: go with
0: of
1: the
0: you.
1: Sunscreen.
0: 네. 일단 저는 어렵다.
1: Like, but because, like, I don't know, like, the sunscreen thing is like, it happens to a lot of people.
0: Yeah.
1: So it's like normal, isn't it?
0: I would go with also sunscreen because I feel like with the sunscreen,
1: I can just do, like, rub it out.
0: Yeah. And other people, they're not that, it's not so much of a sensitive thing, though, they'll let you know. Like, Asia, oh, you have sunscreen running down your face.
1: Yeah.
0: Like, I would feel comfortable enough, like, to tell you that, right?
1: Yeah.
0: But who's going to be like, oh, Asia, your feet.
1: Misu.
0: Is
1: your
0: this
1: feet.
0: You? Is this your feet? Right? 이게 더 서로의 민망하잖아요. It's embarrassing for like both sides, right? 네. 아, 이것도 좀 어렵습니다. While those messages are coming in,
1: we have some facts for you. 네. Which parts of your body, of our body, are more likely to have a noticeable smell during the summer?
0: Oh.
1: Well, let's count them down. 여름철 냄새가 잘 나는 신체 부위를 알아보면요. Number one is, of course, underarms. 겨드랑이였고요.
0: 네.
1: They have special sweat glands that produce substances that bacteria love to break down, which creates the strong smell.
0: 맞습니다. Number two is feet. 2위는 발입니다. Our feet sweat a lot, and inside our shoes, it's very warm, it's very humid, and that's the perfect environment for bacteria to grow.
1: Yes, and number three is the scalp.
0: 네.
1: 3위가 두피. Sweat and oil build up on your scalp, especially in hot weather, and that can make your hair smell less fresh, let's say.
0: less fresh as... I think 꼬리꼬리하다. 이것도 저도 이 말 처음 들었거든요. 네. 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
1: Fishy?
0: Where, 네. Our listeners are asking, how would you say that in English, right? 근데 무슨 이게 꼬리꼬리한 냄새가 무슨 냄새죠? 진짜 이렇게 발 냄새 날 때 그 꼬리꼬리 냄새죠.
1: 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Yeah. I was thinking like fishy or 네. like. Stinky. I don't know, man. Stinky.
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0: 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You could say some people say it smells very moldy, and some people say it smells very musty. 근데 그냥 it smells funky라고 하면 됩니다.
1: 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I 네, think that's
0: funky.
1: Like the perfect
0: F-U-N-K-Y. 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
1: Yeah.
0: It's always a bad funky.
1: Yes.
0: 네. 어, 우리 Sid, how do you
1: say?
0: C-I-D. 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
1: Yes.
0: Yes, exactly. That's the word. I think to say 꼬리꼬리한 냄새. 네. 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
0: All right, let's see what our listeners are saying.
1: Yes, deodorant. 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
1: Uh-huh.
0: They have perfume slash cologne for your hair.
1: But isn't that like masking the smell and it's like smell plus odor, or is it not? Like, I've never used it before.
0: I think you would mask the smell, yes.
1: Okay.
0: But rather that than your scalp smell, right?
1: True.
0: 네, 그래서 여름에 특히 a very useful product is perfume for your hair. 네.
1: Ah.
0: So they have stuff like that.

0: High Pacific, the Pacific High Pressure Front, and the Tibetan Front.
1: Yeah, that one.
0: So these are basically, you know, that one. Hot and humid blankets. 뭔가 이불을 두 배로 덮고 있는 느낌이고요.
1: Okay.
0: And then we have the hot, humid westerly and northwesterly winds. 서북서풍이 불었다고 합니다.
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0: 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It's called the fun phenomenon, not like the fun part, but the fun. And it is a basin. It's called a 분지, surrounded by mountains. And you know what those mountains did? They trapped the heat.
1: That's right.
0: It's like a boiling pot.
1: 맞아요. Oh, and that's what we're feeling it, right? Mm-hmm. We are feeling it here in Korea, feeling it here in the southern region. And because of these record-breaking, you know, temperatures, the government is also boosting its efforts in response.
0: Because it is disastrous, right? So the government raised the Central Disaster and Safety Countermeasures Headquarters, 중대본이죠, the level 2. Against the heat wave. And now high-ranking officials are conducting regular, weekly, even to daily inspections on site. And then they've dedicated 170 million won to provide southern regions with disaster relief efforts.
1: 네.
0: 네, 중앙재난안전대책본부가 2단계로 격상됐고요.
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1: Yeah, it's weird. You know how usually people like from like Seoul and 그 지방에서 they try to escape the heat there by coming down to
0: 맞아요.
1: Busan.
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1: 그쵸.
0: Yeah,
1: it's weird. Now, you also mentioned the heat also making cancellation of baseball games.
0: Right. So, you know, we have the term like it got rained out.
1: 네.
0: 우천 취소를 그렇게 얘기하잖아요.
1: 네.
0: Like, it got heated out.
1: 그쵸.
0: What do you call that?
1: It got burnt out.
0: There we go. 네, 이런 표현이 이제 기후 위기 상황에서는 또 새로 필요할 것 같습니다. This was on Saturday. That was the first ever cancellation of a professional baseball game due to the hotness, the heat. The KBO canceled the Samsung Lions versus Lotte Giants game and the Kia Tigers v. the NC Dinos matches on Saturday.
1: Mm-hmm.
0: Those are in Busan and Changwon areas respectively. But under KBO rules, when the temperature hits 35 or higher for 2 consecutive days or longer, they can decide to cancel games. 하지만 그렇기 때문에 they can 꼭 해야 한다가 아니라 게임을 취소할 수 있다였기 때문에
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0: 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I mean, it got pushed back, I believe, 30 minutes.
1: Yeah.
0: But then some are saying, 근데 이 경기장 안에서 Because that is also a basin.
1: 맞아요.
0: 분지 같은
1: like
0: 모양이잖아요.
1: Domes? My goodness.
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1: I think they made the right call pushing back or canceling these games. Yeah. I was talking to some people the other day. Like, remember the days where like it was like this shocking thing to say like oh like temperatures like you know 25 and over will progress through the night
0: 열대야.
1: tropical night phenomenon
0: 그쵸, 그쵸.
1: This was like such like a ooh like Korea has gotten to that point but now we're like 30 degrees and up
0: 40 degrees
1: at night
0: ooh.
1: 밤에도 진짜
0: 맞아요.
1: This is I feel like this is more than a warning now
0: 정말 무서운 게 올해가 가장 시원한 여름일 수 있다. 라는, that's what the scientists are saying, and I'm not lying. Like, is this going to be the coolest summer of our lifetime?
1: 여러분, you know, the past couple of weeks, 일단 여름 시작하기 전에, I let our listeners know that my 짜증 level is going to be through the roof during summer.
0: Just an unpleasant person.
1: Can you imagine hotter weather, Minsu?
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0: So this is
1: 네, 진짜요?
0: I kid you not. These are people's names.
1: What?
0: 네, 진짜 이름이에요.
1: Really?
0: 네, Anders Celsius. He was a Swedish astronomer.
1: Oh.
0: So back then, he actually set 0 as the boiling point and 100 as the freezing point.
1: 아.
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1: 네.
0: Fahrenheit was developed by German physicist Daniel Gabriel Fahrenheit. 네, 그렇습니다. So this is based on the human body temperature. 사실 저희가 이 화씨는

0: My Story. School reporters are bringing you the latest news from their campus. 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
2: Hello, I'm Mona Farouk from Egypt. When I moved to Busan in 2014, my daughter was only 12. She came with me and her brother because I started my work as a professor of Arabic language in Busan University of Foreign Studies. I remember how excited my kids were when seeing the first snow in Busan. That year, my daughter started special training for figure skating. In Busan, she was lucky to be able to take serious steps in achieving the dream of becoming a professional ice skater. Many foreigners come to Busan carrying their love for the Korean culture. I was one of those who were fond with Busan's culture, society, history, and all aspects of Korean life. Busan, the city of opportunities. Global City Busan, we are in it together. This campaign is brought to you by BEFM Busan Yongo Bansong.
3: 지역 경제가 힘차게 출발합니다. 기업들이 고객을 향해 더 빨리 가려면 방송 광고라는 엑셀을 밟으세요. 경제도 기업도 더 힘차게 달려가니까요. 방송 광고의 작은 힘, 경제의 큰 힘입니다. 부산 방송광고발전협의회.
4: The time is now 8 o'clock.
5: Please be informed that all the programs you hear now are reruns that were aired. Time in hours, minutes, and seconds mentioned in the program do not reflect the current time.

Powerful season of all. Under the blazing sun, trees push out their deepest greens and the world fills up with a kind of fierce, unstoppable energy. And maybe our lives have seasons like that too. The time when you threw everything you have at something you cared about. When you sweat through the learning, stumble through the failures, and somehow keep growing. We call that season youth. But summer isn't beautiful just because of the heat. It's also the season that tires you out the most, right? And so it teaches you something else too, how to stop, how to set down the weight of everyday life, even just for a while. 네, 여름은 유난히 지치기 쉬운 계절이죠. 그래서 우린 잠시 멈춰 쉬어가고 일상의 무게도 잠시 내려놓는 시간을 가지게 됩니다. Summer holds both the intensity and the rest, the full-on and the letting go. And this summer, we're going to share all of it with you. This is a summer special episode of Busan Worldwide, and I'm your host, Stephanie Yoon.

0: Busan, where the light of the world comes together. Stories from Busan connect to the world. The closest place to hear the voices of the region. Right now, at the center of the stories you want to know. Busan to the world. 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
1: 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That was very quick. And listeners, you are listening live on this Monday morning, August 3rd on BEFM Busan 영어 방송, 90.5 FM in Busan and 103.3 FM in Gijang, Jeonggwan and Noksan areas. Welcome, welcome. Hope you're having a wonderful Monday morning so far. Now, you are listening live and as I mentioned, we are in a middle of a summer special episode. 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
2: 네, 오늘부터 수요일까지 부산 월드와이드는 올 여름을 더 건강하고 또 안전하게 보내기 위해서 여름 특집 방송으로 여러분과 함께합니다.
1: We're going to be covering climate science, the marine environment, and everyday health and safety tips that are especially relevant right now. First, a quick note for workers who spend their days outdoors. To protect the health and rest rights of mobile workers, including delivery riders working long hours in the heat, the city of Busan is running convenience store rest shelters through September 30th.
2: 네, 부산시가 폭염 속에서 일하는 배달 라이더를 포함한 이동 노동자들을 위해서 편의점 쉼터를 운영하는데요.
1: Any mobile worker can show their platform app screen at a participating convenience store and receive beverages, water, or snacks worth 2,000 won or more. Now, on today's summer special edition of Busan Worldwide, and for the interview, we'll be joined by Professor Lee Jun-hee here in the studio from the Climate Science Research Institute at Busan National University. As we know, climate change is reshaping our workplaces, our daily lives, and our health. We're going to dig into why it's getting so hot and what we all need to be thinking about as we navigate life in an era of climate crisis. But before that, let's go over what's your personal way of getting through summer? And this is listener question for today. What's your personal way of getting through summer? Everyone has their own way of surviving the heat, heading down to the beach maybe, or cooling down with a bowl of shaved rice like bingsu. So what's yours? A go-to summer spot, a food you always eat this time of the year, a habit or maybe a hobby that keeps you cool, or maybe a secret trick that you have for beating the heat that only you know about.
2: 네, 오늘의 문자 주제 알려드릴게요. 여러분만의 여름나기 방법은 무엇인가요? 사람마다 여름을 이겨내는 방법 참 다양하죠. 나만의 피서 명소도 좋고요. 아니면 여름이면 꼭 챙겨 먹는 음식이나 즐겨하는 취미도 좋습니다. 더위를 이겨내는 나만의 특별한 노하우도 좋은데요. 여러분의 시원한 여름

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1: And here is an extra reason to write in, of course. As part of our summer special week, we've got prizes to give away. So send us your messages and you'll be entered into a draw for an ice cream mobile coupon.
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1: Now you can send those messages to #9050 for 101 or you can reach us for free through KakaoTalk or YouTube live chat as well. Before we jump in, let's talk about some of the messages coming in. We have Jerry님 saying, ooh, ice cream 교환권. Yes, it's exciting indeed. And we don't have a summer special all the time. So make sure you tune in and message in today. We have some messages. Let me check them out. We have, of course, 채봉리님 messaging in. Good morning. Benny님 saying, hello, Stephanie and everyone. Happy Monday and August. And also Kevin님 saying, good morning, Stephanie, everyone. 정부수님 반갑습니다. 반갑습니다 as well. So Kevin님 messaging and saying, to survive the heat, I go to the beaches and hike in the mountains. I love the nature. I think making sure that we are in the water or staying in the shades in the mountains is a great way to deal with the heat. I love that. If there are specific beaches or the mountains you like to go to, do let me know as well. Benny님 saying, eating ice cream or 빙수 always helps. Absolutely. Enjoying some 빙수 or watermelon or ice cream is always a great way to deal with the heat as well. So keep those messages coming and we'll read those out to you.
0: 이 프로그램은 방송미디어통신위원회의 방송통신발전기금이 지원받아 제작하였습니다.
1: With that, let's jump into today's The Interview.

0: peaches, and they are delicious these days. 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We also have Jubro Nim saying, good morning, Stephanie. 팥빙수 만들어 먹기와 계곡에서 스노클링 하기입니다. Oh, that sounds so fun. So do you make 팥빙수 at home? Because I remember, I don't have it right now, but when I was young, I used to have this, the ice shaving machine where you put a big block of ice in the middle and you shave it and you get the ice and you put some pot on top. Delicious. If you use that, let me know. We also have 사랑대요님 saying happy Monday, August as well. And Lee Jung님 saying 너무 더워서 저는 집에서 그동안 읽고 싶었던 책을 읽고 있습니다. 그리고 집에 사용하지 않는 옷이나 슈즈 그리고 생활용품들을 정리해서 나누기도 하는데요. 집을 가볍게 만드는 것도 좋을 듯합니다. Oh, yes. I think that's a great idea. Trying to empty out your house during summertime and making sure that you can get use of all the fan and AC power you can. That's a wonderful idea indeed. Just one more. We have 사랑대요님 saying enjoying different types of bingsu. What is your favorite? I love mango one, but let me know. With that, let's jump into our final segment of the day.
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1: 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Do you turn into a hideous monster every time you're behind the wheel? Feeling a little guilty? Well, Busan drivers ranked the lowest in a national survey for driving behavior.

0: But if we practice good driving etiquette, we can all become gentler beings. Here are two things to keep in mind. First up, when you're changing lanes, make sure to use your blinker. And second, although I do love getting text messages from all of you, don't text and drive. That's a no-no. Good driving etiquette equals safety for all. 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Oh, by the way, tune in to Morning Wave in Busan to get real-time traffic updates. You know your morning commute's better with me, Kat.
1: Beach.
2: Oh, yeah.
1: Camping.
2: Oh, yeah.
1: Swimming.
2: Oh, yeah.
1: Summer is awesome.
3: Mosquitoes.
4: Oh, no.
3: Tropical nights.
4: Oh, no.
3: Food poisoning.
4: Oh, no.
3: Summer is awful.
1: But you know, you can always prevent food poisoning.
3: Oh, really?
1: Of course. I'll tell you. Follow me, okay? First, wash your hands, utensils, and food surfaces often. 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The best way to do it is in the refrigerator. Fourth, keep raw food separate from ready-to-eat food to prevent cross-contamination. Last but not least, always remember that eating safely is the best way to enjoy your meal. This campaign is brought to you by BEFM, Busan, Yonghwa Bangsan.
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7: Hi, my name is Margaret Chow, and I'm an adoptee from Busan. As I got older, I felt the urge to find my birth family, and that's what brought me to Korea. I moved to Busan last September to begin my journey in earnest to find my birth family. Along the way, I've met an array of people here. My first outing in Busan was to a cat's birthday party. Despite it being an odd way of meeting people, I met a lot of Busan expats that night. They are from all around the world, and I would say they have something in common. They love this city and now call Busan their home. Busan likely won't be my final stop. However, it will always be a lasting part of who I am because just like many of my friends, Busan has become a new home to me. Global City Busan, we're in it together. 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

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BEFM would like to share important safety tips to help you stay safe and prevent heat-related incidents. As high temperatures continue across the country, the risk of heat-related illnesses and accidents remains high. To protect yourself and others during this extreme heat, please follow these health and safety guidelines. First,

weather updates regularly and avoid outdoor activities between 12 p.m. and 5 p.m. when the temperature is typically at its highest. If outdoor activity is unavoidable, especially in places such as fields, roads, or construction sites where ground heat can significantly increase body temperature, be sure to wear lightweight, breathable clothing, stay hydrated by drinking water frequently, and take regular breaks in shaded areas. When going outside, remember to dress lightly, wear a wide-brimmed hat, and carry a water bottle. These simple steps are key to preventing heat-related illnesses such as heat exhaustion or heat stroke. Second, extreme heat is especially dangerous for seniors, young children, and people with chronic health conditions. If you live apart from your parents or older family members, make sure to check in on them regularly. And if there is a senior living alone in your neighborhood, even a brief visit or a phone call can make a significant difference. A small act of kindness can go a long way in keeping someone safe. Third, if you or someone you know does not have proper air conditioning or is suffering from heat-related fatigue, please visit a local cooling shelter. Local community centers, libraries, and welfare centers offer cool and safe environments for those in need. Fourth, for those working outdoors, remember these three key words: water, shade, and rest. These are not mere suggestions, they're essential rules to protect your health in extreme heat. Employers and workers are encouraged to follow the heat break during peak heat hours. Fifth, individuals involved in livestock farming and aquaculture should also take precautions. Ensure adequate ventilation, apply water spraying systems, and maintain a proper stocking density in livestock facilities. For aquaculture, monitor water quality and maintain sufficient oxygen levels. Heat waves may return every year, but their impact can be reduced through small but meaningful actions. Please drink plenty of water, avoid strenuous activity, and look out for those around you. A simple act of concern can be the first step in preventing a heat-related accident. This is brought to you by BFM Busan 영어 방송. Stay safe and stay cool.

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2: 'Please be informed that all the programs you hear now are reruns that were aired. Time in hours, minutes, and seconds mentioned in the program do not reflect the current time.
3: 'Hello, lovely sweeties. Happy Monday, and welcome to Sweet Date. So lately, some of the most popular faces on social media haven't been young influencers showing off perfectly edited lives. They are actually seniors simply sharing ordinary meals, family conversations, those funny mistakes, and honest thoughts about life. They do not try to lecture younger viewers or pretend to have all the answers. Instead, they laugh at themselves, occasionally offer a little wisdom earned over many years. So maybe that is why people find these harmless seniors so comforting. Perhaps they also remind us of the kind of adult we hope to become someday. So with that, let's get into today's sweet date.

Welcome back. That was Good and Great by Key of Shiny. And most songs about work are either motivational or full of that complaints, right? But this one somehow manages to be both. So the singer Key turns the daily routine of waking up tired, grabbing coffee, and heading back to work into a cheerful little spell. I'm doing well and I'm getting through it. And even the album promotion was designed like office life with employee IDs, those reports, and work messages. So I guess perhaps this is less of a K-pop song and more of a very stylish pep talk or for anyone already counting the hours until they can clock out today. And hello, sweeties. We're live from our studio in Busan this Monday afternoon. And welcome to Sweet Date. Hello, everyone. 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And it's me, Yunji. Hello, guys. So in the chat room, we are seeing many sweeties today. I'm very grateful for that, guys. We have Benny coming in first saying, hello, Yunji and everyone. Hello, Benny. How was your weekend? Hope you guys had a good one. Also, Kaini was checking in as well saying, 안녕하세요, Yunji and everyone, and put a little smiley emoji. Hello, Kai. How was your weekend, guys? What have you been up to? I'm curious. For the last 2 days, did you tune into BEFM's Sweet Date on the radio? Because sometimes, like, I tune into my radio, I know it sounds weird, for kind of monitoring, and sometimes I'm like, oh, why did I say that? You might find some most randomest things that

I say on the weekend one. So if you guys are curious, you might want to tune into the weekend edition as well. Kevin is also checking in saying, hi, DJ Yunji. How was your weekend? Oh, thanks for asking. Mine was great, although I kind of want to sleep in this morning. I guess that's one of the Monday blues charm, right, that everyone has to go through on every Monday. But yes, it was great. And I got to see one of the superhero movies, which are out nowadays in theater, Spider-Man. I keep saying Superman. I don't know why. Okay. But anyway, yeah, it was really fun. And I've seen a news headline saying that it has been released for just a few days, but then we've got like 1 million watchers. So I was like, oh, this might be surprising, right? So I went in. I'm not gonna spoil anything, guys, but it was really fun. And the 2 hour, like, it was like about, I don't know how long was it, it was over 2 hours, but it just went by really quickly. So that means it was really fun and thrilling to watch. So if you guys haven't watched it, I highly recommend you guys to do so. Is it out in theaters in the States? I'm curious. And Kevin is saying, I'm about to, but I'm trying to catch as much as I can of my favorite DJ. Oh, that is so sweet of you. Thank you. What time is it? Also, we have Benny saying, lol, I want to, too busy, a lot for good reasons. Okay, that's good. You guys keep yourself busy. Let me clear my voice for a second. All right. All right, so anyway, guys, thank you so much for all your messages. And today in the opening, we've talked about the senior creators, right? How people are focusing on them. So the senior creators, they are in their 60s, 70s, and even 90s have been winning over those younger viewers. And their videos often have no fancy sets, complicated editing like the younger viewers, or perfectly planned storylines. And sometimes a daughter films her father complaining about going to work, or maybe a granddaughter records her grandfather preparing a simple meal. And another creator shares funny advice about marriage, work, or simply surviving a difficult day. And what makes them appealing is not only their humor, they have experienced failure, uncertainty, family problems, and years when life did not go as planned. But instead of turning those experiences into serious lectures, they often share them with warmth and a sense of humor. Ha ha ha. Alright, not funny. Young viewers may see their own parents or grandparents in these videos, and they also may discover the kind of older person that they hope to become someday. Someone confident, but not controlling. Oh, Lotte and Maria. Or those experienced, but still curious and wise without taking themselves too seriously. So with that being said, here goes today's question of the day, guys. All right, are you guys ready to type in your answers? All right, so here's the question. What is one thing you never want to lose as you get older? So we all get older at some point in our lives, right? So what is one thing that you never want to lose as you get older? 나이가 들어도 절대 잃고 싶지 않은 한 가지는 무엇인가요? So that's our question for today. Okay, so it can be your sense of humor, right? Or maybe your curiosity. Or if you guys like to stay in shape as you get older, because you wouldn't look all bad in those jeans that you always want to fit in, right? Or maybe your memory. For me, I'm still young, but I tend to forget stuff, right? Yeah, so you want to keep your memory or ability to sing in the singing room. I remember telling you guys that I sang 30 songs in a singing room, right? Straight. Maybe my ability to do that. Or, right, something like your knees, your joints, right? You don't want to lose that as you get older. So send in your answers, guys, your creative answers. So send in your text at #9050, that's #9050, and each message costs 101. Second option is KakaoTalk. So on the app, type in BEFM or Busan Yeongho Bangsong, add us as a friend, and you can send in your pictures there of your things that you don't want to lose as you get older. And we're also streaming live on

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And in the chat room, you can type in your answers. And lastly, you can find us on Instagram at sweetday.befm, and we will keep you updated there with news and stories. So follow us first and send in your answers through our story, which we've posted last night. All right. So with that, we're going to move into the next part of the show. It's time for K-pop Dispatch, and we're going to keep the mood bright with some fresh and exciting K-pop sounds. First song, we have 함께라면요 by Joji and Minnie. So, George is a Korean R&B soul singer-songwriter with a smooth, laid-back voice, and Minnie is a member of the group Idol, known for her husky, dreamy vocal tone. And this pairing feels interesting even before the song begins, because Joji having that relaxed voice that can make an ordinary afternoon feel like a quiet weekend, Minnie's dream tone adds a little sparkle and mystery to the song. And neither singer needs to overpower the other. Their voices seem to meet somewhere in the middle, like two people having an easy conversation rather than competing for this spotlight. And is the kind of song that reminds us that even an ordinary day can feel special when the right person is beside us. And also, the interesting thing about this song is not only has this song been getting a lot of attention, but the music video is stealing the spotlight as well. The male lead is Taiwanese actor named Kai, who also appeared in Jennie's music video, gaining a lot of attention, and has added even more buzz around the visual story behind the song. And this is one of those songs that doesn't just catch your ears, but captures your eyes and your heart as well. And next up, we have 꽃 by Big Naughty's Heo Dong-hyun featuring Haga. So Big Naughty's real name is Heo Dong-hyun, and he's a singer who first gained attention through rap competition TV show Show Me the Money 8, and continued his music journey since then. And he wasn't just a typical rapper. He had a soft, emotional sing voice, which made people notice him even more. And the fun surprise here is that Big Naughty looks backward to move his music forward. And the song brings back the spirit of Korean campus rock from the 1980s, and the kind of music that might have been performed by a university band in an outdoor festival. But it gives the emotion and the language of today's youth. And even the album tells a sequel-like story. So his 2023 EP was called Hopeless Romantic, but this new chapter is titled Hopeful Romantic. So instead of staying trapped in heartbreak, the song Flower, 꽃, follows love through meeting, separation, and the hope of meeting again, using the changing seasons as its calendar. So on that note, let's go enjoy these two tracks back to back. First up, we have 함께라면요 by Joji and Minnie, followed by 꽃 by Big Naughty featuring Haga.

Welcome back, everyone. That was 함께라면요 by 조지 and Minnie, followed by 꽃 by Big Naughty 서동연 featuring Haga. Hope you guys enjoyed the song. Yes, and also, like, for the first song that we played, people commented a lot about the songs and the beautiful mood. And if you guys get a chance to see the music video, I mean, their cinematic quality, it's just amazing. And many says that it's just like their voices are like Miss Summer Night's Dream, and the music video also looks like that scene straight out from a film. So yeah, you guys should definitely check that out as well. And so let's check out today's question of the day once again, guys. What is one thing you never want to lose as you get older? Just the fact about thinking about, you know, you aging. It's scary sometimes, so sad, right? But still, there must be some things that you never want to lose, right? So what would be that one thing? 나이가 들어도 절대 잊고 싶지 않은 한 가지는 무엇인가요? Is it your youthful firm skin? Or maybe your mind, or maybe your curiosity, or it can be someone special like your friends, right? Or maybe you want to keep your shape as you age, or your hair volume. I know that, like, when you get up in the morning, you get like puffy hair, right? But at some point in your life, you might not get that. So what would be that one thing that you never want to lose? So send in your message at #9050-9050, and remember, each message costs 101. Also, you can reach us on KakaoTalk. So on the app, type in BEFM or 부산 영어 방송 and add us as a friend and send in your pictures there. And if you're curious about what's happening here in the studio, go ahead and type in the same name on YouTube and come join us live in the chat room. Also, we are on Instagram, so find us at sweetdate.befm, and you can head over to our story. Check out today's question of the day that we've posted yesterday, and leave us your answer there. So let's see what our sweeties are saying. We've been getting lots of responses on our Instagram as well, so I'm going to read that first. We have KS Yunim saying, good memories I'm having with my family and friends. He never want to lose that. I know, like, sometimes the memories, I don't know, it kind of fades away, right? So yeah. That's why I think we need to take lots of pictures, right? Because one good way to keep that memory is through pictures, I personally think, right? And from Cheryl, she said, my memories. Oh, so I guess, you know, memories for a lot of people. Also, Cool Kaneem is saying, I want to be forever young. I have more gray hairs. Oh, so true. Same with me. Like, I had some gray hairs since I was 20. And my friends used to pick them out, like, but eventually that didn't help, right? So you gotta cut them out with your scissors, okay? Instead of picking them, because I heard that's gonna double the amount of gray hair on your head. All right. So for those of you who are going through that stage, make sure to cut it out, okay? Instead of picking it out. And also, Benny is saying, weekend, rainy weekend, and sort of, especially yesterday. Okay. So over in the Philippines, I guess it's kind of raining. All right. So on a rainy day, it's time for pajeon, right? Kainim is saying, I learned some Korean on weekend. Ooh, I wonder what kind of phrase you've learned. Is it like 안녕하세요? But he can type my name in Korean, so I'm sure he can understand more than 안녕하세요, right? Let us know what you've learned. Also, we have PK님 saying, hi, Yunji. 윤진이 위해 옷 저지 잘 어울려요. Oh, thank you so much. I bought it over the weekend. I'm glad you noticed. Thank you for the compliment. And Tristmaster Neem is saying, hello, Yundi and all sweeties. Hello, Tristmaster Neem. Hope you had a great weekend. Kevin is saying, my fit body. As I age, I realize I have to work out double.

0: to stay in shape. Oh, this is so true. But still nowadays, like it's so hard to make up my mind and just go to the gym without even thinking. I think that's really hard. But one of our guests here in the studio is always working out, right? He tries to stay fit or maybe stay healthy. I don't know. But yeah, I think it's really hard to keep that habit, right? Because all the good habits tend not to stay long with you, for me. And Benny is saying for the text topic, probably my gadgets like phone or stuff. And he has a song request, 200 by Mark. All right. And also Trismaster Neem is saying 나이가 들수록 긍정적인 마음을 잃고 싶지 않아요. As I get older, I never want to lose a positive attitude. I think this is really relevant, right? Like as we get older, we tend to think to ourselves, ugh, no use of learning new stuff, right? Or, I don't know, like, no use of working out every day because I'm getting older, right? But if you have a positive mind, I think that would be really relevant in a lot of places in our life, right? And lastly, we have Drift Funky Name saying, one thing I never want to lose when I'm older is my memory. Alzheimer's is sad. So true, right? So guys, whatever, like wherever you are, let's try to stay positive, right? And yeah, take lots of pictures. I think that's the best way to keep your memory. All right, so anyway, we've been talking about lots of exercise and keeping in shape and staying positive. And I guess one of our guest here right now here in the studio has all that, right? So now it's time to bring him into the studio. Without further ado, let's do so. Welcome back, sweeties. It's time for Behind the Curtain, where we get to experience the stories from the stage, which connects with everyday life. And for this, we have Jordan here in the studio. Hello.
1: Hello, everyone. Hello, sweeties.
0: How's our Jordan doing?
1: Good. Wow. Well, that was quite an introduction to my segment.
0: Yes.
1: I would like to clarify a little bit.
0: Okay.
1: You said I have positivity and good, healthy fitness routines.
0: Uh-huh.
1: Yeah. Which is true. Mm-hmm. I do those things, but I don't think I have them. I do them, you know? I think because what our listeners said is so true. Mm-hmm. We really have to choose to do those things.
0: Yeah.
1: And because it makes us feel good, because it gives us hope, it keeps us moving forward. Mm-hmm. And it is hard for me. I don't just have it. I have to try like everyone else.
0: Uh-huh.
1: And it's not easy, everyone. So yeah, all the effort you're putting into your routines and your positivity goals is worth it. It's hard and you're doing a great job.
0: I see. Wow. Because, you know, like sometimes whenever it's too hot, we feel like, oh, not heading out, right?
1: For sure. And I have those days a lot.
0: Yeah, you do? How do you push yourself to just strive?
1: Yeah, I think, but just a moment ago, you talked about how it's so hard to keep some of these healthy habits going. And it is true. And I just acknowledge that. I think for me, I have been able to do it for quite a few years now. And the reason, the thing that helped me stick to things is to be very, very kind and gentle to myself and forgiving and kind of like, you know, cheer myself on. And what that means is instead, of, maybe I want to work out 20 days a month. That's my goal every month. I haven't worked out 20 days a month. Once since I set that goal 5 years ago. But I never like got down on myself. You're lazy. You didn't make the 20 days. I just say, oh, maybe, let's try again next month. And because I'm kind to myself, I get out of bed and I try again. And when I have a bad day, I don't let it derail me, get me off track.
0: I see. So you're not too harsh on yourself, right?
1: Yeah, I think so. Being kind to yourself helps longevity. Stick to it without feeling too much pressure.
0: Yeah, I think the optimism really works, right?
1: Yeah.
0: And setting a good habit.
1: Yeah.
0: So what would be one thing you never want to lose as you get older?
1: You know, as soon as I heard this question, I immediately knew what the answer was.
0: Duh.
1: And it happened.

0: happens to also relate perfectly to the topic today that I brought.
1: Yeah.
0: But this is what I would answer anyway, mm-hmm. which is, I hope I never lose my curiosity.
1: Oh, your curiosity.
0: And it's such a simple thing. Mm-hmm.

0: important.
1: Yes.
0: And we are open to new ideas. And all those things are very, very important because there's always people who think differently and act differently than us. And so that curiosity allows us to not put ourselves on an island where we have very few people around us, but instead be in a huge city with lots of people around us.
1: Oh, I think that's a good way to put it. All right. And we've been getting lots of messages. Kevin is saying, good one, Jordan. And Jordan kind of reminds me of Andy Bell from Erasure. This is a compliment. I was a huge Erasure fan growing up.
0: Ooh. Eraser?
1: I don't know. E-R-A-S-U-R-E.
0: Oh, I don't know that one.
1: I don't know. I think it's a compliment.
0: Yeah.
1: Wow. Okay. So he reminds you of someone.
0: That's great.
1: Yes, from a film. That's a great thing.
0: Yeah.
1: Another answer from Kainim is saying, the answer is my ability to learn. I once helped a 70-year-old man learn something new, and I realized that learning gets harder with age. So I want to learn as much as I can in my 20s. I think this kind of relates to your answer as well, right?
0: Yeah,
1: oh, okay. Yeah. So I think we should get into today's topic now. Thank you for messaging in, guys. And today's topic, what would it be that you want to discuss with us?
0: Well, I want to talk about villains.
1: Ooh, villains. Okay. So we're going to talk about villains today, which is Agyo, or the bad guy in the movie, right? And these days, like out in the theater, there's one of the superhero movie. But I think one of the attention that grabs from our viewers is also the villain, right?
0: Yeah. Mm. And, you know, every good movie, well, not every good movie, well, a lot of movies have an antagonist, which is a villain. And the opposite of that is the protagonist, which is kind of the hero. And in movies, it's really fun to have that setup because we don't have to spend too much time thinking and wondering about who the good guy is, who the bad guy is. We know immediately, and so it's therefore easy for us to relax and enjoy the story. And that's why a lot of stories, not just movies, but just stories in general, books and shows have that. And of course, we can think of really famous villains, so many, but two of them, maybe Thanos, is the villain. Marvel character.
1: Yeah.
0: Who is on a mission to destroy half of the universe because he thinks it's the right thing to do. And the Joker, the arch nemesis of Batman, who is a agent of chaos and seemingly just does really bad things for no reason. But that's why it's an interesting case study, too, of a villain character, because there is a reason. There's always a reason why people behave the way they do.
1: Yeah. So, like, when we look at the villain, we just judge them as the bad guy, but I'm sure there's a story behind it, right?
0: Yeah. And, you know, what is a really, really good example of that? So, the Joker has been a character in comics and cinema for a long, long time now. A lot, most people have probably heard of the Joker. And if you have watched any of the stories about him, then oftentimes you're kind of left with this, why is he so bad? Why? What's his reason? And that was never really obvious before until they came out with the movie Joker. And Joaquin Phoenix, a famous actor, played him in that movie. And in that movie, the whole point of the movie was figuring out why does Joker do these bad things? And so the whole movie, the person that became Joker, we follow their life, and nothing bad happens until the very end of the movie when we realize, oh, that's how he became Joker.

0: And so that whole movie is such an a great example of having curiosity on trying to understand why people behave the way they do. And how if you look and you're patient and you're curious, you can always find the reason why someone's doing something.
1: And as an actor yourself, like, I'm sure people have to look at it in a different way, right? When you're approaching the villain.
0: Yeah. Well, you know, I have played villains before. And if, as an actor, I'm reading the script like an audience, and I think, oh, this is a bad character. And that's all I think. That when I play that character, I'm not going to be living it. Because people don't live and think what they're doing is not justified. That everyone thinks what they're doing is okay for some reason. And so if I don't believe that as the actor, then I'm fake acting. I'm not doing it.
1: You gotta really be
0: in the live
1: shoes.
0: It. And so in order to live it, I need to understand why I'm doing these things and why the character is doing these things.
1: Wow. So what about you? Like, when you started acting, did you go through any difficulties in trying to understand the character, like the villain?
0: Yeah, the first time I had to play a villain, the character's name was Madame X, this evil woman serial killer, and I was playing her.
1: Wow.
0: And wore a dress and wig and everything.
1: Whoa, okay.
0: And she was, like, really mean. And it was at a community theater. And,
1: it was
0: yeah.
1: really hard.
0: It was very interesting. And So at first, I was uncomfortable doing that, but then... by the end, my co-actors and the audiences that came to see that play had a hard time looking at me afterward because they thought I was so evil.
1: Oh, because you played it so well, right?
0: Yeah, and that bit's because in my head, I had done a lot of thinking about why she's doing these things. And I came up with reasons that I could believe in. And so when I was doing it, I believed that I was right, which is even scarier because you see that conviction in someone. You see that confidence and that assuredness, and it really feels scary, like, oh, this could really happen in real life because it feels real.
1: Right.
0: And so, of course, that's a nice side effect that the audience has a good experience or bad experience, but it feels real and that's good. But it's just the only way it can be because not believing you're right while playing a villain, it just, it doesn't feel real.
1: We have some messages from our listeners. We have Sion Dunim saying, I've never seen any of the Batman or Joker movies, but I'm sure they'd still be fun to watch even now, right?
0: What do you absolutely.
1: Say? Yeah?
0: And there's such a long history of those movies. You can go back, I think the 60s were the first, like the first round of the movies, even before that. Even. So yeah, I definitely recommend it. And I think... Anyway, I'm not going to recommend movies at this time, but I think, yeah, villains is such an interesting thing because I started today's topic with the villain laugh.
1: Oh, yeah.
0: And that laugh is so cliche, so stereotypically a villain. But that type of villain... is very 2D. That is a cartoon villain that we look at and we think, haha, villain. But they don't actually make us feel scared. It just, they are playing that role in the film. Usually it's I think of like Scooby-Doo, you know?
1: cartoon.
0: Really lighthearted, fun cartoon, but we need a villain, so mwahaha, you know?
1: So I guess it's the mindset that they have or the standard they think about, right? We've been getting another question for you from Tris Master, and he was saying, question for Jordan, do you prefer playing the protagonist or the antagonist?

0: interesting.
1: Which one would you go for? Both?
0: I'll choose because it's more fun to choose. I would choose the antagonist in general because I kind of like being and I like playing and I like rooting for the underdog.
1: Oh, seriously?
0: And usually the antagonist has a little chip on their shoulder.
1: Yeah.
0: Something's not going well in their life and that's why they're behaving the way they are. And in this, in the story too, the story is kind of stacked against them, you know? And so I like the challenge of trying to come back and overcome that disadvantage. I think that's kind of a fun way to live and a fun way to act.
1: Oh, I guess, you know, sometimes if you're playing the villain in the TV series or in the movie, some people think that it's the real world and they treat them so harshly, like at restaurants or in cafes, because they acted so well. Right?
0: Yeah, for sure.
1: But would you be willing to go through that stage in real life if you were playing the protagonist?
0: Yeah, you know, if I antagonist. Was famous enough where that ended up being an issue, you know, so well known that people are scared of me in public because of the character I played. Well, at that point, being famous and well known becomes kind of very inconvenient. So if you're really popular and everyone likes you at that time, then it's going to be hard to have lunch in public without, you know, so I think I would prefer to have people kind of scared. And so I could just have my lunch.
1: Or cover yourself up, right?
0: Yeah.
1: So that they wouldn't know you.
0: Right.
1: But I heard that this kind of like, so the actor kind of has to find the logic behind their character's choices, even though it seemed like twisted to the audience, right? And it's kind of related to our real life, right?
0: Yeah. And so if we think about, you know, doing script work, analyzing a script as being kind of detective work. When I first get a script and I see my role, I'm thinking, okay, I need to read this, understand what they're doing, and then read it again and try and figure out why they're doing it. Because there is a reason. There has to be a reason. And even if it's not explicitly shown in the script why they are doing things, I have to decide in my own head, in my own backstory for this character, why they're doing what they're doing, so that when I'm doing it, I have a reason to do it. And so that detective work happens every time. And you can then apply that to everyday life because everyone has a reason for behaving the way they do.
1: Have you ever gone through that where you kind of misjudge someone thinking, oh, they're this cold people, right? But then at some point you kind of hear their story behind it and you realize, oh, maybe I misjudge him.
0: Absolutely.
1: Yeah.
0: Off the top of my head, I can't think of a good example.
1: That's okay.
0: But this happens all the time.
1: Yeah,
0: I meet a lot of people organizing events and shows. And so I have first encounters all the time. And most, I'd say more than half of the time, my first encounter with someone is not accurate. So I've developed, I've extended my judgment period on people past the first meeting so that I don't make the mistake of misjudging because it happens so often.
1: For some people out there who are struggling through that, like, we know that we shouldn't judge people on our first encounter, but still, there must be some people who are struggling about this. What would be good advice for them? Like, how would you try to not judge people? Is there like a mindset that you have? Like a question you can ask to yourself?
0: Well, I'm curious. Logistically, do we have a song today? Are we playing a song? Okay,
1: no.
0: Good. So I'm going to jump right into this, okay? So it comes back around to the thing.

0: thing that I hope I never lose, mm-hmm. which is curiosity.
1: Mm.
0: And this is something I learned while acting and now use it in my everyday life all the time.
1: Mm-hmm.
0: So, for example, if I were in a meeting with a coworker and they do something which is unthinkable, I'm like, why would you do that?
1: Yes.
0: I think a younger me that hadn't experienced acting yet would have been so frustrated, upset, angry, annoyed. Why did this person come to this meeting unprepared? They said they would do the PowerPoint slides. If they weren't gonna do the PowerPoint slides, why wouldn't they just tell me and then I could do the PowerPoint slides? They said they were gonna do it and they showed up without it and they didn't even like acknowledge it. Why would they do that?
1: You would feel so frustrated.
0: Yeah, I'd be so upset. This is just a random fictitious example, by the way. But things happen like this all the time, right? Well, now I see that same situation and I go, wow, that is interesting. Seriously, this is what I say in my head. Wow. That is interesting. Wow. Why would they do that? And I don't even get angry. I get curious.
1: Oh, wow.
0: Wow. There must be a reason why they did that. I don't have time to figure it out right now because we have to do this meeting.
1: Yes.
0: And I guess I'm just going to do it without PowerPoint slides. But man, when we're done with this meeting, I can't wait to figure out why they did that because I just do not understand it. I'm so curious because there has to be a reason. They don't just do that to be mean. And if they did, then I can be very upset. But most of the time, people don't do things just to be mean.
1: So I guess, you know, having the curiosity is kind of like giving someone the benefit of the doubt, right?
0: Yes.
1: And I think we also have to like make an effort to approach others with kindness and a good heart before, you know, we do all that, right?
0: Yeah. All right.
1: So anyway, since we're short on time, any last words for our listeners out there?
0: I would just say curiosity is the key to understanding. We could really use a little bit of understanding. Our society is going to, you know, cell phones and very little interactions between people. And we see 1 second of a video clip and we decide we don't like, we like that person, we don't like this person. Oh, I'm gonna follow them. Oh, I'm gonna unfollow them. As soon as we see one video we're losing our curiosity. I would be really good for us to have it back. Today, when we're going about our day, something is going to happen to each and every one of you sweeties that is a little bit annoying. And when it happens, be like, wow. I wonder why they just did that.
1: So try to keep that curiosity, right?
0: Yeah.
1: Wherever they go. All right. Yeah. So anyway, thank you so much for sharing such a wonderful topic. Let's try to be a nice guy. All right. With kind heart and good mindset. All right. So anyway, Jordan, thank you so much. And we'll see you next week.
0: Thank you, Yunji. Goodbye, sweeties.
1: All right. And that's going to do it for the first hour, everyone. Let's go listen to the song. Here's Mystery by Beast.

0: Stuck in traffic again. No parking spaces anywhere. All I've done is drive. And I'm already completely drained. Maybe I'll skip the drive today. Instead of driving, every ride is my time. Put on my headphones, catch a quick nap, or simply gaze out the window without a thought. A morning that used to rush by, finally, feels like my time. Less driving, more living. Take back your time. Public transit is the easiest way to reclaim your day. This campaign is brought to you by BEFM Busan Yongho Bangsong.
1: Hi everyone, I'm Marissa from Indonesia. It's my fourth year living here in Busan as an undergraduate student at Gyeongsang University. Let me first describe what my hometown looks like. Jakarta, Indonesia is surrounded by beautiful oceans, exotic temples, and strong dialects. Does any of this ring a bell? Yes! The descriptions also fit very well with Busan. Seven beaches, attractive temples like Haedong Yeonggungsa, and we can't forget the famous dialect, Busan Saturi. And that's when I knew Busan was going to be my second home. I grew up so much in Busan that I even mentor other students from Indonesia to help them with their Korean and life in Busan. When I teach them Korean, I sometimes see myself using 사투리. Looking back, I remember struggling to understand what my professors were saying because they were using 진 Busan 사투리, you know, the real Busan dialect. But I think that's what makes Busan more of my home. Through the dialect, I feel the warm jeong that no other city can mimic. Global City Busan, we are in it together. This campaign is brought to you by BEFM Busan Yongho Bangsong.
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BFM would like to share important safety tips to help you stay safe and prevent heat-related incidents. As high temperatures continue across the country, the risk of heat-related illnesses and accidents remains high. To protect yourself and others during this extreme heat, please follow these health and safety guidelines. First, check weather updates regularly and avoid outdoor activities between 12 p.m. and 5 p.m. when the temperature is typically at its highest. If outdoor activity is unavoidable, especially in places such as fields, roads, or construction sites where ground heat can significantly increase body temperature, be sure to wear lightweight, breathable clothing, stay hydrated by drinking water frequently, and take regular breaks in shaded areas. When going outside, remember to dress lightly, wear a wide-brimmed hat, and carry a water bottle.

These simple steps are key to preventing heat-related illnesses such as heat exhaustion or heat stroke. Second, extreme heat is especially dangerous for seniors, young children, and people with chronic health conditions. If you live apart from your parents or older family members, make sure to check in on them regularly. And if there's a senior living alone in your neighborhood, even a brief visit or a phone call can make a significant difference. A small act of kindness can go a long way in keeping someone safe. Third, if you or someone you know does not have proper air conditioning or is suffering from heat-related fatigue, please visit a local cooling shelter. Local community centers, libraries, and welfare centers offer cool and safe environments for those in need. Fourth, for those working outdoors, remember these three key words: water, shade, and rest. These are not mere suggestions, they're essential rules to protect your health in extreme heat. Employers and workers are encouraged to follow the heat break during peak heat hours. Fifth, individuals involved in livestock farming and aquaculture should also take precautions. Ensure adequate ventilation, apply water spraying systems, and maintain a proper stocking density in livestock facilities. For aquaculture, monitor water quality and maintain sufficient oxygen levels. Heat waves may return every year, but their impact can be reduced through small but meaningful actions. Please drink plenty of water, avoid strenuous activity, and look out for those around you. A simple act of concern can be the first step in preventing a heat-related accident. This is brought to you by BFM Busan 영어 방송. Stay safe and stay cool.

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and that was Way Back Home by Lunch. And this version began with a cover video that drew so much attention online that listeners asked for an official release. And Lunch then turned Sean's global hit into a female vocal remake, keeping the familiar melody while giving it a softer, more emotional feeling. And she is also a solo singer for her warm, clear voice and songs, such as the female response version of 어떻게 지내. And this familiar song, heard through a different voice, gave listeners both nostalgia and something new. And hello, sweeties. We're live from our studio in Busan this Monday afternoon. And welcome to Sweet Date. You're tuned into BEFM 90.5 in Busan and 103.3 FM in the Gijang, Cheonggwan, and Noksan areas. And I'm Yunji. Hello, sweeties. So coming up in hour two of today's Sweet Date, Andrew's going to join us for bite-sized banter, where one simple question can lead to plenty of laughs and unexpected answers. Then on Screen Bites today, we're going to start a new movie today, and we're going to pick up those useful English expressions from that scene in the movie. And later on, Flashback will turn up the nostalgia with Korean dance hits from the 90s and early 2000s. But before we get there, we're going to return to today's question of the day. So we were kind of talking about aging today. So what would be that one thing you never want to lose as you get older? 나이가 들어도 절대 잃고 싶지 않은 한 가지는 무엇인가요? So, would it be your knees or your joints? Or maybe the shape of your body? You don't want to lose that, right? Or it can be your sense of humor, something that comes to mind, okay? So, share your answers with us by texting us at #9050-9050 and remember, each message costs 100 won. Also, on KakaoTalk app, type in BEFM or Busan Yonghwa Bangsong and add us as a friend, and you can send in your answers there. And if you want to see what's happening here in the studio, we're live on YouTube. So type in the same name, BEFM or Busan Yonghwa Bangsong, and come join us in the live chat. Also join us on Instagram at sweetdate.befm. You can follow us and you can check out updates of our program there. And you can check out today's story question as well, and we will read it on air. So let's see what our sweeties are saying. We've been talking about the villains today, right? Superhero town's villain. And speaking of which, we've been getting lots of great actors that were playing the villains. Tristmaster was saying Darth Vader. Oh, all-time villain. And Hannibal Lecter is another one. Yes, and he's saying Heath Ledger is the best Joker for me. And before Jordan left our studio, he was telling us how you have to see the Joker of Heath Ledger first and then check out the latter one, right? Yes, then you would

to just get the story right away. Because if you see the Heath Ledger one, you'll be like, what? Why is he going like that, right? But then the next one would kind of lead to, oh, that's why, all right? So yeah, make sure to check that out. And Darth Vader, like, he was the guy who played the black helmet and cape guy, right? With that mechanical voice in the Star Wars. And he was supposed to be a gifted Jedi, but he falls to the dark side after that fear, anger, and something that has triggered him to become the bad guy, right? And yes, for Hannibal Lecter, he's a fictional psychiatrist, right? Who's also a serial killer. Oof. Yes. So you guys know all these villains, right? And Heath Ledger, like, he, I looked him up, like, before the show today, and he died at the age of 28 or 29, I believe. Yeah, so very young, right? And that was so sad, right? He was such a good actor. I didn't get to see, like, the whole movie, but I... Even when I saw, like, the partial movie, it was still so scary. It gave me goosebumps. And I remember seeing this news. I don't know if it's true or not, but I remember seeing a news or, like, an article related to this. And he was, like, in a white room for weeks to play that Joker. He wanted to get into his character. But I don't know if this is real, like, true or not true. But yeah, I thought, you know, wow, he's a wonderful actor. He tries to get in character even, like, before he was filming, right? So yeah, I thought that was very professional-like. Kevin is saying Jack Nicholson was great, but Heath Ledger was better. Oh, and he's saying, yes, we recommend you watch all of them. Oh, but I mean, for me, it's so hard to watch it alone, especially at night. And there are some friends who, like, love to watch this kind of movie. Like the thriller. Well, I love thriller, but I don't know, like, killing and, you know, those mentally killing you. Those are even scarier than the ghost or, you know, those monster or zombie-like movies, I personally think. Right, so anyway, guys, thank you so much for all your messages. Let's read one more before we move on. We have Kainim saying, that is so true. We always say this sentence in Chinese. I wonder what you say. Did I skip it? Let's read one more then. Oh, yes. Hang Yun is saying, by the way, awesome work hard and workout vlog, Yunji. Oh, thank you so much. Oh my gosh. You have seen my Instagram post, huh? Took me hours to create that. I'm not going to make another one. Whew. I can't believe, like, people are doing that on a daily basis. Seriously, it took me, like, hours. Maybe because I'm not good at making them, but yeah, it took me hours to make that vlog. But anyway, thank you for noticing that, guys, and thank you so much for all your lovely messages. And we're going to go listen to the song, and here is Piao Piao Piao, See That by NMIXX.

0: everyone. It's my size bunch of time. It's Andrew here.
1: How's everybody doing?
0: Everybody's doing great, I think. How are things with you?
2: We are now in August.
0: August.
2: Unbelievable.
0: It's the month where Yoonji's birthday is on.
2: Oh, really? Uh-huh. It's my dad's birthday this month as well.
0: Yeah? Which day?
2: The 20th.
0: 20th?
2: Yes.
0: Oh, okay. So his birthday comes after me.
2: Oh, yours is the 14th.
0: Very close.
2: 13th.
0: Very, very close.
2: 12th.
0: Okay.
2: I was going to say unlucky 13.
0: unlucky 13, yes. But yeah, it's everyone's birthday, I think. One of the bad things about having birthday in August is, I think, like, for me,
2: sure,
0: normally people go on trips on my birthday.
2: Like, end of July, first 2 weeks of August or so. Yeah, uh-huh. That makes sense.
0: Everybody, like, goes to those 수련회, which is, like, the field trip or, like, at church or, you know, those mission camp.
2: Doesn't that mean you get to go on a trip as well?
0: Yeah, sure.
2: Oh,
0: but
2: come on.
0: It's, like, not celebrative.
2: Everybody, this is Yoonji, glass half empty kind of person. Well, my birthday's in December. Mm. So, you know, when I was a kid, everyone was like, oh, you must hate having your birthday near Christmas because maybe you get less gifts or less presents and things like that. But my mom always made a point that my birthday was not a big deal, but I would get, like, gifts and whatnot because her birthday is right after Christmas.
0: Oh.
2: So she knew how it was growing up. Didn't want me to be like that. But
0: yes,
2: that's not what we're talking about today. We are talking about what you were saying about vacations and traveling. Mm. So should we just jump right into our skit?
0: Yeah, sounds good.
2: Sounds great.
0: All right. Andrew, let's go camping.
2: Great. Does the tent have room service?
0: That's not how camping works.
2: Then I have one more question.
0: Mm.
2: Where's the hotel?
0: Well, you're choosing the comfort here.
2: I'm choosing survival with pillows and valet.
0: So with the silly skit here, here goes the question. Would you rather go camping for the experience, even if it's a bit tiring for some people, or stay at a hotel for comfort? 조금 힘들어도 체험을 위해서 캠핑하기 대 편하게 호텔에서 쉬기. 여러분은 어디가 더 좋으신가요? So that's our question for today.
2: Yeah.
0: I mean, they have different charms, right?
2: Yeah.
0: Staying at a hotel.
2: Sure.
0: I mean, you can get an AC on a day like this.
2: Yeah, sure. I think... Oh, yeah. I mean, each has their perks.
0: Mm.
2: And I guess for me, it would depend on the time of year.
0: Mm.
2: Because I think if we're talking, you know, middle of summer in Korea, unless you have one of those portable air conditioning units, and I have friends who do camp that have those.
0: Ooh.
2: Yeah, they bring those with them. And
0: you
2: it's like, wowzers. I would never, but for me, a camping... There has to be a campfire.
0: Oh, yeah.
2: And if it's like 32 degrees,

0: keys at 10 o'clock at night. Uh-huh. Campfire. No, thank you.
1: You're talking Celsius, right?
0: Yeah, I need the ice bath. Like, you know what I mean? So for me, time of year is a big factor here. So if it is like maybe September or May, early June, or even April.
1: So May-tember.
0: Yeah.
1: Yeah. Let's say May-tember.
0: Excuse me. I'm doing the camping.
1: Oh,
0: I want the camping.
1: Oh, you do?
0: 100%. Yeah.
1: Remembering what you said as you came in here today in the studio.
0: Yeah, yeah, but I'm just saying, like, if, you know, that's what I'm saying, that time of year. So if it is late or like May, early June, okay. Oh. Or September, okay. I'll do the camping.
1: Okay.
0: Or even October or April.
1: What about August, the month?
0: No, not a chance. I'm taking the hotel every day of the week and twice on Sunday.
1: Okay.
0: Yeah.
1: So to kind of jazz this up, Andrew,
0: Let's.
1: I'm going to give you some balance game. Okay. Oh, ready?
0: Is this another personality question?
1: Done with the personality questions. Okay. Balance game. All right. Waking up to birds singing versus waking up to your loud alarm at the hotel. In August, okay. 3, 2, 1.
0: I have my alarm is bird singing.
1: Oh man, gotta pick between those two.
0: I'll take the bird singing.
1: Okay. Oh, yeah. So he's gotta go camping. All right. Next one. Someone else cleans the room for you.
0: Yeah.
1: Versus you clean up the tent.
0: I think with camping, you know, setting up and tearing down is kind of one of the biggest complaints most people have. But, you know, I feel as long as you have your system down, tearing down the campsite is, or taking down the campsite, however you want to say it, that's not bad.
1: It's not bad, but it's not good.
0: You know, I'll take, someone wants to clean my room.
1: Okay. Yeah. All right. And last one. Check out the hotel before 11 a.m. versus no need to check out.
0: Yeah, I think that's the one good thing about camping. But there are a lot of campsites. You have to be out of there by a certain time.
1: Seriously?
0: Yeah, because somebody else may have that rented. Because there are, like, sure, if you just camp in a field somewhere, which is, I'm not saying it's illegal, but, you know, if you're going to an official camping area that has, like, the wooden deck area, you know,
1: where you can set the...
0: Yeah, you set your tent up on that so it's flat and you can put your pad down and then it's, you know, it's you're also up off the ground. So if it's cold, you're going to save the heat as well. I would say if it's one of those places, I think you need to be out. It's similar to a hotel. Yeah, you need to be out by a certain time because someone else is coming through and they want to set up all their gear.
1: He's too realistic.
0: Well, no. Okay, let's just say if I was just camping in a random area with no checkout, let's do the camping.
1: Oh, yeah? With the bears and, you know, all the
0: skunks. Because there's lots of those in Korea. Yeah, watch out.
1: Okay. But, I mean, I got to ask you this question, though.
0: Sure.
1: Like, do you think you sleep better in nature sceneries or, like, in hotels or at your place?
0: I would say, like, hotels, most hotels have, like, blackout curtains, you know, so I can honestly shut it down and wake up and go, what time is it? You know, it could be 2 hours before when I need to wake up or 4 hours past. I honestly, no clue. No clue at all. I love waking up in a tent where, like, you know, because that's like kind of like the natural thing to wake up to a soft light and then it gets warmer. And then you warm yourself up, right? With the sun coming up or whatnot. So I think that's what I would.
1: But somehow, like, you know, people tend to wake up earlier, like way earlier than their usual routine.
0: Oh, 100%.
1: At camping site.
0: Oh, yeah, definitely.
1: Do you think that's because of the lighting or because of the sound or?
0: Well, probably many different things. I would say lots of sounds because you're getting birds. There might be other people in the campsite next to you. There might be, like, your body knows when you're not in your normal environment. Also, the light coming through your tent, unless you have some kind of, I don't know, blackout blinder thing, which I don't think many tents have. But, yeah, I probably think the amount of light coming through definitely plays a factor.
1: Do you often go camping with your family members?
0: No. That's something I want to do a lot. I really want to do. So it's something maybe, you know, this fall or next spring I would love to get into.
1: Yeah, I think that would be a great experience for everybody, right?
0: Yeah, it's just a way to, especially you live in the,

0: the concrete jungle that we live in here. But I will say, you know, living in Busan is very different than even in Seoul or some other major metropolitan cities around the world. You know, if you want to get to nature, right here in Busan, I don't want to sound like I'm a city of Busan like
1: ambassador
0: advert, but there's seven beaches with inside city limits. There's multiple mountains you can climb. There's a cable car in case you can't climb. You know, there's other hiking routes, walking trails, biking trails. If you live in Busan and you say, oh, I really miss nature, I wish I could get to nature, you're not trying very hard. You're not trying very hard.
1: I've came across this news the other day saying that foreign students that came to Korea for just a year, 85% have responded that they want to stay even longer.
0: Yeah, it wouldn't surprise me. Yeah. It wouldn't surprise me. I know that, you know, with some foreign students, some of the issues in Korea could be religious issues, you know, because their religions might be different. Also, their diet. So if they need certain foods, you know, the things like that, they're not available. But other than that, they generally enjoy it. And, you know, it's a bit cleaner maybe than where they're from, or maybe you're coming from a country where that's cleaner than Korea and it's, you're like, oh, but you know, I think just depends on where you're at.
1: Oh yeah.
0: Or if you're in a downtown area, you know what I mean? That makes a big difference as well.
1: Yeah.
0: Traffic, I feel Busan traffic can be bad.
1: But not as bad.
0: If you are worried about the traffic, you could jump on the subway. And pretty much get anywhere.
1: Or hop into scooter like Andrew.
0: Yeah, there you go. Exactly.
1: Yes. So anyway, we're turning to you listeners now. Would you rather go camping for the experience itself, even if it's a bit tiring and you're waking up to a bird call or something, or maybe stay at a hotel for comfort, okay? A relief from all that stress from, you know, Andrew.
0: Yeah, I think if you can, if your hotel, if you're someone who can go all out, room service, all the amenities and getting massages and stuff like that, oh, sign me up. Come on, I can go camping anytime.
1: Oh, so you would go stay at a hotel?
0: If I could get all that stuff, but I'm usually not someone who's going to spend that kind of money on that. So
1: he's very practical and realistic.
0: No.
1: All right, so send in your answers, guys, and we'll catch you tomorrow. Bye.
0: Exactly. Bye-bye, everyone.
1: Andrew's like, bye-bye. That was funny. Okay. So anyway, today's bite-sized banter segment, a topic was, would you rather go camping for the experience, even if it's a bit tiring, or stay at a hotel for comfort? Okay. 조금 힘들어도 체험을 위해서 캠핑하기대 편하게 호텔에서 우리 AC 밑에서 쉬기 어느 쪽이 더 좋으신가요? So that's our question for today. And yesterday, I happened to see this video of the singer named Song Si-kyung, and he was cooking for another singer there who was his co-worker at the camping site. And I was seriously thinking, oh, in this hot weather, like cooking for someone in the camping area, that might be very challenging, right? And I don't know, it seemed like such a hassle. I know that like all the faculties there will carry around the camping equipment and all that, but still I thought, wow, carrying all that knife or cooking equipment, utensils and ingredients, that would be a hassle. That's what I thought to myself. So yeah, but how about you guys? Like, are you guys good at like setting up those tents? I know that a lot of them are now turning into like a pop-up tents these days, but yeah. Oh, Pinini found the picture. Wow, thank you. Yes, and he was singing and cooking for his coworker, and I thought, wow, how heavy would that be, right? You just carry around that. And honestly, like when it's like days, like rainy days or snowing days, I think it's becoming more of a hassle, right? Are you still able to get everything set up without too much trouble? I'm curious all of a sudden, okay? We've been getting lots of answers today, so let's go through them one by one. We have Drift Monkey saying, I'm not built for camping. Nice warm bed with some netting before sleeping is good for me. Ah, sounds very cozy, right? But I'm sure Drift Monkey, you can like set up the tent and everything, right? Am I correct? Tristmaster is saying, 저는 무조건 편안함을 선택할래요. 자연은 호텔 창문으로 감상해도 충분하거든요. So he's saying

He'd go with comfort, and he's perfectly happy looking at nature from his hotel room. Yes, if you open the curtain and you see the nature in front of you, and hear the birds chirping, right? It's gonna just make you very peaceful inside, right? And Benny is saying not built for camping too. I think I like to stay in a hotel. Ooh, I see. Everyone's picking comfort. All right. Well, then that makes me want to go with camping. And Benny's saying, Omo, Yunji's saying it is this month. That's true. Thank you for noticing that. And Truthmaster is asking me, Yunji님은요? Me, I was going to choose hotel. But then after hearing your answers, you guys are picking hotel. Well, the thing is this. Okay, so I went camping with some of my friends a while back. And I woke up the next day feeling like I'd been hit by a truck. I don't know what happened. Maybe some friends like kicked me or something, but it just felt like it was so exhausting and my whole body was like wrecked. Does camping do that to you guys? I know that a lot of you may have already been to camping, but I don't know, like after feeling of camping doesn't really feel pleasant to me. So yeah, I'd go with hotel now that I think about it. All right. So anyway, thank you for asking me though. Kind of saying I would like to go camping because I can play board game and sing some songs. That is really chill and relaxing. That is so true. Kai, are you good at singing or playing games? Because nowadays everyone's turning to online games, but like that's the opportunity where you can play actual board game, right? Where you can get that treasure or that hidden diamond, right? And nowadays, I don't know about your country, but in Korea, when you go to those camping sites, it says no noise after 10 p.m., right? So you're supposed to be quiet, even in the camping areas, right? Because I guess there are some family units that are there, especially with little kids. Sangyeonim saying, I've done camping, crammed in 20 bunkered youth hostels, slept in a U-Haul and parking lot, using wet wipes instead of showers. All fun experience when I was young. Now with my family, it's hotel only. Oh my gosh, you're like Tarzan. Seriously, he's been through all these adventures that you can name in, you know, in daily life. Wow. Sleeping in U-Haul and parking lot? Oh my gosh, what was that like? But did you have like those AC on or heaters? Wow. If you see those YouTubers online taking their dogs on a camping site in those severe weather, just makes me think, wow, what an adventure for their pet as well, right? But anyway, guys, oh, thank you for your wonderful answers. It's nice to read them out loud for our listeners out there. Now, we're going to go listen to this song, guys, and here is Shut Down by Classy.

0: it's time for Screen Bites, where we get to learn those everyday English expressions through scenes from movies and dramas. And today, we're starting a brand new movie for this week, Eternal Sunshine of the Spotless Mind, in Korean title, Eternal Sunshine. And this is a romance sci-fi movie released back in 2004, and the movie follows Joel, played by Jim Carrey, a quiet, introverted man whose life changes after he meets a free-spirited Clementine. And the two are very different in personality, but they're drawn to each other in unexpected ways. Through their unusual relationship, the movie explores love, memory, loneliness, and the complicated feelings that remain between two people. And in today's opening scene, Joel shares a few thoughts from his diary. It is Valentine's Day, but instead of going to work as usual, he suddenly takes a train to Montauk. And Joel is normally careful and predictable, so he does not completely understand why he made such an impulsive decision. So let's listen to today's scene, and this is Joel's narration. Random thoughts for Valentine's Day 2004. Today is a holiday invented by greeting card companies to make people feel miserable. I ditched work today. Took a train out to Montauk. I don't know why. I'm not an impulsive person. I guess I just woke up in a funk this morning. I gotta get my car fixed. Hi, Cindy. It's Joel. Listen, I don't feel very well today. No, food poisoning, I think. So with that scene, here goes today's expression. I ditched work today. I ditched work today. 나 오늘 회사 땡땡이 쳤어. So here, the verb ditch originally means to leave or abandon someone or something. But in casual conversation, it can also mean deliberately avoiding a place, responsibility, or plan. So ditch work here means choosing not to go to work, usually without properly planning it in advance. So you may also hear expressions such as ditch class, ditch the meeting, or ditch our plans. And coming back to today's scene, Joel does not go to work. Instead, he suddenly takes a train to Montauk. And because this is not something he would normally do, he says, I ditched work today. So it shows that he knows he is avoiding his normal responsibility, but he follows his sudden feelings anyway. And just a heads up for you guys, the word ditch is casual and can sometimes sound slightly irresponsible. So it is more suitable for conversation with friends than for normal, formal workplace situations. And now let's practice with a few example dialogues. And here's our first one. Hey, oh, why are you at the Haeundae Beach on a Monday?
1: I ditched work today. I really needed a break.
0: Here's our second example.
2: Hey, where's Daniel? Isn't he supposed to be in class?
3: Yeah, he ditched class to go to a concert.
0: Here's our last example.
4: Are we still going shopping this afternoon?
3: Sorry, can we ditch that plan and stay home instead? It's burning outside.
0: So as you see, today's expression

ditched work today means 나 오늘 회사 땡땡이 쳤어. So remember, ditch is a very casual expression, and it suggests that someone intentionally avoided work, school, a meeting, or even a plan. And remember, depending on the situation, it can sound playful, rebellious, or a little irresponsible. And with that, we're going to wrap up today's Screen Bites, everyone. And this week, we're going to continue on with the movie Eternal Sunshine of the Spotless Mind and learn more useful expressions. For now, let's take a short break, and here is Running by Ka-ho.

Welcome back to Flashback, everyone. We're going to bring back some old school excitement into the afternoon with dance hits from the 90s and 2000s. First song is Dreaming by Click B. So when Click B debuted back in 1999, the members were only about 17 years old on average. And they were also a little different from many idol groups of the time because they were introduced as a band that could sing, dance, and play instruments. And that makes the song Dreaming feel almost like a musical snapshot of their teenage years. And the lyrics promise to stay beside someone forever with the kind of confidence that only very young love can have. And years later, it remained one of the songs most closely connected

the group and returned to the stage when all seven original members reunited. And next up, we have Oppa by Wax. And here's the fun part, guys. When the song first became popular, many viewers did not actually know what Wax looked like. She was promoted as a mysterious, faceless singer, while actress Ha Ji-won appeared in the music video and even performed the song on music shows in her place. And the plan worked almost too well. Some people became convinced that Ha Ji-won herself was the singer Wax, and the real singer later admitted that the confusion sometimes left her feeling a little overlooked. And the song itself was also a remake of Cyndi Lauper's She Bop, transformed into one of Korea's most playful and unforgettable songs about an older crush. So on that note, let's go enjoy these two songs back to back, Dreaming by Click B, followed by Oppa by Wax.

was Dreaming by Click B, followed by Oppa by Wax. Hope you guys enjoyed the song. And while we were playing the song, we've been getting lots of messages related to these songs that we played. A Trismaster name was saying, this song, the first one that we played, which was Dreaming by Click B, reminds me of Startup. I guess that's the Korean drama, am I right? About those young entrepreneurs starring Soo Ji, Nam Joo-hyuk, and Kim Seon-ho. And the producer and I were talking about the height of Nam Joo-hyuk, and we've realized that Nam Joo-hyuk is actually from Busan. Ooh, so that was quite interesting. And the second song, like the Wax's song, Oppa, when this came out, everybody was like chanting to the song, Oppa. Right? And for those of you wondering what oppa means, it's a Korean term often used by women when addressing like older men or like a handsome man, right? Saying oppa. And the lyric goes like, why don't you see me as a woman, right? So I thought that was a really cute song. Hope you guys enjoyed it too. And Trismaster Ni was saying, I still prefer 누나 너무 예뻐. Maybe because you're a guy. For ladies out there, it's oppa. Alright, but I still love that song. Alright, don't get me wrong. Also, we have Ice Tea Name saying, I ditched work today. I ditched class today. Practicing today's Scream by Slime. Thank you for

sending in your messages. And also Kainim saying, I ditched dating yesterday. He's clarifying that this is not a real experience of his. He's just trying to practice a new sentence. Yes, we of course get that. Thank you guys so much for all your messages. And we enjoy this time with you. And that's going to bring it to the close of today's Sweet Date, everyone. Hope you had fun on this Monday together here with me. And we're going to leave you with one final track for today, which is So Cute by Hwasa. So enjoy a cute, lovely day, guys. And we'll be back tomorrow at 12:05. Shine your light. Bye-bye.

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1: 여러분, I'm Catherine from Morning Wave in Busan. Do you turn into a hideous monster every time you're behind the wheel? Feeling a little guilty? Well, Busan drivers ranked the lowest in a national survey for driving behavior. But if we practice good driving etiquette, we can all become gentler beings. Here are two things to keep in mind. First up, when you're changing lanes, make sure to use your blinker. And second, although I do love getting text messages from all of you, don't text and drive. That's a no-no. Good driving etiquette equals safety for all. This campaign is brought to you by Morning Wave in Busan on BEFM. Oh, by the way, tune in to Morning Wave in Busan to get real-time traffic updates. You know your morning commute's better with me, Kat.
2: Hello everyone, my name is Ilin and I'm from Malaysia. Back in 2017, when I was looking for a place to escape the harsh reality of life, I took a solo trip to Busan and immediately fell in love with the city. I love the food, the mild weather, the serene view of the mountains and the sea, and just how beautiful and peaceful the city is. I returned home a week later, only to find that I was homesick in my own home. And then I realized that deep in my heart, Busan was now my new home. I moved to Busan the following year, and I'm now working at the Tourism Promotion Organization for Asia Pacific Cities, TPO Secretariat in Busan. My future lies in Busan, and Busan is the future for us all. Global City Busan, we are in it together. This campaign is brought to you by BEFM, Busan 영어 방송.
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1: Hi, my name is Gina. I'm from China and the champion of the 2021 Oneness Festival. I've always been interested in Hanyu culture, like K-pop and K-dramas, since I was in high school, and that's why I came to Busan as an exchange student. Actually, when I first came to Korea, it wasn't easy for me to live here. Things weren't the same as in a drama series. My Korean was limited and everything was still new to me. However, there was one Korean friend from Busan who helped me when I was having difficulty adjusting to life here. I still remember the hearty breakfast that her family made for me. Her family always treated me as part of the family, and that's when my love for Busan people began. Of all the great things about Korea, like K-pop and K-culture, the warmth of Busan people are the best things about living here. I came to Busan to look for Hanyu, and I found true Hanyu in Busan people. Global City Busan, we're in it together. This campaign was brought to you by BEFM Busan 영어 방송.
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5: Please be informed that all the programs you hear now are reruns that were aired yesterday. Time in hours, minutes, and seconds mentioned in the program do not reflect the current time.

legendary British playwright William Shakespeare penned, "Shall I compare thee to a summer's day?" And Henry James, an American-British author, said, "Summer afternoon, summer afternoon. To me, those have always been the two most beautiful words in the English language." So like these artists, even in this intense heat, perhaps we can choose to see summer as a beautiful poetic season. And if we do, this hot, hot breeze becomes not just something we need to pass through, but one of those moments we'll look back on and remember with a smile. Well, put a smile on and say hello, everyone. I'm Haley. Welcome to For My Busan.

Hello, hello everyone. Happy Monday. Happy Monday afternoon. This is Haley, your special host for My Busan. So, does this need to be said? It's hot out there. Are you outside? Please make your way indoors. And you might be wondering, I mean, why? So many reasons why, but what's good about summer? Why is it so hot? But here's something that we're always told to do. Be positive. Are you annoyed with me yet? Please don't shut me off. I'll back this up. Hear me out. Okay, so this hit me. Summer has one special gift. It is a conversation starter. Because some of us don't really like small talk. I love small talk. But this is the easiest way to start a conversation with anyone. You just mentioned the weather. I ran into one of my colleagues just a few minutes ago and he said, 진짜 덥죠? And probably because I was like drenched in sweat and really red and I embodied summer. But you just mentioned, 진짜 덥죠? 말이 돼요? 이게 말이 돼요? And then we're all on board. Before you know it, the ice is broken. Or should I say, the ice has melted. And the conversation is flowing, we're animated, and that awkward silence just melts away. I mean, is it a bit of a stretch? 너무 갔나요? Maybe. But you know what? Summer is here. We can't avoid it unless you are on vacation somewhere. Then lucky you. So if you can't fight it, beat it. Or at least let's talk about it. Well, here are a few tips to try to feel a little bit better. When you get too hot, what's the first thing you rush to? Probably, din, din, din, din, din. That's the AC remote. And you, din, din, din, lowering that temperature to like 18. Well, that feeling of the coolness, the cool blast of air on your skin isn't the same as actually cooling you down. Because as you know, it is in life, it is all about your core. So sometimes the wrong approach can actually stress out your body even more. So what is this wrong approach? How can we avoid it? You know those handheld fans? 요새 선풍기 진짜 많이 들고 다니시잖아요. And then I think I have like 20 of them at home. A little bit of exaggeration. But yes, they do help you feel a tiny bit cooler. However, have you ever noticed at one point you're just blowing hot air on your face and you're like, is this helping? No, it is not. Because that's exactly what it's doing. So when it is a heat wave, such as it is now, it's actually better to find shade than to rely on a handheld fan. Another common habit is reaching for an ice-cold soda or pop if you're thirsty. But if you sweat a lot, like you probably are, your body needs to be hydrated, not sugarfied. That's not a word. Water or electrolyte drinks, we often call them like sports drinks or 이온 음료. They're a much better choice than caffeinated drinks or soda. Can I make a confession? Do you hear the ice? Yeah, that's my iced coffee. 알겠다고요. 이거 다 마시고 물 마시면 되잖아요. And then, let's move on because I feel guilty. What about that cold, cold shower? Is that not what we do the first thing we get home? Yes, it is refreshing, but here's what the cold water does to your blood vessels. It restricts it. It can narrow your blood vessels and slow down the release of your heat. So it's kind of trapping that heat

0: inside while your skin might be cool. So what are you supposed to do? Because you are drenched in sweat and your wife, husband, children, parents are like, you stink, go take a shower. Turn that knob a little bit to the left or the right, depending on how your configuration is, and go lukewarm. 미지근한 물. Usually always a better option than extremely hot or extremely cold. So today, what am I building up to? I want your tips to beating the heat. So how do you stay cool during these hot, hot summer days? What do you do? Share your favorite tips. You know, they don't have to be scientifically proven. 왜냐하면 저는 아이스크림 먹고요. 차가운 샤워하고요. 어쩌겠어요. 즐겁잖아요. So let us know along with your summer song recommendations. 네, 오늘의 텍스트 토픽은요. 더위를 피하는 여러분의 방법, 태양을 피하고 싶은 여러분의 방법 듣겠습니다. 여러분은 무더운 여름 어떻게 더위를 극복하고 계시나요? 주말에 나가셨어요 혹시? 저는 나갔습니다. 하지만 주말에 난 어떻게 더위를 피했다. 저희 어머니들이 그러잖아요. 덥다 하면 더 덥다. But it's so hot, mom. What do you know? 더위를 극복하는 방법 함께 공유해 주시고요. 이 여름의 더위를 시원하게 날려버릴 노래도 같이 신청해 주시면 됩니다. And how and why? Well, you can win a prize, maybe something cool for you. And then you can participate via #9050 for 101, #9050 문자 메시지는 100원이고요. And then for free on KakaoTalk, look for 부산 영어 방송 or on our NotTube. We have a couple of people already coming in, so welcome everybody. Come on in. Well, here's what we have for you on this Monday afternoon. Newsfeed, because it's Monday, you gotta catch up on the news. On the mic from around Busan, Busan Field Note, because we gotta catch up with what happened over the weekend with Yunsu. In our number two, Monday Groove. So we're gonna start with a song with Busan bass singer TJ 조태준. Busan playlist to keep that going. Finally ending with Dr. Seo, my take on today. So with that, let's dive right into our newsfeed.
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2: Ladies and gentlemen, this is your captain speaking. We're now making our approach to Busan. Cabin crew, prepare for landing. We've just landed. Welcome to For My Busan.

The time is now 4:16. This is Newsfeed. We take a moment to catch up on what's happening around Busan, South Korea, and the world. First up, heat illness surge. Busan is seeing a sharp rise in heat-related illnesses as the city is dealing with another stretch of extreme heat. Emergency crews are responding to 12 cases from August 1st. That was the highest number recorded in a single day so far this summer. One case involved a man in his 60s from Yeonjae-gu district. A neighbor called in for help after they noticed he hadn't moved all morning. And when the paramedics arrived, his body temperature was nearly 39 degrees Celsius. He was taken to the hospital. Busan's official high that day, August 1st, was 37.3 degrees, with some inland areas coming close to 40.5. So people have been reporting dizziness. They've been collapsing outdoors and other heat-related symptoms. Last month, actually, a man in his 20s died after he was taken to the hospital with a heat illness and he had an existing medical condition. Busan recently reached 38.8 degrees Celsius. That's the highest official temperature recorded in the city since modern observations began in 1904. So we don't really think about it, but the heat is a silent killer. And the damage can become dangerous really quickly, regardless of your age. But of course, if you are more vulnerable over the age of 65, if you have pre-existing illnesses, children, then you do need to be extra careful. Drink water consistently throughout the day. Avoid being outdoors during the hottest hours, which is still now. Also, as we saw in this Yeonjae-gu case, it's really important to check on elderly family members, your neighbors, because if things get bad, it is important to call for help right away. And next up, let's dive into our news number two. 30 summers by the sea. What does that mean? Well, the Busan Sea Festival, Busan 바다 축제죠, is returning to Dadaepo Beach for its 30th birthday. The week-long festival runs from August 7th to the 13th. Fun times are had, music, food, performances, and activities for all ages. It begins with the Dadae Fireworks Show at 8 p.m. this coming Saturday, so mark your calendars. Visitors can also check out, ooh, Dadae Pocha. This will be a huge beachside food stall area along with live music, EDM shows, a sunset pub, and a wellness lounge for anyone who wants to take it easy. There will also be a university festival planned by the students from 10 local schools, folk rock concerts, and a children's water park along with a vintage beach market. So a little bit of fun for everybody. But don't worry, when this Dadae 축제 ends, the Dadaepo Sunset Film Festival will begin on the 14th of August. We have films including Milsu and Hansan, huge blockbuster showing outdoors by the beach, along with guest talks, busking, and concerts by artists including Ali, Nobrain, and Lin. That is a star-studded list. And by the way, I was at Dadaepo on Saturday. My family had a little bit of hui. That's our favorite spot. It's such a beautiful beach. It's a great sunset spot, which is a fantastic time to be at the beach when it's super hot. So I'm loving the fireworks, food, music, and movies all in one spot. So definitely check that out. And moving to our final news. A simpler goodbye. So more Korean families are moving away from these large traditional funerals and choosing smaller, more private services. Traditional funerals, we call them 삼일장, right? Three-day events, family members serving food, and greeting the steady stream of visitors. But some families are leaving the formality aside, and they're actually spending that time to grieve. A man in his 50s recently held his father's funeral at their local family Catholic church. There was no reception hall, no receiving line, and the family declined the condolence money. And he stated this quieter service actually gave him time to get together his father's belongings and reflect on their memories together. So he made this decision after his mother's funeral the year before, when they had this traditional massive funeral with more than 1,000 people. Definitely grateful, but said the whole process kind of felt like an assembly line. They were in a factory.
There are no official figures yet, but the industry estimates suggest around 1 in 5 funerals, so about 20%, now skip the traditional reception hall. And a recent survey showed that nearly 72% of respondents would prefer their own funerals to be held without such ceremony. Cost. We do have to be a little bit realistic. That's another reason. A simplified funeral may cost around 2 to 3 million won compared to the national average of 13.8 million won for the traditional conventional service. The pandemic also helped to shift that culture by making remote condolences and smaller gatherings more common. Of course, to each their own, sometimes having the traditional funeral may give you better time to grieve. Large services can still be meaningful, but, you know, in this day and age with smaller families, it is also understandable why more people are choosing something quieter, simpler, and more intimate. And that was today's newsfeed. Let's take another song break, Tulips by Christopher.

0: Hi, can you introduce yourself?
1: Hello, my name is Mustafa Abid. I'm from Bangladesh. I came to Korea for higher studies. My university is teaching me English for my future undergraduate program.
0: All right, why don't you tell us, what do you think about Korea? How do you like it?
1: Korea, it's a different culture than my country, and it's really strange for me because at first when I came to Korea, there was a lot of new things that I didn't know or I didn't understand. But day to day, I can feel that, I can understand that. Now it's feeling something more enjoyable for me.
0: What are some of the things that you enjoy most or you like most about the culture or living here in Busan?
1: The most of the thing that make me pleasure that the politeness of the Korean people. They are too much polite and they talk to the foreigners very friendly. Like I don't speak Korean very well, but the people in Korea who can speak in English, they try to communicate with me in English. That's why I feel very comfortable when I speak some English spoken Korean people. So it feels really good for me.
0: And so do you think people in Bangladesh are that friendly to foreigners, or you think Koreans are more friendly than Bangladesh are?
1: Actually, it's almost same because in Bangladesh, we are known about a friendly culture. We really love foreigners. But in Korea, the Korean people are too much busy. They do a lot of work in a day. But in that busy day, they give some time to us, to the foreigners, to help us or to make us more comfortable in their country. So I think Koreans are a little bit more friendly for the foreigners because they understand the foreigner very well than us.
0: And you said that Koreans are very busy. So in Bangladesh, is the culture a little more laid back, a little more slow life? Or how would you describe maybe the differences?
1: Not slow life, but they also do hard work. Like if they work 2 hours, they will take rest for half an hour. But in Korea, if they go to the work, they will. I think they don't take breaks. I didn't say them to take any kind of break. But after 4 or 5 hours, almost they take almost 5 or 10 minute breaks. So I think it's not familiar to my culture, but I think I will be familiar with this culture very soon.
0: All right. So do you think that maybe Koreans need to take more breaks? Would you recommend that for people living here? Do you think it's more helpful to take breaks often?
1: If they take more breaks, I don't think so that will make any kind of difference because they are born by hardworking culture and they are watching their old generation that they work very hardly. Day by day, they are improving themselves. I don't know if they like to take breaks more, but I think if they take more breaks, that will be more comfortable for them. That's my opinion.
0: Wonderful. Okay. And these days, it's summertime. And how are you liking summer in Korea? What are you doing for fun and to enjoy your summer?
1: Okay, in summertime, the most terrifying thing in Korea for me, the heat of the sun. It's really very hot. But in Bangladesh, it's not too much hot like Korea. In Korea, most of the people I've seen that the Korean people in summer, they get vacation from their work, from their university or any kind of jobs, they get the vacation. And they do many kind of fun activities, like they go on a travel tour or they stay their home watching movies. They pass their time with families by doing other things. So in Korea, summertime is more enjoyable if I got my friends from my Bangladesh. But I would like to spend time with Korean people to adapt the culture more easily.
0: All right. Well, thank you so much for sharing your story. And I hope you can enjoy your time here in Korea. Thank you.
1: Yeah, thank you very much. And I think I will enjoy that time very much. Thank you.
2: That was our On the Mic reporter, Tegan, who went out and talked to Mustafa Abid, who's from Bangladesh. He's currently in Korea studying the IELTS English program at a university. So when he first arrived here, there were apparently many things that were new and different, as you can probably imagine, but he's getting used to them. He's adjusting. And he finds the people to be very kind and especially nice to foreigners. That's wonderful to hear. So according to him, Korea is even hotter than Bangladesh in the summer, and he hopes to enjoy some fun activities this summer. Well, we definitely hope you do as well. It is a shocker, but it kind of makes sense. All right, well, let me know what kind of activities you are doing. Listeners, as always, let us know how you are beating the heat and beating the sun right now. So again, our text topic today, this is how you are beating the heat. 자, 여러분은 이 무더운 여름 어떻게 더위를 극복하고 계시나요? And it is connected to our clip, our on the mic, because when you go to a different country, the weather is definitely an initial shocker. For example, my family, we lived in the Middle East very briefly, and that dry heat, 뭔가 동남아시아, 중동, 어쨌든 지금은 한국이 제일 더운 것 같지만요. 한국보다 조금 더 더운 지역에 가면 그 공항 내리자마자 you take a breath in and you are hit with that heat in your nostril. 그 공기부터 다르다고 하잖아요. So that's certainly one way you feel like, oh man, I am definitely in a different country. And then, of course, depending on the religion, how people dress, how people greet you, because some countries, they will make eye contact and say, oh, hi, good morning. And then other countries, you certainly keep that personal distance. 뭔가 버스 정류장에서도 막 1m씩 이 personal distance를 띄우고 있는 국가도 있고요. 매일매일 small talk을 해야 되는 나라도 있을 거고요. So that is definitely something that we get used to. But of course, this universal topic, the heat right now, at least in the northern hemisphere, tell me about how you are staying cool these days. 자, 여러분 어떻게 더위를 극복하시는지 제 친구 김에 제가 지난 주말에 갔거든요. Her apartment complex just opened their 여름 물놀이. You know those playgrounds, but they dump water on the kids. So we went, well, her kid went out there. We were in the shade. We ordered some 빙수. That was really yummy. So that made us feel a little bit better. 네, 이렇게 여름에 더위를 없애는 팁, 또 더위를 없애는 노래도 같이 신청해 주시면 됩니다. Again, that is via #9050 for 101 or on Kakao in our NoTube live chat. So I see people milling in. So hello, hello, everyone. Well, let's take another song break to maybe dance the heat off. This is ABCD by Nayeon.

0: All right, all right. It's now 4:36 on this Monday afternoon, which means we are getting to our final segment for hour number one. I'm really excited because it's a new person. I love meeting new people, and I'm getting great vibes. So this is Yunsu. Hi.
1: Hi. Hi, Haley.
0: Hi, it's nice to meet you.
1: Yeah, nice to meet you.
0: Right, right. So let's, well, for the Haleys who are first-timers here, and maybe some of you who are joining on our .tube, can you briefly introduce your segment for us?
1: So with Busan Field Notes, I go to different events or festivals, you know, just to bring all the fun and energy right to the studio.
0: All right, I'm loving the energy. But let me ask you, because you now do this for a job, but are you usually really active? Are you like, usually like, 하고 집이 가야 된다? If you see like an event, you're like, I'm there, let's go.
1: Well, when it comes to events, I don't know, because I'm a homebody. But I'm a 하고 집이. Yes,
0: okay,
1: yes.
0: Right.
1: If I want to do something, I just do it. Yes,
0: okay.
1: I'm a doer. Yeah. But, you know, events, festivals, well, I love going to them. But, you know, these days, you know, it's a, you know, I've been busy with other things. So, I'm trying to, like, you know, just focus on what I have to do.
0: Okay.
1: Yeah, maybe, yeah.
0: All right. So get those done. And also, how are you faring in the heat? Because you were out, I see, at the North Port, and we'll get to that in a bit.
1: Yes.
0: It was hot.
1: It was
0: real hot.
1: It was

0: really, really hot. Yeah, you're gonna see in the video, you know, me sweating.
1: Are you melting?
0: Yes, I was melting.
1: Did you lose a little bit of weight? Like it just melted off?
0: Well, I shouldn't lose weight.
1: Well, yeah. All right. So, and of course, I.

0: stands for stand up paddleboard.
1: Mm, and which sounds so hip. You're like, oh, yeah, what do you do? Oh, I'm going to go on some SUP.
0: Yeah. So, because I honestly thought SUP SUP came from what's up.
1: Right. Like, what's right? up? SUP.
0: That makes sense, right?
1: Yeah.
0: Anyway, it was a fantastic festival where you could enjoy so many different activities like meditation, picnicking, running, and water sports. All in one place.
1: Okay, so that sounds fantastic. So why is this event important?
0: Well, it is important because it turns a former busy port into a fun park for citizens where anyone can easily try water sports like SUP and enjoy running or relaxing, bringing great energy back to the city.
1: All right, so let's take a look at one of your interviews.
0: So for the first interview, I got to chat with Park Seung-kwan-nim from Sasang-gu. So let's take a listen. 간단하게 자기소개 부탁드리겠습니다.
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1: I am loving the views because I really like that place. So we're just talking off air a little bit. So thank you, Park Seung-kwan-nim from Sasang-gu. You're my neighbor. I'm also representing Sasang-gu.
0: You live in Dong-gu?
1: Sasang-gu.
0: Oh, yeah.
1: Yes. Sasang-gu. And it's kind of ish close if you take the tunnel. And I don't know where you live exactly, but we're just talking about it looks really hot, but it's also really pretty.
0: Mm-hmm.
1: 근데 이게 약간 뭔가 like it's a little bit, I feel betrayed, but like because you know, you're there, you're like melting, it's disgustingly hot, and then you take pictures, 너무 예쁘게 나오잖아요, 사진이.
0: Yeah, I tried my best, yes.
1: And then like a few years later, you look at the photos and you're like, it's like kind of filtered over, like, oh yeah, it looks really pretty.
0: Right,
1: and you forget all about the 40 degree weather.
0: I enjoyed it. Yeah, I really enjoyed it. 그리고 저기 you see people like
1: on across,
0: they're meditating actually.
1: Are you sure?
0: Yes.
1: Are they though?
0: Yeah.
1: Actually, well, here's my thing because I've tried to meditate because apparently that helps you become a better person, and I could definitely use that. But I can't.
0: Why not?
1: I'm like just thinking in my head, and then I just can't get out of it. I'm like either thinking or sleeping. Do you meditate?
0: No, I don't either. Yeah. I don't think I can either. Yeah. It's hard actually because, you know, things just keep going to your mind.
1: Right.
0: Yeah, to your brain. So I can't really focus.
1: 더운 날씨에 저렇게 물론 이제 또 쉐이드가 있지만 저기 제가 저러고 누워있으면 덥다 이 생각만 하다가 약간 명상 못할 것 같아요.
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0: 해탈. What do you call it? 해탈.
1: Like nirvana. Nirvana. Reach the state of nirvana.
0: You get into nirvana, right?
1: I mean, maybe that's you and I will never know.
0: we will never know.
1: I love it inside. Yes. Really loving it inside. So we have heard from Mr. Park Seung-kwan from Sasang-gu.
0: Yes.
1: So kind of brought his family here, right? So let's hear it in English a little bit.
0: Okay, so he said he brought his family out here to kick off their summer vacation and enjoy all the different activities like the pool and the Luminous Run.
1: Ooh.
0: It's a running event there. Since he's been running for about 3 years, now he was especially hyped for the Luminous Run event. He also mentioned how unique Northport Waterfront Park feels compared to other parks, especially with its wide open space and stunning ocean views.
1: That's right. Because, I mean, you've been all around Busan. Mm-hmm. So what do you think, in your opinion, what makes the Bukhang Waterfront Park special?
0: Yeah, like he said, you can see the oceans too.
1: Mm-hmm.
0: And it's a really big park. Because in Busan, you don't see many parks.
1: We have all...

0: a lot of parks, but they're kind of small.
1: Yeah, they are small though. Yeah. So, like, you know, you see open spaces, you know, no buildings, and that's the beauty of it, I think.
0: I think so. So I did like a nighttime run there earlier this year. And then just when you're there at night, because you said there are no immediate tall buildings, but there are a few apartments like surrounding
1: it. Yes.
0: And at night they light up and the bridge lights up and it just feels like you're abroad.
1: Oh, yeah. I've been there at night too. Yeah. It was more beautiful in the night.
0: And you're like, 이게 부산이라고? 여기가 부산이라고?
1: Yes.
0: All right.
1: 약간 외국 바이브가 있죠.
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0: 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Anyways, I love it. So let's move on to our second interview. What do you have for us?
1: For the next interview, I talked to 노중기님, who came all the way from Suwon with his family. So let's take a listen.
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0: Oh, kids.
1: Yes.
0: I love it. Mm-hmm. Were you a little nervous? You're like, I don't know what this child's going to say.
1: No, I wasn't. Are you? You're nervous?
0: I mean, no, and were you?
1: Like, no, no,
0: when
1: I
0: wasn't. You interview kids, like, you don't know what they're going to say.
1: Because I already asked her, you know, what you're going to ask before the interview. So, yeah, I knew that was coming.
0: Yeah. I love it. 아빠가 힘들어하는 게 인상 깊었어요.
1: Yeah, it was fun. It was really funny.
0: 아빠가 많이 힘들어하셨나 봐요. 어떡해. Yeah, I mean, we got to see some of your shots too.
1: Yes.
0: Definitely look a little different between like 훨씬 더 생기있어 보이시네요. 여기서. 지금 생기가 없어진 느낌.
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0: 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But this dad, 노중기님, he brought his child from all the way from Suwon.
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0: 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So my sister actually came down with her son, my nephew. 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
0: Yeah. Anyways.
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0: Yeah, because then if you're inside, they're like, what are we doing? I'm so bored. And you're like, all right, let's just go. Let's just pack things up and go.
1: Yes.
0: So tell us more about what this second interview was about.
1: So he said they've already tried out the water bike and his kid is super excited to hop on the luminous boat next. Even the Busan is hitting a record high heat wave, the hottest in 122 years. He mentioned how great it feels to make memories with his family. There, his daughter said her favorite part of the day was watching her dad struggle so hard while pedaling that water bike.
0: So like a water bike is kind of like a duck boat? Like 그 옛날 오리배 같은 그런 컨셉이죠.
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0: It sounds more fun. More.
1: Yeah, I think it's a different boat from water bike and paddle boat.
0: Okay.
1: I think it runs in night.
0: Ah, so that's why it's luminous.
1: It lights like
0: up.
1: Moon boat and UFO boat, they say. Yeah. So they're shaped like the moon and a UFO. You know, with the LED lights.
0: Ah, 저 작년에 I did like a nighttime kayaking, and they had a couple of those like crescent moon-shaped boats.
1: Yeah, I think that's the one.
0: Okay. And then when you're on the water, it is significantly cooler.
1: Yes.
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1: I'm like, there was no one else, just but me.
0: Do you just have like a tripod?

0: Pod?
1: Yes.
0: Okay, wow. All right. I kind of want to follow him and just like watch as he jumps and smells the flowers.
1: What is he going to do next?
0: You got to do what you got to do. So definitely a lot of fun. So have you ever not in the North Port, but are you like a big water sports guy?
1: Yes, yes. Okay. I can swim, you know. Good. But I don't really do those just because they're expensive.
0: You know, they are kind of expensive.
1: Yeah, they're kind of expensive.
0: Yeah,
1: yes.
0: Like if you go to the private ones, 그쵸? 저 오리배 타는데 몇만 원 하면 아니, 젓는 것도 내가 젓는데 기름이 된 건데 힘도 내가 들고 yes. 돈도 내가 내면.
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0: 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Right. So when it's kind of a public event like this one, I think they're more affordable.
1: Yes, I think so.
0: Yes. All right, let's move right along.
1: So for the last interview, I got to chat with Moon Jae-hyung Nim, the head of the planning and general team for the North Port Redevelopment Division at Busan City Hall. So let's take a listen.
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3: 네, 감사합니다. 네.
0: All right, so you spoke to an official, so you got like an inside look.
1: Yes.
0: Ooh. Yeah. All right, so tell me more about this.
1: So he said this festival is a dynamic multicultural event centered around SUP, combining ocean sports, live cultural performance, and relaxing picnic vibes all in one place. And he highly recommended it to pretty much everyone who is looking for water sports, families out for picnic with their kids, or anyone wanting to catch some unique live shows. And he said you definitely shouldn't miss out on trying SUP as it's the heart of the festival, along with all the other awesome water activities.
0: All right, so I see in your video that you brought, there's Boogie. Hi, Boogie. He'll be on later tonight. But then you also did like a little 뽑기.
1: Yes.
0: 뽑으셨어요?
1: I did 5등 뽑았는데, but it said 5등은 주스.
0: Okay, so it's like a little raffle. Okay.
1: Yeah, it was a raffle, but I got something different.
0: Oh.
1: I got 이거 부는 거 푸.
0: 아, 그 약간 부부
1: 장난감.
0: 그 okay.
1: Yeah, it was a
0: the
1: toy.
0: Pool is, yeah, 그거죠. 그거죠.
1: But that was even better actually, because
0: right.
1: I liked it. Yes.
0: You could be noisy. yes. All right. Well, that's fun, and I like the shots that you took because it shows kind of the behind the scenes too. Mm-hmm. 그 왜냐면 애들 데리고 또 물 있는 데 가면, I saw the shot of the 진보관소, like the baggage holding area, and you mentioned there were changing rooms and like a little bit, like a tiny bit, kind of impromptu shower too. 왜냐면 또 이제 그 주변에 호텔 안 잡아놓으면 또 이제 씻고 뭔가 짐 보관하고 힘든데, so it's really informative that those are all there.
1: Yeah, they had everything.
0: Yeah. All right.
1: Yeah. And
0: there
1: Boogie
0: we go.
1: Too.
0: And Boogie too. I like he has so many outfits. It's the biggest fashionista. So let's start to wrap up a little bit. So what are we ending on?
1: Mm-hmm. So personally, I think the waterfront park is the most beautiful park in Busan.
0: Mm.
1: Yes, that's what I think. And the festival runs until August 9th. So if you haven't been there yet, I highly recommend visiting to explore the park and enjoy the festival too. And make sure to bring a change of clothes. So, and you know, when you go, because you'll get soaked, not just in water, but in fun too. Lastly, have a safe and wonderful vacation.
0: Yeah, so if you want to get soaked in water and fun and cool off. Oh, thank you. So it's going on until this Sunday. That is August 9th. So if your kids are going like, oh, what are we doing? Take them. Take them to the North Port or go have a date. Go by yourself and maybe you'll run into some familiar faces here. Well, Yunsu, thank you so much.
1: Thank you so much.
0: All of this for doing that because, oh my. 많이 타셨나요? 조금 이렇게
1: 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Yes, he was. But I couldn't see him because you know I had to leave.
0: Okay.
1: All right. He was a bit running late, I think.
0: I see. I said, well, now you know though there are some celebrities.

0: celebrities there if you are lucky enough to go sight them. All right, so thank you so much. You'll be back next week and I'll see you on the screen.
1: All right.
0: All right. Well, bye. Ladies and gentlemen, as we say bye, we are going to wrap up the show for the first hour. Again, share your tips on how to beat the heat. 네, 여름에 어떻게 시원하게 지내시는지 공유해 주시고요. We'll see you in hour number two, sending you off with this song, How Appropriate, Dive Into You by NCT Dream. See you in a bit.

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0: years now. After living in Peru, I fell in love with Korean culture, so I decided to move to Busan. I like feeling the warm sunrise at the beaches in Busan on sunny days. A cup of coffee while looking at the sea in the coffee city Busan reminds me of the Andes Mountains, a famous coffee producer in Peru. The reason why I like Busan more than anything else is the people. Even though I was not good at Korean, everyone treated me with kindness and friendliness. I really appreciate those who are so nice to me. I want to live happily ever after in Busan for a long, long time. Gracias, Busan. Global City Busan, we are all in it together. This campaign was brought to you by BEFM Busan Yongo Banson.
1: Welcome to Busan. 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This campaign is brought to you by BEFM, Busan, Yongha Bangsan.

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BFM would like to share important safety tips to help you stay safe and prevent heat-related incidents. As high temperatures continue across the country, the risk of heat-related illnesses and accidents remains high. To protect yourself and others during this extreme heat, please follow these health and safety guidelines. First, check weather updates regularly and avoid outdoor activities between 12 p.m. and 5 p.m. when the temperature is typically at its highest. If outdoor activity is unavoidable, especially in places such as fields, roads, or construction sites where ground heat can significantly increase body temperature, be sure to wear lightweight, breathable clothing, stay hydrated by drinking water frequently, and take regular breaks in shaded areas. When going outside, remember to dress lightly, wear a wide-brimmed hat, and carry a water bottle. These simple steps are key to preventing heat-related illnesses such as heat exhaustion or heat stroke. Second, extreme heat is especially dangerous for seniors, young children, and people with chronic health conditions. If you live apart from your parents or older family members, make sure to check in on them regularly. And if there's a senior living alone in your neighborhood, even a brief visit or a phone call can make a significant difference. A small act of kindness can go a long way in keeping someone safe. Third, if you or someone you know does not have proper air conditioning or is suffering from heat-related fatigue, please visit a local cooling shelter. Local community centers, libraries, and welfare centers offer cool and safe environments for those in need. Fourth, for those working outdoors, remember these three key words: water, shade, and rest. These are not mere suggestions, they're essential rules to protect your health in extreme heat. Employers and workers are encouraged to follow the heat break during peak heat hours. Fifth, individuals involved in livestock farming and aquaculture should also take precautions. Ensure adequate ventilation, apply water spraying systems, and maintain a proper stocking density in livestock facilities. For aquaculture, monitor water quality and maintain sufficient oxygen levels. Heat waves may return every year, but there

impact can be reduced through small but meaningful actions. Please drink plenty of water, avoid strenuous activity, and look out for those around you. A simple act of concern can be the first step in preventing a heat-related accident. This is brought to you by BFM Busan 영어 방송. Stay safe and stay cool.

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11: You are listening to For My Busan, and the time is 5 o'clock. Welcome to hour number 2 with your special DJ, Haley. So, by the way, I was here a little bit last week, and then I'll be here until tomorrow. Laura is out of town, but you do have a steady stream of new faces, new voices. Although, at this point, am I really new? Is anybody really new? Anyway, so we have new faces in the chair, so join us for this fun little round table, fun little, you know, merry-go-round, let's call that, of your special DJs. But today it is all about the heat, your ways to beat the summer heat. Or if you can't beat it, are you joining it? But please be safe if you are. How are you staying cool during the hot summer days? 네, 오늘의 문자 주제는요, 더위를 피하는 여러분의 방법 듣고 있습니다. 여러분은 무더운 여름날 어떻게 더위 극복하고 계시는지 같이 공유해 주시고요. 또 이 더위를 없애버릴 시원한 노래 같이 신청해 주세요. 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And I like that you guys are all pretty close. You're saying hi and commenting upon yourselves. We have 삽살개님. Yes, hiya, Haley is in the house. Yes, I am. Haley's in the house. Ooh, that's right. So for many of you, vacation season is over. 요즘에도 7말 8초 딱 이렇게 휴가 가시나요? 아니면은 연차 쓰시나요? So let me know, what is your vacation schedule like? So we obviously have some people who are on break, but other people do prefer to take time off during the spring or during the fall. So what are your companies doing? 또 하지만 사장님이 이때 가라 하시면 또 가야죠. 어쩌겠어요. So how have you been spending your vacation? Are you just home racking up the AC bill? So yeah, what have you been up to? Let me know. So we are going to move on to our next song so we can welcome our next guest. This is Stay This Way by Promise 9.

0: All right, everyone, welcome back. And it's time for Monday Groove. So this is a segment where we are going through a project. All of us, you and me, and all of us, to turn this local Busan-based artist, Cho Tae-jun, a.k.a. TJ, into a global star right here on For My Busan. So we are also tying in some English learning, talking about songs, singing them. Well, he'll be singing them, I'll be listening, and enjoy live performances each week. So it's definitely a treat. So let's get right to it. Oh, oh, 네, hello.
1: 안녕하십니까?
0: Yes, yes.
1: 네, 안녕하십니까?
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2: Yeah, nice 네. to meet you.
0: It's nice 네. to meet you too. 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Because I'm definitely new to this. 저희가 바로 노래를 들어가면 되는 건가요? 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

0: Jay. 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
1: 감사합니다.
0: All right, so we are going to wrap up this segment. Oh, I'm just 약간 여운이 아직 남아 있는 것 같아요. I'm just kind of gonna sit in my feelings, but let's take a song break. Here we go. That's How I Feel. Never Really Over by Katy Perry.
2: I'm losing my self-control. Yeah, you're starting to trickle back in. But I don't wanna fall down the rabbit hole.

Can you hear it? Feel the sound of Busan. Your city, your story, your vibe. Tune in to For My Busan

Welcome back, and it's time for Dr. Seo's World, or should we say Word, because this is where I pick a word, tell you all about it, and of course, always feel free to chime in. Let's dive right into it. Our word today is jet lag. All right, what is this? Jet lag, 시차 적응 혹은 시차 적응. 실패죠. So this is, according to the dictionary, a temporary sleep and body condition causes tiredness, trouble sleeping, and confusion after you take a fast, long flight across different time zones. So why? Why 시차 적응 now? Well, because it is that 7월 8초, right? That traditional end of July, beginning of August period. Some of you told me you're getting back from your vacation. The quintessential vacation season in South Korea. 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So, some of you were lucky enough to travel abroad, but then when you come back, you are hit with that jet lag. So, why and how? Apparently, it is all about directions. Traveling east, 이 동쪽으로 올 때 시차가 더 심해진대요. Then traveling west, why? Because you're losing time. It's all about that time difference. 자, 그래서 동쪽으로 올 때는 짧아지기 때문에 뭔가 시간을 잃기 때문에 잠을 자는 시간이 줄어든다고 합니다. And then when you head west, of course, it lengthens your day. So you lose hours, advance your clock. So of course, naturally comes from jet, like the airplane jet or jet stream, and lag. 그 몸이 축축 처지는 이 비행기를 탐으로써 몸이 처진다고 하는데요. And this is what I found really interesting. You know how like you learn something new every day? This is what I learned. Makes sense. This term emerged in 1960s. It's relatively young because this is when commercial jet travel became possible, crossing multiple time zones in just a few hours. So that caused this entire phenomenon. Medical professionals titled it time zone change syndrome. And before then, 그러면 60년대 전에는 이 jetlag가 없었죠. Because you were traveling long distance by days or weeks using trains and ships, so your body was naturally adjusting to it. So that is really interesting. So if you think about it, I'm wrapping up. This jet lag means that it's a privilege of modern technology and travel. Although maybe it doesn't feel like a privilege at 3 a.m. when you're wide awake. But it is almost getting to the end of the show, and 6 p.m. for many of you means the end of your Monday workday. Thank you for joining me again on this Monday. I'll be back here tomorrow. Let's start to wrap up the show. So today we talked about summer. It is really, really, really, cannot emphasize enough. Stay safe. I know we're getting to at least the cooler, less hot. Let's say less hot time of the day, but still drink some water. 물 한 잔씩 드시고, drink some water, stay in the shade still because the sun's still out, stay indoors as much as possible, but you should probably open your window at night and ventilate. 또 하루 종일 에어컨 틀어놓으셨으면 해지면 환기도 한번 하시고 맛있는 저녁 드시고 또 저희는 내일 뵙도록 하겠습니다. Thank you to our producer 박보성, writer 홍경화, and I was your host, Hailey. Here is our song, 서랍 by 10cm. Enjoy, I'll see you tomorrow.

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1: Hi everyone. I'm Marissa from Indonesia. It's my fourth year living here in Busan as an undergraduate student at Gyeongsang University. Let me first describe what my hometown looks like. Jakarta, Indonesia is surrounded by beautiful oceans, exotic temples, and strong dialects. Does any of this ring a bell? Yes! The descriptions also fit very well with Busan. Seven beaches, attractive temples like Haedong Yeonggungsa, and we can't forget the famous dialect, Busan Saturi. And that's when I knew Busan was going to be my second home. I grew up so much in Busan that I even mentor other students from Indonesia to help them with their Korean and life in Busan. When I teach them Korean, I sometimes see myself using 사투리. Looking back, I remember struggling to understand what my professors were saying because they were using 진 Busan 사투리, you know, the real Busan dialect. But I think that's what makes Busan more of my home. Through the dialect, I feel the warm 정 that no other city can mimic. Global City Busan, we are in it together. This campaign is brought to you by BEFM Busan 영어 방송.
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4: 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Washington.

Hi, Crunchers! I'm your DJ Chihi, and this is Culture Crunch. Now, what part of the body do we use the most every day? Not our hands, not our feet, it's our voice. We use it to call someone's name, to say thank you, and to express our love. But when was the last time you really listened to your own voice? We recognize other people's voices instantly, yet our own can sometimes feel surprisingly unfamiliar. So today, we prepared a chance to discover a new side of your own voice. Let's begin with our first song. Here is 목소리 Voice by 이달의 소녀 Luna.

0: It's Monday morning, and it's time to meet a voice as refreshing as the cool breeze from the Alps. Introducing our August master for All About, Irule Hihu. I'm sure you've all heard of that at least once before. Now, the moment you hear it, you can almost picture the Green Alps, right? Starting today, our guest will take us on a very special two-week journey through sound. She has been working to introduce yodeling to more people across Korea. Please welcome Eun Kyung, better known as Yodel Onni. Hello and welcome. Oseo.
1: Hi, everyone. I'm Yodel Onni. Nice to meet you. It's great to see you.
0: It's great to see you too.
1: 네, 반갑습니다.
0: 반갑습니다. Thank you for coming in. 네. 와주셔서 감사합니다.
1: 제가 너무 감사합니다. 영광입니다.
0: It's an honor is what Yodel Onni said. You know what? It's so great to have you here. And I can already feel that bright energy from you. But it's a live show today here on Culture Crunch. Are you nervous at all? 선생님 너무 반갑고요. 처음부터 그럼요. 너무 그 밝은 에너지가 그럼요. 느껴지거든요. 근데 우리 생방송이잖아요. 오늘.
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0: Oh, that's good. So Yodel Onni has 네. been doing live broadcasting at CBS for 2 years. So she's pretty used to live broadcasting. And because she has me as well, she feels really comfortable doing the show live today. Well, this is the very first time actually that we covered yodeling here on Culture Crunch's All About, 네. our Monday segment. And I'm sure many listeners are wondering, what exactly though is yodeling? So can you please explain a little bit? 우리 All About에서 요들을 네. 다루는 건 이번이 처음이거든요.
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0: 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We only saw it on broadcasting, yodeling.
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0: 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Technique is what Yodel Onni said, and anyone can sing it.
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0: 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So trust me 네. is what Yodel Onni said.
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0: 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I can't even. 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
0: 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So it's a very, very easy sort of vocalizational technique. So we're going to learn it in a really fun, enjoyable way today with Yodel Onni. 아. 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
0: Well, I want to ask you, could you then briefly tell us what kind of work you do as well and how you came to be known as the Yodel Onni? 선생님께서는 그럼 어떤 활동을 하고 계신지 그리고 네. 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
0: 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It's the children's broadcasting program here in Korea.
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0: 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Famous people, including on Running Man, and also to Peng Su, the famous penguin as well.
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0: Okay.
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1: Oh, okay. 네. And this is the first step. Secondly, you would connect it together. And thirdly, you can sing 네. with these techniques. 아. All right. You know what? Before we continue, 네. I want to actually take a listen to your live performance 네. before we continue. 그렇죠. 우리 수업 진행하기 전에 네. 이제 더 진행하기 전에 선생님의 라이브 요들 네. 한번 들어보고 싶은데요.
0: 네, 생방송에서.
1: 아, 그러니까요. On this live show, 네. listening to your songs. 어, 준비해 주신 두 곡, 행복, 네. happiness, and she taught me how to 요들. 있죠? 네. All right, well, while she prepares for this very special live performance, we'll be back after our program participation guide. Stay tuned. Got questions for our guests? Send them in right now. Tune In Time is where your questions get answered. From real stories to full-on fan moments, we want to hear what you want to ask. Drop your message on the Culture Crunch board on the Arirang website, email culturecruncharirang@gmail.com, or DM us on Instagram @culturecrunch_arirang. We'll pass your questions straight to our guests. This is your shot. Don't miss it. And with that, let's keep crunching. Today on our August's All About, we're joined by the yodel singer, 요들 언니 이은경, and she's ready for her live performance. Shall we enjoy it together? Give her a big round of applause. Woo!
0: Yoo-hoo!

0: 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Well, it's already time to wrap up our first class. Yeah. How was it for you? 벌써 첫 번째 수업 마무리할 시간인데요, 선생님.
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0: 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So Yoder Ani said she had a lot of fun. And she said I was an excellent student.
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0: 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She feels like I can be better than all the celebrities that she has taught until now. 감사합니다.
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0: All right, we're thanking each other for teaching well and learning well. But unfortunately, we will have to close right there. 이제 정말 마무리를 해야 할 시간인데요, 선생님.
1: 네네.
0: Okay, so we'll have to sign off, but do tune in next week as well for more on yodeling with our yoder 언니 이은경. And we'll sign off with our last song. This is 어떤 날에 청춘이니까, A Youth of One Day by Steelheart Club. Shall we say goodbye together? 같이 인사할까요?
1: 아, 그래요. 벌써 끝날 시간이에요.
0: Keep crunching!

0: Your best choice. BFM 부산 영화 방송.
1: The beautiful landscapes, the beach, the delicious food, I love Tteokjik Gukbap, are some of the many things that make Busan a great city to live in. But it is the multicultural society and the warmth of its people that make Busan a really dynamic city. Hola amigos, my name is Jonathan Badillo and I am from Mexico. I arrived to Korea 3 years ago with a one-way ticket and now I study my master's degree at Busan National University. I fell in love with Busan way before even moving here. It all began with a weekend trip for me to realize this was the city where I wanted to live in. I moved here and I realized it was the right decision. From the moment I arrived to Busan, I felt very welcome and as if I was a Busan Saram already. Busan Saram, my God! There is so much going on in this dynamic city that it is so easy to get involved in one of the many activities to promote cultural exchange in Busan. I firmly believe that the greatness of a city lies within its people, which is what makes Busan the greatest city to live in. Global City Busan, we are in it together. This campaign was brought to you by BFM Busan Yeongo Bangsung.
2: 지금 방송 광고라는 부메랑을 던져보세요. 소비자를 향해 정확히 날아가는 광고. 힘차게 돌아가는 경제. 부메랑처럼 다시 기업의 이익으로 되돌아오니까요. 방송 광고, 경제에 큰 힘이 됩니다. 부산 방송 광고 발전 협의회.
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get up, turn up the volume, because this is DJ Isak, and I hope that you're ready, because K-Poppin' with DJ Isak starts now.

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1: Welcome to K-Popin' here on Arirang Radio. I'm your host, Isak. It is the first Monday of August. Hi, fam. It's the 3rd of August. How was your first weekend of August? Good. Did you have fun? We start off with Lisa's version of Pretty Car. So I hope that everybody has been enjoying the show and your weekend and whatnot. It looks like the Michael is safe and alive. It looks like there is some really bad fires where they are in Washington at the moment, and people are starting to get evacuated. Okay, that is really scary. You know what, though? First of all, I hope that you are safe, and I hope you can get safety. And number two, there's a lot of fires going on here too. I think it's because of the heat as well. We got some really serious fires, and I keep getting a lot of emergency messages about, like, we are at a high risk of fires at the moment. So to be extra cautious. So everybody, please, please, please be extra cautious. Aaron's dropping by A's wheel. What's in the box in the corner? Okay, so fam, have you guys noticed that we've been seeing some upgrades on our channel? So in the box in the corner, it says K-pop and all around K-pop. Host is me. You know how much concentration my entire team was just like, think. How are we going to explain K-pop in just a small set of words? So all around K-pop, literally, we give you everything in K-pop. So that's why we posted that. Also, our homepage has gone, well, not our homepage, the YouTube live stream has gone under a little bit of a change. So we've got our channel has changed. So now it says Arirang Radio K-pop, K-culture, and news from Korea. And then our live stream says live Arirang Radio, all things K, K-pop, K-culture, and news from Korea. So we've been putting a lot of effort into adding a little bit of subtle details because, you know, like it's a little bit change. Now, if you guys go into the description, this literally is what we've been striving for since day one, but it's now a little bit more clearly printed. All things K is what you're going to get here. We've got nonstop K-pop hits, K-culture and lifestyle, and also your daily news. Now, this is also going to be happening not just on the channel, but like for our K-pop and fam and our Arirang Radio family as well. You kind of already know the drill. You know what's going on here and whatnot. But this is also just to kind of, you know, get into the algorithm so that other people can drop by as well. Make sure that you are checking that out. A lot of work and stuff. We might be adding some more things here and there. I don't know, but stay tuned for that. Show, for those of you who haven't sent it in already, we do need you to send in your algorithm musics. We have morning and rain and or morning as going to be your two keywords. Pretty easy, pretty poetic as well this week. And we have Epic High's Usan Umbrella as the song and the artist. Yunha is featured on the track as well. So I feel that this week it's going to be a little bit on the easier side when it comes to the creative process and just song requests in general. We have a lot of songs that have to do with morning in the title. We have a lot of videos, like music videos, that gives us like that very early morning video like vibe. So you can go off that as well. But yeah, send those in. And you always are a part of all of our segments as well for our second hour segment. So continue to send those in as well. What else do I have to tell you guys about? Today we've got Hanisol joining us in the studio. Very excited to have her back into the studio. It looks like she's been doing a lot of rounds with the recent comeback that she did. So if you have any more questions and messages for her, please continue to send those in. We're going to be looking at those later. Let me remind you how to listen to part of the show. My show is between 12 to 2 p.m. KST every day. The rerun is 3 to 5 a.m. on Jeju-do Island. You're catching us on 88.7 megahertz in Jeju City. Seokgyupo is 80.1. The Jeju Gear is 101.9. 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You are looking at our channel that is now called Arirang Radio K-pop, K-culture, and news from Korea. And don't forget that for us, our Twinkle My Star, Tandem Soup, and Tiny Stage are available on VOD, and our What If is available on AOD. Currently, that is available on Spotify as well. So if you are a Spotify user, that could also be a way for you to re-listen to the episodes in more of a podcast vibe. In the meantime, though, we are getting ready for our two songs back to back. Lim Kim, she's been gaining quite a lot of popularity yet again, because she's always been dropping amazing music, but she dropped some new music, but also she was recently spotted with her member on Happy Together. So that was a really big deal. So we've got Lim Kim with Never Gonna Be Alone, then Alps after that, Showing Some Love with Run to You, and more of the shows coming next.

In the first hour of K-pop in Monday through Friday, we get a chance to look at some of the happen headlines coming out of South Korea. And I didn't realize that it was already 3 years since we've gotten some new music from him. But Dawn, like from former Pentagon member Dawn, he's been doing solo for a while, but I didn't realize that it's already been 3 years since we last got his amazing voice on a track. He's been constantly doing variety shows, and some new episodes have been popping up as well, but we're getting new music from him for the first time in 3 years. Where did the time go? So that is good news. That is good news. Also, we have a new drama to look out for. Kim Sejong, Pan Song, and Chuan Gyeol have been confirmed for a new drama. I have all the details on that and more coming up next.

You know that we love Itzy, and we're going to find any excuse to play her music. And her track, Banyo Witch, is a song that we just got a chance to listen to. Cheng is dropping by just in time. So, had a bud. Hero, hero, hero. So, we've got some updates for you. Jenga, ooh, Dawn, yes. So, the Dawn, the one that was a part of Pentagon, and then there was this, like, whole thing with his personal life because Korea loves to, you know, talk about people and how who they date and whatnot. He was in a very public relationship for quite a while. Then he decided to move labels, started giving us a little bit more raw, edgier music. And he's recently been kind of doing a lot more variety shows, which I am so for. Like, I am very excited to always hear this. He's giving us some more music. I cannot believe that it's already been 3 years since we've heard some new music from him. So on the 7th, this Friday, we get his new single, Too Much. The description says that it's going to be an alternative R&B track, which this the description is extremely exciting. Now, the reason why it's been a minute is because he was serving his mandatory military services. So, yeah. That was kind of the biggest reason why we didn't get a chance to hear some more music from him. I know that right now, like, the business and, you know, our celebrities are only serving about a year and a half-ish for their mandatory military services. But still, you know, like, give and take with, you know, time in between and whatnot. Yeah, it could take 3 years for some new releases to come out. So I'm really excited for it. I really enjoy the fact that he's been, you know, jumping out of his comfort zone and also being a part of a lot of different variety shows as well. So I'm excited to see where that leads. We have a new drama. Kim Sejong, Baehyun Song, and Cho Han-gyeol are going to be our leads. And this is going to be a TVing drama for next year. So Korea has now started to jump into the pre-production type of dramas. So I think this is thanks to a lot of our OTT platforms, because majority of our OTT platform dramas are done like films. They're pre-productions and then they edit them, or they do a lot of, you know, computer graphics or whatever type of editing that needs to be matched to that. But also it's because the amount of dedication that we're getting from a lot of these dramas, back in the day when we were doing our mainstream dramas here in Korea, like our main TV broadcast, the drama types were, you know, your typical love stories. So we didn't have to send our actors to like months of acting school or like training to get into character. But for films, this is how we do this. And so our OTT platforms kind of reintroduce that to our dramas, which is making us enjoy higher quality outtakes. So because of this, I am in return telling you guys about pre-productions that are going to be happening in months from now, sometimes even a year or so. So it looks like that Sejong is going to be playing a queen of Joseon. And she is one of the most feared swordsmen of the land. So she's extremely talented. But then it's a little bit of a time slip. She wakes up in a high schooler's body. So she's playing two roles, but she has all of her memories from her Joseon queen life, and she's being bullied in school. And so she takes revenge on her bullies. And then we're going to be having the very good looking Baehyun Song and Cho Han-gyeol, who are going to be her sidekicks, love interests. Kind of that's how it normally happens in our K-dramas. So I'm very excited for this. This is going to be a TVing drama that hits our TV screens next year. So very excited. Aaron, I know that there is a, there's going to be an intense story this week because Jennifer DM'd me and she was like, Aaron's in a lot of trouble. So I'm actually very excited about Friday. Very, very excited. Very,
excited. All right, since we need to listen to a Dawn track, we've got his very touching song of Pitsinanen Doege, Dear My Light, and then we have Sejong on the track with Warning, and we'll see you guys back after this is more of the show.

ultimate battle of the day. It is BB time, balance battle time, where we ask you some of the most ridiculously hard questions in the first hour of K-Pop on Monday through Friday. They are hard because they are ridiculous. So, we're going to be asking you, this one's actually a little bit more fun than ridiculous. Would you rather be invisible for a day, or would you rather be able to fly for a day? I think that's actually this pretty easy today. So, would you rather be invisible? Would you rather fly? Invisible? Fly. Invisible? Fly. Send in your answers as we have the Sajo Boys from K-Pop Demon Hunters, the track of Soda Pop.

to distract us from giving the answers to our question for today. I think it's not that hard for some of our balance game question standards, because some of them are like, what? Today, not too bad. So would you rather be invisible for a day or would you rather fly for a day? It looks like that Kresh would rather fly. Being invisible could have some unintended consequences. That is true. Aaron says both would have its perks, but I get ignored enough as it is, so I'll just go with flying. No, I hate when that happens, when people just flat out ignore you, whether it be in the office or just in general. Like, too much of unwanted attention can be annoying, but for the most part, it's just like if you, Michael's like, okay, now I gotta go rewatch the movie. Personally, I think I'd rather fly. The whole being invisible, maybe it's because I watch a lot of horror movies. It was never an appealing aspect to be invisible, because I don't know, it just like, I don't think I've ever wanted to be put in situations, because like, I keep seeing this on socials, but I come from a generation where I already know how to be invisible. If you know the three-way chat, like if somebody did something wrong or if you wanted to hear if your crush had true feelings for you or not, we just three-wayed you. And then the person on the other line stayed dead quiet. So, like, I already have practice in that. Unless I'm going to be using it to somehow get information. So like if I knew that the place that I worked at, you know, there was something like they were trying to build a case against me or whatnot, and then like I want to go and be invisible so I can get some evidence, like recorded evidence of that. Other than that, I don't, Aaron says Fly by Epica would have been the perfect song for this one. Yeah, but then it would imply that we wanted you to choose fly. Jane says, I'd rather be able to fly. Flying has always been the superpower I would choose if I could. That or shapeshifting. Ooh. Yeah, I feel that if I can't teleport, I'm gonna fly. I know that I'm probably gonna be having a lot of side effects to it, you know, for the flying and stuff like that, because there's probably going to be a lot of bugs and, you know, whatnot. But I know that the air gets cooler at the higher you go. So like on days that it's super hot, it would be really cool. Yeah, Aaron says, I grew up with Addams Family and Babes in Toyland. I know how to be invisible. Michael says, wasn't me. Nobody saw me do it. Can't prove nothing. Yeah, that's true too. I don't know. I feel that I would get bored about being invisible. At first it would be fun, but I think I would get really bored of it. But like flying, it has its perks. You know what I mean? Yeah, and helmets exist. There we go. So yeah, I can like wear a helmet and be like, that'd be so much fun. Anyways, fam, it's Monday. What does that mean? We are in a new year when it comes to our On This Day. Mm-hmm. It's the start of a brand new month, too. So what are we looking at? Adiós, stay tuned. In the meantime, we get A-Turn on the track with Stage Fright, and our On This Day is coming up next.

Welcome to the SGU Charts of Our Own, this day where we get a chance to look at all of the hottest tracks in years past, in the week we are currently in. So we're in the first week of August. And so I'm taking you back to 11 years ago. So kids who were born in this year are now 11. 2015. Now, this chart is like a minefield because I try not to play the same artist repeatedly throughout the week. And in the early years, we didn't really have this that much. But as we started getting into like the 2010s and as we started seeing more digital released albums, we started seeing albums do a thing called Truseoki, or they would line up into the charts. And so what happened was, is if an artist had a comeback, their entire album would be just sitting in the upper rankings. You know what I mean? It might not be like back to back to back, but they would be like spread out throughout the charts. There's a lot of this in the chart of the first week of August of 2015. Kim Yeon-woo was leading in Masked King. We had just started this. Oh my God, this show is more than 10 years old. And his version of 사랑할수록 was at number 30. Hokul was getting quite a lot of love, and their entire 22 album was gaining a lot of popularity. Hookah found itself at number 29. At number 28, up three spots, was G-Friend, Yo, that single with their track of 오늘부터 우리는 Me Gustas Too off of their second album. Now, this was really the peak of their career as the members were starting to get a lot more recognition for how awesome they were. And we knew that they were great from the start, but the rest of Korea kind of took to their liking a little bit more around this era. Then we have Lisang with their track of 주마등. Wimmy's featured on the track. The English title to this is Goodbye. At number 26, we had Yoo Sung-woo, who had the track of 예뻐서, You're Beautiful, at number 26, up three spots. So he was able to give us a very sweet, sweet track, and this was when he was still riding off of the popularity of Superstar K, which of course was our version of American Idol. And with that, he was able to show off his release of 예뻐서, You're Pretty, or You're Beautiful, and it was able to prove why he was so popular. Now, Primary was also at his peak with 아끼지마, Don't Be Shy. I really love this album as well. We had a lot of great features on this particular album. And at number 25, 아끼지마 was the track that it came in.

So there's a lot of diversity to say for the first week of August of 2015, but we had a lot of our boy groups and girl groups that were out as well. And the diversity, and also something I was doing a lot this week when I was getting ready for the script was like, wait, these are what? This was, huh? This dropped 11 years ago? How is that? Because a lot of these teams, like, when we talk about what year of their anniversary, like debut anniversary that they're celebrating, whenever we talk about them, we're just like, oh yeah. And then you like do the math. And then we think about the songs that they were released at certain eras. And today is definitely going to be like, wait, what? That was 11 years ago. So this week we're going to be doing a lot of that. And we're going to start off with Yusungu with his track of Yeppeoseo. You're beautiful. Then we have some different for you. Yeah, that single with the track of 오늘부터 부리는 Me Gusta Still, and more of the shows coming up next.

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2: I still can't get over this choreography of G-Friend's track, and I still can't get over the fact that they can do this blindfolded. I can't even walk blindfolded. Like, excuse me? All right, fam, we're going to be looking through 2015 this entire week, so get ready for that. In the meantime, though, Lee Sang has their track of Chumadung. We have Uemi on the feature of it. Miyu is also what is on the official track. Same song. Goodbye is the English title to this. Do not touch the dial because our true K-pop is coming up next.

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1: Hello, my name is Naomi from Tanzania. I came to Busan 5 years ago on a university professor scholarship. When I first came, I was impressed by the variety of tourist attractions, ranging from a number of downtowns, beaches, museums, and Busan has it all. Also, there are some beaches in Tanzania, like Busan, but the beaches here in Busan have more diversity. In Tanzania, the beaches always look the same, but here you can enjoy the charm of each season of beaches and seas throughout the year, which I liked. I also had a chance to introduce Tanzanian food to Busan citizens at one of the Busan's big experts event, Global Gathering. Especially, I found out the similarity between Tanzanian snack, mandazi, which is a deep-fried bun, and Busan hot dog. So, I wish I could bring the whole city of Busan to my hometown once I return to my hometown. Global City Busan, we are in it together. This campaign was brought to you by BEFM Busan Yongo Bangsong.
2: A직 어렵게 느껴지는 영어. 아이들 영어는 어떻게 챙기시나요? 부산 영어 방송이 준비한 어린이 영어 콘텐츠 세상. 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
2: 您现在正在收听的是每天晚间11点至12点为您带来的中文节目《釜山华语之音》。这里是2026年8月3号星期一，由 BFM90.5 釜山广播放送，釜山英文广播为你带来的一小时中文节目《釜山华语之音》，我是龙哥。好，来说说天气。

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1: Hello, I'm Mona Farouk from Egypt. When I moved to Busan in 2014, my daughter was only 12. She came with me and her brother because I started my work as a professor of Arabic language in Busan University of Foreign Studies. I remember how excited my kids were when seeing the first snow in Busan. That year, my daughter started special training for figure skating. In Busan, she was lucky to be able to take serious steps in achieving the dream of becoming a professional ice skater. Many foreigners come to Busan carrying their love for the Korean culture. I was one of those who were fond with Busan's culture, society, history, and all aspects of Korean life. Busan, the city of opportunities. Global City Busan, we are in it together. 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

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Song Hyun-suk is in charge of programming and production as a director of Busan English Broadcasting. Jang Hyun-jun is in charge of advertisement as the executive manager of administrative at project office. 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
1: Please be informed that all the programs you hear now are reruns that were aired yesterday. 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
2: All-Star
3: English.
2: I know, where's Boogie? Well, today, it's me. 월요일 스타로 돌아온 에이샤. Oh my god, I was 월요일 스타 before. I just 돌아온, yes.
3: Original 월요일 스타. 네, 에이샤입니다.
2: Yes, happy Monday. Mm-hmm. So, how are you starting your week? Quick question. Would you rather meet for dinner or morning coffee? 여러분은 약속 잡을 때 보통 언제 만나세요? 저녁 아니면 아침?
3: You know, for many of us, dinner plans still feel a bit more natural. But these days, there's a new trend among Gen Z in the U.S.
2: They're choosing something called a morning meetup, 모닝 만남. Sometimes, a simple conversation over coffee means more than a big meeting. Less pressure, more connection. That's the new way to meet. 여러분의 이브닝 영어 친구.
3: All-Star English 지금 출발합니다.
2: Hello.
3: Hi, everyone. Happy Monday. Welcome to All Star
2: English.
3: That's right. 여러분, 부기 왜 안 왔냐? 부기 어딨냐?
2: Tomorrow.
3: Yes. 부기 내일 확실해요?
2: Yes.
3: 에이샤가 이제 대신 그냥 부기 분량 갖고 가는 거 아니야?
2: Today and tomorrow.
3: 여러분, 이렇게 통보 드리기 좀 죄송한데, we apologize to let you know this way, but Boogie, unfortunately, will not. I'm just kidding. 이렇게 말하면 안 됩니다.
2: Yes, and by the way, I'm just reading the comments right now, and it's not his fault. He's not sick. It's my fault. Sorry, yes. Boogie was kind enough to change his schedule.
3: Yes, everybody, blame Asia that Boogie is not here. Okay, Asia 때문에 Boogie 오늘 못 온 겁니다.
2: Yep. You'll see him tomorrow. It's fine.
3: Everybody is just glad you're here too. They're sad that they're not able to see Boogie, but they're also glad. At the same time that you're here.
2: Okay.
3: Trust me. 괜찮습니다. Okay. 네. 그래서 여러분 문자 예쁘게 달아주세요. 아시겠죠? Happy Monday to all of our listeners. Listening to us on the radio, watching us on Natu. Hi, hi. Hey. How was your weekend, Asia?
2: Good. Oh, I just realized it's Monday today. What did I do this weekend? I just remember not eating and I'm really hungry right now and I'm really hungry.
3: 네, 여러분, 우리 방송 시작하기 전에 before the show started, Asia had let me know가 아니고 warned me. 네, Asia warned me that she is in fact very hungry right now. So hungry in fact that a little anger has taken over at the same time. 이 단어 우리 올스타에서 가르쳤잖아요. 그렇죠?
2: 이
3: 단어 뭐죠?
2: 몰라요.
3: Hangry라고 하잖아요.
2: Oh, hangry, yes.
3: Yeah, Asia is very hangry right now.
2: I'm going to be execute order 66 and turn all dark force on you and just like...
3: 네.
2: That's a Star Wars reference.
3: 네. Oh, Asia 잘한다. 이렇게 해야지 저 안 혼납니다.
2: You don't know the power of the force.
3: Thank you so much for joining us. I hope everybody had a great weekend. It's Monday and I know a lot of us maybe, the few that are very disciplined, you start planning your week maybe like Sunday evening, right? But for a lot of us, Monday is when we start planning our week, right? When Monday starts, 월요일 되면 그때부터 이번 주 뭐를 해야 하지? 그 정도 planning 하잖아요.
2: Mm-hmm.
3: So when you make plans with friends, do you usually meet in the evening? Or are you the hip type? Are you amongst the Gen Z? Even in mind, do you sometimes make time in the morning to do these meetups? Now, in the past, people often become, closer over after work drinks, right? 회식 or company get-togethers. Or maybe even these long dinner conversations that you have.
2: Mm-hmm.
3: And I'll be honest, like after getting married, it's not that easy to join these evening get-togethers because, I have to go home to the wife or sometimes the wife has to come home to me, right? And we both have to go home to the kid. 그래서 나이 들고 and then on top of that, if you're married, 이게 더 어려워져요, 그쵸?
2: Mm.
3: And why am I asking if Asia knows? She doesn't know.
2: Not yet.
3: Not yet, right? 네.
2: But yes, but I guess I do... No, I think I'm more of an evening person just because, like, I can't wake up in the morning.
3: Oh.
2: You know, right? And, like, nothing is open in the morning, you know?
3: True.
2: In some places.
3: True.
2: But, yeah, but apparently breakfast is becoming a new social space. I do see that happening, though.
3: Mm.
2: Apparently these days, Gen Z in the U.S. is actually opting for morning meetups,
3: 네.
2: 모닝 만남, over late night dinners or heavy drinks.
3: Mm.
2: 미국 Gen Z 사이에서는 모닝 만남이 유행인데요. 아침엔 낯선 사람과 커피를 마시고 이야기를 나누는 Yeah, I do see that happening, as in, you would wake up, we would go to Pilates together, go for brunch, and then go get a coffee, you know?
3: 이건 뭐였어요?
2: 그런 느낌!
3: What was that hand gesture just now?
2: No, it's like, yeah.
3: Right? This is what Asia thinks everybody in the U.S. talks this way.
2: No.
3: 아, 근데 이거는 맞아. 이거는
2: yes.
3: That finger-pointing thing that you just did at me, 저 많이 봤거든요. So wait. So meeting people, mm-hmm. maybe even like a stranger, let's say like it's for work, right? It's somebody that you've never met before.
2: Okay.
3: So these days, younger workers or Gen Zers, they're meeting up at 8 or 9 a.m.
2: Mm-hmm.
3: like for coffee.
2: Uh-huh.
3: Even for me, I love coffee.
2: Yes.
3: But that's still a little too early for coffee.
2: I know, no? right? Because like if you want to meet by 8 a.m., that means you need to wake up at least at like 7 or 6,
3: 맞아요.
2: Right? And depending on the location too.
3: People like socialize at that time?
2: I think we're like the worst people to do this topic because we're so alike in this sense. But anyway, they say it's way less pressure.
3: Mm.
2: Dinner feels like a date, or like lunch feels like business, but breakfast, it's just breakfast. It's budget friendly, you know? It's like just like eggs, right?
3: Yeah.
2: Healthy. And if it doesn't work out, I'm 맞잖아요. It's like much
3: cheaper. Asia's very cynical today.
2: I know. I think it's because I just finished pre-recording a children's BFM kids
3: 네.
2: show, so I had to go from this to this. So I'm just like, anyway.
3: 네.
2: But yeah, you just finish your morning brew and head off to work.
3: Mm-hmm.
2: 휴대폰 속 연결은 많아졌지만 직접 마주한다 나누는 대화는 오히려 더 소중해진 시대잖아요.
3: Yeah.
2: 부담은 줄이고 건강한 루틴은 챙기는 만남인 거죠.
3: Yeah.
2: No high expectations, just a chill start to the day.
3: Yeah, I see that happening. Maybe, you know, more in the U.S. and a little bit here in Korea, because I think, you know, a couple months back, or even last year,
2: mm-hmm.
3: I think it's probably with you as well. We talked about how like younger people are drinking less these days,
2: yes.
3: right? And like the alcohol industry, the liquor industry,
2: mm-hmm.
3: they are facing a huge crisis because younger people are not drinking.
2: Yeah.
3: Right? So I guess this is kind of like a result, a fallout of this trend. Well, if we're not drinking at night, do we need to meet up at night? Why not just meet up in the morning?
2: True.
3: For coffee, or even maybe like a healthy breakfast.
2: Mm-hmm.
3: You know, here in Korea, I'm sure a lot of you knew that, you know, there's also this thing called morning running.
2: Yes. Why? I'm sorry. I am way too tired. Why?
3: Once again, I am the wrong person to ask that. 네. So people get this. They run together early in the morning.
2: Wow. That's like respect. Wow.
3: And then they grab coffee afterwards.
2: See, it's kind of like the Pilates thing.
3: And then they meet new people.
2: Uh-huh.
3: 여러분, 이거 모닝 러닝 이거 들어왔어요. 너무 신기한데 이거 새벽이나 아침 일찍 같이 달리고
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2: Maybe it's less 부담 because in the morning, everyone's like singer and like we're all puffy. So it's like, what's up? Like, I don't know. Is
3: 여러분, 생얼, bare face. Right?
2: Yes.
3: No makeup or anything.
2: Mm. Yes, but I don't know. Don't trust me.
3: Come on, Asia, because you are not so much a morning person.
2: But then it's like, it's pretty difficult because like I definitely do prefer meeting my friends later during the day, but not too late.
3: Mm.
2: Just because like I go to bed at like really early.
3: Yeah.
2: Like it depends, but like sometimes I go to bed at like 9 or 10.
3: Yeah.
2: But in the I would like to work in the morning.
3: Mm.
2: I just find that just to get it over with,
3: yeah.
2: right?
3: Me, I'm not the type to make meetings, right? I'm not the type, hey, let's meet up, right? So if people were to invite me, though, I think I would prefer in the morning rather than in the evening.
2: Ooh. okay.
3: 네, noted. Because I'm tired, like, in the evening. I'm tired after work, right?
2: Yeah. 네. Yeah, when I say I want to meet in the evenings, that means I've spent my whole day in bed.
3: 그쵸.
2: And then I'll, like, get out of bed
3: 맞습니다.
2: For the meeting.
3: 여러분, what type are you? Are you more like an early morning person, and are you okay with these early morning meetups and meetings? Or are you still old-fashioned like me in Asia? I prefer mornings, right?
2: We don't know what we're talking about.
3: So let us know. 자, real quick. 뭐 아침 만나게 되면 아침 영어로 인사. Good morning 정도는 우리 다 알잖아.
2: Morning.
3: 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Other ways to say morning. Top of the morning to you.
2: Okay.
3: 근데 이거는 살짝 you probably I think it's a lot of like you know the digi thing 그 영화들이랑 right? And you have to say it in some kind of accent. I'm not going to try the accent cuz I might get in trouble. 근데 뭐 기분 좋은 아침이야. 뭐 신나는 아침입니다. Top of the morning to you. Top of the morning to you. 이렇게 인사할 수 있습니다. 왜냐면 원래 그 아일랜드식 표현.
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3: 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We're not morning people.
2: Yes.
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2: Yeah.
3: Right? And so you call that a morning brain fog or morning brain. 그냥 아침에 그냥
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3: 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Yeah. You just can't think or remember stuff. Mm-hmm. That's brain fog for you. But especially if you get it in the morning. Morning brain fog. 네. Asia, real quick before we let our listeners know what we have going on today. 여러분, 진짜 덥죠. 진짜 덥죠. It's so hot. It's so hot that even in this, you know, air-conditioned spaces, I could feel 살짝.
2: The heat?
3: Yeah, the heat, a little bit of like, you know, sweat kind of like, you know, going down my neck. That's
2: the
3: a little bit TMI.
2: Sun glistening on my skin.
3: 그래서 여러분, to maybe help cool you down, at least, you know, mentally, BFM has a very special event going on. 아마 이 이벤트 같이 참여하게 되면 it'll cool you right down, okay? 여름, 올스타 여름 생존 신고 이벤트를 네, 오늘부터 진행 시작합니다. 그래서 여러분 유튜브나 라디오 혹시 차에서 들으신 분들 여러분 you remember right? 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
3: 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screen capture or a picture of you listening to us live, 네, whether it be on the radio, on NutTube, on 팟빵, or our BFM application, and a lucky 20 people will receive a prize. 네, 오늘부터 이번 주 금요일까지 이 이벤트 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
2: 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It's a real-time call-in English quiz. Just pick A, B, or C. 세 문제만 맞추면 프라이스 겟할 수 있어요.
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0: Please, I told you, I'm not going to stay home again tonight. 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
1: But you're
0: please
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3: That's right. Time for That's What You Think.
1: 그건 네 생각이고.
3: A fun little balance game. Would you rather? A game that we have with our listeners. We get to see what and how generations choose, and all the while learn a little bit of English.
1: Yeah. 세대별 선택도 알아보. Oh, sorry.
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1: 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And if your message gets picked, there's a special gift waiting for you from Allstar. 소개된 메시지 가운데 뽑힌 분들께는 올스타가 선물도 드립니다.
3: 맞습니다. 여러분 많은 참여 부탁드릴게요. But before that, we do want to remind our listeners that we have a very special event going on starting today until Friday. 여러분 오늘부터 금요일까지 올스타 여름 생존 신고 이벤트! 따당. 진행 중입니다. Like we mentioned, if you send us a picture or a screen capture, screenshot. Screenshot. Why do I keep saying screen capture?
1: That's the Konglish, I think.
3: 네, sorry. 죄송해요. 부장님, 엄청 크게 웃네요. If you get a screenshot of you watching us or listening to us live this week and send us that photo to #9050 #9050 문자로 보내주시거나 or 카톡으로 보내주시면요. 여러분, until Friday, 금요일까지 네, 진행하니까 until Friday and a lucky 20 people, 20명 됩니다. A lucky 20 people will receive a very special prize from BEFM.
1: Yes, and 네. a tip is if you write something nice about 네. either me or Minsu or Boogie or anyone, or like Chuan Sam, it was like that would probably raise your chances.
3: 맞아요, 여러분. 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
3: 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Like the like 90.5인데 it's like in light bulbs or something, right? It's very
1: cool.
3: Science-y.
1: Yeah.
3: 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Like we said, until Friday 이 이벤트 진행 중이니까 여러분 많은 참여 부탁드릴게요. 아시겠죠?
1: Yes.
3: So, back to today's That's What You Think.
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1: It's 네. been like scorching hot lately. Here in Busan, the sun has been shining non-stop and temperatures are expected to reach 34 to 35 degrees Celsius during the day this week.
3: 네, 진짜 더워요. So it's so hot that just stepping outside makes you sweat.
1: Yep, I just melt.
3: 저는 신발 신을 때부터 땀 흘려요. I start sweating when I start putting on my shoes.
1: I hear you.
3: Right? And you know what? The weather, if it gets this hot, right? We sometimes end up in situations where it's kind of embarrassing, right? 날씨가 여러분 이렇게 더워지면 여름철 민망한 순간들이 생길 때가 종종 있죠. 그쵸, Asia?
1: Yes, but honestly, like I don't even think about it anymore. Remember the one time I remember Minsu brought over like a fan, and I was just like this the whole time. 네. I was like I'm not even embarrassed anymore.
3: It's not even a fan. It was an air gun. Right? Meant to like dust off like things from my car.
1: 네. Yes, but
3: 그 정도 강력인 바람 필요했습니다, 에이자가. 너무너무
1: yes.
3: 더워서.
1: Yep.
3: 그렇죠.
1: Your clothes stick to your skin. Your hair gets messy and you're just trying to make it through the day. Your makeup melts and bangs turn greasy. And suddenly you realize you're sweating like crazy.
3: 맞아요. You know, you leave your house feeling confident and feeling fresh, but after 5 minutes just standing outside, summer says, not to today. Yep. Nope, right? Your shirt gets soaked, your shoes feel weird, and you end up embarrassing yourself when you wish nobody had noticed.
1: So.
3: Oh, 제발.
1: Yes. Minsu.
3: Yes.
1: How do you beat the heat when it gets real hot? 어떻게 더위를 피하시나요?
3: Oh, it's very simple.
1: What?
3: Don't leave the house. 네, don't leave the house. 근데 할 수 없잖아요. 출근해야 되잖아요.
1: Yes.
3: You have to go to classes, right?
1: Yes.
3: 네, 그래서 할 수 없이 여러분 이 순간들, 이 민망한 순간들이 분명히 있을 겁니다. For a lot of our listeners. 그래서 여름철 민망 밸런스 게임 이제 본격적으로 시작해 보겠습니다. 자, 첫 번째 주제는 어떻게 됩니까?
1: Round 1. Which would you rather walk around all day with huge pit stains on your white shirt?
3: Ew.
1: Versus, and this is just me every day, so versus walk around all day with a giant sweat stain on the back of your pants.
3: 네, 여러분, 둘 중 하나만 골라야 한다면요. 흰 티 입었는데 겨드랑이 땀 자국 or 엉덩이에 땀 자국 생긴 채 하루 종일 다니기. 자, 여러분 샵 9050 문자로 보내주시면 되고요. 카톡이나 너튜브 댓글로도 의견 보내주시면 됩니다. 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
1: This is so easy.
3: 네.
1: It's either you look like you sweat like but or you look like you wet your pants.
3: 그렇죠, 그렇죠.
1: So I think I'm definitely gonna go with the pit stains because like I'm kind of used to it. Just avoid wearing a white shirt, honestly. But yeah.
3: 네, 그래서 여러분 둘 다 너무 일단 선택이 좀 어렵긴 하다, right? 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
1: There's 네. a word for that.
3: 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You have to choose between the two.
1: What about you?
3: Oh, I don't want to walk around looking like you know I made a mistake in my pants.
1: Yeah, right.
3: 네, 그래서 차라리 because I think the 그 이 겨땀국
1: yeah.
3: right 겹땀국
1: you can just be like this
3: 그렇죠 don't raise your hands and yeah. even if you do people will understand
1: yeah.
3: it's summer right
1: yeah.
3: but if you have like a big stain on your pants mm-hmm. like they're going to wonder
1: I know right
3: is that thumb or is that something
1: their
3: else
1: their creativity right? is going to spark
3: 맞습니다
1: yes 네. but you know what when it gets really hot our bodies start working hard to cool us down but have you ever wondered which parts of our body sweat the most
3: oh good question mm-hmm. 네 and of course our 임 작가님 has provided us the answers actually areas like our forehead 이마 our face 얼굴 and our armpits or underarms 겨드랑이 palms 손바닥 있잖아요 그리고 feet 발바닥 these are some of the places where we sweat a lot because they have a lot of what's called sweat glands
1: yes
3: 네. Your body is basically saying oh like it's too hot I'm going to give off all this water slash sweat,
1: yeah.
3: you know, to cool your body down.
1: Exactly. Sweat itself doesn't really have a smell. The problem starts when bacteria on our skin break down the sweat.
3: Ew.
1: Especially in areas like the underarms and 네. feet. 사실 땀 자체에는 냄새가 거의 없는데요. 피부에 있는 세균이 땀 속 성분을 분해하면서 냄새가 생긴다고 합니다.
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3: 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But oh. Asia, what about 엉땀? What about butt sweat? Does
1: oh
3: it smell bad? And why do we sweat so much there?
1: Actually, not usually. Butt sweat itself doesn't have much of a smell.
3: I'm so immature. 나 이럴 때 웃으면 안 되는데.
1: 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Anyway, it's mostly a problem because it leaves embarrassing sweat stains. 엉덩이 땀은 냄새가 나는 편은 아니고요.
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3: 네.
1: Because we sit for a long time. Oh, like when you go to the gym in the summer.
3: Oh, yeah.
1: And like when I'm like lying down on like the bench press thingy machine and I can see my 날개뼈 모양 그대로.
3: Oh, yeah.
1: Yeah,
3: 맞아요.
1: that happens too.
3: Because it gets like, you know, it gets moist. Really... moist there it's like it's not it literally sweat from your body but uh-huh. it's the air between your body and the seat
1: yeah
3: like it there's condensation
1: yes.
3: happening 그쵸?
1: Yes
3: look at me all smart and sciencey
1: yes but like your body is literally just trying to cool itself down
3: 맞습니다.
1: This is a true story from a friend of one of okay of our all-star staff members
3: 누구지
1: 누구지 she wore a black skirt stood up and realized she had a sweat stain on the back of her skirt. She had to walk around like that all day.
3: 우리 올스타 스타 중 우리 올스타 스태프 중에 black skirt
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3: 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My sweat glands are doing overtime today. 네.
1: 네. I think if my friend used this sentence, I would like that person more.
3: 그래요?
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1: Yeah.
3: Like you know what you're saying. 근데 땀을 비 오듯이 이렇게 쏟는다. 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
3: Right? 맞습니다.
1: Yeah.
3: 네. So lots of messages, Asia. Let's get to a couple. Kevin Peck says, I like Asia. She's not pretentious.
1: Thank you. 네. Oh, wait. I like that one. 다은님이 아 줄여 말하니까 더 거부감 드네요.
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1: Oh, and then the next comment. Where was it? 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
1: Oh
3: 네.
1: my gosh.
3: Lots of messages coming in the oven. Thank you so much for all your participation. But we do have another.
1: Yes!
3: 네. 주제. So, 두 번째 여름철 민망 밸런스 게임 주제는요?
4: Round 2.
1: Which would you rather have your sunscreen melt down your face in public versus take off your shoes at a restaurant and have everyone notice your smelly feet?
3: 여러분, 둘 중 하나만 골라야 한다면요. 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
1: Honestly, it's like, balnamsa, like, who would know if it's my feet?
3: Let's say there's only like two of you.
1: Okay.
3: Right? It's only
1: I'll
3: two
1: go
3: of
1: with
3: you.
1: The
3: sunscreen. 네. 일단 저는 어렵다.
1: Like because like I don't know, like the sunscreen thing is like it happens to a lot of people.
3: Yeah.
1: So it's like normal, isn't it?
3: I would go with also sunscreen because I feel like with the sunscreen
1: I can just do like rub it out.
3: Yeah, and other people they're not that, it's not so much of a sensitive thing that they'll let you know. Like, Asia, oh, you have sunscreen running down your face.
1: Yeah.
3: Like, I would feel comfortable enough, like, to tell you that, right?
1: Yeah.
3: But who's going to be like, oh, Asia,
1: ew,
3: your
1: miss
3: feet.
1: You.
3: Is
1: your
3: this
1: feet.
3: You? Is this your feet? Right? 이게 더 서로에 민망하잖아요. It's embarrassing for, like, both sides, right? 네. 이것도 좀 어렵습니다. While those messages are coming in.
1: We have some facts for you. 네. Again. Which parts of your body, of our body, are more likely to have a noticeable smell during the summer?
3: Oh.
1: Well, let's count them down. 여름철 냄새가 잘 나는 신체 부위를 알아보면요. Number one is, of course, underarms. 겨드랑이였고요.
3: 네.
1: They have special sweat glands that produce substances that bacteria love to break down, which creates the strong smell.
3: 맞습니다. Number two is feet. 2위는 발입니다. Our feet sweat a lot. And inside our shoes, it's very warm. It's very humid. And that's the perfect environment for bacteria to grow.
1: Yes. And number three is the scalp.
3: 네.
1: 3위가 두피. 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And that can make your hair smell less fresh, let's say.
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1: Fishy?
3: 네. Our listeners are asking how would you say that in English, right? 근데 무슨 이게 꼬리꼬리한 냄새가 무슨 냄새죠? 진짜 이게 발냄새 날 때 그 꼬리꼬리 냄새죠?
1: Yeah,
3: 네.
1: Yeah. I was thinking like fishy or 네. like stinky. I don't know, man. Stinky.
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1: Okay, that's good.
3: Right? 네.
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3: 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You could say, some people say it smells very moldy, and some people say it smells very musty. Mm. 근데 그냥 it smells funky라고 하면 됩니다.
1: Yeah, funky. 네, I think that's
3: funky.
1: Like
3: a F-U-N-K-Y.
1: One.
3: 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Oh, something smells funky, and it's never a good funky, right?
1: Yeah.
3: It's always a bad funky.
1: Yes.
3: 네. Oh, 우리 Sid, Sid Drew? 오, 사치님이 funky라고 했네요.
1: Yes.
3: Yes, exactly. That's the word. I think to say 꼬리꼬리한 냄새. 네. 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
3: 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I have BO today.
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1: Yes.
3: All right, let's see what our listeners are saying.
1: Yes, deodorant. We do need deodorant.
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1: Yes.
3: So 이거는 just my tip, my know-how.

0: Okay.
1: But rather that than your scalp smell, right?
0: True.
1: 네, 그래서 여름에 특히 a very useful product is perfume for your hair. 네.
0: Uh-huh.
1: So they have stuff like that. 그래서 yes. 여러분, 뭐 그걸로 if you do have a 두피 smell problem, mm-hmm. scalp smell problem.
0: Yes,
1: all right?
0: Or like, it's kind of tough because I was going to say like avoid wearing hats, but then I'm like,
1: 그쵸.
0: But then you it's also need to protect your face.
1: 맞아요. 네, Kevin Pak saying, I got to eat breakfast soon, guys. Enjoy. Enjoy. All right, everyone. Thank you so much for all your participation. 문자 많이 들어왔는데요. 사실 2부에 문자 요정이 꼭 챙겨줄 테니까. If we didn't get to your message, do not feel bad. All right? All right, let's get 다음으로 오늘의 APQ 갑니다.
2: Ladies and gentlemen, here it is.
1: That's right. Time for today's easy peasy quiz. Take it away, Asia.
0: 네, 도전하려면 아실 걸 Easy Peasy Quiz 실시간 전화 연결 직접 레벨업 영어 퀴즈 시간인데요. 총 세 문제만 맞추시면 됩니다. Just pick A, B, or C.
1: 맞습니다. 여러분, three very easy English quiz questions. And if you get them all right, all the great prizes you can receive. Get the first question correct. Coffee coupon is yours. Second question correct. A chicken combo going your way. And the third and final question, if you get that right, a 50,000 won department store gift card.
0: 맞습니다. 1번 맞추면 커피, 2번 맞추면 치킨, 3번까지 맞추면 백화점 상품권 5만 원까지 다 드립니다. 지금부터 노래 짧게 나갔는데요. 가장 빨리 전화 주신 분께 연결하겠습니다.
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0: 보내, 01!
1: 6601, what did I say?
0: 고1.
1: 아, 고1. 6601. 여러분, 준비? 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
1: 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Problem, that's your problem, Asia.

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4: Hello everyone, I'm James from India. Ever since I was a young boy in India, I have been surrounded by different Korean products, and this instilled a dream in me to explore Korea one day. This chance came for me in 2014 when I began attending Busan National University as a graduate student in computer engineering. I've lived in Korea for over 7 years, and I even run my own business now, a company that is developing a platform based on artificial intelligence and blockchain technology. From my experience, I can say with an absolutely certainty that Busan was the best place for me to start my business, thanks to the specialized blockchain zone. In the past 7 years, Busan has become my second home, and I obviously love it here. Global City Busan, we are in it together. This campaign was brought to you by

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1: When I'm Catherine from Morning Wave in Busan. 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Feeling a little guilty? 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But if we practice good driving etiquette, we can all become gentler beings. 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And second, although I do love getting text messages from all of you, don't text and drive. That's a no-no. Good driving etiquette equals safety for all. This campaign is brought to you by Morning Wave in Busan on BEFM. Oh, by the way, tune in to Morning Wave in Busan to get real-time traffic updates. You know your morning commute's better with me, Kat.

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1: Welcome to Busan. 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
3: 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BEFM would like to share important safety tips to help you stay safe and prevent heat-related incidents. As high temperatures continue across the country, the risk of heat-related illnesses and accidents remains high. To protect yourself and others during this extreme heat, please follow these health and safety guidelines. First, check weather updates regularly and avoid outdoor activities between 12 p.m. and 5 p.m. when the temperature is typically at its highest. If outdoor activity is unavoidable, especially in places such as fields, roads, or construction sites where ground heat can significantly increase body temperature, be sure to wear lightweight, breathable clothing, stay hydrated by drinking water frequently, and take regular breaks in shaded areas. When going outside, remember to dress lightly, wear a wide-brimmed hat, and carry a water bottle. These simple steps are key to preventing heat-related illnesses such as heat exhaustion or heat stroke. Second, extreme heat is especially dangerous for seniors, young children, and people with chronic health conditions. If you live apart from your parents or older family members, make sure to check in on them regularly. And if there's a senior living alone in your neighborhood, even a brief visit or a phone call can make a significant difference. A small act of kindness can go a long way in keeping someone safe. Third, if you or someone you know does not have proper air conditioning or is suffering from heat-related fatigue, please visit a local cooling shelter. Local community centers, libraries, and welfare centers offer cool and safe environments for those in need. Fourth, for those working outdoors, remember these three keywords: water, shade, and rest. These are not mere suggestions. They're essential rules to protect your health in extreme heat. Employers and workers are encouraged to follow the heat break during peak heat hours. Fifth, individuals involved in livestock farming and aquaculture should also take precautions. Ensure adequate ventilation, apply water spraying systems, and maintain a proper stocking density in livestock facilities. For aquaculture, monitor water quality and maintain sufficient oxygen levels. Heat waves may return every year, but their impact can be reduced through small but meaningful actions. Please drink plenty of water, avoid strenuous activity, and look out for those around you. A simple act of concern can be the first step in preventing a heat-related accident. This is brought to you by BFM Busan 영어 방송. Stay safe and stay cool.
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0: 일타 뉴스.
1: That's right. Time for Iltan News. We have Haley here in the studio. And if you're watching on YouTube, she was doing laps around the studio before sitting down. 방송 시간 때 뭐 그

0: 저는 그
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0: 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All right, 여러분. Well, thank you so much. Well, Haley, for joining us tonight. Headline making news from Korea and around the world. She brings us every Monday evening. Let's get to story number one.
1: I mean, whether it be 화채 or ice cream, hopefully you guys are cooling down because the country saw its hottest day ever in Yangsan at 42.5 degrees Celsius yesterday afternoon. This marks the first time ever the country saw temperatures over 42.
0: This is not the feels like temperature, right?
1: No,
0: this is
1: the
0: actual temperature.
1: It is the real official temperature. Busan also saw its temperatures go above 40 degrees Celsius, unofficially in some parts, even leading to baseball games getting canceled.
0: 그 정도.
1: 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The capital area also saw its first severe heat warning get issued today.
0: Goodness, right?
1: Yeah, goodness gracious.
0: I mean, here in the southern region, hitting 40 plus degrees. I saw in my car today. This is a number I saw for the first time. 48 degrees.
1: Oh, no.
0: I think it's the temperature inside the car, obviously, because it was outside, too.
1: Because you are getting direct sunlight, probably.
0: 맞아요. 아, 진짜 너무, this is shocking.
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1: Please don't do that.
0: 맞아요.
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1: the
0: that the car cools down, mm-hmm. it's way longer than just, you know, it's not good for you in general to wait for the car to cool down.
1: Right, and then of course that can be bad for the environment,
0: oh, yeah.
1: if you're in a garage, so all sorts of things.
0: 맞습니다. So, very shocking to see, you know, 40, 42 and up degrees because we're here in Busan. Usually we're known for like, the southern region is known for like, have cooler summer days
1: exactly.
0: compared to other parts, right?
1: Exactly, because we usually associate this blazing heat wave with like, 대구. 대프리카라는 별명도 있었잖아요.
0: 맞아요.
1: Or 경북, where the previous high temperatures were. However, the conditions or have been perfect in Yangsan for this heat wave. So first, I'm going to throw some scientific terms out there.
0: Okay.
1: Get ready.
0: Okay.
1: First, we have the double high pressure front. 이 고기압이 이중으로 누르고 있는 형태였다고 해요. So
0: 네.
1: high Pacific, the Pacific high pressure front, and the Tibetan
0: oh,
1: front.
0: Yeah, that one.
1: So these are basically, you know, that one. Hot and humid blankets. 뭔가 이불을 두 배로 덮고 있는 느낌이고요.
0: Okay.
1: And then we have the hot, humid westerly and northwesterly winds, 서북서풍이 불었다고 합니다.
0: 네.
1: 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It's called the fun phenomenon, not like the fun part, but the fun. And it is a basin. It's called a 분지,
0: 네.
1: surrounded by mountains. And you know what those mountains did? They trapped the heat.
0: That's right.
1: Yeah, it's like a boiling pot.
0: 맞아요. Oh, and that's what we're feeling it, right?
1: Mm-hmm.
0: We are feeling it here in Korea, feeling it here in the southern region. And because of these record-breaking, you know, temperatures, the government is also boosting its efforts in response.
1: Because it is disastrous, right? So the government raised the Central Disaster and Safety Countermeasures Headquarters, 중대본이죠, the level two. Against the heat wave. And now high-ranking officials are conducting regular, weekly, even to daily inspections on site. And then they've dedicated 170 million won to provide southern regions with disaster relief efforts.
0: 네.
1: 네, 중앙재난안전대책본부가 2단계로 격상됐고요.
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0: Yeah, it's weird. You know how usually people like from like Seoul and 그 지방에서 they try to escape the heat there. By coming down to
1: 맞아요.
0: Busan.
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0: 그쵸.
1: Yeah,
0: it's weird. Oh. Now, you also mentioned the heat also making cancellation of baseball games.
1: Right. So, you know, we have the term like it got rained out.
0: 네.
1: 우천 취소를 그렇게 얘기하잖아요.
0: 네.
1: It got heated out.
0: 그쵸.
1: What do you call

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3: chance. 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

0: It is peak vacation season here in Korea. When you leave your home, what are the things that worry you the most? Okay, so I'll go first. For our family, it's always about the pets. We leave out extra food, extra water, and this time around, we even periodically turned on the AC just to air out the house. We did this remotely through this app that we have because it was just too darned hot. Apparently, for single-person households, people are more worried about their delivery parcels on their front steps getting stolen than someone actually breaking into their home. So in the past, maybe things like stacks of newspapers or, I don't know, milk bottles once signaled an empty home, and now a delivery box that sits there for a couple days that might signal that someone is not home. So waivers, what do you worry about the most about your home when you go on vacation? I'm Catherine. This is Morning Wave in Busan on Tuesday, August 4th on BEFM, Busan 영어 방송. Good morning, Wavers. So today I started off the show talking about when you go on vacation, what do you worry about most? Not about when you get to your vacation destination, but like about your house or home. So I mentioned pets, and I even had my sister check up on them to make sure they had fresh water every day. Because, you know, you got to take care of your family members. By the way, that data about single-person household and their worries was from a survey conducted in mid-July by a security firm. And our producer, little Tweety Bird, popping up saying, ah, 에어컨 껐는지 안 껐는지. Like back in the day, it's about like, did I leave anything on the stove? Okay, so the good news is if you have one of the newer types of ACs, you can control it remotely. So that gives us peace of mind. So that's how we were able to turn on the air conditioner on and off while we were away. So when we came back home, they were perfectly fine. All right, now though, our text topic is very much related to vacation. Have you ever received a call or message from work while on vacation? Or maybe you were the doer. You called or messaged a colleague while they were on vacation, and please tell me it was an emergency. Why? Why did you get the message, or why did you have to contact somebody else? 자, 나는 휴가 도중 회사 연락 받아본 적 있다. 혹은 반대로 휴가 간 동료에게 연락해 본 적 있다. 좋은 이유겠죠? I hope it's a good reason. Well, let me know your story. 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And we're available on the BEFM app and Popbang app as well. All right, so here we go with the lineup for today. We have Jian for Now in Busan. That's our local news segment. We have Haley in hour number one for top stories and Wagger Wagger Tea Time in hour number two. For today, we have Yoo Ji-ho from Yonup News. He is filling in for Andrew for Wave Sports. We also have Hayeond, Trend Whisperer, coming up in hour number two. For our special interview today, we're going to be talking about the challenges ahead for a rapidly changing and rapidly aging society. And that very much describes South Korea, plus other areas in the world as well. So what are the biggest challenges and obstacles? And as I always say, we're all getting older, so this is something that we need to focus on. That's coming up in hour number two. For now, let's turn to Jian for Now in Busan. Good morning.
1: Good morning.
0: Well, text topic time. Mm-hmm. Well, the text topic plus my little side question.
1: Yes, please.
0: So when you go on vacation, is mm-hmm. there anything that you worry about, or are you fine?
1: About like something that in my house?
0: Yeah,
1: like
0: on
1: anything?
0: Your house or anything that kind of concerns you, or are you perfectly fine?
1: I usually don't worry things because
0: My
1: vacation. I try to like stay calm
0: and enjoy.
1: It's kind of it has to be alright.
0: Okay,
1: it's gonna be alright.
0: What about for main text topic? Mm-hmm. Have you ever gotten a call or message while you were on vacation or vice versa?
1: Since I was in the military, many things happen every single day.
0: Oh, no.
1: And a little surgeon got logged himself in kind of like a storage, and the another surgeon who was on his vacation was the only one who knows where the key is.
0: Oh, that's important. That was an emergency.
1: And he was the one who actually hit the key.
0: So we
1: had to call him to ask where the key is.
0: Was the sergeant not in a good mood when you asked, or was he okay about it?
1: He was like, we say 필승 to answer the phone. 필승. 무슨 일입니까? I'm so sorry to call you. But the surgeon locked himself, so
0: It was
1: an emergency.
0: It was an emergency. Mm-hmm. We don't want him locked in, so thank you for sharing.
1: Of course.
0: We're going to dive into some local news. Busan is taking additional steps to protect vulnerable residents during this ongoing heat wave. So what is the latest?
1: The city has announced 100 million won in emergency disaster relief funding to help protect vulnerable residents from the record-breaking heat. The money will be distributed quickly through the Busan Community Chest of Korea.
0: Yes, and how will the money be used?
1: Most of the funding will cover cooling costs and heat wave prevention supplies.
0: Mm-hmm.
1: The city will provide items such as electric fans, cooling products, and bottled water.
0: Mm.
1: It will also help pay for extended operating hours at 225 senior centers so older adults can stay in air-conditioned spaces longer.
0: And will the city continue monitoring the situation?
1: Of course, yes. Officials say they'll keep checking on vulnerable residents as long as the heat wave continues.
0: Mm.
1: They'll also monitor local needs and consider additional support if necessary.
0: Right. And is the city working with other organizations as well?
1: Busan says it will continue working closely with district offices, welfare facilities, and other related organizations to make sure support reaches people who need it as quickly as possible.
0: All right, definitely we need to protect all the vulnerable residents. Moving on, Busan is stepping up efforts to attract more public institutions as the government prepares its second relocation plan. So what's happening here?
1: That's right. The city held a special task force meeting yesterday on August 3rd to prepare for the government's upcoming second round of public institution relocations.
0: Mm.
1: Officials say they want to move quickly and improve Busan's chances of attracting major organizations.
0: Yes, and what kinds of institutions is Busan hoping to bring in?
1: The city is focusing on four key sectors: finance, maritime industries, advanced technology and research, and film and media.
0: Yes.
1: Officials reviewed strategies to attract major policy banks and national research institutes in those areas.
0: Yes, and I hear the Korea Development Bank, KDB, is included again. Is that correct?
1: Yes. The Korea Development Bank remains one of Busan's top targets. There had been some questions about whether the new city administration would continue pushing for its relocation, but city officials say their position has not changed and that they still support relocating the bank to Busan.
0: Mm, well, aside from KDB, what other organizations are on that list?
1: Busan is also hoping to attract several other financial institutions, along with organizations related to maritime industries, technology, research, and film. The city believes those institutions would strengthen Busan's role as a financial and maritime hub.
0: Right. And how is the city preparing for the relocation process?
1: Officials are checking available office space and residential conditions in advance.
0: Mm.
1: They're also planning to continue discussions with the central government and make the necessary preparations before the relocation plan is officially announced.
0: All right. So we'll see, I guess, in the near future what firms or institutions relocate. Next up, Busan's Election Commission has announced the results of campaign cost reimbursements from the local elections, the most recent ones. So what's the latest on this front?
1: The Busan Election Commission has paid out about 21.5 billion won in campaign cost reimbursements to candidates and political parties that participated in the June 3rd local elections. Mm. And that's about 89% of the total amount they requested.
0: Yes, and what exactly is campaign cost reimbursement, if you can explain?
1: Of course, it means candidates can get back all or part of the money they spent on official campaign activities. Mm. The system is designed to support fair elections by reducing the financial burden on candidates.
0: Right, so how many candidates received reimbursement?
1: A total of 301 candidates in Busan received reimbursement. Mm. Among them, 271 candidates received the full amount because they either won the election or received at least 15% of the valid votes.
0: Yes.
1: Another 30 candidates received half of their campaign costs back after receiving between 10 and 15% of the votes.
0: I see. And which elections had the largest reimbursements?
1: The largest amount went to district council elections with about 5.6 billion won paid out.
0: Mm-hmm.
1: This was followed by local government head elections with about 4.4 billion won and city council elections with about 3.9 billion won.
0: Mm, well, what about the Busan mayoral election?
1: For the Busan mayor election, two candidates received about 2.9 billion won in total reimbursements. The Busan education superintendent election also saw about 3.8 billion won paid out.
0: I see. Thanks for going over the campaign cost reimbursements for our city. Moving on, Busan has introduced a new AI-based service to help parents find childcare information more easily. So let's talk about this.
1: Of course, yes. Busan has started a pilot program for an AI-powered childcare voice bot that provides childcare information anytime, even at night, weekends, and during holidays.
0: Oh, we need the logistics. How does this service work?
1: Parents can simply make a phone call and receive customized childcare information through a text message on their mobile phones.
0: Mm-hmm.
1: The service is available 24 hours a day, 365 days a year.
0: Yes, and what kind of childcare information does this provide?
1: The VoiceBot combines information from six different childcare programs into one service.
0: Mm.
1: They include home childcare services, part-time childcare, 24/7 open childcare centers, local children's centers, community childcare centers, and after-school programs.
0: That is a lot of information.
1: Mm-hmm.
0: And how can parents use this?
1: So they can call the service number and tell the AI their child's age, the time they need childcare, and their location.
0: Hmm.
1: The system will then send suitable childcare options by text message.
0: Oh, I'm sure this is going to be a lifesaver for many parents out there.
1: Indeed.
0: Moving on, Busan is opening applications for a youth savings program that helps young workers build financial stability.

0: city. Tell us about this.
1: Busan will begin accepting applications for the 2026 Busan Youth Double Happiness Savings Program, 기쁨 두 배 통장. A total of 6,000 young workers will be selected for the program.
2: Right, and if you're on our YouTube channel, you can see the Busan 청년 기쁨 두 배, so it's like 부기. I love how they're doing that. actual boogie on there. How does the program work?
1: Participants save 100,000 won every month for either 2 or 3 years, and the city provides an equal amount of matching support. When the savings period ends, participants can receive up to 7.2 million won plus interest.
2: Yes, and who is eligible to apply? Because I'm thinking a lot of young people might want to apply for this.
1: Of course. The program is open to working young adults age 18 to 39 who live in Busan.
2: Yes.
1: Applicants must also meet the income requirement, which is below 150% of the national median income.
2: And what kind of work qualifies for this?
1: Both employees and self-employed workers can apply. Those enrolled in at least one of the four major social insurance programs are eligible, and even daily workers can apply if they worked at least 20 days during the month before and the month of the announcement. Applicants can submit their forms through the website from 9 a.m. on next Monday, August 10th, until 6 p.m. on August 21st.
2: All right, to all the young people who apply, good luck. If not, you might have to try again. All right, we're going to call it a wrap for all the local news. We'll check in with you tomorrow. Thank you, Jian.
1: Thank you.
2: I'll be back with your traffic and weather.

It's time for your traffic report. There's congestion on Dongseo Overpass from Jinyang Ramp to Gaegeum. There's traffic building on Luno Samseongdaero from Myeongji Underpass to Shino Bridge. It's also slow on Chungwangdaero from Yeongju Intersection to Busanjin Station. It's currently already 29 degrees Celsius here in Busan under partially cloudy skies. The daytime high will soar up to 34 or even 36 degrees Celsius depending on where you are. Busan is under a heat wave impact forecast, a heat wave warning, and a tropical night advisory. Elsewhere, the capital area will be under a severe heat wave warning later this morning, along with parts of Gyeonggi and Jeonnam. Afternoon showers forecast throughout the country, except for Busan. This was your traffic and weather.

0: It's time for the morning brief. Parts of Seoul under first severe heat wave warning. Southeastern and southwestern Seoul, parts of Gyeonggi and Cheonnam are set to go under a severe heat wave warning today as 108 patients visited emergency rooms with heat-related illnesses on Sunday alone, with another suspected heat-related death reported. U.S. drone mix-up caused by communication error at working level. Last week's mix-up between South Korean and U.S. militaries over a U.S. drone flight was due to a communication error at the working level, a South Korean military official said yesterday. New tax code revisions unveiled for high-end homes. South Korea yesterday unveiled a new set of tax code revisions centered on reducing tax benefits for owners of high-value homes, while extending support to businesses engaged in the domestic production of critical supply chain items. Police vowed to enhance quality of investigations before sending cases to prosecution. The nation's top police investigator said that the police will strive to improve the completeness of initial investigations before sending sick cases to the prosecution as the parliament passed a bill to abolish the prosecution's direct and supplementary investigation powers. Trump claims Iran talks ongoing, says last chance for good deal. U.S. President Donald Trump has said that talks with Iran will go quickly one way or another, claiming that the Strait of Hormuz could open by the next day. This was the Morning Brief. You're listening to hour number one of Morning Wave in Busan. We're joined by Haley for Top Stories. Good morning.
1: Good morning.
0: Yes, yes. So it's going to rain everywhere.
1: But us.
0: Yes. We need it, though.
1: I know.
0: We're going to jump into our first story. We're going to go to the National Election Commission, NEC, and election management saga, specifically the mismanagement issue of the voter turnout rate.
1: Right. So this has turned into a whole new chapter because previously it was focused on the ballot shortages. However, in the course of the investigation, there have been accusations of this statistical manipulation into the voter turnout rate from June 3rd. So an analysis of Samseong-dong's election office in Gwanak-gu district in Seoul showed that at 6 p.m., this is when polls closed on election day, a total of 7,680 people had voted. However, the National Election Commission, or the NEC website, showed a voter turnout of 7,299. That is a 381-person difference. Similar story in Samseong-dong, but, you know, a little bit of different figures.
0: Right.
1: So these issues have been raised multiple times, but this particular news outlet's report showed that actually 78.9% of Seoul's boroughs, or dong, had various mistakes in voter count turnout.
0: And a lot of the times, the NEC officials, they were not upfront about this.
1: Right, and that is the big issue, that local officials had kind of thrown numbers to other districts to hide their miscalculation and kind of fix the numbers to fix that mistake. And even with this figure, at 6 p.m., that figure being off, it then raises questions as to whether this number fixing went on even after polls closed.
0: Yes.
1: So the Joint Prosecution and the Police Investigation Headquarters is looking into such allegations.
0: Right. However, this may have been more orchestrated than just maybe a few officials throwing or fudging numbers around.
1: Right. So because if it had been just a couple of officials on the lower working level sort of trying to fix that mistake without the upper authorities knowing,
0: right,
1: then that's an individual issue. However, what if the top authorities knew about it? That's been the newest accusation that's been raised by People Power Party, or PPP, lawmaker Kim Eun-hae. She said that the NEC on June 3rd directed the local officials to distribute the left, so-called leftover voter turnout across multiple polling stations in order to avoid accusations. Mm. The directive was apparently made when the Chungbuk Election Office inquired with the National Office on how to handle the mistake of having over-entered the voter turnout.
0: Yes.
1: And it added that if they make the National Office, by the way, added that if they make a correction and actually change the numbers on the website, then since the numbers have already gone public, this could raise accusations or questions by the public. So
0: right.
1: If these were to be true, then not only the national officials knew about it, but they definitely had a hand in fudging the numbers.
0: Mm.
1: So lawmaker Kim criticized these directives as actually orders to manipulate voter turnout.
0: Ah, yes. Well, that's a problem on its own, but onto another election issue. I want to talk about the public officials themselves. Apparently, a quarter of those who won the June 3rd local elections, well, they collectively have criminal history.
1: Right. So now we're talking about the results, and these are released by the Citizen Coalition for Economic Justice, Gyeongsilyeon. They did a full survey over the winners, the elected officials from the capital area. 1,436 of them had respective criminal history.
0: Mm.
1: Of them, about a quarter, 24%, had collectively 530 counts of criminal history. A little bit of good news, I guess. None with the mayor, so Seoul City Mayor, Incheon Mayor, nor Governor of Gyeonggi.
0: Mm.
1: But across the lower level, so we're talking district or city heads, council and local council, they had criminal history.
0: Mm.
1: Party-wise, 213 from the Democratic Party, the DP, and 131 from the People Power Party or the PPP. So the coalition said that while election law mandates that the candidates disclose their criminal history,
0: yes,
1: there's no such law or information procedure after one is elected into public office.
0: Hmm.
1: And they called for a more transparent system into the party's nomination processes.
0: Indeed. All right, on to our next story. This is about tourism in South Korea, an indicator about how rapidly this sector has been growing.
1: So we are definitely seeing a lot more foreign tourists on the streets. So here's the indicator. 53.6%. So that is the increase in credit or check card spending by foreign nationals, especially centered around the medical field.
0: Mm.
1: So this is according to an analysis by BC Card. So for the first half of this year, the amount that was spent by foreign visitors to South Korea increased by 53.6% compared to H1 of last year. The number of transactions was up by 40%. So that kind of shows you that, yes, the number of transactions, how many times somebody swiped the card, increased,
0: yes,
1: but one person, one transaction was worth more.
0: Ah, okay, okay. So what patterns do they see?
1: So we're seeing a return of Chinese tourists. So that led the overall increase, having gone up by, 56.6%. So that was way above the other nationalities, 47% from visitors from Singapore, 44% with Taiwanese nationals, 40% with Japanese, and 30% American travelers.
0: Oh.
1: The amount spent also jumped by nearly 83%.
0: Ooh, well, I think another important aspect is where they were spending their time and money.
1: And that was key, and this is another positive trend because we are seeing diversification.
0: Mm.
1: So not just in Seoul, and not just in Myeongdong, because remember when that used to be like the hottest, which it still is.
0: Mm.
1: So Busan actually saw a near 58% increase in the number of transactions, Jeju 63%. And then within Seoul, Chunggu, sort of the traditional district, saw a near 3% drop in its transactions. But Gangnam saw 2.7%, so almost all of that went kind of down the river.
0: Okay.
1: Also, big increases in spending in medical spending,
0: mm-hmm,
1: as well as experience-based spending and leisure. So it's just kind of getting away from just shopping-based trends.
0: Okay.
1: The card company analysis said that it shows trips to South Korea. These are going beyond simple consumption of tourism to medicine, because the biggest spender was dermatology. So skin care, skin
0: yes,
1: procedures, cosmetic surgery, Korean medicines, and pharmacy. So we've
0: yes,
1: definitely seen these like mega pharmacies that are almost like drugstores for beauty drugstores pop up in downtown areas. K-beauty, naturally, and cultural experiences.
0: Oh, so now we know like where they're from, where they're spending their time and money.
1: Mm-hmm.
0: Well, for a related story, it's been pointed out that one of Busan's most popular tourist sites does not have AC, air conditioning. So what are we talking about?
1: So we are talking, well, actually several of them, but most importantly, the Haeundae Blue Line Park, the Sky Capsule, and also the Songdo Cable Car, which then become boxes of
0: yes,
1: heat.
0: Right.
1: Exactly. So these are absolutely popular tourist sites and, you know, really well-known outdoor experiences known for the beautiful view.
0: Yes.
1: But tourists have pointed out how tough it was, especially with the capsules or when the capsules or the cars were under sunny spots. But then I'm like, if it's a cable car, isn't it just in the sun 100%?
0: Yeah, and usually with like the water reflecting off,
1: right,
0: it's worse.
1: Absolutely. So the Blue Line Park capsule, it only has air circulators going around, and then they do give out like fans, like a putte, to the visitors.
0: Okay, so big question, why don't or why didn't they install air conditioning?
1: So it's apparently not just a cost issue,
0: okay,
1: but with the capsule, a technical issue, because these are individual like little capsules.
0: Yes.
1: There's apparently a restriction with what you can do with the electrical wiring.
0: Ah.
1: So that also kind of implies that unless they make overhauling huge changes, this system will likely continue.
0: Okay.
1: So far, at least according to the operators, no one has given up their tickets or asked for refunds because of the heat. And you, by the way, can get a refund on the day of, but depending on what the situation is. They weren't very clear about that. However, there is no prior notification on the tickets, the kiosks, or the website saying that there is no AC. And in this weather, that might be pertinent information.
0: Oh, yes. Especially if you have someone in your group that's elderly or very, very young.
1: Young children, right.
0: All right, we are going to start this next story with a trigger warning as it deals with an alleged sexual assault of a minor. A councilman in Cheongju has been undergoing police investigation for alleged sexual assault of a minor. And this case has been growing and it's growing.
1: It is. So Cheongju City, former Cheongju City Councilman Choi Young-jung faces allegations of child prostitution and creating child pornography. He allegedly had sexual relations with a middle school student that he apparently met through an app between 2024 and 2025. Choi also

0: also allegedly requested that the girl send him lewd photos and allegedly propositioned her to bring her friend and sister for more money. Che has been denying allegations. Well, he admitted to having relations with her, but he claims that he didn't know she was a minor.
1: Okay, let that sink in a little. But the police seized his phone and found a lot more than just that.
0: Right. So the former councilman submitted his phone for the investigation, and the police in the digital forensic process found nude photos of a different woman. And I'd say women in the biological sense,
1: like a female,
0: because this is a different person, but she was apparently wearing something that's similar to a school uniform. So the police suspect that she could be another victim, and they filed for another warrant because the first warrant was only pertaining to the middle school girl's case, so they could secure conversations between Che and this second woman.
1: Okay. Moving on quickly to our next story, the U.S.-Iran situation. Well, I mentioned in our news that President Trump said that the talks are like going to be starting soon again.
0: They've already either started or they're going to start, according to President Trump. So President Trump is claiming that the talks are ongoing, adding that an agreement with Iran was imminent and negotiations would begin on Monday local time. And this came a day after the U.S. president said that he is suspending strikes because Middle Eastern allied, including Saudi Arabia, urged diplomacy. So foreign press outlets are actually counting that this is the 12th time in the war that Trump has called off threatened strikes. But he said he expected negotiations to begin in the next day or so to reopen the Strait of Hormuz and create a pathway for Iran to address America's concerns about its nuclear program. So he's saying the talks will be in two phases. Phase one, Strait of Hormuz. Phase two, the nuclear program.
1: And I know I sound like I'm on repeat, but Tehran has denied this.
0: Well, because again, this is literally the 12th time that this has happened. So Iran's foreign ministry spokesperson, Ismail Baghaei, told reporters during the weekly press briefing on Monday that Iran is not currently holding any talks with the U.S. But this has been a pattern, President Trump kind of boasting that talks are happening, Iran being more conservative about what's been happening. So the spokesperson said that there were no plans to receive a delegation or send an Iranian one, and they're saying that their current focus is with Oman over the Strait of Hormuz. And this comment actually seems to have triggered Trump, who then went on social media and wrote that the Iranian leadership unbelievably duplicitous in a post on Truth Social.
1: And President Trump, he also lashed out at oil companies.
0: Right. So during speaking to reporters at the Oval Office, he said that major oil companies are making too much money due to high prices stemming from the war in Iran. So he admitted that even as a big free enterprise guy, which is what he called himself, he should be the last one to say that. But he added that when he was done with Iran, the U.S. was going to see oil prices drop through the floor. And he specifically named Chevron and ExxonMobil because they are the two companies last week that showed huge windfall profits from the previous quarter.
1: Yes.
0: The comment comes politically because the U.S. is heading into the midterm elections, or their equivalent of a general election season. Gas prices are a key political point, potentially an Achilles heel for Trump's Republican Party.
1: That's right. All right, moving on. Let's talk about something that is affecting us all, but of course, people are all around the world. I'm talking about this heat wave causing wildfires and droughts, but not here in Korea today. We're talking about elsewhere in the world.
0: Right, showing that pretty much the entirety of the Northern Hemisphere is struggling with this heat wave. We're actually going to stay in the U.S., but to Washington State, where around 60,000 people have had to evacuate parts of Washington State, the eastern and central part, and that fire has destroyed hundreds of buildings in this city of Spokane. And the mayor says that this is the worst natural disaster the region has ever faced. Thankfully, no human casualties have been confirmed. And the U.S. National Weather Service has warned of extremely critical fire weather over the weekend, with strong winds and unusually dry conditions helping the flames spread rapidly.
1: Okay, so that's in the U.S. What about in Europe?
0: So in Greece, wildfires are still burning, and this has led to two deaths, with a helicopter crash mid-air amidst extinguishing efforts, which killed a Danish pilot and a Greek fire service liaison officer. A British pilot and another Greek official on the second helicopter thankfully survived. Moving to France and Spain, they've thankfully seen some of their major wildfires contained.
1: Yes, yes. And let's talk about the droughts that are ongoing in Europe.
0: Right. So we're going to the River Rhine in Germany. That's fallen to record low levels, not only in Germany, but in the Netherlands as well.
1: Yes.
0: Another major body of water, the Danube River, which flows through 10 different countries, also seeing record levels. And this is crucial because these rivers are important transportation, industrial, and agricultural resources. The renewed heat wave conditions are due to continue for at least another week in Europe, pushing temperatures above 40 degrees Celsius in some parts in many central and southern European countries.
1: That's right. Well, we're going to end on this story. We've been talking about the heat wave, and the World Health Organization, WHO, has issued its recommendations and warnings about the heat wave.
0: Right. So this is via the WHO's Health and Climate Change Report, where it warned that the heat wave is a serious threat to one's health, not just from heat exhaustion and heat stroke, but also it could worsen cardiovascular, meaning your health, respiratory, breathing, and renal kidney conditions.
1: Okay, so what does the WHO recommend that we do?
0: So sort of the obvious points that we've been reiterating time and time again, get away from the heat, keep your home cool, keep your body cool and hydrated, and protect children and babies. When you go swimming, and this is really important, don't go by yourself because there are drowning risks. There have been several drowning deaths across Europe. When indoors, block direct sunlight. And of course, it is important to ventilate, but do so during the nighttime. And here's another thing. We've been having that 선풍기, the electrical fan, ongoing, but apparently it's actually useless, or it worsens the conditions if temperatures go above 40 degrees Celsius.
1: Right.
0: And we do live in a world where we are seeing above 40 degrees Celsius.
1: Yes.
0: Because at that point, your fan is just blowing hot air, and then it can actually heat you up even more. But if you do have your AC on, definitely do so with the fan, because that can actually cool the temperature by down by 4 degrees Celsius.
1: Right.
0: And regarding how much of a silent killer the heat is, every year, 489,000 people die from the heat again each year. So that silence in the silent killer part is kind of deafening.
1: Oh, well, we're going to call it a wrap on top stories. We'll check in with you in hour number two. Thank you, Haley.
0: See you in a bit.
1: Well, we need a little refresher right now. So what about Pepping Soup by Yun Jong-shin?

0: Well, now that we know what we're having after lunch today, bingsu. Oh, by the way, there are so many different variety of bingsu out there. But for now, we're going to turn to Yoo Ji-ho for Wave Sports as he's filling in for Andrew. Good morning. How are you, Ji-ho?
1: Hi, good morning.
0: Yes, yes. Before we dive into sports, I'm going to put you on the spot again. I'm going to ask your text topic.
1: Sure.
0: It's not that difficult, so bear with me. Have you ever received a call or a message from work while you were on vacation, or maybe vice versa, like somebody else was on vacation, but you needed to get in touch with them urgently?
1: Well, not intentionally. I have been contacted by somebody who didn't know I was on vacation, I guess. Well, I mean, it was way back when, so
0: yes.
1: But it has happened. But I've not myself contacted people that are, at least as far as I knew, they were not, you know, if people were on vacation, I've tried my best not to get in touch with them,
0: right,
1: if I could.
0: Yes, yes, of course. And, you know, mistakes happen. If you don't know, you don't know, right? So
1: sure.
0: Thanks for sharing. We're going to jump into some sports. In the KBO League, the KT Wiz, they have been the hottest team lately. And, you know, especially after winning all six games last week to climb into first place. So they'll try to keep it up this week against teams that have been kind of stuck in neutral. So let's get the preview the week ahead into the KBO.
1: Yeah, so the KT Wiz went a perfect 6-0 last week. They now lead the Samsung Lions by a game in first place in the KBO League. They're in third place at the start of July by 3.5 games behind the LG Twins. And now the Wiz lead the Twins by 6 games. That's a massive turnaround over a month over the course of a season.
0: Yes.
1: The Wiz have the perfect winning formula right now. They had the best of team ERA last week. They also scored the most runs and hit the most home runs last week. So they're not giving up much. They scored a whole bunch of runs. And, you know, if you do that, if you keep doing that, you're going to win a few ball games.
0: Yes.
1: Their outfielder, Sam Hilliard, has caught fire. He had 4 homers last week. He's got 29 for the year. Had a bit of a slow start. There are whispers about whether he was, you know, ready to play in the KBO. But I guess for the most part, in the past 2 or 3 months, he has really silenced his critics. He's number 3 in the home run race at the moment. Kim Do-young of the Kia Tigers leads the way with 33.
0: Mm-hmm.
1: Austin Dean of the LG Twins, he's got 31. Now, the two teams that are stuck in neutral, unfortunately, one of them is actually the Lotte Giants.
0: Right.
1: The Wiz get the Kia Tigers and the Giants this week. The two teams that have been kind of trading water. I think we talked about this last week with the Giants as well. But for KT Wiz, it's a great chance for them to pad their lead atop the standings.
0: Yes, and the Lions have a six-game homestand coming up in Daegu, but they may not get to play all 6 games. The record-breaking heat wave actually affected the league's scheduling over the weekend, and it could keep doing so this week, I hear. Is that true?
1: Yeah, so 3 games over the weekend in the southeastern region of the country were canceled because of excessive heat.
0: Yes.
1: 2 games in Changwon and 1 in Busan. And the other game in Busan on Sunday was actually delayed by half an hour. You know, these games were slated for 6 p.m. start. So you would say, you know, well, it's kind of early in the evening. It's probably not that hot, but actually it was pretty hot. And now, you know, 6 games coming up in Daegu, which is notorious for its summer heat.
0: Right.
1: And, you know, their nearby town of Yangsan, of course, just west of Daegu, had the mercury reach a record high 42.5 Celsius over the weekend.
0: Yes.
1: So now for the week, during the week, the weekday game started at 6:30 p.m. So again, that's kind of a little late in the evening, or I guess early in the evening. But the KBO has said it's going to let games start by as many as,

0: is 1 hour later if the temperature remains high in your first pitch. Now, I talked about the Sunday's game for the Giants, their game being pushed back by half an hour. Manager Kim Tae-hyung was not very happy with that decision. He said the game should not have been played at all. There are some areas with the artificial grass at Hajduk Stadium where the temperature really goes really high, close to 70 degrees, I think, on the surface. So he was concerned about the player safety, obviously also the fan safety when it's that hot outside. And he felt the game should not have been played, but they ended up actually playing and actually won the game too.
1: Well, speaking of the Lotte Giants, what do they have coming up in the new week?
0: Yeah, so they're scheduled to play the Keom Heroes for 3 games in Hajduk. Again, they may not play all three because of the weather conditions. The Heroes, they're in last place. The Giants actually have dominated them, 7-2 so far. Their best mark against any opponent this year. So if the Giants do end up playing all three, it's a great opportunity to get on somewhere on winning streak there. And then mentioned earlier, it's going to be on the road against the KT Wiz, the best team in the league. Surprisingly, though, the Giants have been pretty solid against them, 5-5, having split the 10 games that they've played against each other so far. Right now, the Giants are 8.5 games out of the postseason spot. Time's kind of running out, about 45-ish games left on the season. They've got to really start making a move. But one kind of, I guess, positive, semi-positive injury note. Their left-handed starter, their ace, Kim Jin-wook. He's off the active roster, but he's not hurt. The tests on his hamstrings actually have come back clean. So they're just gonna put him off the active roster, give him about 10 days off, and then he's gonna be back hopefully after his 10 days are up.
1: All right. So that's baseball for you here domestically. We got to turn to some international football or soccer news. FIFA President Gianni Infantino is in the hot seat again following his ill-advised attempt to sell stakes in the World Cup. So he faced so much backlash that he was forced to scrap the plan itself. Well, we need to know more about this story. What happened?
0: Yeah, so Infantino proposed creating a $20 billion company to run the World Cup with private investors. And reports indicated that the shares could be sold to the foundation of Joshua Kushner, who's brother of Jared Kushner, who is, of course, son-in-law of U.S. President Donald Trump. So the idea drew pushback from pretty much all over the football world, including from within FIFA. Two senior officials criticized the plan publicly last week. One of them actually resigned as Infantino's advisor. The other saying FIFA staff members were deceived by this project. No one was consulted within FIFA. This was Infantino trying to force his way through with his own idea.
1: I see.
0: And, detractors say they just do not agree with the notion of selling a stake in the World Cup, which is the showpiece event in the game of football or soccer, regardless of how much money it generates. So UEFA, the European governing body, said they've got 55 member nations ready to boycott the World Cup if they push through with this idea. And you just cannot have a World Cup without Europe, right? There's such a big confederation there. And also CONCACAF, which is North and South Central American Confederation, and also Asian Football Confederation, they also publicly opposed this proposal. And UEFA even said it was considering filing a lawsuit against Infantino. So, he was really in a kind of tough spot. Here's a guy who was re-elected unopposed twice in the past. His next election coming up next spring, it looks like he's not going to have that much support for his next term as FIFA president.
1: Yes, and I read the UEFA statement. It was like several pages long, and it went into detail of why they opposed it, and of course the other bodies as well. So once again, that plan has been scrapped. Well, we are going to stay on the topic of football. We're going to talk about Son Heung-min, who has extended his Major League Soccer MLS scoring streak to now 4 matches. He had LAFC's lone goal in their 1-1 draw against Vancouver, the Whitecaps, in Vancouver over the weekend. So it seems like he's been just a different player since coming back from the whole World Cup break, right?
0: Yeah, so I think we've talked about him scoring goals every week, pretty much, right? He did not have a goal in his first 13 matches of this MLS season, and now he's scored in each of his past 4 matches, all of the four matches coming after the World Cup break.
1: Right.
0: So like you said, he's, pretty much a different player, completely different player than he was before the World Cup.
1: Yes.
0: You kind of wish maybe we had this version of Son during the World Cup. Maybe things would have
1: Right.
0: been a little different for the national team. But, I digress. He scored off a Vancouver turnover in the 37th minute,
1: Right.
0: his team's first shot, and also ended up being their only shot on target in the whole match. So, you would say they're pretty much dominating the shot count. They're lucky to walk away with this draw against Vancouver.
1: Yes.
0: Put on a really nice spin move in the box, create some space between himself and the defender. Right-footed shot into the net for his fourth goal of the MLS season, sixth goal in all competitions. So with that draw, with that extra point, LAFC in second place in Western Conference. They're tied with Vancouver in points,
1: Right.
0: but Vancouver, they've got a better goal difference, 21 to 16 for the time being.
1: That's right. So it just seems like he's kind of back to his former self. So we're happy about that. Well, moving on to Man City to play the K-League All-Stars and also Atletico Madrid this week, plus Bayern Munich. I mean, it seems like it's going to be a big week for European football in Korea because these three teams, Man City, Atletico Madrid, and Bayern Munich, they are visiting Korea this week for their preseason matches, including two that feature Korean stars. So let's get a preview of what we might expect.
0: Yeah, so tonight we've got Bayern Munich and their Korean defender Kim Min-jae taking on Jeju SKFC of the K-League, 8 p.m. Down in Jeju, and then 8 p.m. Wednesday tomorrow night, Manchester City will face the team K-League, the team of K-League All-Stars, at Seoul World Cup Stadium, also 8 p.m. kickoff, and then Man City will take on Atletico Madrid and their new Korean midfielder Lee Kang-in.
1: Yes.
0: That's going to be 8 p.m. Sunday at Seoul World Cup Stadium.
1: Okay.
0: So three big clubs from Europe, they should put on entertaining shows as they gear up for the new season. Unfortunately, some of the big names of these teams will not travel to or did not travel to Korea
1: Right.
0: because their World Cup campaigns just ended. So basically anybody who played for in the quarterfinals and beyond, they're not going to be here. So no Harry Kane, no Michael Olise for Bayern Munich, no Rodri or Erling Haaland for Man City. But we've still got Lee Kang-in potentially making his Atletico debut
1: Right.
0: on his home soil. Pretty neat moment if it kind of works out that way. And Kim Min-jae, of course, playing in front of Jeju fans for Bayern Munich. So a big opportunity for fans of European football in this country to get a
1: Yes.
0: glimpse of these teams in preseason.
1: Absolutely. And real quick, I want to touch upon some golf news in the LPGA. I mean, Korean golfer Ryu Hae-ran, I mean, she's been so hot, but she did come up short in her quest for a third straight major title. She finished, I think, tied for six, if I'm not mistaken, at the AIG Women's Open in England. So she led at the halfway point of the tournament, but then she did struggle when it came to moving day, like over the weekend.
0: Yeah, so she was leading the tournament AIG Women's Open in England at 7 under through 36 holes and went 74-74 over the
1: Right,
0: final 2 days. So went from 7 under to 1 under, losing 6 strokes over the weekend, a tie for sixth. She was trying to become only the third player in LPGA history to win 3 majors in a row in 1 year, and the first since another Korean, Park In-bi, back in 2013. But just came up short. But Yoo Hae-ran, still upbeat afterwards, that it was a blessing just to have this, to be in this position to try for a piece of history.
1: Of
0: She was
1: course.
0: still happy with the way she finished in the top 10 in this tournament for the first time. But she just put too many shots in the bunkers over the weekend to have any chance of winning this tournament.
1: Right, but just the fact that she's been doing so well and making it even into the top 10 is amazing on its own. But thank you so much for going over all the sports news. I hope that you can stay cool during the week into the weekend. We'll check in with you next week. Thank you, Jiho.
0: Okay, thanks for having me.
1: Everybody, this was Yoo Ji-ho from Yonhap Sports, and it is time to wrap up hour number one already. How about this one to take us out? This is Dancing in the Moonlight by Top Loader. I'll be back.

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Welcome back. This is 8 o'clock Spotlight News. Parts of Seoul under first severe heat wave warning. Southeastern and southwestern Seoul, parts of Gyeonggi and Cheongnam are set to go under a severe heat wave warning today as 108 patients visited emergency rooms with heat-related illnesses on Sunday alone, with another suspected heat-related death reported. The Korea Disease Control and Prevention Agency, or KDCA, said yesterday that the victim was a man in his 40s with no pre-existing conditions in Incheon. This brings the cumulative heat-related fatalities this summer to 16. Seoul City is running a 550-person heat wave situation room and heightened its crisis alert level to orange or alert, as it is set to see its first severe heat wave warning go into effect at 11 a.m. this morning. U.S. drone mix-up caused by communication error at working level. Last week's mix-up between South Korean and U.S. militaries over a U.S. drone flight was due to a communication error at the working level, a South Korean military official said yesterday. The incident came after South Korean forces detected the U.S. spy drone flying over the inter-Korean border area Thursday, mistaking it for an enemy threat and almost preparing to shoot it down. A Joint Chiefs of Staff official said that the command reporting system did not function properly, and it was also due to a customary practice of failing to comply with official flight authorization procedures. New tax code revisions unveiled for high-end homes. South Korea yesterday unveiled a new set of tax code revisions centered on reducing tax benefits for owners of high-value homes while extending support to businesses engaged in the domestic production of critical supply chain items. The proposal, which requires approval from the National Assembly and the Cabinet, comes as the government seeks to adopt what it calls a more reasonable tax system for the property market, under the principle that homes are for living, not for buying. Finance Minister Gu Yun-chul said the revision aims to impose a heavier tax burden on owners of high-end homes, including a revamp of the tax rate system for the comprehensive real estate holding tax, shifting from a home count-based system to one based on the total value of homes owned. Police vow to enhance quality of investigations before sending cases to prosecution. The nation's top police investigator said that the police will strive to improve the completeness of initial investigations before sending cases to the prosecution, as the parliament passed a bill to abolish the prosecution's direct and supplementary investigation powers. National Office of Investigation, or NOI, Hong Seok-gi said that he feels a heavy sense of responsibility as the criminal justice system faces a critical turning point. Hong also dismissed concerns that prosecutors would make indiscriminate requests for supplementary investigations, saying the police will refer cases only after sufficient consultations with prosecutors. Trump claims Iran talks ongoing, says last chance for good deal. U.S. President Donald Trump has said that talks with Iran will go quickly one way or another, claiming that the Strait of Hormuz could open by the next day. Trump said that the newly planned talks, which he announced the previous day, were the last chance for Tehran to make a deal and avoid an escalation of war. Iran, however, told reporters on Monday local time that it is not currently holding any talks with the U.S. And this was Spotlight News.

0: It's now time for a special interview. South Korea has officially become a super age society, with more than 20% of its population now age 65 or older, just 8 years after being deemed an age society. But while people are living longer, many older adults are struggling financially. According to the Organization for Economic Cooperation and Development, known as OECD, nearly 40% of Koreans age 66 and older live in income poverty, the highest rate among the OECD nations. So older women are especially vulnerable. So today we're going to discuss what this demographic shift means for South Korea, the challenges of an aging society, and what lessons Korea can learn for the future. Joining us today is Dr. Richard Jackson, president of the Global Aging Institute, which explores the implications of demographic trends around the world, and also senior advisor at the Terry Group, an actuarial consulting firm specializing in retirement and healthcare issues. Hi, welcome to the program.
1: It's a pleasure to be here. Thank you for inviting me to join you.
0: The pleasure is all ours. Dr. Jackson, South Korea has officially become a super age society. So to begin, if you could explain what this means for a country and why this milestone is so significant.
1: Mm-hmm. Well, the demographic trajectory that South Korea is on poses three colossal challenges. The first is the fiscal challenge of supporting a much larger elderly population. Graying means paying. It means paying more for pensions, paying more for health care, paying more for long-term care for the frail elderly. Unless the birth rate rises in Korea, by 2040, just 14 years from now, more Koreans will be turning 90 each year than being born. Mm-hmm. This is according to the latest UN projections. By 2075, 50 years from now, the elderly share of the population, according to the UN again, will be 47%, up from 20% today. So the first challenge is fiscal. The second challenge is the economic growth challenge, a future of slower economic growth. Falling fertility is not only hollowing out the base of the population pyramid, leaving it top-heavy with elderly, along with rising life expectancy, it's also ushering in an era of unprecedented workforce decline. South Korea is on track to lose fully three-fifths of its working age population by 2075. That's an annual rate of contraction of 1.7% per year on average, unless productivity rises at least as fast as the growth in the working age population declines. We may be looking at negative GDP growth, not during a recession, but across the business cycle, right, from peak to peak.
0: Yes.
1: And then the final challenge is geopolitical. Population size and economic size underpins the hard power of national defense and the semi-hard power of foreign assistance. So these are big challenges driven by the demographic shift.
0: Oh, thanks for going into detail what these challenges may be. In terms of South Korea reaching this point much faster than many other countries, why do you think this is so? Are there other factors why this has happened in Korea so quickly?
1: Mm-hmm. Well, in Korea and in much of East Asia, every country as it develops and modernizes goes through what we call the demographic transition. And that's the shift from high fertility rates and high mortality rates that characterize traditional societies to the low fertility rates and low mortality rates that characterize modern societies.
0: Yes.
1: And South Korea has gone through this transition at a blistering pace, far, far faster than any of the Western countries did. Back in the mid-1960s, the average number of lifetime births per woman in South Korea was around 5.
0: Right.
1: It had already fallen, that number, beneath replacement, the 2.1 level by the early 80s. Mm. And of course, today it's 0.7, the lowest in the world. Meanwhile, life expectancy over the same period rose from 54 to 84.
0: Right.
1: The speed of this transition sort of leaves South Korea in a somewhat awkward position. It's caught, almost suspended, between tradition and modernity.
0: Mm.
1: It's high income and it's high tech, but in many ways it's still traditional. You have a large informal sector in the economy,
0: right,
1: and you have not yet put in place the full protections of a modern welfare state.
0: Ah, yes, indeed. And, you know, despite longer life expectancy, as you pointed out, South Korea continues to have one of the highest elderly poverty rates against among the OECD countries. So what might the reasons be behind this, particularly those among those aged 75 and up?
1: Mm-hmm. When a country goes through the extremely rapid development that South Korea did, it's the young that benefit most from economic growth. They have the education and the skills to participate in the growth sectors of the economy.
0: Mm-hmm.
1: The old get left behind, perhaps even become marginalized.
0: Yes.
1: And I think there are two specific developments which have reinforced this trend. One is that the national pension system, the NPS, was only put in place in 1988. So if you just do some simple arithmetic, you know, there's no one really under the age of 65 who's contributed to the system for a full career.
0: Okay.
1: So benefits are still relatively low. The system's maturing. Okay. And of course, because of the large informal sector, many of today's elderly, especially age 75 and over, never contributed to it at all.
0: Mm.
1: At the same time, so that's the first development. The second is the collapse of informal family support networks for the elderly.
0: Yes.
1: If you go back as recently as the 1990s, more than 3/4 of the elderly lived in the same household as their grown children.
0: Right.
1: That share is already well under 25%. We did a survey in 10 East Asian countries a number of years ago. Today's working age adults in Korea, the share that expect to live with their grown children when they themselves are old, down to 12%. That's less than in the United States.
0: Yes.
1: Same survey showed that only 10% of South Koreans think that the family should be mainly responsible for caring for the elderly economically, right? So there goes the Confucian, right, ethic of filial piety.
0: Absolutely. So many changes happening so quickly right now. And, you know, as the population continues to age, Dr. Jackson, concerns are growing over the sustainability of something you already mentioned, pensions, also healthcare and long-term care as well. So if the government could focus on one priority to better support this aging population, what should it be?
1: I think because of this extremely high poverty rate, and to be clear, this

0: this poverty measure, what the OECD calls income poverty, it's a relative measure.
1: Yes.
0: So the elderly are poor relative to the population as a whole. Given this extremely high poverty rate, I think the first thing is for today's retirees, you have to put in place a more robust floor of income support. The recent reform to the basic pension systems, a small step in the right direction, but more needs to be done. For tomorrow's elderly, I think South Korea needs to focus more on developing private, both employer and personal funded, capitalized pension options. Given its demographics, given the extreme aging of the population, a primarily pay-as-you-go system, right?
1: Yes.
0: Current workers pay for current retirees, like the NPS, will find it very difficult to deliver adequate benefits in the future. Korea put in place the NPS back in 1988, I think. It had the misfortune to put it in place right before its birth rate collapsed. And ever since then, it's been cutting promised benefits and increasing contributions.
1: Yes.
0: So a more robust floor of protection and a more robust funded pension system.
1: Yes, yes. And as population aging is often discussed together with low birth rate, as in Korea's case, how should the country reshape its population policies to address both challenges at the same time? Is it possible to do so?
0: Well, yes, and no. Let me explain.
1: Okay.
0: First of all, the low birth rate is the single biggest problem that South Korea faces. At a 0.7 fertility rate, you have various short-term and medium-term ways to address the aging challenge.
1: Right.
0: But in the end, your country disappears. But population policy is not the answer. The government is already throwing increasingly large amounts of money at subsidized daycare, at maternity leave, tax breaks for families with children, and so on down the list. None of this has made any difference, and none of this will make any difference unless and until the family and workplace cultures change. Now, here I'm going to, you know, perhaps not please some of the younger male listeners in your audience, but South Korea is positively schizophrenic about the role of women. If I'm not mistaken, it has the highest female college graduation rate in the world.
1: Right.
0: Yet it makes no accommodation for a dual role for women as mothers and as professionals.
1: So true.
0: increasingly, you know, marriage and children is a zero-sum game.
1: Right.
0: You have to get out of that box. So the answer is deeper cultural shift rather than population policies per se, which is not to say that paid maternity leave and paternity leave, if the men would take it, right? And subsidized daycare are important, but that won't shift things. The culture has to change.
1: Well, we have so much to take from our conversation together. And sadly, our time has come to an end. But thank you so much for coming on air with us and answering all of our questions. And we would love to have you on air with us once again. So an open invitation to you, Dr. Jackson.
0: If I have 5 seconds.
1: Sure.
0: Or am I?
1: A few seconds, sure. Go ahead.
0: This is an enormous challenge. And Korea has the big disadvantage of aging, of the extreme degree and pace of population aging. But it also has the tremendous advantage of sort of the proven historical ability to reinvent itself.
1: Right.
0: When I was, you know, a student in elementary school, South Korea was a nation of largely illiterate peasant farmers. Today, it's high income, high tech, and at the cutting edge of cultural cool in East Asia and throughout the world. Surely, right, surely the land of the morning calm can figure this problem out if it could bootstrap itself from poverty to where it is today.
1: So true. So true. From your lips to whoever's listening, the policymakers, and of course, upon us as a society as well. Once again, thank you for this amazing interview. Wishing you the very best. Thank you, Dr. Jackson.
0: You're very welcome. It was my pleasure.
1: Once again, everybody, this was our special interview featuring Dr. Richard Jackson, giving us some cold facts in his opinion. Family, workplace, the infrastructure to support women, he thinks is the number one priority. So we're going to leave it at that. I'll be back with your updated traffic and weather.

It's time for your updated traffic report. There is an accident on Cheongwan Road from Jwacheon intersection to Shinsegae outlet right past that intersection. Please be aware of that. Congestion on Chungwangdaero from Ontonggyo intersection to Gyode station. Also slow on Yeonsu-ro from Suyeong to Mangmi intersection. It's currently 30 degrees already here in Busan under partially cloudy skies. It's going to go up anywhere between 34 to 36 degrees here in our city. Busan is under a heat wave impact forecast, a heat wave warning, and a tropical night advisory. Elsewhere in the nation, the capital area will be under a severe heat wave warning later this morning, along with parts of Gyeonggi and Jeonnam. Afternoon showers forecast throughout the country, except for our lovely city of Busan. This was your traffic and weather.

0: It's time for Wagga Wagga Tea Time, which means Haley's back.
1: Hello, hello.
0: How much did you like that interview?
1: I mean, I was in the writer's cove.
0: Yes.
1: Just clapping. Like, yes. This should be a must listen for, well, everyone.
0: Everyone.
1: Every human.
0: Yes. Yeah. Well, we're going to dive into some waggly news. South Korea's housing is characterized by, or at least dominated by, apartments, as we know. And a lot of these newer communities boast really fancy common areas and gyms and senior centers and so on. But these facilities are now under controversy.
1: Right. So that's like the magic of 신축, right? You go to a newly built apartment and then you're going to have these like fancy, spancy gyms and everything. Well,
0: yes.
1: But here's the other side of it. So let me give you an example. An apartment complex in Seongdong-gu district in Seoul, it's about 900 units. They closed down their gym, the driving range, so the golf range, and other community facilities for about 3 months, starting last month.
0: Oh.
1: And according to the district, like the public district office, this has to do with, number one, the apartments switching over to a different management company, but more importantly, they are in a deficit.
0: Oh, really? So we need to get into how these communities get funded in the first place.
1: Right. So, you know, you have the fees. If you live in an apartment, you know you have that like 관리비 that you pay in every month. Each household for this particular case, they get charged 25,000 won, 25,000 won, every month for basic usage of the facilities.
0: Okay.
1: And then if a household exceeds the set number of permitted usage for the sauna, the gym, etc., then they get charged extra. But for the month of May, they were in 17 million won in deficit, including for maintenance and fees for trainers at the gym. The management office then wound up charging 18,000 won extra per household. Then this led to, because these usually these communities then have like the group chats, them complaining on the chat. Even one resident filed a complaint with the district office, which is why they're involved over the facility's suspension or closure.
0: Okay, but this is just one of many such cases.
1: It is, because another apartment complex in Goyang is also, they're planning on holding a resident's vote over additional fees for the gym usage. But they also want to add on extra fees for summer, winter, for cooling and heating of the facilities.
0: Oh.
1: Because, you know, the AC has to be blasting at a gym. So the residents are kind of talking about this lifestyle creep, but not for their specific spending, but for their apartments.
0: Well, I have a question.

0: question. Did they not do the math when they made these facilities and set the rates?
1: Exactly. Did you guys not punch numbers? They did. But that math included competitiveness, making the apartment, as we colloquially call it, sexy for the prospective buyers to the value, the housing cost. Because developers, when they make these communities, they're competing for homeowners to sign up and buy these multi-million, $1 million even homes.
0: Yes.
1: So nothing makes a place look nicer than the extras. You know, you have your basics, your gym, the cafe, library are given, but then you also have things like the sauna. There's a movie theater in some apartments.
0: Right.
1: And then a swimming pool. So then sometimes this gets too big for their britches.
0: So how bad is the situation?
1: So there's a whole like sector in the housing market that studies this. So a Sungsil University study from last year found that over they studied over 12 large apartment communities, showing that some have like music practice rooms and then greenhouses, indoor jogging tracks, climbing walls, and pet showers. These are extravagant. Architects are writing papers on how to make them profitable with a cost-benefit analysis and also a sustainability focus in terms of finances.
0: Yes.
1: So experts are saying that these apartment communities have evolved into these like comprehensive living spaces where it is a community you can do your spend your entire life here. But it also shows the polarization of the housing situation with the haves versus the have-nots. And one expert who is an authority on this is Professor Park In-seok of Myeongji University. He's saying that the recent surge of these high-end communities, well, they show that we haven't had enough time to develop this basic living infrastructure coming from the public sector.
0: I see. So very interesting. So some of you may be experiencing this and some of you may be saying, well, that's not me. So
1: pet showers.
0: Yes. All right. On to our next story. But before we get into it, I have to get into our next topic. So here we go. Have you ever received a call or a message from work while on vacation or vice versa?
1: Vice versa, I hope, unless it's like previously agreed upon, like when our producer's on not like a prolonged vacation, but on like a 1 or 2 day off, she does still want the outline sent to her.
0: Right.
1: But then, dear goodness, I hope not. If I have, I apologize. Text me and I'll send you something. But I definitely had a message come in during my vacation last year. I won't say who. This person knew I was on vacation. It was not an emergency. It was just feedback. I'm like, do you know where I am right now? So I was just like, 두고 봐라. When you go on vacation, 두고 봐라.
0: But revenge.
1: Revenge. But then, you know, feelings fade, I suppose.
0: Well, a lot of people are taking summer vacation this week, but are they really actually going on vacation?
1: Yeah, or do your bosses or colleagues know that you're on vacation? Or do they care? Well, half of them don't.
0: Oh.
1: Yeah. Makes out. So,
0: half. Really?
1: Guys, so half the workers said in a survey that they've received messages or calls from work while they were on vacation. And then half of these individuals who received their calls, they wound up either having to open their laptop while on vacation or at least this isn't the worst part. Some of them went back to work.
0: No.
1: They went back to the office to take care of whatever emergency that was.
0: Right. And the thing is, like, one of our waivers, I think Trismaster was mentioning that they got contacted during vacation. And my question to them was basically, well, was it something fixable? Could you do anything about it? And they said no.
1: Exactly.
0: So why? Why
1: text?
0: So let's delve into the specifics.
1: Oh, yeah. Okay. So this is a Capital 119 survey via Global Research over 1,000 workers.
0: Yes.
1: 48.8% said that they've received messages or calls while on their vacation. 53.5 of them actually took care of whatever task that was necessary or was perceived as necessary.
0: Okay.
1: With 16% having gone back to the office again while they were on vacation. Only 16% said that they've told the other person on the receiving end, by the way, I'm on vacation. 저 휴가예요. And said, I'll handle it later. But that's called boundaries. It's called really healthy boundaries.
0: Right, right. Was there a pattern to who got called the most, though?
1: Which is really interesting. So you would think, like, people on the bottom of the workplace hierarchy, it was kind of like, you know, he who wears a crown must bear the responsibility. The higher your position was or higher your salary was, the more likely you were getting called. Maybe you're maybe I was so irreplaceable. So 61% of those who made 5 million won or higher per month got called. And 70% of middle management got called. 57% of those who work at their job 5 or more years got called or messages. So that's kind of been the pattern. But there is actually a bill at the National Assembly that bans work-related directives outside of working hours, be it calls or messages. But that bill's been stalled at the parliament for about the past 2 years.
0: All right. Very interesting. Let's not call our colleagues unless we really, really have to. And this final story is regarding just about the most cruel thing you can do this weather. Shut off the AC. I even turned on the AC for the cats.
1: No.
0: Remotely.
1: Like, but the cats, they need it. They have so much hair. The fur.
0: Right.
1: So at work, as a possible form of retribution. Right. So this is a local story. A company in Busan shut down the air conditioning to their partner or subsidiary company. Well, not a subsidiary, partner firm that it's worked with for over a decade. And then is pressuring that partner company, which is using the same building, it's like paying rent and using the same building to move out of the office. So the partner firm has its office in the building owned by the larger company in Donggu. The larger company shut off the AC starting July 16th. You know how the weather has been since then.
0: Yes.
1: Multiple employees apparently showed heat stroke symptoms.
0: And why would they do that?
1: So I have a couple things. Here's a reason on the surface. So the partner firm hasn't paid rent for about 2 years. There's an eviction suit that's going on, and the president of the larger company even went down to that partner firm's office in March and kind of made a scene of, like, get out.
0: So you're alluding to there being more than just maybe, though, a rent-related dispute?
1: Right. So there may be a contract dispute that led to them not paying rent. So the partner firm is alleging that the bigger company pushed them to do some undocumented subcontracted work that led to loss of profit. So apparently this larger company had won a 29 billion won job. They're a shipbuilding company, or at least related. But the partner firm had to do some management or equipment rentals without an official contract. That would be against the law, by the way. And that involved a construction ship that the partner firm, the smaller firm, sold to the larger company. But that was kind of via on paper to be able to circumvent some asset seizures. And then the contract basically fell through. They wound up not getting the job. And then now they're kind of in this ownership, who actually owns the ship, because the larger company, at least technically on paper, does.
0: Right.
1: The smaller company is alleging that it's lost out on about a 10 billion won worth of profits because of that incident. Well, the larger company is saying, well, that's still unrelated to this whole, like, paying rent and the AC issue, saying that the offices and the workers at the smaller firm, they continue to have the temperature, the thermostat set at like 22, 23 degrees, when even the CEO says his office is at like 27, 28. So the case is getting messy because the CEO or the president of the larger company is saying that he's actually going to nail down the doors shut after the employees leave, physically barricading the doors. Well, the smaller firm has filed the legal case against the bigger company for obstruction of business.
0: Wow. So there is a lot more than meets the eye, apparently. Well, we're going to call it a wrap on the Woggly News today. And of course, we'll check in with you tomorrow. Thank you, Haley.
1: See you tomorrow.
0: And with that, we are going to take a little breather. This is Bike 'Em Up by Red Velvet.

0: Welcome back, everybody. It's now time for our final segment for today. We have in the studio with me the Trend Whisperer. Hands here. Yay!
1: Hello, everyone. Good morning.
0: Are you doing okay?
1: Yes, yes, I'm doing okay, well.
0: Okay. Yeah. A text topic real quick.
1: Uh-huh.
0: Have you ever received a call or a text message from work while you were on vacation?
1: I have.
0: You have?
1: I have.
0: Was it like pertinent? Was it urgent?
1: Not so much. So that's where I put my, you know, like, oh, thinking hat on. So if it's not urgent,
0: right,
1: I don't force myself to answer right away.
0: Okay. Yeah. Right. That's a good one.
1: And I think the benefit of being a freelancer is that I am not so obsessed with it.
0: Right. Yeah. And it's okay to sometimes draw those boundaries.
1: Yeah.
0: Right?
1: I like drawing boundaries.
0: Right.
1: It's necessary in life.
0: Mm, my whole thing is like, if it's an emergency, of course, get in touch with me. If not, can it not wait? Did I not tell you I'm on vacation, right?
1: And I guess people have different standards of what is an emergency or not.
0: Maybe. Mm. My whole thing is this. Can I fix it while I'm on vacation? If I can, get in touch with me. If not,
1: that's true.
0: Let it wait. Okay. All right. We're going to dive into Trend Whisperer. So what are we covering today?
1: Okay. So it might be somewhat related to the question that you just asked me.
0: Okay.
1: I have a question for our listeners and Catherine, you too.
0: Okay.
1: How often do you fantasize about your retirement?
0: Ooh, every day. No, I'm just kidding. No. Actually, I enjoy working.
1: Mm.
0: I would love to work less, but I don't really look forward to not working at all. That's just me, though.
1: I see. Yeah.
0: Right. I enjoy working.
1: Ooh, listeners, let us know what's your take on this.
0: Yes, we want to hear.
1: And I'm curious how you would feel if retirement didn't have to come at the end of your career, because that's the idea behind today's trend, micro-retirement.
0: And what is that? I mean, is that like tiny bit of retiring, like, I don't know, like a Wednesday through Friday, Wednesday through Sunday? Are we semi-retiring?
1: It sounds kind of like that, right? Uh-huh. Yeah. Micro-retirement is taking an intentional career break that might last several weeks, several months, or sometimes up to a year.
0: Ooh.
1: So during this time, you might, you know, travel, study something new, simply rest, sometimes care for family, you know, rethink your career. And then, this is where it's different from a traditional retirement, you do return to work.
0: To me, though, I'll be honest, when you were describing all this, in my head, I was thinking, is she talking about a sabbatical? Like taking personal time off?
1: Yeah.
0: Is it different?
1: It is very similar, but I would say the main difference is the mindset.
0: Mm.
1: So a career break can happen because of life kind of happening to you.
0: Okay.
1: Maybe you lost your job. Maybe you're burnt out. Family responsibilities come up, right?
0: Sure.
1: But micro retirement is something that you actively plan.
0: Ooh.
1: So it's a part of this movement and mindset of, you know what, I don't want to postpone every meaningful experience until I'm older when I retire.
0: True. Okay.
1: Yeah.
0: Mm-hmm.
1: So one writer,

0: described it as taking little tiny bites of freedom throughout your working life instead of treating retirement as this one big reward at the very end.
1: Right, because traditionally it's always been kind of like work hard, be diligent, and then at the end of your, you know, your career

0: it's stuff that you have to wait.
1: Right,
0: yeah.
1: Right.
0: Because, you know, our usual, like you said, our usual life trajectory is you study hard, work hard, you know, pay the bills, save up, maybe, you know, buy a house later. And then after all of that, you raise your children. And then, and then finally, right? But the thing is, in some cases, that later on in life is not guaranteed.
1: That's true.
0: Right? Mm-hmm. So, you know, you might have more money at 65, but you might not have the energy or the health or the people around you.
1: True.
0: And the dream is that one day you'll have, you know, have enough money, enough time, all at the same moment. But life doesn't happen like that, right?
1: So true.
0: And, you know, this can sound a little grim and pessimistic, but supporters of this movement are saying that micro-retirement isn't about being negative, but it's about asking, why are we delaying so much of our lives?
1: Ooh,
0: I mean, I see this in, you know, different facets of our everyday life too. Even, you know, gal friends being like, you know, they're perfectly fine, but like, oh, I want to wear this bathing suit, or I want to, but I'm going to wait until I lose more weight.
1: Right, right.
0: Yeah, just all this constant postponement of things. And let's think of an example. Let's say that somebody in their late 30s, they're dreaming about backpacking across South America.
1: Ooh.
0: Now, you know, that trip might make more sense in your 20s or 30s when you can, you know, survive, you know, those long bus rides, sleeping in a hostel, and, you know, but when you're 65, 66, you might have the money for it, but maybe not the physical strength anymore or the same desire for it.
1: Right. I do agree, because, like, certain experiences belong at certain stages of life. And then when you always say, like, let's wait until this, I am caught in that rut right now. Every time, you know, we talk about going abroad for a prolonged period of time, taking a real vacation. Someone in my family, aka my kids, is like some sort of swumsang, or they're prepping for something or getting into this and that. And then we always feel bad. We can't leave that one person behind.
0: That's nice. Like, I know a lot of families who do leave one or two people behind.
1: Oh, but in our family, like, oh, there would be tears and anger and like, oh, right. So we always, okay, next year. And then somebody else is like, you know, trying to get a job or graduating. I'm like, oh my gosh.
0: Because it doesn't end just because everybody goes to university.
1: Exactly. Yeah. It's like ongoing. So,
0: So yeah, you're right. And health, time, money, they don't peak at the same time usually.
1: So true.
0: You know, when you're young, you have the health and time, but not a lot of money. Mm-hmm. And then in retirement, vice versa.
1: Yes.
0: So micro-retirement is one way of balancing those three things throughout your life. Mm. The younger generations, the MZ generation, seem to be especially interested in this.
1: Oh, yes.
0: So more millennials and Gen Z workers are starting to see careers as a series of chapters instead of just one linear line. This term that in my parents' generation, it was something to aspire for. Working at one workplace for decades.
1: No longer a thing.
0: Right? Mm. Yeah. So you work for a while, pause, learn something, maybe change direction. That's how, like, that's become the new norm.
1: Yes.
0: And recent surveys of younger workers found that many are less interested in that race toward leadership position. So, because if a promotion means more stress and much less personal freedom, like getting bombarded with calls during vacation.
1: Right.
0: You know, so, and this doesn't necessarily mean that they're lacking ambition. They're just asking a different question. So older career culture often asked, okay, how successful can I get? How fast can I get successful?
1: Yes.
0: But now younger workers are asking, what kind of success can I actually live with?
1: Yeah, it's interesting. Especially for, I think, the younger crowd, but I don't want to, like, overgeneralize. Just generally speaking, a promotion isn't always an upgrade.
0: That's true, yeah.
1: Right?
0: I mean, listen, we all want to get paid more money.
1: Of course.
0: It's nice.
1: Right, right.
0: But if a new position means, you know, answering messages at midnight, you know, managing so many people, that feels overwhelming.
1: Right.
0: Do you like being in meetings?
1: I so do not.
0: I guess this is kind of, I used to really enjoy meetings when I just had like short spurts of working 9-to-5 jobs, but my brother too, he says that's his worst thing
1: to do. It depends though, because like I feel like sometimes meetings are for the sake of meetings and you're not getting stuff done.
0: That's the thing.
1: If you're getting stuff done, of course, keep it short though.
0: Yeah.
1: 15, 30 minutes at top.
0: So usually when you're becoming, you know, in a higher position, it's so many meetings a day, right? So all of this, you know, you might decide, okay, this title is not worth it. So micro-retirement, it reflects a larger shift away from treating constant work as proof that you're valuable.
1: True. And I'm thinking,

0: also, though, the COVID pandemic, that may also have been a factor in the way people kind of changed their thinking.
1: The pandemic really got people to see that how, you know, health, you know, work, travel, relationships, that made all change, you know? And it also made many people question how much of their identity was built around work.
0: That's true.
1: I think some people, you know, when you're trying to introduce yourselves to other people, some people, they just stop right at their job. Like, hey, I'm so-and-so, I'm this. and then oh, okay, well, what else, you know, goes on in your life?
0: Right, right.
1: So micro-retirement, it gives you an opportunity to think about, what do I actually enjoy? Yeah. So that sometimes I kind of lose touch of that. I kind of like, oh, what do I really like doing?
0: That's true, though.
1: When you're in
0: you
1: that kind
0: yourself.
1: Of rat race.
0: Right,
1: yeah.
0: Right.
1: And do I dislike working or do I just dislike this particular job?
0: Right.
1: And what do I want my ordinary days to look like? These are all things that you can contemplate.
0: Mm-mm.
1: But let's talk about the privilege side of this.
0: Right.
1: Because, I mean, social media can make this look very glamorous.
0: Mm-hmm.
1: You know, someone quits a corporate job. They travel to Europe. Maybe they learn pottery.
0: It's so romanticized.
1: Yeah. Meanwhile, you're watching this reel, like, you know, during your 10-minute lunch break at work, you know, eating your samgak kimbap at work.
0: No.
1: So it, you know, not everyone has savings or the flexibility to do this. So it does come with privilege.
0: Yes.
1: And some careers are easier to leave and return to than others.
0: Mm.
1: Yeah. So it shouldn't be presented as a magical cure for burnouts.
0: Right.
1: Because it needs a lot of planning. First of all, money, right?
0: Oh, yeah.
1: How you're going to survive that time. And the timing. Some people take a break between jobs. Others negotiate, you know, unpaid leave.
0: Sure.
1: Or, you know, delay a start date with a new employer.
0: Sure.
1: So all these things that we have to consider.
0: Mm.
1: Now, how do you micro-retire?
0: Yes.
1: So people who have experienced it are saying that if the only goal is not working, the first few weeks may just be about, you know, not working. And just like letting go of that productivity mindset. And, you know, so maybe you want to travel slowly. And spending time with your parents sometimes.
0: Okay.
1: I think I've definitely experienced that.
0: Oh.
1: Yeah. And, you know, maybe studying, picking up a new language.
0: Okay.
1: Volunteering. Simply just like cooking, walking, meeting friends. And just remembering that we are human beings, not just an employee of a certain company.
0: That's true.
1: Yeah.
0: So, have you ever taken one? Would you take a micro-retirement?
1: Well, here, as a lifelong freelancer, I think I get glimpses of it, but it's sort of more like micro unemployment / retirement.
0: So honest.
1: I guess, if I'm unemployed for this, okay, let's try to think of it as a micro-retirement.
0: Okay, okay. Yeah. Reframing it.
1: Yeah.
0: Oh.
1: But, I mean, Kathy, do you think this trend could, you know, pick up in Korea?
0: I think that with the younger generation, I think it definitely could become a real thing.
1: Yeah.
0: Because I even see it in my kids, like they really prioritize their off time, whether it's time away from school, time away from working, time away from just their hectic schedules. They really value their personal time.
1: That's true.
0: Kind of see it. On the other hand, I don't know. We live in such a fast-paced world. I love the idea of it.
1: Yeah.
0: I don't know if it's doable, though.
1: And, you know, that, you know, the desire is there, but those career gaps, it can be risky for a lot of careers. There's also 눈치, right?
0: Because
1: some people, they don't even feel comfortable taking their vacation days that they deserve to take.
0: Right, right.
1: And like if you take a micro retirement, your manager might be like, you can take it permanently.
0: 그냥 가세요. Don't come back.
1: Yeah.
0: But
1: like you said, I think the younger generation, you know, they're changing their jobs more often too.
0: They are.
1: And freelance and project-based work are becoming more common.
0: Sure.
1: And so micro-retirement gives career gaps a different meaning. Yeah. So instead of, it is more like a state of mind, I would say.
0: Right, right.
1: Yeah, instead of being nervous, oh my God, I don't have a job right now. It's like, okay, let's really take this time to contemplate and reflect on my life.
0: Sure. So what's your final take on everything that we've been talking about today?
1: I would say that, you know, if this sounds enticing, don't quit right away next week just because you saw a social media video of somebody quitting their job and going to Italy and making pasta, you know? really, you know, ask yourself, what parts of life am I constantly postponing?
0: Okay.
1: And do I really need to wait until 60

0: 65 or however many years to experience them. So yeah, food for thought.
1: You know, I am really going to think about this deeply today.
0: Yeah.
1: Definitely, because there are certain things that I've been kind of postponing. Mm-mm. But I don't know, do I need to anymore?
0: Okay. Think about it.
1: Yes, yeah. Absolutely. Well, thank you so much for giving me a lot to think about. I'm sure waivers as well. And we look forward to next week as well. Thank you, Han.
0: All right, bye, guys.
1: Everybody, this was The Trend Whisperer, Han. And it's time to wrap up our Tuesday morning together. And for our final song. 모든 날, 모든 순간, in parentheses by somebody, I can't say who, 퇴근을 기다린대요, by Paul Kim. Have a wonderful Tuesday. Bye, everybody.

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1: The time is now 9 o'clock.

August 4th, 2026, and I'm your host, Peter Bint. Korea is experiencing a historic heatwave these days. Since it gets so scorching hot during the day, more and more people are actually choosing to enjoy the nighttime instead. Koreans enjoy firefly festivals at night, and over at the Yeouido Hangang swimming pool, plenty of young people hit up the pool parties. Also, at Gyeongju Expo Grand Park, an outdoor horror experience where zombies come out at night is said to be super popular. How about you all? How are you enjoying the relatively cooler midsummer nights? Now, here's a hint for today's hashtag, let's all give it a guess. What is the word that means the period from when the sun sets until it rises the next morning? What do we call that in English, Korean, or both? Both are one syllable. 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